62.4 megahertz, originating from the Austin San Antonio National Weather Service Forecast Office. The current time is 7:03 p.m. Central Daylight Time. The Tropical Weather Outlook. For the North Atlantic, Caribbean Sea, and the Gulf of America, tropical cyclone formation is not expected during the next 7 days. The Austin, NOAA Weather Radio Roundup, at 6 p.m. at Austin Bergstrom International, it was sunny. The temperature was 101, the dew point 62, the relative humidity was 27%, producing a heat index of 102, the wind south at 14 miles an hour gusting to 21, and the pressure was 30.02 inches and falling. At Camp Mabry, it was sunny. The temperature was 100, the dew point 62, the relative humidity was 28%, producing a heat index of 101, the wind southeast at 14 miles an hour gusting to 22, and the pressure was 30.05 inches and falling. Pflugerville, mostly sunny, 101. Taylor, mostly sunny, 100. Lago Vista, mostly sunny, 96. Georgetown, sunny, 99. San Marcos, sunny, 100. Burnett, mostly sunny, 97. Junction, mostly sunny, 93. San Antonio, mostly sunny, 98. Corpus Christi, mostly sunny, 92. Houston, mostly sunny, 92. Once again at Austin Bergstrom, it was 101, and at Camp Mabry, it was 100. Elsewhere across the state, College Station, mostly sunny, 97. Amarillo, sunny, 97. Abilene, sunny, 100. Dallas-Fort Worth, mostly sunny, 100. The coastal waters forecast from Baffin Bay to Port Aransas out 20 nautical miles. Tonight, southeast winds 10 to 15 knots. Seas around 3 feet. Wave detail, southeast 3 feet at 6 seconds. Sunday, east winds 5 to 10 knots. Seas 2 to 3 feet. Wave detail, southeast 3 feet at 6 seconds. Sunday night, southeast winds 10 to 15 knots, becoming south 5 to 10 knots after midnight. Seas 2 to 3 feet. Wave detail, southeast 3 feet at 6 seconds. Monday, southeast winds around 5 knots, increasing to 5 to 10 knots in the afternoon. Seas around 2 feet. Wave detail, southeast 2 feet at 6 seconds. Monday night, southeast winds 10 to 15 knots, becoming south after midnight. Seas around 2 feet. Wave detail, southeast 2 feet at 3 seconds and southeast 2 feet at 6 seconds. Tuesday, south winds 5 to 10 knots, becoming southeast 10 to 15 knots in the afternoon. Seas around 2 feet. Wave detail, southeast 2 feet at 5 seconds and southeast 1 foot at 8 seconds. Tuesday night, south winds 10 to 15 knots. Seas 2 to 3 feet. Wednesday, south winds 10 to 15 knots. Seas 2 to 3 feet. Wednesday night, south winds around 15 knots. Seas 2 to 4 feet, occasionally to 5 feet. Thursday, south winds 10 to 15 knots. Seas 2 to 3 feet. Thursday night, southeast winds 10 to 15 knots. Seas around 3 feet. Your weather synopsis for South Central Texas. Hot and dry weather continue through next week. Highs remain steady from the mid-90s to around 103 degrees the coming days, with lows in the 70s each night. Heat index values will range from 105 to 110 degrees over much of the area. Your local forecast. Tonight, mostly clear. Lows in the mid-70s. South winds 5 to 10 miles per hour with gusts up to 25 miles per hour. Sunday, mostly sunny. Hot with highs around 100. South winds around 5 miles per hour. Sunday night, clear. Lows in the mid-70s. South winds 5 to 10 miles per hour. Monday, sunny, hot with highs around 100. Southwest winds around 5 miles per hour.

becoming southeast around 5 miles per hour in the afternoon. Monday night, clear. Lows in the upper 70s. South winds 5 to 10 miles per hour. Tuesday and Tuesday night, clear, hot. Highs around 100. Lows in the upper 70s. Highest heat index readings up to 110. Wednesday, mostly sunny. Hot with highs around 100. Highest heat index readings up to 110. Wednesday night, clear. Lows in the mid-70s. Thursday through Saturday, mostly clear. Hot. Highs around 100. Lows in the upper 70s. Highest heat index readings up to 110. The Austin Bergstrom Climate Summary for this evening, as of 5 p.m., August 15, 2026. Today's high temperature of 103 degrees occurred at 3:45 p.m. The normal high is 98. The record high is 105 degrees, which was set in 2020. Today's low temperature of 80 degrees occurred at 7:01 a.m. The normal low is 73. The record low is 62 degrees, which was set in 2004. No precipitation fell today. Sunset tonight is at 8:12 p.m. Sunrise tomorrow is at 6:58 a.m. The Austin Camp Mabry Climate Summary for this evening, as of 5 p.m., August 15, 2026. Today's high temperature of 103 degrees occurred at 3:15 p.m. The normal high is 98. The record high is 107 degrees, which was set in 2020. Today's low temperature of 80 degrees occurred at 6:26 a.m. The normal low is 75. The record low is 66 degrees, which was last set in 1973. No precipitation fell today. Sunset tonight is at 8:12 p.m. Sunrise tomorrow is at 6:58 a.m. You're listening to NOAA Weather Radio, station WXK27, in Austin, Texas, broadcasting on a frequency of 162.4 MHz, originating from the Austin-San Antonio National Weather Service Forecast Office. The current time is 7:11 p.m. Central Daylight Time. Your weather synopsis for South Central Texas. Hot and dry weather continue through next week. Highs remain steady from the mid-90s to around 103 degrees the coming days, with lows in the 70s each night. Heat index values will range from 105 to 110 degrees over much of the area. Your local forecast. Tonight, mostly clear. Lows in the mid-70s. South winds 5 to 10 miles per hour with gusts up to 25 miles per hour. Sunday, mostly sunny. Hot with highs around 100. South winds around 5 miles per hour. Sunday night, clear. Lows in the mid-70s. South winds 5 to 10 miles per hour. Monday, sunny, hot with highs around 100. Southwest winds around 5 miles per hour, becoming southeast around 5 miles per hour in the afternoon. Monday night, clear. Lows in the upper 70s. South winds 5 to 10 miles per hour. Tuesday and Tuesday night, clear, hot. Highs around 100. Lows in the upper 70s. Highest heat index readings up to 110. Wednesday, mostly sunny. Hot with highs around 100. Highest heat index readings up to 110. Wednesday night, clear. Lows in the mid-70s. Thursday through Saturday, mostly clear. Hot. Highs around 100. Lows in the upper 70s. Highest heat index readings up to 110. The Austin Bergstrom Climate Summary for this evening, as of 5 p.m., August 15, 2026. Today's high temperature of 103 degrees occurred at 3:45 p.m. The normal high is 98. The record high is 105 degrees, which was set in 2020. Today's low temperature of 80 degrees occurred at 7:01.

a.m. The normal low is 73. The record low is 62 degrees, which was set in 2004. No precipitation fell today. Sunset tonight is at 8:12 p.m. Sunrise tomorrow is at 6:58 a.m. The Austin Camp Mabry Climate Summary for this evening, as of 5 p.m., August 15, 2026. Today's high temperature of 103 degrees occurred at 3:15 p.m. The normal high is 98. The record high is 107 degrees, which was set in 2020. Today's low temperature of 80 degrees occurred at 6:26 a.m. The normal low is 75. The record low is 66 degrees, which was last set in 1973. No precipitation fell today. Sunset tonight is at 8:12 p.m. Sunrise tomorrow is at 6:58 a.m. You're listening to NOAA Weather Radio, station WXK27, in Austin, Texas, broadcasting on a frequency of 162.4 MHz, originating from the Austin-San Antonio National Weather Service Forecast Office. 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The Austin NOAA Weather Radio Roundup, at 7 p.m. at Austin Bergstrom International, it was mostly sunny. The temperature was 99, the dew point 61, the relative humidity was 28%, producing a heat index of 99, the wind south at 13 miles an hour gusting to 23, and the pressure was 30.02 inches and steady. At Camp Mabry, it was sunny. The temperature was 98, the dew point 61, the relative humidity was 29%, producing a heat index of 98, the wind south at 9 miles an hour, and the pressure was 30.04 inches and falling. Pflugerville mostly sunny 99. Taylor sunny 99. Lago Vista sunny 95. Georgetown sunny 99. San Marcos sunny 98. Burnett mostly sunny 96. Junction mostly sunny 94. San Antonio mostly sunny 97. Corpus Christi mostly sunny 90. Houston mostly sunny 90. Once again at Austin Bergstrom it was 99, and at Camp Mabry it was 98. Elsewhere across the state, College Station sunny 96. Amarillo sunny 96. Abilene partly sunny 99. Dallas-Fort Worth mostly sunny 99. Your weather synopsis for South Central Texas. Hot and dry weather continue through next week. Highs remain steady from the mid-90s to around 103 degrees the coming days, with lows in the 70s each night. Heat index values will range from 105 to 110 degrees over much of the area. Your local forecast. Tonight, mostly clear. Lows in the mid-70s. South winds 5 to 10 miles per hour with gusts up to 25 miles per hour. Sunday, mostly sunny. Hot with highs around 100. South winds around 5 miles per hour. Sunday night, clear. Lows in the mid-70s. South winds 5 to 10 miles per hour. Monday, sunny. Hot with highs around 100. Southwest winds around 5 miles per hour, becoming southeast around 5 miles per hour in the afternoon. Monday night, clear. Lows in the upper 70s. South winds 5 to 10 miles per hour. Tuesday and Tuesday night, clear, hot. Highs around 100. Lows in the upper 70s. Highest heat index readings up to 110. Wednesday, mostly sunny. Hot with highs around 100. Highest heat index readings up to 110. Wednesday night, clear. Lows in the mid-70s. Thursday through Saturday, mostly clear. Hot. Highs around 100. Lows in the upper 70s. Highest heat index readings up to 110. The Austin Bergstrom Climate Summary for this evening, as of 5 p.m., August 15, 2026. Today's high temperature of 103 degrees occurred at

The normal high is 98. The record high is 105 degrees, which was set in 2020. Today's low temperature of 80 degrees occurred at 7:01 a.m. The normal low is 73. The record low is 62 degrees, which was set in 2004. No precipitation fell today. Sunset tonight is at 8:12 p.m. Sunrise tomorrow is at 6:58 a.m. The Austin Camp Mabry climate summary for this evening, as of 5 p.m., August 15, 2026. Today's high temperature of 103 degrees occurred at 3:15 p.m. The normal high is 98. The record high is 107 degrees, which was set in 2020. Today's low temperature of 80 degrees occurred at 6:26 a.m. The normal low is 75. The record low is 66 degrees, which was last set in 1973. No precipitation fell today. Sunset tonight is at 8:12 p.m. Sunrise tomorrow is at 6:58 a.m. You're listening to NOAA Weather Radio, station WXK27, in Austin, Texas, broadcasting on a frequency of 162.4 MHz, originating from the Austin-San Antonio National Weather Service Forecast Office. 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The Austin NOAA Weather Radio Roundup, at 7 p.m. at Austin Bergstrom International, it was mostly sunny. The temperature was 99, the dew point 61, the relative humidity was 28%, producing a heat index of 99, the wind south at 13 miles an hour gusting to 23, and the pressure was 30.02 inches and steady. At Camp Mabry, it was sunny. The temperature was 98, the dew point 61, the relative humidity was 29%, producing a heat index of 98, the wind south at 9 miles an hour, and the pressure was 30.04 inches and falling. Pflugerville mostly sunny 99. Taylor sunny 99. Lago Vista sunny 95. Georgetown sunny 99. San Marcos sunny 98. Burnett mostly sunny 96. Junction mostly sunny 94. San Antonio mostly sunny 97. Corpus Christi mostly sunny 90. Houston mostly sunny 90. Once again at Austin Bergstrom it was 99, and at Camp Mabry it was 98. Elsewhere across the state, College Station sunny 96. Amarillo sunny 96. Abilene partly sunny 99. Dallas-Fort Worth mostly sunny 99. Your weather synopsis for South Central Texas. Hot and dry weather continue through next week. Highs remain steady from the mid-90s to around 103 degrees the coming days, with lows in the 70s each night. Heat index values will range from 105 to 110 degrees over much of the area. Your local forecast. Tonight, mostly clear. Lows in the mid-70s. South winds 5 to 10 miles per hour with gusts up to 25 miles per hour. Sunday, mostly sunny. Hot with highs around 100. South winds around 5 miles per hour. Sunday night, clear. Lows in the mid-70s. South winds 5 to 10 miles per hour. Monday, sunny, hot with highs around 100. Southwest winds around 5 miles per hour, becoming southeast around 5 miles per hour in the afternoon. Monday night, clear. Lows in the upper 70s. South winds 5 to 10 miles per hour. Tuesday and Tuesday night, clear, hot. Highs around 100. Lows in the upper 70s. Highest heat index readings up to 110. Wednesday, mostly sunny. Hot with highs around 100. Highest heat index readings up to 110. Wednesday night, clear. Lows in the mid-70s. Thursday through Saturday, mostly clear. Hot. Highs around 100. Lows in the upper 70s. Highest heat index readings up to 100.

110. The Austin Bergstrom Climate Summary for this evening, as of 5 p.m., August 15, 2026. Today's high temperature of 103 degrees occurred at 3:45 p.m. The normal high is 98. The record high is 105 degrees, which was set in 2020. Today's low temperature of 80 degrees occurred at 7:01 a.m. The normal low is 73. The record low is 62 degrees, which was set in 2004. No precipitation fell today. Sunset tonight is at 8:12 p.m. Sunrise tomorrow is at 6:58 a.m. The Austin Camp Mabry Climate Summary for this evening, as of 5 p.m., August 15, 2026. Today's high temperature of 103 degrees occurred at 3:15 p.m. The normal high is 98. The record high is 107 degrees, which was set in 2020. Today's low temperature of 80 degrees occurred at 6:26 a.m. The normal low is 75. The record low is 66 degrees, which was last set in 1973. No precipitation fell today. Sunset tonight is at 8:12 p.m. Sunrise tomorrow is at 6:58 a.m. You're listening to NOAA Weather Radio, station WXK27, in Austin, Texas, broadcasting on a frequency of 162.4 MHz, originating from the Austin-San Antonio National Weather Service Forecast Office. 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The Austin NOAA Weather Radio Roundup, at 7 p.m. at Austin Bergstrom International, it was mostly sunny. The temperature was 99, the dew point 61, the relative humidity was 28%, producing a heat index of 99, the wind south at 13 miles an hour gusting to 23, and the pressure was 30.02 inches and steady. At Camp Mabry, it was sunny. The temperature was 98, the dew point 61, the relative humidity was 29%, producing a heat index of 98, the wind south at 9 miles an hour, and the pressure was 30.04 inches and falling. Pflugerville mostly sunny 99. Taylor sunny 99. Lago Vista sunny 95. Georgetown sunny 99. San Marcos sunny 98. Burnett mostly sunny 96. Junction mostly sunny 94. San Antonio mostly sunny 97. Corpus Christi mostly sunny 90. Houston mostly sunny 90. Once again at Austin Bergstrom it was 99, and at Camp Mabry it was 98. Elsewhere across the state, College Station sunny 96. Amarillo sunny 96. Abilene partly sunny 99. Dallas-Fort Worth mostly sunny 99. Your weather synopsis for South Central Texas. Hot and dry weather continue through next week. Highs remain steady from the mid-90s to around 103 degrees the coming days, with lows in the 70s each night. Heat index values will range from 105 to 110 degrees over much of the area. Your local forecast. Tonight, mostly clear. Lows in the mid-70s. South winds 5 to 10 miles per hour with gusts up to 25 miles per hour. Sunday, mostly sunny. Hot with highs around 100. South winds around 5 miles per hour. Sunday night, clear. Lows in the mid-70s. South winds 5 to 10 miles per hour. Monday, sunny. Hot with highs around 100. Southwest winds around 5 miles per hour, becoming southeast around 5 miles per hour in the afternoon. Monday night, clear. Lows in the upper 70s. South winds 5 to 10 miles per hour. Tuesday and Tuesday night, clear, hot. Highs around 100. Lows in the upper 70s. Highest heat index readings up to 110. Wednesday, mostly sunny. Hot with highs around 100. Highest heat index readings up to 110. Wednesday night, clear. Lows in the mid-70s.

Thursday through Saturday, mostly clear. Hot. Highs around 100. Lows in the upper 70s. Highest heat index readings up to 110. The Austin Bergstrom Climate Summary for this evening, as of 5 p.m., August 15, 2026. Today's high temperature of 103 degrees occurred at 3:45 p.m. The normal high is 98. The record high is 105 degrees, which was set in 2020. Today's low temperature of 80 degrees occurred at 7:01 a.m. The normal low is 73. The record low is 62 degrees, which was set in 2004. No precipitation fell today. Sunset tonight is at 8:12 p.m. Sunrise tomorrow is at 6:58 a.m. The Austin Camp Mabry Climate Summary for this evening, as of 5 p.m., August 15, 2026. Today's high temperature of 103 degrees occurred at 3:15 p.m. The normal high is 98. The record high is 107 degrees, which was set in 2020. Today's low temperature of 80 degrees occurred at 6:26 a.m. The normal low is 75. The record low is 66 degrees, which was last set in 1973. No precipitation fell today. Sunset tonight is at 8:12 p.m. Sunrise tomorrow is at 6:58 a.m. You're listening to NOAA Weather Radio, station WXK27, in Austin, Texas, broadcasting on a frequency of 162.4 megahertz, originating from the Austin-San Antonio National Weather Service Forecast Office. 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The Austin NOAA Weather Radio Roundup, at 7 p.m. at Austin Bergstrom International, it was mostly sunny. The temperature was 99, the dew point 61, the relative humidity was 28%, producing a heat index of 99, the wind south at 13 miles an hour gusting to 23, and the pressure was 30.02 inches and steady. At Camp Mabry, it was sunny. The temperature was 98, the dew point 61, the relative humidity was 29%, producing a heat index of 98, the wind south at 9 miles an hour, and the pressure was 30.04 inches and falling. Pflugerville mostly sunny 99. Taylor sunny 99. Lago Vista sunny 95. Georgetown sunny 99. San Marcos sunny 98. Burnett mostly sunny 96. Junction mostly sunny 94. San Antonio mostly sunny 97. Corpus Christi mostly sunny 90. Houston mostly sunny 90. Once again at Austin Bergstrom it was 99, and at Camp Mabry it was 98. Elsewhere across the state, College Station sunny 96. Amarillo sunny 96. Abilene partly sunny 99. Dallas-Fort Worth mostly sunny 99. Your weather synopsis for South Central Texas. Hot and dry weather continue through next week. Highs remain steady from the mid-90s to around 103 degrees the coming days with lows in the 70s each night. Heat index values will range from 105 to 110 degrees over much of the area. Your local forecast. Tonight, mostly clear. Lows in the mid-70s. South winds 5 to 10 miles per hour with gusts up to 25 miles per hour. Sunday, mostly sunny. Hot with highs around 100. South winds around 5 miles per hour. Sunday night, clear. Lows in the mid-70s. South winds 5 to 10 miles per hour. Monday, sunny, hot with highs around miles per hour. Sunday night, clear. Lows in the mid-70s. South winds 5 to 10 miles per hour. Monday, sunny, hot with highs around 100. Southwest winds around 5 miles per hour, becoming southeast around 5 miles per hour in the afternoon. Monday night, clear. Lows in the upper 70s. South winds 5 to 10 miles per hour. Tuesday and Tuesday.

Tuesday night, clear, hot. Highs around 100. Lows in the upper 70s. Highest heat index readings up to 110. Wednesday, mostly sunny. Hot with highs around 100. Highest heat index readings up to 110. Wednesday night, clear. Lows in the mid-70s. Thursday through Saturday, mostly clear. Hot. Highs around 100. Lows in the upper 70s. Highest heat index readings up to 110. The Tropical Weather Outlook. For the North Atlantic, Caribbean Sea and the Gulf of America, tropical cyclone formation is not expected during the next 7 days. The Austin Bergstrom Climate Summary for this evening, as of 5 p.m., August 15, 2026. Today's high temperature of 103 degrees occurred at 3:45 p.m. The normal high is 98. The record high is 105 degrees, which was set in 2020. Today's low temperature of 80 degrees occurred at 7:01 a.m. The normal low is 73. The record low is 62 degrees, which was set in 2004. No precipitation fell today. Sunset tonight is at 8:12 p.m. Sunrise tomorrow is at 6:58 a.m. The Austin Camp Mabry Climate Summary for this evening, as of 5 p.m., August 15, 2026. Today's high temperature of 103 degrees occurred at 3:15 p.m. The normal high is 98. The record high is 107 degrees, which was set in 2020. Today's low temperature of 80 degrees occurred at 6:26 a.m. The normal low is 75. The record low is 66 degrees, which was last set in 1973. No precipitation fell today. Sunset tonight is at 8:12 p.m. Sunrise tomorrow is at 6:58 a.m. The coastal waters forecast from Baffin Bay to Port Aransas out 20 nautical miles. Tonight, southeast winds 10 to 15 knots. Seas around 3 feet. Wave detail, southeast 3 feet at 6 seconds. Sunday, east winds 5 to 10 knots. Seas 2 to 3 feet. Wave detail, southeast 3 feet at 6 seconds. Sunday night, southeast winds 10 to 15 knots, becoming south 5 to 10 knots after midnight. Seas 2 to 3 feet. Wave detail, southeast 3 feet at 6 seconds. Monday, southeast winds around 5 knots, increasing to 5 to 10 knots in the afternoon. Seas around 2 feet. Wave detail, southeast 2 feet at 6 seconds. Monday night, southeast winds 10 to 15 knots, becoming south after midnight. Seas around 2 feet. Wave detail, southeast 2 feet at 3 seconds and southeast 2 feet at 6 seconds. Tuesday, south winds 5 to 10 knots, becoming southeast 10 to 15 knots in the afternoon. Seas around 2 feet. Wave detail, southeast 2 feet at 5 seconds and southeast 1 foot at 8 seconds. Tuesday night, south winds 10 to 15 knots. Seas 2 to 3 feet. Wednesday, south winds 10 to 15 knots. Seas 2 to 3 feet. Wednesday night, south winds around 15 knots. Seas 2 to 4 feet, occasionally to 5 feet. Thursday, south winds 10 to 15 knots. Seas 2 to 3 feet. Thursday night, southeast winds 10 to 15 knots. Seas around 3 feet. 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The current time is 7:38 p.m. Central Daylight Time. The Austin NOAA Weather Radio Roundup, at 7 p.m. at Austin Bergstrom International, it was mostly sunny. The temperature was 99, the dew point 61, the relative humidity was 28%, producing a heat index of 99,
the wind south at 13 miles an hour gusting to 23, and the pressure was 30.02 inches and steady. At Camp Mabry, it was sunny. The temperature was 98, the dew point 61, the relative humidity was 29%, producing a heat index of 98, the wind south at 9 miles an hour, and the pressure was 30.04 inches and falling. Pflugerville, mostly sunny, 99. Taylor, sunny, 99. Lago Vista, sunny, 95. Georgetown, sunny, 99. San Marcos, sunny, 98. Burnett, mostly sunny, 96. Junction, mostly sunny, 94. San Antonio, mostly sunny, 97. Corpus Christi, mostly sunny, 90. Houston, mostly sunny, 90. Once again at Austin Bergstrom it was 99, and at Camp Mabry it was 98. Elsewhere across the state, College Station sunny 96. Amarillo sunny 96. Abilene partly sunny 99. Dallas-Fort Worth mostly sunny 99. Your weather synopsis for South Central Texas. Hot and dry weather continue through next week. Highs remain steady from the mid-90s to around 103 degrees the coming days with lows in the 70s each night. Heat index values will range from 105 to 110 degrees over much of the area. Your local forecast. Tonight, mostly clear. Lows in the mid-70s. South winds 5 to 10 miles per hour with gusts up to 25 miles per hour. Sunday, mostly sunny. Hot with highs around 100. South winds around 5 miles per hour. Sunday night, clear. Lows in the mid-70s. South winds 5 to 10 miles per hour. Monday, sunny, hot with highs around 100. Southwest winds around 5 miles per hour, becoming southeast around 5 miles per hour in the afternoon. Monday night, clear. Lows in the upper 70s. South winds 5 to 10 miles per hour. Tuesday and Tuesday night, clear, hot. Highs around 100. Lows in the upper 70s. Highest heat index readings up to 110. Wednesday, mostly sunny. Hot with highs around 100. Highest heat index readings up to 110. Wednesday night, clear. Lows in the mid-70s. Thursday through Saturday, mostly clear. Hot. Highs around 100. Lows in the upper 70s. Highest heat index readings up to 110. The Austin Bergstrom Climate Summary for this evening, as of 5 p.m., August 15, 2026. Today's high temperature of 103 degrees occurred at 3:45 p.m. The normal high is 98. The record high is 105 degrees, which was set in 2020. Today's low temperature of 80 degrees occurred at 7:01 a.m. The normal low is 73. The record low is 62 degrees, which was set in 2004. No precipitation fell today. Sunset tonight is at 8:12 p.m. Sunrise tomorrow is at 6:58 a.m. The Austin Camp Mabry Climate Summary for this evening, as of 5 p.m., August 15, 2026. Today's high temperature of 103 degrees occurred at 3:15 p.m. The normal high is 98. The record high is 107 degrees, which was set in 2020. Today's low temperature of 80 degrees occurred at 6:26 a.m. The normal low is 75. The record low is 66 degrees, which was last set in 1973. No precipitation fell today. Sunset tonight is at 8:12 p.m. Sunrise tomorrow is at 6:58 a.m. You're listening to NOAA Weather Radio, station WXK27, in Austin, Texas, broadcasting on a frequency of 162.4 MHz. 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

exceptional, it was mostly sunny. The temperature was 99, the dew point 61, the relative humidity was 28%, producing a heat index of 99, the wind south at 13 miles an hour gusting to 23, and the pressure was 30.02 inches and steady. At Camp Mabry, it was sunny. The temperature was 98, the dew point 61, the relative humidity was 29%, producing a heat index of 98, the wind south at 9 miles an hour, and the pressure was 30.04 inches and falling. Pflugerville, mostly sunny 99. Taylor, sunny 99. Lago Vista, sunny 95. Georgetown, sunny 99. San Marcos, sunny 98. Burnett, mostly sunny 96. Junction, mostly sunny 94. San Antonio, mostly sunny 97. Corpus Christi, mostly sunny 90. Houston, mostly sunny 90. Once again at Austin Bergstrom, it was 99, and at Camp Mabry, it was 98. Elsewhere across the state, College Station, sunny 96. Amarillo, sunny 96. Abilene, partly sunny 99. Dallas, Fort Worth, mostly sunny 99. Your weather synopsis for South Central Texas. Hot and dry weather continue through next week. Highs remain steady from the mid-90s to around 103 degrees the coming days, with lows in the 70s each night. Heat index values will range from 105 to 110 degrees over much of the area. Your local forecast. Tonight, mostly clear. Lows in the mid-70s. South winds 5 to 10 miles per hour with gusts up to 25 miles per hour. Sunday, mostly sunny. Hot with highs around 100. South winds around 5 miles per hour. Sunday night, clear. Lows in the mid-70s. South winds 5 to 10 miles per hour. Monday, sunny. Hot with highs around 100. Southwest winds around 5 miles per hour, becoming southeast around 5 miles per hour in the afternoon. Monday night, clear. Lows in the upper 70s. South winds 5 to 10 miles per hour. Tuesday and Tuesday night, clear, hot. Highs around 100. Lows in the upper 70s. Highest heat index readings up to 110. Wednesday, mostly sunny. Hot with highs around 100. Highest heat index readings up to 110. Wednesday night, clear. Lows in the mid-70s. Thursday through Saturday, mostly clear. Hot. Highs around 100. Lows in the upper 70s. Highest heat index readings up to 110. The Austin Bergstrom Climate Summary for this evening, as of 5 p.m., August 15, 2026. Today's high temperature of 103 degrees occurred at 3:45 p.m. The normal high is 98. The record high is 105 degrees, which was set in 2020. Today's low temperature of 80 degrees occurred at 7:01 a.m. The normal low is 73. The record low is 62 degrees, which was set in 2004. No precipitation fell today. Sunset tonight is at 8:12 p.m. Sunrise tomorrow is at 6:58 a.m. The Austin Camp Mabry Climate Summary for this evening, as of 5 p.m., August 15, 2026. Today's high temperature of 103 degrees occurred at 3:15 p.m. The normal high is 98. The record high is 107 degrees, which was set in 2020. Today's low temperature of 80 degrees occurred at 6:26 a.m. The normal low is 75. The record low is 66 degrees, which was last set in 1973. No precipitation fell today. Sunset tonight is at 8:12 p.m. Sunrise tomorrow is at 6:58 a.m. You're listening to NOAA Weather Radio, station WXK27, in Austin, Texas, broadcasting on a frequency of 162.4 megahertz, originating from the Austin-San Antonio National Weather Service forecast.

falling. Pflugerville, mostly sunny, 99. Taylor, sunny, 99. Lago Vista, sunny, 95. Georgetown, sunny, 99. San Marcos, sunny, 98. Burnett, mostly sunny, 96. Junction, mostly sunny, 94. San Antonio, mostly sunny, 97. Corpus Christi, mostly sunny, 90. Houston, mostly sunny, 90. Once again at Austin Bergstrom, it was 99, and at Camp Mabry, it was 98. Elsewhere across the state, College Station, sunny, 96. Amarillo, sunny, 96. Abilene, partly sunny, 99. Dallas-Fort Worth, mostly sunny, 99. Your weather synopsis for South Central Texas. Hot and dry weather continue through next week. Highs remain steady from the mid-90s to around 103 degrees the coming days, with lows in the 70s each night. Heat index values will range from 105 to 110 degrees over much of the area. Your local forecast. Tonight, mostly clear. Lows in the mid-70s. South winds 5 to 10 miles per hour with gusts up to 25 miles per hour. Sunday, mostly sunny. Hot with highs around 100. South winds around 5 miles per hour. Sunday night, clear. Lows in the mid-70s. South winds 5 to 10 miles per hour. Monday, sunny. Hot with highs around 100. Southwest winds around 5 miles per hour, becoming southeast around 5 miles per hour in the afternoon. Monday night, clear. Lows in the upper 70s. South winds 5 to 10 miles per hour. Tuesday and Tuesday night, clear, hot. Highs around 100. Lows in the upper 70s. Highest heat index readings up to 110. Wednesday, mostly sunny. Hot with highs around 100. Highest heat index readings up to 110. Wednesday night, clear. Lows in the mid-70s. Thursday through Saturday, mostly clear. Hot. Highs around 100. Lows in the upper 70s. Highest heat index readings up to 110. The Austin Bergstrom Climate Summary for this evening, as of 5 p.m., August 15, 2026. Today's high temperature of 103 degrees occurred at 3:45 p.m. The normal high is 98. The record high is 105 degrees, which was set in 2020. Today's low temperature of 80 degrees occurred at 7:01 a.m. The normal low is 73. The record low is 62 degrees, which was set in 2004. No precipitation fell today. Sunset tonight is at 8:12 p.m. Sunrise tomorrow is at 6:58 a.m. The Austin Camp Mabry Climate Summary for this evening, as of 5 p.m., August 15, 2026. Today's high temperature of 103 degrees occurred at 3:15 p.m. The normal high is 98. The record high is 107 degrees, which was set in 2020. Today's low temperature of 80 degrees occurred at 6:26 a.m. The normal low is 75. The record low is 66 degrees, which was last set in 1973. No precipitation fell today. Sunset tonight is at 8:12 p.m. Sunrise tomorrow is at 6:58 a.m. You're listening to NOAA Weather Radio, station WXK27, in Austin, Texas, broadcasting on a frequency of 162.4 MHz, originating from the Austin-San Antonio National Weather Service Forecast Office. The current time is 7:53 p.m. Central Daylight Time. The Austin NOAA Weather Radio Roundup, at 7 p.m. at Austin Bergstrom International, it was mostly sunny. The temperature was 99, the dew point 61, the relative humidity was 28%, producing a heat index of 99, the wind south at 13 miles an hour gusting to 23, and the pressure was 30.02 inches and steady. At Camp Mabry, it was sunny,

the temperature was 98, the dew point 61, the relative humidity was 29%, producing a heat index of 98, the wind south at 9 miles an hour, and the pressure was 30.04 inches and falling. Pflugerville, mostly sunny, 99. Taylor, sunny, 99. Lago Vista, sunny, 95. Georgetown, sunny, 99. San Marcos, sunny, 98. Burnett, mostly sunny, 96. Junction, mostly sunny, 94. San Antonio, mostly sunny, 97. Corpus Christi, mostly sunny, 90. Houston, mostly sunny, 90. Once again at Austin Bergstrom, it was 99, and at Camp Mabry, it was 98. Elsewhere across the state, College Station, sunny, 96. Amarillo, sunny, 96. Abilene, partly sunny, 99. Dallas, Fort Worth, mostly sunny, 99. Your weather synopsis for South Central Texas. Hot and dry weather continue through next week. Highs remain steady from the mid-90s to around 103 degrees the coming days, with lows in the 70s each night. Heat index values will range from 105 to 110 degrees over much of the area. Your local forecast. Tonight, mostly clear. Lows in the mid-70s. South winds 5 to 10 miles per hour with gusts up to 25 miles per hour. Sunday, mostly sunny. Hot with highs around 100. South winds around 5 miles per hour. Sunday night, clear. Lows in the mid-70s. South winds 5 to 10 miles per hour. Monday, sunny. Hot with highs around 100. Southwest winds around 5 miles per hour, becoming southeast around 5 miles per hour in the afternoon. Monday night, clear. Lows in the upper 70s. South winds 5 to 10 miles per hour. Tuesday and Tuesday night, clear, hot. Highs around 100. Lows in the upper 70s. Highest heat index readings up to 110. Wednesday, mostly sunny. Hot with highs around 100. Highest heat index readings up to 110. Wednesday night, clear. Lows in the mid-70s. Thursday through Saturday, mostly clear. Hot. Highs around 100. Lows in the upper 70s. Highest heat index readings up to 110. The Austin Bergstrom Climate Summary for this evening, as of 5 p.m., August 15, 2026. Today's high temperature of 103 degrees occurred at 3:45 p.m. The normal high is 98. The record high is 105 degrees, which was set in 2020. Today's low temperature of 80 degrees occurred at 7:01 a.m. The normal low is 73. The record low is 62 degrees, which was set in 2004. No precipitation fell today. Sunset tonight is at 8:12 p.m. Sunrise tomorrow is at 6:58 a.m. The Austin Camp Mabry Climate Summary for this evening, as of 5 p.m., August 15, 2026. Today's high temperature of 103 degrees occurred at 3:15 p.m. The normal high is 98. The record high is 107 degrees, which was set in 2020. Today's low temperature of 80 degrees occurred at 6:26 a.m. The normal low is 75. The record low is 66 degrees, which was last set in 1973. No precipitation fell today. Sunset tonight is at 8:12 p.m. Sunrise tomorrow is at 6:58 a.m. You are listening to NOAA Weather Radio, station WXK27, in Austin, Texas, broadcasting on a frequency of 162.4 MHz, originating from the Austin-San Antonio National Weather Service Forecast Office. 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The Austin NOAA Weather Radio Roundup, at 7 p.m. at Austin Bergstrom International, it was mostly sunny. The temperature was 99, the dew point 61, the relative humidity was 28%, producing

heat index of 99, the wind south at 13 miles an hour gusting to 23, and the pressure was 30.02 inches and steady. At Camp Mabry, it was sunny. The temperature was 98, the dew point 61, the relative humidity was 29%, producing a heat index of 98, the wind south at 9 miles an hour, and the pressure was 30.04 inches and falling. Pflugerville, mostly sunny, 99. Taylor, sunny, 99. Lago Vista, sunny, 95. Georgetown, sunny, 99. San Marcos, sunny, 98. Burnett, mostly sunny, 96. Junction, mostly sunny, 94. San Antonio, mostly sunny, 97. Corpus Christi, mostly sunny, 90. Houston, mostly sunny, 90. Once again at Austin Bergstrom, it was 99, and at Camp Mabry, it was 98. Elsewhere across the state, College Station, sunny, 96. Amarillo, sunny, 96. Abilene, partly sunny, 99. Dallas-Fort Worth, mostly sunny, 99. Your weather synopsis for South Central Texas. Hot and dry weather continue through next week. Highs remain steady from the mid-90s to around 103 degrees the coming days, with lows in the 70s each night. Heat index values will range from 105 to 110 degrees over much of the area. Your local forecast. Tonight, mostly clear. Lows in the mid-70s. South winds 5 to 10 miles per hour with gusts up to 25 miles per hour. Sunday, mostly sunny. Hot with highs around 100. South winds around 5 miles per hour. Sunday night, clear. Lows in the mid-70s. South winds 5 to 10 miles per hour. Monday, sunny. Hot with highs around 100. Southwest winds around 5 miles per hour, becoming southeast around 5 miles per hour in the afternoon. Monday night, clear. Lows in the upper 70s. South winds 5 to 10 miles per hour. Tuesday and Tuesday night, clear, hot. Highs around 100. Lows in the upper 70s. Highest heat index readings up to 110. Wednesday, mostly sunny. Hot with highs around 100. Highest heat index readings up to 110. Wednesday night, clear. Lows in the mid-70s. Thursday through Saturday, mostly clear. Hot. Highs around 100. Lows in the upper 70s. Highest heat index readings up to 110. The Austin Bergstrom Climate Summary for this evening, as of 5 p.m., August 15, 2026. Today's high temperature of 103 degrees occurred at 3:45 p.m. The normal high is 98. The record high is 105 degrees, which was set in 2020. Today's low temperature of 80 degrees occurred at 7:01 a.m. The normal low is 73. The record low is 62 degrees, which was set in 2004. No precipitation fell today. Sunset tonight is at 8:12 p.m. Sunrise tomorrow is at 6:58 a.m. The Austin Camp Mabry Climate Summary for this evening, as of 5 p.m., August 15, 2026. Today's high temperature of 103 degrees occurred at 3:15 p.m. The normal high is 98. The record high is 107 degrees, which was set in 2020. Today's low temperature of 80 degrees occurred at 6:26 a.m. The normal low is 75. The record low is 66 degrees, which was last set in 1973. No precipitation fell today. Sunset tonight is at 8:12 p.m. Sunrise tomorrow is at 6:58 a.m. The Tropical Weather Outlook. For the North Atlantic, Caribbean Sea, and the Gulf of America, tropical cyclone formation is not expected during the next 7 days. 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

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At 7 p.m. at Austin Bergstrom International, it was mostly sunny. The temperature was 99, the dew point 61, the relative humidity was 28%, producing a heat index of 99, the wind south at 13 miles an hour gusting to 23, and the pressure was 30.02 inches and steady. At Camp Mabry, it was sunny. The temperature was 98, the dew point 61, the relative humidity was 29%, producing a heat index of 98, the wind south at 9 miles an hour, and the pressure was 30.04 inches and falling. Pflugerville, mostly sunny, 99. Taylor, sunny, 99. Lago Vista, sunny, 95. Georgetown, sunny, 99. San Marcos, sunny, 98. Burnett, mostly sunny, 96. Junction, mostly sunny, 94. San Antonio, mostly sunny, 97. Corpus Christi, mostly sunny, 90. Houston, mostly sunny, 90. Once again at Austin Bergstrom, it was 99, and at Camp Mabry, it was 98. Elsewhere across the state, College Station, sunny, 96. Amarillo, sunny, 96. Abilene, partly sunny, 99. Dallas-Fort Worth, mostly sunny, 99. The coastal waters forecast from Baffin Bay to Port Aransas out 20 nautical miles. Tonight, southeast winds 10 to 15 knots. Seas around 3 feet. Wave detail, southeast 3 feet at 6 seconds. Sunday, east winds 5 to 10 knots. Seas 2 to 3 feet. Wave detail, southeast 3 feet at 6 seconds. Sunday night, southeast winds 10 to 15 knots, becoming south 5 to 10 knots after midnight. Seas 2 to 3 feet. Wave detail, southeast 3 feet at 6 seconds. Monday, southeast winds around 5 knots, increasing to 5 to 10 knots in the afternoon. Seas around 2 feet. Wave detail, southeast 2 feet at 6 seconds. Monday night, southeast winds 10 to 15 knots, becoming south after midnight. Seas around 2 feet. Wave detail, southeast 2 feet at 3 seconds and southeast 2 feet at 6 seconds. Tuesday, south winds 5 to 10 knots, becoming southeast 10 to 15 knots in the afternoon. Seas around 2 feet. Wave detail, southeast 2 feet at 5 seconds and southeast 1 foot at 8 seconds. Tuesday night, south winds 10 to 15 knots. Seas 2 to 3 feet. Wednesday, south winds 10 to 15 knots. Seas 2 to 3 feet. Wednesday night, south winds around 15 knots. Seas 2 to 4 feet, occasionally to 5 feet. Thursday, south winds 10 to 15 knots. Seas 2 to 3 feet. Thursday night, southeast winds 10 to 15 knots. Seas around 3 feet. Your weather synopsis for South Central Texas. Hot and dry weather continue through next week. Highs remain steady from the mid-90s to around 103 degrees the coming days, with lows in the 70s each night. Heat index values will range from 105 to 110 degrees over much of the area. Your local forecast. Tonight, mostly clear. Lows in the mid-70s. South winds 5 to 10 miles per hour with gusts up to 25 miles per hour. Sunday, mostly sunny. Hot with highs around 100. South winds around 5 miles per hour. Sunday night, clear. Lows in the mid-70s. South winds 5 to 10 miles per hour. Monday, sunny, hot with highs around 100. Southwest winds around 5 miles per hour, becoming southeast around 5 miles per hour in the afternoon. Monday night, clear. Lows in the upper 70s. South winds 5 to 10 miles per hour. Tuesday and Tuesday night, clear, hot. Highs around 100.

in the upper 70s. Highest heat index readings up to 110. Wednesday, mostly sunny. Hot with highs around 100. Highest heat index readings up to 110. Wednesday night, clear. Lows in the mid-70s. Thursday through Saturday, mostly clear. Hot. Highs around 100. Lows in the upper 70s. Highest heat index readings up to 110. The Austin Bergstrom Climate Summary for this evening, as of 5 p.m., August 15, 2026. Today's high temperature of 103 degrees occurred at 3:45 p.m. The normal high is 98. The record high is 105 degrees, which was set in 2020. Today's low temperature of 80 degrees occurred at 7:01 a.m. The normal low is 73. The record low is 62 degrees, which was set in 2004. No precipitation fell today. Sunset tonight is at 8:12 p.m. Sunrise tomorrow is at 6:58 a.m. The Austin Camp Mabry Climate Summary for this evening, as of 5 p.m., August 15, 2026. Today's high temperature of 103 degrees occurred at 3:15 p.m. The normal high is 98. The record high is 107 degrees, which was set in 2020. Today's low temperature of 80 degrees occurred at 6:26 a.m. The normal low is 75. The record low is 66 degrees, which was last set in 1973. No precipitation fell today. Sunset tonight is at 8:12 p.m. Sunrise tomorrow is at 6:58 a.m. You're listening to NOAA Weather Radio, station WXK27, in Austin, Texas, broadcasting on a frequency of 162.4 MHz, originating from the Austin-San Antonio National Weather Service Forecast Office. The current time is 8:11 p.m. Central Daylight Time. Your weather synopsis for South Central Texas. Hot and dry weather continue through next week. Highs remain steady from the mid-90s to around 103 degrees the coming days, with lows in the 70s each night. Heat index values will range from 105 to 110 degrees over much of the area. Your local forecast. Tonight, mostly clear. Lows in the mid-70s. South winds 5 to 10 miles per hour with gusts up to 25 miles per hour. Sunday, mostly sunny. Hot with highs around 100. South winds around 5 miles per hour. Sunday night, clear. Lows in the mid-70s. South winds 5 to 10 miles per hour. Monday, sunny, hot with highs around 100. Southwest winds around 5 miles per hour, becoming southeast around 5 miles per hour in the afternoon. Monday night, clear. Lows in the upper 70s. South winds 5 to 10 miles per hour. Tuesday and Tuesday night, clear, hot. Highs around 100. Lows in the upper 70s. Highest heat index readings up to 110. Wednesday, mostly sunny. Hot with highs around 100. Highest heat index readings up to 110. Wednesday night, clear. Lows in the mid-70s. Thursday through Saturday, mostly clear. Hot. Highs around 100. Lows in the upper 70s. Highest heat index readings up to 110. The Austin Bergstrom Climate Summary for this evening, as of 5 p.m., August 15, 2026. Today's high temperature of 103 degrees occurred at 3:45 p.m. The normal high is 98. The record high is 105 degrees, which was set in 2020. Today's low temperature of 80 degrees occurred at 7:01 a.m. The normal low is 73. The record low is 62 degrees, which was set in 2004. No precipitation fell today. Sunset tonight is at 8:12 p.m. Sunrise tomorrow is at 6:58 a.m.

Austin Camp Mabry Climate Summary for this evening, as of 5 p.m., August 15, 2026. Today's high temperature of 103 degrees occurred at 3:15 p.m. The normal high is 98. The record high is 107 degrees, which was set in 2020. Today's low temperature of 80 degrees occurred at 6:26 a.m. The normal low is 75. The record low is 66 degrees, which was last set in 1973. No precipitation fell today. Sunset tonight is at 8:12 p.m. Sunrise tomorrow is at 6:58 a.m. You're listening to NOAA Weather Radio, station WXK27, in Austin, Texas, broadcasting on a frequency of 162.4 MHz, originating from the Austin-San Antonio National Weather Service Forecast Office. The current time is 8:15 p.m. Central Daylight Time. The Austin NOAA Weather Radio Roundup, at 8 p.m. at Austin Bergstrom International, it was partly cloudy. The temperature was 95, the dew point 66, the relative humidity was 38%, producing a heat index of 98, the wind south at 15 miles an hour gusting to 23, and the pressure was 30.02 inches and steady. At Camp Mabry, it was clear. The temperature was 95, the dew point 62, the relative humidity was 33%, producing a heat index of 96, the wind south at 8 miles an hour, and the pressure was 30.04 inches and steady. Pflugerville clear 96. Taylor clear 95. Lago Vista clear 92. Georgetown clear 97. San Marcos clear 94. Burnett clear 94. Junction clear 91. San Antonio partly cloudy 93. Corpus Christi partly cloudy 87. Houston partly cloudy 88. Once again at Austin Bergstrom it was 95, and at Camp Mabry it was 95. Elsewhere across the state, College Station clear 93. Amarillo clear 94. Abilene clear 96. Dallas-Fort Worth clear 96. Your weather synopsis for South Central Texas. Hot and dry weather continue through next week. Highs remain steady from the mid-90s to around 103 degrees the coming days with lows in the 70s each night. Heat index values will range from 105 to 110 degrees over much of the area. Your local forecast. Tonight, mostly clear. Lows in the mid-70s. South winds 5 to 10 miles per hour with gusts up to 25 miles per hour. Sunday, mostly sunny. Hot with highs around 100. South winds around 5 miles per hour. Sunday night, clear. Lows in the mid-70s. South winds 5 to 10 miles per hour. Monday, sunny, hot with highs around 100. Southwest winds around 5 miles per hour, becoming southeast around 5 miles per hour in the afternoon. Monday night, clear. Lows in the upper 70s. South winds 5 to 10 miles per hour. Tuesday and Tuesday night, clear, hot. Highs around 100. Lows in the upper 70s. Highest heat index readings up to 110. Wednesday, mostly sunny. Hot with highs around 100. Highest heat index readings up to 110. Wednesday night, clear. Lows in the mid-70s. Thursday through Saturday, mostly clear. Hot. Highs around 100. Lows in the upper 70s. Highest heat index readings up to 110. The Austin Bergstrom Climate Summary for this evening, as of 5 p.m., August 15, 2026. Today's high temperature of 103 degrees occurred at 3:45 p.m. The normal high is 98. The record high is 105 degrees, which was set in 2020. Today's low temperature of 80 degrees occurred at 7:01 a.m. The normal low is 73.
The record low is 62 degrees, which was set in 2000.

2004. No precipitation fell today. Sunset tonight is at 8:12 p.m. Sunrise tomorrow is at 6:58 a.m. The Austin Camp Mabry Climate Summary for this evening, as of 5 p.m., August 15, 2026. Today's high temperature of 103 degrees occurred at 3:15 p.m. The normal high is 98. The record high is 107 degrees, which was set in 2020. Today's low temperature of 80 degrees occurred at 6:26 a.m. The normal low is 75. The record low is 66 degrees, which was last set in 1973. No precipitation fell today. Sunset tonight is at 8:12 p.m. Sunrise tomorrow is at 6:58 a.m. You're listening to NOAA Weather Radio, station WXK27, in Austin, Texas, broadcasting on a frequency of 162.4 MHz, originating from the Austin-San Antonio National Weather Service Forecast Office. The current time is 8:20 p.m. Central Daylight Time. The Austin NOAA Weather Radio Roundup, at 8 p.m. at Austin Bergstrom International, it was partly cloudy. The temperature was 95, the dew point 66, the relative humidity was 38%, producing a heat index of 98, the wind south at 15 miles an hour gusting to 23, and the pressure was 30.02 inches and steady. At Camp Mabry, it was clear. The temperature was 95, the dew point 62, the relative humidity was 33%, producing a heat index of 96, the wind south at 8 miles an hour, and the pressure was 30.04 inches and steady. Pflugerville clear 96. Taylor clear 95. Lago Vista clear 92. Georgetown clear 97. San Marcos clear 94. Burnett clear 94. Junction clear 91. San Antonio partly cloudy 93. Corpus Christi partly cloudy 87. Houston partly cloudy 88. Once again at Austin Bergstrom it was 95, and at Camp Mabry it was 95. Elsewhere across the state, College Station clear 93. Amarillo clear 94. Abilene clear 96. Dallas-Fort Worth clear 96. Your weather synopsis for South Central Texas. Hot and dry weather continue through next week. Highs remain steady from the mid-90s to around 103 degrees the coming days with lows in the 70s each night. Heat index values will range from 105 to 110 degrees over much of the area. Your local forecast. Tonight, mostly clear. Lows in the mid-70s. South winds 5 to 10 miles per hour with gusts up to 25 miles per hour. Sunday, mostly sunny. Hot with highs around 100. South winds around 5 miles per hour. Sunday night, clear. Lows in the mid-70s. South winds 5 to 10 miles per hour. Monday, sunny, hot with highs around 100. Southwest winds around 5 miles per hour, becoming southeast around 5 miles per hour in the afternoon. Monday night, clear. Lows in the upper 70s. South winds 5 to 10 miles per hour. Tuesday and Tuesday night, clear, hot. Highs around 100. Lows in the upper 70s. Highest heat index readings up to 110. Wednesday, mostly sunny. Hot with highs around 100. Highest heat index readings up to 110. Wednesday night, clear. Lows in the mid-70s. Thursday through Saturday, mostly clear. Hot. Highs around 100. Lows in the upper 70s. Highest heat index readings up to 110. The Austin Bergstrom Climate Summary for this evening, as of 5 p.m., August 15, 2026. Today's high temperature of 103 degrees occurred at 3:45 p.m. The normal high is 98. The record high is 105 degrees, which was set in 2020.

Today's low temperature of 80 degrees occurred at 7:01 a.m. The normal low is 73. The record low is 62 degrees, which was set in 2004. No precipitation fell today. Sunset tonight is at 8:12 p.m. Sunrise tomorrow is at 6:58 a.m. The Austin Camp Mabry Climate Summary for this evening, as of 5 p.m., August 15, 2026. Today's high temperature of 103 degrees occurred at 3:15 p.m. The normal high is 98. The record high is 107 degrees, which was set in 2020. Today's low temperature of 80 degrees occurred at 6:26 a.m. The normal low is 75. The record low is 66 degrees, which was last set in 1973. No precipitation fell today. Sunset tonight is at 8:12 p.m. Sunrise tomorrow is at 6:58 a.m. You're listening to NOAA Weather Radio, station WXK27, in Austin, Texas, broadcasting on a frequency of 162.4 megahertz, originating from the Austin-San Antonio National Weather Service Forecast Office. The current time is 8:25 p.m. Central Daylight Time. The Austin NOAA Weather Radio Roundup, at 8 p.m. at Austin Bergstrom International, it was partly cloudy. The temperature was 95, the dew point 66, the relative humidity was 38%, producing a heat index of 98, the wind south at 15 miles an hour gusting to 23, and the pressure was 30.02 inches and steady. At Camp Mabry, it was clear. The temperature was 95, the dew point 62, the relative humidity was 33%, producing a heat index of 96, the wind south at 8 miles an hour, and the pressure was 30.04 inches and steady. Pflugerville clear 96. Taylor clear 95. Lago Vista clear 92. Georgetown clear 97. San Marcos clear 94. Burnett clear 94. Junction clear 91. San Antonio partly cloudy 93. Corpus Christi partly cloudy 87. Houston partly cloudy 88. Once again at Austin Bergstrom it was 95, and at Camp Mabry it was 95. Elsewhere across the state, College Station clear 93. Amarillo clear 94. Abilene clear 96. Dallas-Fort Worth clear 96. Your weather synopsis for South Central Texas. Hot and dry weather continue through next week. Highs remain steady from the mid-90s to around 103 degrees the coming days, with lows in the 70s each night. Heat index values will range from 105 to 110 degrees over much of the area. Your local forecast. Tonight, mostly clear. Lows in the mid-70s. South winds 5 to 10 miles per hour with gusts up to 25 miles per hour. Sunday, mostly sunny. Hot with highs around 100. South winds around 5 miles per hour. Sunday night, clear. Lows in the mid-70s. South winds 5 to 10 miles per hour. Monday, sunny, hot with highs around 100. Southwest winds around 5 miles per hour, becoming southeast around 5 miles per hour in the afternoon. Monday night, clear. Lows in the upper 70s. South winds 5 to 10 miles per hour. Tuesday and Tuesday night, clear, hot. Highs around 100. Lows in the upper 70s. Highest heat index readings up to 110. Wednesday, mostly sunny. Hot with highs around 100. Highest heat index readings up to 110. Wednesday night, clear. Lows in the mid-70s. Thursday through Saturday, mostly clear. Hot. Highs around 100. Lows in the upper 70s. Highest heat index readings up to 110. The Austin Bergstrom Climate Summary for this evening, as of 5 p.m., August 15, 2026. Today's

High temperature of 103 degrees occurred at 3:45 p.m. The normal high is 98. The record high is 105 degrees, which was set in 2020. Today's low temperature of 80 degrees occurred at 7:01 a.m. The normal low is 73. The record low is 62 degrees, which was set in 2004. No precipitation fell today. Sunset tonight is at 8:12 p.m. Sunrise tomorrow is at 6:58 a.m. The Austin Camp Mabry Climate Summary for this evening, as of 5 p.m., August 15, 2026. Today's high temperature of 103 degrees occurred at 3:15 p.m. The normal high is 98. The record high is 107 degrees, which was set in 2020. Today's low temperature of 80 degrees occurred at 6:26 a.m. The normal low is 75. The record low is 66 degrees, which was last set in 1973. No precipitation fell today. Sunset tonight is at 8:12 p.m. Sunrise tomorrow is at 6:58 a.m. You are listening to NOAA Weather Radio, station WXK27, in Austin, Texas, broadcasting on a frequency of 162.4 MHz, originating from the Austin-San Antonio National Weather Service Forecast Office. The current time is 8:31 p.m. Central Daylight Time. The Austin NOAA Weather Radio Roundup, at 8 p.m. at Austin Bergstrom International, it was partly cloudy. The temperature was 95, the dew point 66, the relative humidity was 38%, producing a heat index of 98, the wind south at 15 miles an hour gusting to 23, and the pressure was 30.02 inches and steady. At Camp Mabry, it was clear. The temperature was 95, the dew point 62, the relative humidity was 33%, producing a heat index of 96, the wind south at 8 miles an hour, and the pressure was 30.04 inches and steady. Pflugerville clear 96. Taylor clear 95. Lago Vista clear 92. Georgetown clear 97. San Marcos clear 94. Burnett clear 94. Junction clear 91. San Antonio partly cloudy 93. Corpus Christi partly cloudy 87. Houston partly cloudy 88. Once again at Austin Bergstrom it was 95, and at Camp Mabry it was 95. Elsewhere across the state, College Station clear 93. Amarillo clear 94. Abilene clear 96. Dallas-Fort Worth clear 96. Your weather synopsis for South Central Texas. Hot and dry weather continue through next week. Highs remain steady from the mid-90s to around 103 degrees the coming days, with lows in the 70s each night. Heat index values will range from 105 to 110 degrees over much of the area. Your local forecast. Tonight, mostly clear. Lows in the mid-70s. South winds 5 to 10 miles per hour with gusts up to 25 miles per hour. Sunday, mostly sunny. Highs in the mid-70s. South winds 5 to 10 miles per hour with gusts up to 25 miles per hour. Sunday, mostly sunny. Hot with highs around 100. South winds around 5 miles per hour. Sunday night, clear. Lows in the mid-70s. South winds 5 to 10 miles per hour. Monday, sunny, hot with highs around 100. Southwest winds around 5 miles per hour, becoming southeast around 5 miles per hour in the afternoon. Monday night, clear. Lows in the upper 70s. South winds 5 to 10 miles per hour. Tuesday and Tuesday night, clear, hot. Highs around 100. Lows in the upper 70s. Highest heat index readings up to 110. Wednesday, mostly sunny. Hot with highs around 100. Highest heat index readings up to 110. Wednesday night, clear. Lows in the mid-70s.

Thursday through Saturday, mostly clear. Hot. Highs around 100. Lows in the upper 70s. Highest heat index readings up to 110. The Tropical Weather Outlook. For the North Atlantic, Caribbean Sea, and the Gulf of America, tropical cyclone formation is not expected during the next 7 days. The Austin Bergstrom Climate Summary for this evening, as of 5 p.m., August 15, 2026. Today's high temperature of 103 degrees occurred at 3:45 p.m. The normal high is 98. The record high is 105 degrees, which was set in 2020. Today's low temperature of 80 degrees occurred at 7:01 a.m. The normal low is 73. The record low is 62 degrees, which was set in 2004. No precipitation fell today. Sunset tonight is at 8:12 p.m. Sunrise tomorrow is at 6:58 a.m. The Austin Camp Mabry Climate Summary for this evening, as of 5 p.m., August 15, 2026. Today's high temperature of 103 degrees occurred at 3:15 p.m. The normal high is 98. The record high is 107 degrees, which was set in 2020. Today's low temperature of 80 degrees occurred at 6:26 a.m. The normal low is 75. The record low is 66 degrees, which was last set in 1973. No precipitation fell today. Sunset tonight is at 8:12 p.m. Sunrise tomorrow is at 6:58 a.m. The coastal waters forecast from Baffin Bay to Port Aransas out 20 nautical miles. Tonight, southeast winds 10 to 15 knots. Seas around 3 feet. Wave detail, southeast 3 feet at 6 seconds. Sunday, east winds 5 to 10 knots. Seas 2 to 3 feet. Wave detail, southeast 3 feet at 6 seconds. Sunday night, southeast winds 10 to 15 knots, becoming south 5 to 10 knots after midnight. Seas 2 to 3 feet. Wave detail, southeast 3 feet at 6 seconds. Monday, southeast winds around 5 knots, increasing to 5 to 10 knots in the afternoon. Seas around 2 feet. Wave detail, southeast 2 feet at 6 seconds. Monday night, southeast winds 10 to 15 knots, becoming south after midnight. Seas around 2 feet. Wave detail, southeast 2 feet at 3 seconds and southeast 2 feet at 6 seconds. Tuesday, south winds 5 to 10 knots, becoming southeast 10 to 15 knots in the afternoon. Seas around 2 feet. Wave detail, southeast 2 feet at 5 seconds and southeast 1 foot at 8 seconds. Tuesday night, south winds 10 to 15 knots. Seas 2 to 3 feet. Wednesday, south winds 10 to 15 knots. Seas 2 to 3 feet. Wednesday night, south winds around 15 knots. Seas 2 to 4 feet, occasionally to 5 feet. Thursday, south winds 10 to 15 knots. Seas 2 to 3 feet. Thursday night, southeast winds 10 to 15 knots. Seas around 3 feet. 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The current time is 8:38 p.m. Central Daylight Time. The Austin NOAA Weather Radio Roundup, at 8 p.m. at Austin Bergstrom International, it was partly cloudy. The temperature was 95, the dew point 66, the relative humidity was 38%, producing a heat index of 98, the wind south at 15 miles an hour gusting to 23, and the pressure was 30.02 inches and steady. At Camp Mabry, it was clear. The temperature was 95, the dew point 62, the relative humidity was 33%, producing a heat index of 96, the wind south at 8 miles an hour and the pressure was 30.04 inches and steady. Pflugerville clear 96.
Taylor clear 95. Lago Vista clear 92. Georgetown clear 97. San Marcos clear 94. Burnett clear 94. Junction clear 91. San Antonio partly cloudy 93. Corpus Christi partly cloudy 87. Houston partly cloudy 88. Once again at Austin Bergstrom it was 95, and at Camp Mabry it was 95. Elsewhere across the state, College Station clear 93. Amarillo clear 94. Abilene clear 96. Dallas-Fort Worth clear 96. Your weather synopsis for South Central Texas. Hot and dry weather continue through next week. Highs remain steady from the mid-90s to around 103 degrees the coming days with lows in the 70s each night. Heat index values will range from 105 to 110 degrees over much of the area. Your local forecast. Tonight, mostly clear. Lows in the mid-70s. South winds 5 to 10 miles per hour with gusts up to 25 miles per hour. Sunday, mostly sunny. Hot with highs around 100. South winds around 5 miles per hour. Sunday night, clear. Lows in the mid-70s. South winds 5 to 10 miles per hour. Monday, sunny, hot with highs around 100. Southwest winds around 5 miles per hour, becoming southeast around 5 miles per hour in the afternoon. Monday night, clear. Lows in the upper 70s. South winds 5 to 10 miles per hour. Tuesday and Tuesday night, clear, hot. Highs around 100. Lows in the upper 70s. Highest heat index readings up to 110. Wednesday, mostly sunny. Hot with highs around 100. Highest heat index readings up to 110. Wednesday night, clear. Lows in the mid-70s. Thursday through Saturday, mostly clear. Hot. Highs around 100. Lows in the upper 70s. Highest heat index readings up to 110. The Austin Bergstrom Climate Summary for this evening, as of 5 p.m., August 15, 2026. Today's high temperature of 103 degrees occurred at 3:45 p.m. The normal high is 98. The record high is 105 degrees, which was set in 2020. Today's low temperature of 80 degrees occurred at 7:01 a.m. The normal low is 73. The record low is 62 degrees, which was set in 2004. No precipitation fell today. Sunset tonight is at 8:12 p.m. Sunrise tomorrow is at 6:58 a.m. The Austin Camp Mabry Climate Summary for this evening, as of 5 p.m., August 15, 2026. Today's high temperature of 103 degrees occurred at 3:15 p.m. The normal high is 98. The record high is 107 degrees, which was set in 2020. Today's low temperature of 80 degrees occurred at 6:26 a.m. The normal low is 75. The record low is 66 degrees, which was last set in 1973. No precipitation fell today. Sunset tonight is at 8:12 p.m. Sunrise tomorrow is at 6:58 a.m. You are listening to NOAA Weather Radio, station WXK27, in Austin, Texas, broadcasting on a frequency of 162.4 MHz, originating from the Austin-San Antonio National Weather Service Forecast Office. The current time is 8:43 p.m. Central Daylight Time. The Austin NOAA Weather Radio Roundup, at 8 p.m. at Austin Bergstrom International, it was partly cloudy. The temperature was 95, the dew point 66, the relative humidity was 38%, producing a heat index of 98, the wind south at 15 miles an hour gusting to 23, and the pressure was 30.02 inches and steady. At Camp Mabry, it was clear. The temperature was 95, the dew point 62, the relative humidity was

percent, producing a heat index of 96. The wind south at 8 miles an hour and the pressure was 30.04 inches and steady. Pflugerville clear 96. Taylor clear 95. Lago Vista clear 92. Georgetown clear 97. San Marcos clear 94. Burnett clear 94. Junction clear 91. San Antonio partly cloudy 93. Corpus Christi partly cloudy 87. Houston partly cloudy 88. Once again at Austin Bergstrom it was 95, and at Camp Mabry it was 95. Elsewhere across the state, College Station clear 93. Amarillo clear 94. Abilene clear 96. Dallas-Fort Worth clear 96. Your weather synopsis for South Central Texas. Hot and dry weather continue through next week. Highs remain steady from the mid-90s to around 103 degrees the coming days with lows in the 70s each night. Heat index values will range from 105 to 110 degrees over much of the area. Your local forecast. Tonight, mostly clear. Lows in the mid-70s. South winds 5 to 10 miles per hour with gusts up to 25 miles per hour. Sunday, mostly sunny. Hot with highs around 100. South winds around 5 miles per hour. Sunday night, clear. Lows in the mid-70s. South winds 5 to 10 miles per hour. Monday, sunny, hot with highs around 100. Southwest winds around 5 miles per hour, becoming southeast around 5 miles per hour in the afternoon. Monday night, clear. Lows in the upper 70s. South winds 5 to 10 miles per hour. Tuesday and Tuesday night, clear, hot. Highs around 100. Lows in the upper 70s. Highest heat index readings up to 110. Wednesday, mostly sunny. Hot with highs around 100. Highest heat index readings up to 110. Wednesday night, clear. Lows in the mid-70s. Thursday through Saturday, mostly clear. Hot. Highs around 100. Lows in the upper 70s. Highest heat index readings up to 110. The Austin Bergstrom Climate Summary for this evening, as of 5 p.m., August 15, 2026. Today's high temperature of 103 degrees occurred at 3:45 p.m. The normal high is 98. The record high is 105 degrees, which was set in 2020. Today's low temperature of 80 degrees occurred at 7:01 a.m. The normal low is 73. The record low is 62 degrees, which was set in 2004. No precipitation fell today. Sunset tonight is at 8:12 p.m. Sunrise tomorrow is at 6:58 a.m. The Austin Camp Mabry Climate Summary for this evening, as of 5 p.m., August 15, 2026. Today's high temperature of 103 degrees occurred at 3:15 p.m. The normal high is 98. The record high is 107 degrees, which was set in 2020. Today's low temperature of 80 degrees occurred at 6:26 a.m. The normal low is 75. The record low is 66 degrees, which was last set in 1973. No precipitation fell today. Sunset tonight is at 8:12 p.m. Sunrise tomorrow is at 6:58 a.m. You're listening to NOAA Weather Radio, station WXK27, in Austin, Texas, broadcasting on a frequency of 162.4 megahertz, originating from the Austin-San Antonio National Weather Service Forecast Office. The current time is 8:48 p.m. Central Daylight Time. The Austin NOAA Weather Radio Roundup, at 8 p.m. at Austin Bergstrom International, it was partly cloudy. The temperature was 95, the dew point 66, the relative humidity was 38%, producing a heat index of 98, the wind south at 15 miles an hour gusting to 23, and the pressure was 30.

Houston, partly cloudy, 88. Once again at Austin Bergstrom, it was 95, and at Camp Mabry, it was 95. Elsewhere across the state, College Station clear 93. Amarillo clear 94. Abilene clear 96. Dallas-Fort Worth clear 96. Your weather synopsis for South Central Texas. Hot and dry weather continue through next week. Highs remain steady from the mid-90s to around 103 degrees the coming days, with lows in the 70s each night. Heat index values will range from 105 to 110 degrees over much of the area. Your local forecast. Tonight, mostly clear. Lows in the mid-70s. South winds 5 to 10 miles per hour with gusts up to 25 miles per hour. Sunday, mostly sunny. Hot with highs around 100. South winds around 5 miles per hour. Sunday night, clear. Lows in the mid-70s. South winds 5 to 10 miles per hour. Monday, sunny, hot with highs around 100. Southwest winds around 5 miles per hour, becoming southeast around 5 miles per hour in the afternoon. Monday night, clear. Lows in the upper 70s. South winds 5 to 10 miles per hour. Tuesday and Tuesday night, clear, hot. Highs around 100. Lows in the upper 70s. Highest heat index readings up to 110. Wednesday, mostly sunny. Hot with highs around 100. Highest heat index readings up to 110. Wednesday night, clear. Lows in the mid-70s. Thursday through Saturday, mostly clear. Hot. Highs around 100. Lows in the upper 70s. Highest heat index readings up to 110. The Austin Bergstrom Climate Summary for this evening, as of 5 p.m., August 15, 2026. Today's high temperature of 103 degrees occurred at 3:45 p.m. The normal high is 98. The record high is 105 degrees, which was set in 2020. Today's low temperature of 80 degrees occurred at 7:01 a.m. The normal low is 73. The record low is 62 degrees, which was set in 2004. No precipitation fell today. Sunset tonight is at 8:12 p.m. Sunrise tomorrow is at 6:58 a.m. The Austin Camp Mabry Climate Summary for this evening, as of 5 p.m., August 15, 2026. Today's high temperature of 103 degrees occurred at 3:15 p.m. The normal high is 98. The record high is 107 degrees, which was set in 2020. Today's low temperature of 80 degrees occurred at 6:26 a.m. The normal low is 75. The record low is 66 degrees, which was last set in 1973. No precipitation fell today. Sunset tonight is at 8:12 p.m. Sunrise tomorrow is at 6:58 a.m. You're listening to NOAA Weather Radio, station WXK27, in Austin, Texas, broadcasting on a frequency of 162.4 megahertz. 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The current time is 8:54 p.m. Central Daylight Time. The Austin NOAA Weather Radio Roundup, at 8 p.m. at Austin Bergstrom International, it was partly cloudy. The temperature was 95, the dew point 66, the relative humidity was 38%, producing a heat index of 98. The wind south at 15 miles an hour gusting to 23, and the pressure was 30.02 inches and steady. At Camp Mabry, it was clear. The temperature was 95, the dew point 62, the relative humidity was 33%, producing a heat index of 96, the wind south at 8 miles an hour, and the pressure was 30.04 inches and steady. Pflugerville clear 96. Taylor clear 95. Lago Vista clear 92. Georgetown clear 97. San Marcos clear 94.

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Once again at Austin Bergstrom it was 95, and at Camp Mabry it was 95. Elsewhere across the state, College Station Clear 93, Amarillo Clear 94, Abilene Clear 96, Dallas-Fort Worth Clear 96. Your weather synopsis for South Central Texas. Hot and dry weather continue through next week. Highs remain steady from the mid-90s to around 103 degrees the coming days, with lows in the 70s each night. Heat index values will range from 105 to 110 degrees over much of the area. Your local forecast. Tonight, mostly clear. Lows in the mid-70s. South winds 5 to 10 miles per hour with gusts up to 25 miles per hour. Sunday, mostly sunny. Hot with highs around 100. South winds around 5 miles per hour. Sunday night, clear. Lows in the mid-70s. South winds 5 to 10 miles per hour. Monday, sunny, hot with highs around 100. Southwest winds around 5 miles per hour, becoming southeast around 5 miles per hour in the afternoon. Monday night, clear. Lows in the upper 70s. South winds 5 to 10 miles per hour. Tuesday and Tuesday night, clear, hot. Highs around 100. Lows in the upper 70s. Highest heat index readings up to 110. Wednesday, mostly sunny. Hot with highs around 100. Highest heat index readings up to 110. Wednesday night, clear. Lows in the mid-70s. Thursday through Saturday, mostly clear. Hot. Highs around 100. Lows in the upper 70s. Highest heat index readings up to 110. The Austin Bergstrom Climate Summary for this evening, as of 5 p.m., August 15, 2026. Today's high temperature of 103 degrees occurred at 3:45 p.m. The normal high is 98. The record high is 105 degrees, which was set in 2020. Today's low temperature of 80 degrees occurred at 7:01 a.m. The normal low is 73. The record low is 62 degrees, which was set in 2004. No precipitation fell today. Sunset tonight is at 8:12 p.m. Sunrise tomorrow is at 6:58 a.m. The Austin Camp Mabry Climate Summary for this evening, as of 5 p.m., August 15, 2026. Today's high temperature of 103 degrees occurred at 3:15 p.m. The normal high is 98. The record high is 107 degrees, which was set in 2020. Today's low temperature of 80 degrees occurred at 6:26 a.m. The normal low is 75. The record low is 66 degrees, which was last set in 1973. No precipitation fell today. Sunset tonight is at 8:12 p.m. Sunrise tomorrow is at 6:58 a.m. You're listening to NOAA Weather Radio, station WXK27, in Austin, Texas, broadcasting on a frequency of 162.4 MHz, originating from the Austin-San Antonio National Weather Service Forecast Office. The current time is 8:59 p.m. Central Daylight Time. The Austin NOAA Weather Radio Roundup, at 8 p.m. at Austin Bergstrom International, it was partly cloudy. The temperature was 95, the dew point 66, the relative humidity was 38%, producing a heat index of 98, the wind south at 15 miles an hour gusting to 23, and the pressure was 30.02 inches and steady. At Camp Mabry, it was clear. The temperature was 95, the dew point 62, the relative humidity was 33%, producing a heat index of 96, the wind south at 8 miles an hour, and the pressure was 30.04 inches and steady. Pflugerville clear 96.

Taylor, clear 95. Lagoa Vista, clear 92. Georgetown, clear 97. San Marcos, clear 94. Burnett, clear 94. Junction, clear 91. San Antonio, partly cloudy 93. Corpus Christi, partly cloudy 87. Houston, partly cloudy 88. Once again at Austin Bergstrom, it was 95, and at Camp Mabry, it was 95. Elsewhere across the state, College Station, clear 93. Amarillo, clear 94. Abilene, clear 96. Dallas-Fort Worth, clear 96. Your weather synopsis for South Central Texas. Hot and dry weather continue through next week. Highs remain steady from the mid-90s to around 103 degrees the coming days, with lows in the 70s each night. Heat index values will range from 105 to 110 degrees over much of the area. Your local forecast. Tonight, mostly clear. Lows in the mid-70s. South winds 5 to 10 miles per hour with gusts up to 25 miles per hour. Sunday, mostly sunny. Hot with highs around 100. South winds around 5 miles per hour. Sunday night, clear. Lows in the mid-70s. South winds 5 to 10 miles per hour. Monday, sunny, hot with highs around 100. Southwest winds around 5 miles per hour, becoming southeast around 5 miles per hour in the afternoon. Monday night, clear. Lows in the upper 70s. South winds 5 to 10 miles per hour. Tuesday and Tuesday night, clear, hot. Highs around 100. Lows in the upper 70s. Highest heat index readings up to 110. Wednesday, mostly sunny. Hot with highs around 100. Highest heat index readings up to 110. Wednesday night, clear. Lows in the mid-70s. Thursday through Saturday, mostly clear. Hot. Highs around 100. Lows in the upper 70s. Highest heat index readings up to 110. 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The current time is 9:02 p.m. Central Daylight Time. The Austin NOAA Weather Radio Roundup, at 8 p.m. at Austin Bergstrom International, it was partly cloudy. The temperature was 95, the dew point 66, the relative humidity was 38%, producing a heat index of 98, the wind south at 15 miles an hour gusting to 23, and the pressure was 30.02 inches and steady. At Camp Mabry, it was clear. The temperature was 95, the dew point 62, the relative humidity was 33%, producing a heat index of 96, the wind south at 8 miles an hour, and the pressure was 30.04 inches and steady. Pflugerville, clear 96. Taylor, clear 95. Lagoa Vista, clear 92. Georgetown, clear 97. San Marcos, clear 94. Burnett, clear 94. Junction, clear 91. San Antonio, partly cloudy 93. Corpus Christi, partly cloudy 87. Houston, partly cloudy 88. Once again at Austin Bergstrom, it was 95, and at Camp Mabry, it was 95. Elsewhere across the state, College Station, clear 93. Amarillo, clear 94. Abilene, clear 96. Dallas-Fort Worth, clear 96. The Tropical Weather Outlook. For the North Atlantic, Caribbean Sea, and the Gulf of America, tropical cyclone formation is not expected during the next 7 days. Your weather synopsis for South Central Texas. Hot and dry weather continue through next week. Highs remain steady from the mid-90s to around 103 degrees the coming days, with lows in the 70s each night. Heat index values will range from 100.

105 to 110 degrees over much of the area. The coastal waters forecast from Baffin Bay to Port Aransas out 20 nautical miles. Tonight, southeast winds 10 to 15 knots. Seas around 3 feet. Wave detail, southeast 3 feet at 6 seconds. Sunday, east winds 5 to 10 knots. Seas 2 to 3 feet. Wave detail, southeast 3 feet at 6 seconds. Sunday night, southeast winds 10 to 15 knots, becoming south 5 to 10 knots after midnight. Seas 2 to 3 feet. Wave detail, southeast 3 feet at 6 seconds. Monday, southeast winds around 5 knots, increasing to 5 to 10 knots in the afternoon. Seas around 2 feet. Wave detail, southeast 2 feet at 6 seconds. Monday night, southeast winds 10 to 15 knots, becoming south after midnight. Seas around 2 feet. Wave detail, southeast 2 feet at 3 seconds and southeast 2 feet at 6 seconds. Tuesday, south winds 5 to 10 knots, becoming southeast 10 to 15 knots in the afternoon. Seas around 2 feet. Wave detail, southeast 2 feet at 5 seconds and southeast 1 foot at 8 seconds. Tuesday night, south winds 10 to 15 knots. Seas 2 to 3 feet. Wednesday, south winds 10 to 15 knots. Seas 2 to 3 feet. Wednesday night, south winds around 15 knots. Seas 2 to 4 feet, occasionally to 5 feet. Thursday, south winds 10 to 15 knots. Seas 2 to 3 feet. Thursday night, southeast winds 10 to 15 knots. Seas around 3 feet. Your local forecast. Tonight, mostly clear. Lows in the mid-70s. South winds 5 to 10 miles per hour with gusts up to 25 miles per hour. Sunday, mostly sunny. Hot with highs around 100. South winds around 5 miles per hour. Sunday night, clear. Lows in the mid-70s. South winds 5 to 10 miles per hour. Monday, sunny, hot with highs around 100. Southwest winds around 5 miles per hour, becoming southeast around 5 miles per hour in the afternoon. Monday night, clear. Lows in the upper 70s. South winds 5 to 10 miles per hour. Tuesday and Tuesday night, clear, hot. Highs around 100. Lows in the upper 70s. Highest heat index readings up to 110. Wednesday, mostly sunny. Hot with highs around 100. Highest heat index readings up to 110. Wednesday night, clear. Lows in the mid-70s. Thursday through Saturday, mostly clear. Hot. Highs around 100. Lows in the upper 70s. Highest heat index readings up to 110. 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The current time is 9:08 p.m. Central Daylight Time. Your weather synopsis for South Central Texas. Hot and dry weather continue through next week. Highs remain steady from the mid-90s to around 103 degrees the coming days with lows in the 70s each night. Heat index values will range from 105 to 110 degrees over much of the area. Your local forecast. Tonight, mostly clear. Lows in the mid-70s. South winds 5 to 10 miles per hour with gusts up to 25 miles per hour. Sunday, mostly sunny. Hot with highs around 100. South winds around 5 miles per hour. Sunday night, clear. Lows in the mid-70s. South winds 5 to 10 miles per hour. Monday, sunny. Hot with highs around 100. Southwest winds around 5 miles per hour, becoming southeast.

around 5 miles per hour in the afternoon. Monday night, clear. Lows in the upper 70s. South winds 5 to 10 miles per hour. Tuesday and Tuesday night, clear, hot. Highs around 100. Lows in the upper 70s. Highest heat index readings up to 110. Wednesday, mostly sunny. Hot with highs around 100. Highest heat index readings up to 110. Wednesday night, clear. Lows in the mid-70s. Thursday through Saturday, mostly clear. Hot. Highs around 100. Lows in the upper 70s. Highest heat index readings up to 110. 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The current time is 9:11 p.m. Central Daylight Time. Your weather synopsis for South Central Texas. Hot and dry weather continue through next week. Highs remain steady from the mid-90s to around 103 degrees the coming days, with lows in the 70s each night. Heat index values will range from 105 to 110 degrees over much of the area. Your local forecast. Tonight, mostly clear. Lows in the mid-70s. South winds 5 to 10 miles per hour with gusts up to 25 miles per hour. Sunday, mostly sunny. Hot with highs around 100. South winds around 5 miles per hour. Sunday night, clear. Lows in the mid-70s. South winds 5 to 10 miles per hour. Monday, sunny, hot with highs around 100. Southwest winds around 5 miles per hour, becoming southeast around 5 miles per hour in the afternoon. Monday night, clear. Lows in the upper 70s. South winds 5 to 10 miles per hour. Tuesday and Tuesday night, clear, hot. Highs around 100. Lows in the upper 70s. Highest heat index readings up to 110. Wednesday, mostly sunny. Hot with highs around 100. Highest heat index readings up to 110. Wednesday night, clear. Lows in the mid-70s. Thursday through Saturday, mostly clear. Hot. Highs around 100. Lows in the upper 70s. Highest heat index readings up to 110. 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The current time is 9:13 p.m. Central Daylight Time. The Austin NOAA Weather Radio Roundup. At 9 p.m. at Austin Bergstrom International, it was partly cloudy. The temperature was 91, the dew point 67, the relative humidity was 44%, producing a heat index of 94, the wind south at 12 miles an hour gusting to 23, and the pressure was 30.05 inches and rising. At Camp Mabry, it was clear. The temperature was 92, the dew point 67, the relative humidity was 43%, producing a heat index of 95, the wind south at 8 miles an hour, and the pressure was 30.06 inches and rising. Pflugerville clear 91. Taylor clear 91. Lago Vista clear 90. Georgetown clear 94. San Marcos clear 90. Burnett clear 91. Junction clear 90. San Antonio partly cloudy 90. Corpus Christi partly cloudy 85. Houston clear 85. Once again at Austin Bergstrom it was 91, and at Camp Mabry it was 92. Elsewhere across the state, College Station clear 91. Amarillo clear 90. Abilene clear 93. Dallas-Fort Worth clear 94.

Weather synopsis for South Central Texas. Hot and dry weather continue through next week. Highs remain steady from the mid-90s to around 103 degrees the coming days, with lows in the 70s each night. Heat index values will range from 105 to 110 degrees over much of the area. Your local forecast. Tonight, mostly clear. Lows in the mid-70s. South winds 5 to 10 miles per hour with gusts up to 25 miles per hour. Sunday, mostly sunny. Hot with highs around 100. South winds around 5 miles per hour. Sunday night, clear. Lows in the mid-70s. South winds 5 to 10 miles per hour. Monday, sunny, hot with highs around 100. Southwest winds around 5 miles per hour, becoming southeast around 5 miles per hour in the afternoon. Monday night, clear. Lows in the upper 70s. South winds 5 to 10 miles per hour. Tuesday and Tuesday night, clear, hot. Highs around 100. Lows in the upper 70s. Highest heat index readings up to 110. Wednesday, mostly sunny. Hot with highs around 100. Highest heat index readings up to 110. Wednesday night, clear. Lows in the mid-70s. Thursday through Saturday, mostly clear. Hot. Highs around 100. Lows in the upper 70s. Highest heat index readings up to 110. 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The current time is 9:17 p.m. Central Daylight Time. The Austin NOAA Weather Radio Roundup. At 9 p.m. at Austin Bergstrom International, it was partly cloudy. The temperature was 91, the dew point 67, the relative humidity was 44%, producing a heat index of 94, the wind south at 12 miles an hour gusting to 23, and the pressure was 30.05 inches and rising. At Camp Mabry, it was clear. The temperature was 92, the dew point 67, the relative humidity was 43%, producing a heat index of 95, the wind south at 8 miles an hour, and the pressure was 30.06 inches and rising. Pflugerville clear 91. Taylor clear 91. Lago Vista clear 90. Georgetown clear 94. San Marcos clear 90. Burnett clear 91. Junction clear 90. San Antonio partly cloudy 90. Corpus Christi partly cloudy 85. Houston clear 85. Once again at Austin Bergstrom it was 91, and at Camp Mabry it was 92. Elsewhere across the state, College Station clear 91. Amarillo clear 90. Abilene clear 93. Dallas-Fort Worth clear 94. Your weather synopsis for South Central Texas. Hot and dry weather continue through next week. Highs remain steady from the mid-90s to around 103 degrees the coming days, with lows in the 70s each night. Heat index values will range from 105 to 110 degrees over much of the area. Your local forecast. Tonight, mostly clear. Lows in the mid-70s. South winds 5 to 10 miles per hour with gusts up to 25 miles per hour. Sunday, mostly sunny. Hot with highs around 100. South winds around 5 miles per hour. Sunday night, clear. Lows in the mid-70s. South winds 5 to 10 miles per hour. Monday, sunny. Hot with highs around 100. Southwest winds around 5 miles per hour, becoming southeast around 5 miles per hour in the afternoon. Monday night, clear. Lows in the upper 70s. South winds 5 to 10 miles per hour. Tuesday and Tuesday night, clear, hot.

highs around 100, lows in the upper 70s, highest heat index readings up to 110. Wednesday, mostly sunny, hot with highs around 100, highest heat index readings up to 110. Wednesday night, clear, lows in the mid 70s. Thursday through Saturday, mostly clear, hot, highs around 100, lows in the upper 70s, highest heat index readings up to 110. 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It was partly cloudy. The temperature was 91, the dew point 67. The relative humidity was 44%, producing a heat index of 94, the wind south at 12 miles an hour gusting to 23, and the pressure was 30.05 inches and rising. At Camp Mabry, it was clear. The temperature was 92, the dew point 67. The relative humidity was 43%, producing a heat index of 95, the wind south at 8 miles an hour, and the pressure was 30.06 inches and rising. Pflugerville clear 91. Taylor clear 91. Lago Vista clear 90. Georgetown clear 94. San Marcos clear 90. Burnett clear 91. Junction clear 90. San Antonio partly cloudy 90. Corpus Christi partly cloudy 85. Houston clear 85. Once again at Austin Bergstrom it was 91, and at Camp Mabry it was 92. Elsewhere across the state, College Station clear 91. Amarillo clear 90. Abilene clear 93. Dallas-Fort Worth clear 94. Your weather synopsis for South Central Texas. Hot and dry weather continue through next week. Highs remain steady from the mid-90s to around 103 degrees the coming days with lows in the 70s each night. Heat index values will range from 105 to 110 degrees over much of the area. Your local forecast. Tonight, mostly clear. Lows in the mid-70s. South winds 5 to 10 miles per hour with gusts up to 25 miles per hour. Sunday, mostly sunny. Hot with highs around 100. South winds around 5 miles per hour. Sunday night, clear. Lows in the mid-70s. South winds 5 to 10 miles per hour. Monday, sunny. Hot with highs around 100. Southwest winds around 5 miles per hour, becoming southeast around 5 miles per hour in the afternoon. Monday night, clear. Lows in the upper 70s. South winds 5 to 10 miles per hour. Tuesday and Tuesday night, clear, hot. Highs around 100. Lows in the upper 70s. Highest heat index readings up to 110. Wednesday, mostly sunny. Hot with highs around 100. Highest heat index readings up to 110. Wednesday night, clear. Lows in the mid-70s. Thursday through Saturday, mostly clear. Hot. Highs around 100. Lows in the upper 70s. Highest heat index readings up to 110. 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The current time is 9:24 p.m. Central Daylight Time. The Austin NOAA Weather Radio Roundup. At 9 p.m. at Austin Bergstrom International, it was partly cloudy. The temperature was 91, the dew point 67. The relative humidity was 44%, producing a heat index of 90.

4. The wind south at 12 miles an hour gusting to 23, and the pressure was 30.05 inches and rising. At Camp Mabry, it was clear. The temperature was 92, the dew point 67. The relative humidity was 43%, producing a heat index of 95. The wind south at 8 miles an hour and the pressure was 30.06 inches and rising. Pflugerville clear 91. Taylor clear 91. Lago Vista clear 90. Georgetown clear 94. San Marcos clear 90. Burnett clear 91. Junction clear 90. San Antonio partly cloudy 90. Corpus Christi partly cloudy 85. Houston clear 85. Once again at Austin Bergstrom it was 91, and at Camp Mabry it was 92. Elsewhere across the state, College Station clear 91. Amarillo clear 90. Abilene clear 93. Dallas-Fort Worth clear 94. Your weather synopsis for South Central Texas. Hot and dry weather continue through next week. Highs remain steady from the mid-90s to around 103 degrees the coming days with lows in the 70s each night. Heat index values will range from 105 to 110 degrees over much of the area. Your local forecast. Tonight, mostly clear. Lows in the mid-70s. South winds 5 to 10 miles per hour with gusts up to 25 miles per hour. Sunday, mostly sunny. Hot with highs around 100. South winds around 5 miles per hour. Sunday night, clear. Lows in the mid-70s. South winds 5 to 10 miles per hour. Monday, sunny, hot with highs around 100. Southwest winds around 5 miles per hour, becoming southeast around 5 miles per hour in the afternoon. Monday night, clear. Lows in the upper 70s. South winds 5 to 10 miles per hour. Tuesday and Tuesday night, clear, hot. Highs around 100. Lows in the upper 70s. Highest heat index readings up to 110. Wednesday, mostly sunny. Hot with highs around 100. Highest heat index readings up to 110. Wednesday night, clear. Lows in the mid-70s. Thursday through Saturday, mostly clear. Hot. Highs around 100. Lows in the upper 70s. Highest heat index readings up to 110. 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The current time is 9:28 p.m. Central Daylight Time. The Austin NOAA Weather Radio Roundup. At 9 p.m. at Austin Bergstrom International, it was partly cloudy. The temperature was 91, the dew point 67. The relative humidity was 44%, producing a heat index of 94, the wind south at 12 miles an hour gusting to 23, and the pressure was 30.05 inches and rising. At Camp Mabry, it was clear. The temperature was 92, the dew point 67. The relative humidity was 43%, producing a heat index of 95, the wind south at 8 miles an hour, and the pressure was 30.06 inches and rising. Pflugerville clear 91. Taylor clear 91. Lago Vista clear 90. Georgetown clear 94. San Marcos clear 90. Burnett clear 91. Junction clear 90. San Antonio partly cloudy 90. Corpus Christi partly cloudy 85. Houston clear 85. Once again at Austin Bergstrom it was 91, and at Camp Mabry it was 92. Elsewhere across the state, College Station clear 91. Amarillo clear 90. Abilene clear 93. Dallas-Fort Worth clear 94. Your weather synopsis for South Central Texas.

hot and dry weather continue through next week. Highs remain steady from the mid-90s to around 103 degrees the coming days, with lows in the 70s each night. Heat index values will range from 105 to 110 degrees over much of the area. Your local forecast. Tonight, mostly clear. Lows in the mid-70s. South winds 5 to 10 miles per hour with gusts up to 25 miles per hour. Sunday, mostly sunny. Hot with highs around 100. South winds around 5 miles per hour. Sunday night, clear. Lows in the mid-70s. South winds 5 to 10 miles per hour. Monday, sunny, hot with highs around 100. Southwest winds around 5 miles per hour, becoming southeast around 5 miles per hour in the afternoon. Monday night, clear. Lows in the upper 70s. South winds 5 to 10 miles per hour. Tuesday and Tuesday night, clear, hot. Highs around 100. Lows in the upper 70s. Highest heat index readings up to 110. Wednesday, mostly sunny. Hot with highs around 100. Highest heat index readings up to 110. Wednesday night, clear. Lows in the mid-70s. Thursday through Saturday, mostly clear. Hot. Highs around 100. Lows in the upper 70s. Highest heat index readings up to 110. 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The current time is 9:32 p.m. Central Daylight Time. The Austin NOAA Weather Radio Roundup. At 9 p.m. at Austin Bergstrom International, it was partly cloudy. The temperature was 91, the dew point 67, the relative humidity was 44%, producing a heat index of 94, the wind south at 12 miles an hour gusting to 23, and the pressure was 30.05 inches and rising. At Camp Mabry, it was clear. The temperature was 92, the dew point 67, the relative humidity was 43%, producing a heat index of 95, the wind south at 8 miles an hour, and the pressure was 30.06 inches and rising. Pflugerville clear 91. Taylor clear 91. Lago Vista clear 90. Georgetown clear 94. San Marcos clear 90. Burnett clear 91. Javista clear 90. Georgetown clear 94. San Marcos clear 90. Burnett clear 91. Junction clear 90. San Antonio partly cloudy 90. Corpus Christi partly cloudy 85. Houston clear 85. Once again at Austin Bergstrom it was 91, and at Camp Mabry it was 92. Elsewhere across the state, College Station clear 91, Amarillo clear 90, Abilene clear 93, Dallas-Fort Worth clear 94. Your weather synopsis for South Central Texas. Hot and dry weather continue through next week. Highs remain steady from the mid-90s to around 103 degrees the coming days, with lows in the 70s each night. Heat index values will range from 105 to 110 degrees over much of the area. The Tropical Weather Outlook. For the North Atlantic, Caribbean Sea, and the Gulf of America, tropical cyclone formation is not expected during the next 7 days. Your local forecast. Tonight, mostly clear. Lows in the mid-70s. South winds 5 to 10 miles per hour with gusts up to 25 miles per hour. Sunday, mostly sunny. Hot with highs around 100. South winds around 5 miles per hour. Sunday night, clear. Lows in the mid-70s. South winds 5 to 10 miles per hour. Monday, sunny. Hot with highs around 100. Southwest

winds around 5 miles per hour, becoming southeast around 5 miles per hour in the afternoon. Monday night, clear. Lows in the upper 70s. South winds 5 to 10 miles per hour. Tuesday and Tuesday night, clear, hot. Highs around 100. Lows in the upper 70s. Highest heat index readings up to 110. Wednesday, mostly sunny. Hot with highs around 100. Highest heat index readings up to 110. Wednesday night, clear. Lows in the mid-70s. Thursday through Saturday, mostly clear. Hot. Highs around 100. Lows in the upper 70s. Highest heat index readings up to 110. The coastal waters forecast from Baffin Bay to Port Aransas out 20 nautical miles. Tonight, southeast winds 10 to 15 knots. Seas around 3 feet. Wave detail, southeast 3 feet at 6 seconds. Sunday, east winds 5 to 10 knots. Seas 2 to 3 feet. Wave detail, southeast 3 feet at 6 seconds. Sunday night, southeast winds 10 to 15 knots, becoming south 5 to 10 knots after midnight. Seas 2 to 3 feet. Wave detail, southeast 3 feet at 6 seconds. Monday, southeast winds around 5 knots, increasing to 5 to 10 knots in the afternoon. Seas around 2 feet. Wave detail, southeast 2 feet at 6 seconds. Monday night, southeast winds 10 to 15 knots, becoming south after midnight. Seas around 2 feet. Wave detail, southeast 2 feet at 3 seconds and southeast 2 feet at 6 seconds. Tuesday, south winds 5 to 10 knots, becoming southeast 10 to 15 knots in the afternoon. Seas around 2 feet. Wave detail, southeast 2 feet at 5 seconds and southeast 1 foot at 8 seconds. Tuesday night, south winds 10 to 15 knots. Seas 2 to 3 feet. Wednesday, south winds 10 to 15 knots. Seas 2 to 3 feet. Wednesday night, south winds around 15 knots. Seas 2 to 4 feet, occasionally to 5 feet. Thursday, south winds 10 to 15 knots. Seas 2 to 3 feet. Thursday night, southeast winds 10 to 15 knots. Seas around 3 feet. 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The current time is 9:38 p.m. Central Daylight Time. The Austin NOAA Weather Radio Roundup, at 9 p.m. at Austin Bergstrom International, it was partly cloudy. The temperature was 91, the dew point 67, the relative humidity was 44%, producing a heat index of 94, the wind south at 12 miles an hour gusting to 23, and the pressure was 30.05 inches and rising. At Camp Mabry, it was clear. The temperature was 92, the dew point 67, the relative humidity was 43%, producing a heat index of 95, the wind south at 8 miles an hour, and the pressure was 30.06 inches and rising. Pflugerville clear 91. Taylor clear 91. Lago Vista clear 90. Georgetown clear 94. San Marcos clear 90. Burnett clear 91. Junction clear 90. San Antonio partly cloudy 90. Corpus Christi partly cloudy 85. Houston clear 85. Once again at Austin Bergstrom it was 91, and at Camp Mabry it was 92. Elsewhere across the state, College Station clear 91. Amarillo clear 90. Abilene clear 93. Dallas-Fort Worth clear 94. Your weather synopsis for South Central Texas. Hot and dry weather continue through next week.
Highs remain steady from the mid-90s to around 103 degrees the coming days, with lows in the 70s each night. Heat index values will range from 105 to 110 degrees over much of the area. Your local forecast. Tonight, mostly clear. Lows in the mid-70s. South winds 5 to 10 miles per hour with gusts up to 25 miles per hour. Sunday, mostly sunny. Hot with highs around 100. South winds around 5 miles per hour. Sunday night, clear. Lows in the mid-70s. South winds 5 to 10 miles per hour. Monday, sunny, hot with highs around 100. Southwest winds around 5 miles per hour, becoming southeast around 5 miles per hour in the afternoon. Monday night, clear. Lows in the upper 70s. South winds 5 to 10 miles per hour. Tuesday and Tuesday night, clear, hot. Highs around 100. Lows in the upper 70s. Highest heat index readings up to 110. Wednesday, mostly sunny. Hot with highs around 100. Highest heat index readings up to 110. Wednesday night, clear. Lows in the mid-70s. Thursday through Saturday, mostly clear. Hot. Highs around 100. Lows in the upper 70s. Highest heat index readings up to 110. 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The Austin NOAA Weather Radio Roundup, at 9 p.m. at Austin Bergstrom International, it was partly cloudy. The temperature was 91, the dew point 67, the relative humidity was 44%, producing a heat index of 94, the wind south at 12 miles an hour gusting to 23, and the pressure was 30.05 inches and rising. At Camp Mabry, it was clear. The temperature was 92, the dew point 67, the relative humidity was 43%, producing a heat index of 95, the wind south at 8 miles an hour, and the pressure was 30.06 inches and rising. Pflugerville clear 91. Taylor clear 91. Lago Vista clear 90. Georgetown clear 94. San Marcos clear 90. Burnett clear 91. Junction clear 90. San Antonio partly cloudy 90. Corpus Christi partly cloudy 85. Houston clear 85. Once again at Austin Bergstrom it was 91, and at Camp Mabry it was 92. Elsewhere across the state, College Station clear 91. Amarillo clear 90. Abilene clear 93. Dallas-Fort Worth clear 94. Your weather synopsis for South Central Texas. Hot and dry weather continue through next week. Highs remain steady from the mid-90s to around 103 degrees the coming days, with lows in the 70s each night. Heat index values will range from 105 to 110 degrees over much of the area. Your local forecast. Tonight, mostly clear. Lows in the mid-70s. South winds 5 to 10 miles per hour with gusts up to 25 miles per hour. Sunday, mostly sunny. Hot with highs around 100. South winds around 5 miles per hour. Sunday night, clear. Lows in the mid-70s. South winds 5 to 10 miles per hour. Monday, sunny, hot with highs around 100. Southwest winds around 5 miles per hour, becoming southeast around 5 miles per hour in the afternoon. Monday night, clear. Lows in the upper 70s. South winds 5 to 10 miles per hour. Tuesday and Tuesday night, clear, hot. Highs around 100. Lows in the upper 70s.
highest heat index readings up to 110. Wednesday, mostly sunny.

highs around 100. Highest heat index readings up to 110. Wednesday night, clear. Lows in the mid-70s. Thursday through Saturday, mostly clear. Hot. Highs around 100. Lows in the upper 70s. Highest heat index readings up to 110. 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The current time is 9:45 p.m. Central Daylight Time. The Austin NOAA Weather Radio Roundup, at 9 p.m. at Austin Bergstrom International, it was partly cloudy. The temperature was 91, the dew point 67, the relative humidity was 44%, producing a heat index of 94, the wind south at 12 miles an hour gusting to 23, and the pressure was 30.05 inches and rising. At Camp Mabry, it was clear. The temperature was 92, the dew point 67, the relative humidity was 43%, producing a heat index of 95, the wind south at 8 miles an hour, and the pressure was 30.06 inches and rising. Pflugerville clear 91. Taylor clear 91. Lago Vista clear 90. Georgetown clear 94. San Marcos clear 90. Burnett clear 91. Junction clear 90. San Antonio partly cloudy 90. Corpus Christi partly cloudy 85. Houston clear 85. Once again at Austin Bergstrom it was 91, and at Camp Mabry it was 92. Elsewhere across the state, College Station clear 91. Amarillo clear 90. Abilene clear 93. Dallas-Fort Worth clear 94. Your weather synopsis for South Central Texas. Hot and dry weather continue through next week. Highs remain steady from the mid-90s to around 103 degrees the coming days, with lows in the 70s each night. Heat index values will range from 105 to 110 degrees over much of the area. Your local forecast. Tonight, mostly clear. Lows in the mid-70s. South winds 5 to 10 miles per hour with gusts up to 25 miles per hour. Sunday, mostly sunny. Hot with highs around 100. South winds around 5 miles per hour. Sunday night, clear. Lows in the mid-70s. South winds 5 to 10 miles per hour. Monday, sunny, hot with highs around 100. Southwest winds around 5 miles per hour, becoming southeast around 5 miles per hour in the afternoon. Monday night, clear. Lows in the upper 70s. South winds 5 to 10 miles per hour. Tuesday and Tuesday night, clear, hot. Highs around 100. Lows in the upper 70s. Highest heat index readings up to 110. Wednesday, mostly sunny. Hot with highs around 100. Highest heat index readings up to 110. Wednesday night, clear. Lows in the mid-70s. Thursday through Saturday, mostly clear. Hot. Highs around 100. Lows in the upper 70s. Highest heat index readings up to 110. 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The current time is 9:49 p.m. Central Daylight Time. The Austin NOAA Weather Radio Roundup, at 9 p.m. at Austin Bergstrom International, it was partly cloudy. The temperature was 91, the dew point 67, the relative humidity was 44%, producing a heat index of 94, the wind south at 12 miles an hour gusting to 23, and the pressure was 30.05 inches and rising. At Camp Mabry, it was clear.

and at Camp Mabry it was 92. Elsewhere across the state, College Station clear 91. Amarillo clear 90. Abilene clear 93. Dallas-Fort Worth clear 94. Your weather synopsis for South Central Texas. Hot and dry weather continue through next week. Highs remain steady from the mid-90s to around 103 degrees the coming days, with lows in the 70s each night. Heat index values will range from 105 to 110 degrees over much of the area. Your local forecast. Tonight, mostly clear. Lows in the mid-70s. South winds 5 to 10 miles per hour with gusts up to 25 miles per hour. Sunday, mostly sunny. Hot with highs around 100. South winds around 5 miles per hour. Sunday night, clear. Lows in the mid-70s. South winds 5 to 10 miles per hour. Monday, sunny, hot with highs around 100. Southwest winds around 5 miles per hour, becoming southeast around 5 miles per hour in the afternoon. Monday night, clear. Lows in the upper 70s. South winds 5 to 10 miles per hour. Tuesday and Tuesday night, clear, hot. Highs around 100. Lows in the upper 70s. Highest heat index readings up to 110. Wednesday, mostly sunny. Hot with highs around 100. Highest heat index readings up to 110. Wednesday night, clear. Lows in the mid-70s. Thursday through Saturday, mostly clear. Hot. Highs around 100. Lows in the upper 70s. Highest heat index readings up to 110. 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The current time is 9:53 p.m. Central Daylight Time. The Austin NOAA Weather Radio Roundup. At 9 p.m. at Austin Bergstrom International, it was partly cloudy. The temperature was 91, the dew point 67, the relative humidity was 44%, producing a heat index of 94, the wind south at 12 miles an hour gusting to 23, and the pressure was 30.05 inches and rising. At Camp Mabry, it was clear. The temperature was 92, the dew point 67, the relative humidity was 43%, producing a heat index of 95, the wind south at 8 miles an hour, and the pressure was 30.06 inches and rising. Pflugerville clear 91. Taylor clear 91. Lago Vista clear 90. Georgetown clear 94. San Marcos clear 90. Burnett clear 91. Junction clear 90. San Antonio partly cloudy 90. Corpus Christi partly cloudy 85. Houston clear 85. Once again at Austin Bergstrom it was 91, and at Camp Mabry it was 92. Elsewhere across the state, College Station clear 91. Amarillo clear 90. Abilene clear 93. Dallas-Fort Worth clear 94. Your weather synopsis for South Central Texas. Hot and dry weather continue through next week. Highs remain steady from the mid-90s to around 103 degrees the coming days, with lows in the 70s each night. Heat index values will range from 105 to 110 degrees over much of the area. Your local forecast. Tonight, mostly clear. Lows in the mid-70s. South winds 5 to 10 miles per hour with gusts up to 25 miles per hour. Sunday, mostly sunny. Hot with highs around 100. South winds around 5 miles per hour. Sunday night, clear. Lows in the mid-70s. South winds 5 to 10 miles per hour. Monday, sunny, hot with highs around 100. Southwest winds around 5 miles per hour.

coming southeast around 5 miles per hour in the afternoon. Monday night, clear. Lows in the upper 70s. South winds 5 to 10 miles per hour. Tuesday and Tuesday night, clear, hot. Highs around 100. Lows in the upper 70s. Highest heat index readings up to 110. Wednesday, mostly sunny. Hot with highs around 100. Highest heat index readings up to 110. Wednesday night, clear. Lows in the mid-70s. Thursday through Saturday, mostly clear. Hot. Highs around 100. Lows in the upper 70s. Highest heat index readings up to 110. 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The Austin NOAA Weather Radio Roundup. At 9 p.m. at Austin Bergstrom International, it was partly cloudy. The temperature was 91, the dew point 67, the relative humidity was 44%, producing a heat index of 94, the wind south at 12 miles an hour gusting to 23, and the pressure was 30.05 inches and rising. At Camp Mabry, it was clear. The temperature was 92, the dew point 67, the relative humidity was 43%, producing a heat index of 95, the wind south at 8 miles an hour, and the pressure was 30.06 inches and rising. Pflugerville clear 91. Taylor clear 91. Lago Vista clear 90. Georgetown clear 94. San Marcos clear 90. Burnett clear 91. Junction clear 90. San Antonio partly cloudy 90. Corpus Christi partly cloudy 85. Houston clear 85. Once again at Austin Bergstrom it was 91, and at Camp Mabry it was 92. Elsewhere across the state, College Station clear 91. Amarillo clear 90. Abilene clear 93. Dallas-Fort Worth clear 94. Your weather synopsis for South Central Texas. Hot and dry weather continue through next week. Highs remain steady from the mid-90s to around 103 degrees the coming days with lows in the 70s each night. Heat index values will range from 105 to 110 degrees over much of the area. Your local forecast. Tonight, mostly clear. Lows in the mid-70s. South winds 5 to 10 miles per hour with gusts up to 25 miles per hour. Sunday, mostly sunny. Hot with highs around 100. South winds around 5 miles per hour. Sunday night, clear. Lows in the mid-70s. South winds 5 to 10 miles per hour. Monday, sunny, hot with highs around 100. Southwest winds around 5 miles per hour, becoming southeast around 5 miles per hour in the afternoon. Monday night, clear. Lows in the upper 70s. South winds 5 to 10 miles per hour. Tuesday and Tuesday night, clear, hot. Highs around 100. Lows in the upper 70s. Highest heat index readings up to 110. Wednesday, mostly sunny. Hot with highs around 100. Highest heat index readings up to 110. Wednesday night, clear. Lows in the mid-70s. Thursday through Saturday, mostly clear. Hot. Highs around 100. Lows in the upper 70s. Highest heat index readings up to 110. 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

the Austin NOAA Weather Radio Roundup at 9 p.m. at Austin Bergstrom International. It was partly cloudy. The temperature was 91, the dew point 67. The relative humidity was 44%, producing a heat index of 94, the wind south at 12 miles an hour gusting to 23, and the pressure was 30.05 inches and rising. At Camp Mabry, it was clear. The temperature was 92, the dew point 67. The relative humidity was 43%, producing a heat index of 95, the wind south at 8 miles an hour, and the pressure was 30.06 inches and rising. Pflugerville, clear 91. Taylor, clear 91. Lago Vista, clear 90. Georgetown, clear 94. San Marcos, clear 90. Burnett, clear 91. Junction, clear 90. San Antonio, partly cloudy 90. Corpus Christi, partly cloudy 85. Houston, clear 85. Once again at Austin Bergstrom, it was 91, and at Camp Mabry, it was 92. Elsewhere across the state, College Station, clear 91. Amarillo, clear 90. Abilene, clear 93. Dallas-Fort Worth, clear 94. Your weather synopsis for South Central Texas. Hot and dry weather continue through next week. Highs remain steady from the mid-90s to around 103 degrees the coming days, with lows in the 70s each night. Heat index values will range from 105 to 110 degrees over much of the area. Your local forecast. Tonight, mostly clear. Lows in the mid-70s. South winds 5 to 10 miles per hour with gusts up to 25 miles per hour. Sunday, mostly sunny. Hot with highs around 100. South winds around 5 miles per hour. Sunday night, clear. Lows in the mid-70s. South winds 5 to 10 miles per hour. Monday, sunny, hot with highs around 100. Southwest winds around 5 miles per hour, becoming southeast around 5 miles per hour in the afternoon. Monday night, clear. Lows in the upper 70s. South winds 5 to 10 miles per hour. Tuesday and Tuesday night, clear, hot. Highs around 100. Lows in the upper 70s. Highest heat index readings up to 110. Wednesday, mostly sunny. Hot with highs around 100. Highest heat index readings up to 110. Wednesday night, clear. Lows in the mid-70s. Thursday through Saturday, mostly clear. Hot. Highs around 100. Lows in the upper 70s. Highest heat index readings up to 110. 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The Tropical Weather Outlook. For the North Atlantic, Caribbean Sea, and the Gulf of America, tropical cyclone formation is not expected during the next 7 days. The current time is 10:04 p.m. Central Daylight Time. The Austin NOAA Weather Radio Roundup at 9 p.m. at Austin Bergstrom International. It was partly cloudy. The temperature was 91, the dew point 67. The relative humidity was 44%. Producing a heat index of 94, the wind south at 12 miles an hour gusting to 23, and the pressure was 30.05 inches and rising. At Camp Mabry, it was clear. The temperature was 92, the dew point 67. The relative humidity was 43%, producing a heat index of 95, the wind south at 8 miles an hour, and the pressure was 30.06 inches and rising. Pflugerville, clear 91. Taylor, clear 91. Lago Vista, clear 90. Georgetown, clear 94. San Marcos, clear 90. Burnett, clear 91. Junction, clear 90. San Antonio, partly cloudy 90. Corpus Christi.

to partly cloudy 85. Houston clear 85. Once again at Austin Bergstrom it was 91, and at Camp Mabry it was 92. Elsewhere across the state, College Station clear 91. Amarillo clear 90. Abilene clear 93. Dallas-Fort Worth clear 94. The coastal waters forecast from Baffin Bay to Port Aransas out 20 nautical miles. Tonight, southeast winds 10 to 15 knots. Seas around 3 feet. Wave detail, southeast 3 feet at 6 seconds. Sunday, east winds 5 to 10 knots. Seas 2 to 3 feet. Wave detail, southeast 3 feet at 6 seconds. Sunday night, southeast winds 10 to 15 knots, becoming south 5 to 10 knots after midnight. Seas 2 to 3 feet. Wave detail, southeast 3 feet at 6 seconds. Monday, southeast winds around 5 knots, increasing to 5 to 10 knots in the afternoon. Seas around 2 feet. Wave detail, southeast 2 feet at 6 seconds. Monday night, southeast winds 10 to 15 knots, becoming south after midnight. Seas around 2 feet. Wave detail, southeast 2 feet at 3 seconds and southeast 2 feet at 6 seconds. Tuesday, south winds 5 to 10 knots, becoming southeast 10 to 15 knots in the afternoon. Seas around 2 feet. Wave detail, southeast 2 feet at 5 seconds and southeast 1 foot at 8 seconds. Tuesday night, south winds 10 to 15 knots. Seas 2 to 3 feet. Wednesday, south winds 10 to 15 knots. Seas 2 to 3 feet. Wednesday night, south winds around 15 knots. Seas 2 to 4 feet, occasionally to 5 feet. Thursday, south winds 10 to 15 knots. Seas 2 to 3 feet. Thursday night, southeast winds 10 to 15 knots. Seas around 3 feet. Your weather synopsis for South Central Texas. Hot and dry weather continue through next week. Highs remain steady from the mid-90s to around 103 degrees the coming days, with lows in the 70s each night. Heat index values will range from 105 to 110 degrees over much of the area. Your local forecast. Tonight, mostly clear. Lows in the mid-70s. South winds 5 to 10 miles per hour with gusts up to 25 miles per hour. Sunday, mostly sunny. Hot with highs around 100. South winds around 5 miles per hour. Sunday night, clear. Lows in the mid-70s. South winds 5 to 10 miles per hour. Monday, sunny, hot with highs around 100. Southwest winds around 5 miles per hour, becoming southeast around 5 miles per hour in the afternoon. Monday night, clear. Lows in the upper 70s. South winds 5 to 10 miles per hour. Tuesday and Tuesday night, clear, hot. Highs around 100. Lows in the upper 70s. Highest heat index readings up to 110. Wednesday, mostly sunny. Hot with highs around 100. Highest heat index readings up to 110. Wednesday night, clear. Lows in the mid-70s. Thursday through Saturday, mostly clear. Hot. Highs around 100. Lows in the upper 70s. Highest heat index readings up to 110. 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The current time is 10:10 p.m. Central Daylight Time. Your weather synopsis for South Central Texas. Hot and dry weather continue through next week. Highs remain steady from the mid-90s to around 103 degrees the coming days, with lows in the 70s each night. Heat index values will range from 105 to 110 degrees over much of

the area. Your local forecast. Tonight, mostly clear. Lows in the mid-70s. South winds 5 to 10 miles per hour with gusts up to 25 miles per hour. Sunday, mostly sunny. Hot with highs around 100. South winds around 5 miles per hour. Sunday night, clear. Lows in the mid-70s. South winds 5 to 10 miles per hour. Monday, sunny, hot with highs around 100. Southwest winds around 5 miles per hour, becoming southeast around 5 miles per hour in the afternoon. Monday night, clear. Lows in the upper 70s. South winds 5 to 10 miles per hour. Tuesday and Tuesday night, clear, hot. Highs around 100. Lows in the upper 70s. Highest heat index readings up to 110. Wednesday, mostly sunny. Hot with highs around 100. Highest heat index readings up to 110. Wednesday night, clear. Lows in the mid-70s. Thursday through Saturday, mostly clear. Hot. Highs around 100. Lows in the upper 70s. Highest heat index readings up to 110. 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The current time is 10:12 p.m. Central Daylight Time. Your weather synopsis for South Central Texas. Hot and dry weather continue through next week. Highs remain steady from the mid-90s to around 103 degrees the coming days with lows in the 70s each night. Heat index values will range from 105 to 110 degrees over much of the area. Your local forecast. Tonight, mostly clear. Lows in the mid-70s. South winds 5 to 10 miles per hour with gusts up to 25 miles per hour. Sunday, mostly sunny. Hot with highs around 100. South winds around 5 miles per hour. Sunday night, clear. Lows in the mid-70s. South winds 5 to 10 miles per hour. Monday, sunny, hot with highs around 100. Southwest winds around 5 miles per hour, becoming southeast around 5 miles per hour in the afternoon. Monday night, clear. Lows in the upper 70s. South winds 5 to 10 miles per hour. Tuesday and Tuesday night, clear, hot. Highs around 100. Lows in the upper 70s. Highest heat index readings up to 110. Wednesday, mostly sunny. Hot with highs around 100. Highest heat index readings up to 110. Wednesday night, clear. Lows in the mid-70s. Thursday through Saturday, mostly clear. Hot. Highs around 100. Lows in the upper 70s. Highest heat index readings up to 110. 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The current time is 10:14 p.m. Central Daylight Time. The Austin NOAA Weather Radio Roundup, at 10 p.m. at Austin Bergstrom International, it was partly cloudy. The temperature was 88, the dew point 65, the relative humidity was 46%, the wind south at 16 miles an hour, and the pressure was 30.08 inches and rising. At Camp Mabry, it was clear. The temperature was 89, the dew point 69, the relative humidity was 51%, producing a heat index of 93, the wind south at 8 miles an hour gusting to 23. And the pressure was 30.09 inches and rising. Pflugerville clear 89. Taylor clear 90. Lago Vista clear 88. Georgetown.

Sound clear, 91. San Marcos clear, 87. Burnett clear, 89. Junction clear, 87. San Antonio clear, 86. Corpus Christi partly cloudy, 84. Houston clear, 83. Once again at Austin Bergstrom it was 88, and at Camp Mabry it was 89. Elsewhere across the state, College Station clear, 88. Amarillo clear, 87. Abilene clear, 91. Dallas-Fort Worth clear, 92. Your weather synopsis for South Central Texas. Hot and dry weather continue through next week. Highs remain steady from the mid-90s to around 103 degrees the coming days, with lows in the 70s each night. Heat index values will range from 105 to 110 degrees over much of the area. Your local forecast. Tonight, mostly clear. Lows in the mid-70s. South winds 5 to 10 miles per hour with gusts up to 25 miles per hour. Sunday, mostly sunny. Hot with highs around 100. South winds around 5 miles per hour. Sunday night, clear. Lows in the mid-70s. South winds 5 to 10 miles per hour. Monday, sunny, hot with highs around 100. Southwest winds around 5 miles per hour, becoming southeast around 5 miles per hour in the afternoon. Monday night, clear. Lows in the upper 70s. South winds 5 to 10 miles per hour. Tuesday and Tuesday night, clear, hot. Highs around 100. Lows in the upper 70s. Highest heat index readings up to 110. Wednesday, mostly sunny. Hot with highs around 100. Highest heat index readings up to 110. Wednesday night, clear. Lows in the mid-70s. Thursday through Saturday, mostly clear. Hot. Highs around 100. Lows in the upper 70s. Highest heat index readings up to 110. 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The Austin, NOAA Weather Radio Roundup. At 10 p.m. at Austin Bergstrom International, it was partly cloudy. The temperature was 88, the dew point 65, the relative humidity was 46%, the wind south at 16 miles an hour, and the pressure was 30.08 inches and rising. At Camp Mabry, it was clear. The temperature was 89, the dew point 69, the relative humidity was 51%, producing a heat index of 93. The wind south at 8 miles an hour gusting to 23, and the pressure was 30.09 inches and rising. Pflugerville clear 89. Taylor clear 90. Lago Vista clear 88. Georgetown clear 91. San Marcos clear 87. Burnett clear 89. Junction clear 87. San Antonio clear 86. Corpus Christi partly cloudy 84. Houston clear 83. Once again at Austin Bergstrom it was 88, and at Camp Mabry it was 89. Elsewhere across the state, College Station clear 88. Amarillo clear 87. Abilene clear 91. Dallas-Fort Worth clear 92. Your weather synopsis for South Central Texas. Hot and dry weather continue through next week. Highs remain steady from the mid-90s to around 103 degrees the coming days, with lows in the 70s each night. Heat index values will range from 105 to 110 degrees over much of the area. Your local forecast. Tonight, mostly clear. Lows in the mid-70s. South winds 5 to 10 miles per hour with gusts up to 25 miles per hour. Sunday, mostly sunny. Hot with highs around 100.

Winds around 5 miles per hour. Sunday night, clear. Lows in the mid-70s. South winds 5 to 10 miles per hour. Monday, sunny, hot with highs around 100. Southwest winds around 5 miles per hour, becoming southeast around 5 miles per hour in the afternoon. Monday night, clear. Lows in the upper 70s. South winds 5 to 10 miles per hour. Tuesday and Tuesday night, clear, hot. Highs around 100. Lows in the upper 70s. Highest heat index readings up to 110. Wednesday, mostly sunny. Hot with highs around 100. Highest heat index readings up to 110. Wednesday night, clear. Lows in the mid-70s. Thursday through Saturday, mostly clear. Hot. Highs around 100. Lows in the upper 70s. Highest heat index readings up to 110. 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The current time is 10:22 p.m. Central Daylight Time. The Austin NOAA Weather Radio Roundup. At 10 p.m. at Austin Bergstrom International, it was partly cloudy. The temperature was 88, the dew point 65, the relative humidity was 46%, the wind south at 16 miles an hour, and the pressure was 30.08 inches and rising. At Camp Mabry, it was clear. The temperature was 89, the dew point 69, the relative humidity was 51%, producing a heat index of 93, the wind south at 8 miles an hour gusting to 23, and the pressure was 30.09 inches and rising. Pflugerville clear 89. Taylor clear 90. Lago Vista clear 88. Georgetown clear 91. San Marcos clear 87. Burnett clear 89. Junction clear 87. San Antonio clear 86. Corpus Christi partly cloudy 84. Houston clear 83. Once again at Austin Bergstrom it was 88, and at Camp Mabry it was 89. Elsewhere across the state, College Station clear 88. Amarillo clear 87. Abilene clear 91. Dallas-Fort Worth clear 92. Your weather synopsis for South Central Texas. Hot and dry weather continue through next week. Highs remain steady from the mid-90s to around 103 degrees the coming days with lows in the 70s each night. Heat index values will range from 105 to 110 degrees over much of the area. Your local forecast. Tonight, mostly clear. Lows in the mid-70s. South winds 5 to 10 miles per hour with gusts up to 25 miles per hour. Sunday, mostly sunny. Hot with highs around 100. South winds around 5 miles per hour. Sunday night, clear. Lows in the mid-70s. South winds 5 to 10 miles per hour. Monday, sunny. Hot with highs around 100. Southwest winds around 5 miles per hour, becoming southeast around 5 miles per hour in the afternoon. Monday night, clear. Lows in the upper 70s. South winds 5 to 10 miles per hour. Tuesday and Tuesday night, clear, hot. Highs around 100. Lows in the upper 70s. Highest heat index readings up to 110. Wednesday, mostly sunny. Hot with highs around 100. Highest heat index readings up to 110. Wednesday night, clear. Lows in the mid-70s. Thursday through Saturday, mostly clear. Hot. Highs around 100. Lows in the upper 70s. Highest heat index readings up to 110. 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

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The Austin NOAA Weather Radio Roundup. At 10 p.m. at Austin Bergstrom International, it was partly cloudy. The temperature was 88, the dew point 65, the relative humidity was 46%, the wind south at 16 miles an hour, and the pressure was 30.08 inches and rising. At Camp Mabry, it was clear. The temperature was 89, the dew point 69, the relative humidity was 51%, producing a heat index of 93. The wind south at 8 miles an hour gusting to 23, and the pressure was 30.09 inches and rising. Pflugerville clear 89. Taylor clear 90. Lago Vista clear 88. Georgetown clear 91. San Marcos clear 87. Burnett clear 89. Junction clear 87. San Antonio clear 86. Corpus Christi partly cloudy 84. Houston clear 83. Once again at Austin Bergstrom it was 88, and at Camp Mabry it was 89. Elsewhere across the state, College Station clear 88. Amarillo clear 87. Abilene clear 91. Dallas-Fort Worth clear 92. Your weather synopsis for South Central Texas. Hot and dry weather continue through next week. Highs remain steady from the mid-90s to around 103 degrees the coming days, with lows in the 70s each night. Heat index values will range from 105 to 110 degrees over much of the area. Your local forecast. Tonight, mostly clear. Lows in the mid-70s. South winds 5 to 10 miles per hour with gusts up to 25 miles per hour. Sunday, mostly sunny. Hot with highs around 100. South winds around 5 miles per hour. Sunday night, clear. Lows in the mid-70s. South winds 5 to 10 miles per hour. Monday, sunny, hot with highs around 100. Southwest winds around 5 miles per hour, becoming southeast around 5 miles per hour in the afternoon. Monday night, clear. Lows in the upper 70s. South winds 5 to 10 miles per hour. Tuesday and Tuesday night, clear, hot. Highs around 100. Lows in the upper 70s. Highest heat index readings up to 110. Wednesday, mostly sunny. Hot with highs around 100. Highest heat index readings up to 110. Wednesday night, clear. Lows in the mid-70s. Thursday through Saturday, mostly clear. Hot. Highs around 100. Lows in the upper 70s. Highest heat index readings up to 110. 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The current time is 10:29 p.m. Central Daylight Time. The Austin NOAA Weather Radio Roundup, at 10 p.m. at Austin Bergstrom International, it was partly cloudy. The temperature was 88, the dew point 65, the relative humidity was 46%, the wind south at 16 miles an hour, and the pressure was 30.08 inches and rising. At Camp Mabry, it was clear. The temperature was 89, the dew point 69, the relative humidity was 51%, producing a heat index of 93, the wind south at 8 miles an hour gusting to 23, and the pressure was 30.09 inches and rising. Pflugerville clear 89. Taylor clear 90. Lago Vista clear 88. Georgetown clear 91. San Marcos clear 87. Burnett clear 89. Junction clear 87. San Antonio clear 86. Corpus

Christie, partly cloudy, 84. Houston, clear, 83. Once again at Austin Bergstrom, it was 88, and at Camp Mabry, it was 89. Elsewhere across the state, College Station, clear, 88. Amarillo, clear, 87. Abilene, clear, 91. Dallas-Fort Worth, clear, 92. Your weather synopsis for South Central Texas. Hot and dry weather continue through next week. Highs remain steady from the mid-90s to around 103 degrees the coming days, with lows in the 70s each night. Heat index values will range from 105 to 110 degrees over much of the area. Your local forecast. Tonight, mostly clear. Lows in the mid-70s. South winds 5 to 10 miles per hour with gusts up to 25 miles per hour. Sunday, mostly sunny. Hot with highs around 100. South winds around 5 miles per hour. Sunday night, clear. Lows in the mid-70s. South winds 5 to 10 miles per hour. Monday, sunny, hot with highs around 100. Southwest winds around 5 miles per hour, becoming southeast around 5 miles per hour in the afternoon. Monday night, clear. Lows in the upper 70s. South winds 5 to 10 miles per hour. Tuesday and Tuesday night, clear, hot. Highs around 100. Lows in the upper 70s. Highest heat index readings up to 110. Wednesday, mostly sunny. Hot with highs around 100. Highest heat index readings up to 110. Wednesday night, clear. Lows in the mid-70s. Thursday through Saturday, mostly clear. Hot. Highs around 100. Lows in the upper 70s. Highest heat index readings up to 110. 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The Austin NOAA Weather Radio Roundup. At 10 p.m. at Austin Bergstrom International, it was partly cloudy. The temperature was 88, the dew point 65, the relative humidity was 46%, the wind south at 16 miles an hour, and the pressure was 30.08 inches and rising. At Camp Mabry, it was clear. The temperature was 89, the dew point 69, the relative humidity was 51%, producing a heat index of 93, the wind south at 8 miles an hour gusting to 23, and the pressure was 30.09 inches and rising. Pflugerville clear 89, Taylor clear 90, Lago Vista clear 88, Georgetown clear 91, San Marcos clear 87, Burnett clear 89, Junction clear 87, San Antonio clear 86, Corpus Christi partly cloudy 84, Houston clear 83. Once again at Austin Bergstrom it was 88, and at Camp Mabry it was 89. Elsewhere across the state, College Station clear 88, Amarillo clear 87, Abilene clear 91, Dallas-Fort Worth clear 92. The Tropical Weather Outlook. For the North Atlantic, Caribbean Sea, and the Gulf of America, tropical cyclone formation is not expected during the next 7 days. Your weather synopsis for South Central Texas. Hot and dry weather continue through next week. Highs remain steady from the mid-90s to around 103 degrees the coming days, with lows in the 70s each night. Heat index values will range from 105 to 110 degrees over much of the area. The coastal waters forecast from Baffin Bay to Port Aransas out 20 nautical miles. Tonight, southeast winds 10 to 15.

is around 3 feet. Wave detail, southeast 3 feet at 6 seconds. Sunday, east winds 5 to 10 knots. Seas 2 to 3 feet. Wave detail, southeast 3 feet at 6 seconds. Sunday night, southeast winds 10 to 15 knots, becoming south 5 to 10 knots after midnight. Seas 2 to 3 feet. Wave detail, southeast 3 feet at 6 seconds. Monday, southeast winds around 5 knots, increasing to 5 to 10 knots in the afternoon. Seas around 2 feet. Wave detail, southeast 2 feet at 6 seconds. Monday night, southeast winds 10 to 15 knots, becoming south after midnight. Seas around 2 feet. Wave detail, southeast 2 feet at 3 seconds and southeast 2 feet at 6 seconds. Tuesday, south winds 5 to 10 knots, becoming southeast 10 to 15 knots in the afternoon. Seas around 2 feet. Wave detail, southeast 2 feet at 5 seconds and southeast 1 foot at 8 seconds. Tuesday night, south winds 10 to 15 knots. Seas 2 to 3 feet. Wednesday, south winds 10 to 15 knots. Seas 2 to 3 feet. Wednesday night, south winds around 15 knots. Seas 2 to 4 feet, occasionally to 5 feet. Thursday, south winds 10 to 15 knots. Seas 2 to 3 feet. Thursday night, southeast winds 10 to 15 knots. Seas around 3 feet. Your local forecast. Tonight, mostly clear. Lows in the mid-70s. South winds 5 to 10 miles per hour with gusts up to 25 miles per hour. Sunday, mostly sunny. Hot with highs around 100. South winds around 5 miles per hour. Sunday night, clear. Lows in the mid-70s. South winds 5 to 10 miles per hour. Monday, sunny, hot with highs around 100. Southwest winds around 5 miles per hour, becoming southeast around 5 miles per hour in the afternoon. Monday night, clear. Lows in the upper 70s. South winds 5 to 10 miles per hour. Tuesday and Tuesday night, clear, hot. Highs around 100. Lows in the upper 70s. Highest heat index readings up to 110. Wednesday, mostly sunny. Hot with highs around 100. Highest heat index readings up to 110. Wednesday night, clear. Lows in the mid-70s. Thursday through Saturday, mostly clear. Hot. Highs around 100. Lows in the upper 70s. Highest heat index readings up to 110. 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The Austin NOAA Weather Radio Roundup. At 10 p.m. at Austin Bergstrom International, it was partly cloudy. The temperature was 88, the dew point 65, the relative humidity was 46%, the wind south at 16 miles an hour, and the pressure was 30.08 inches and rising. At Camp Mabry, it was clear. The temperature was 89, the dew point 69, the relative humidity was 51%, producing a heat index of 93. The wind south at 8 miles an hour gusting to 23, and the pressure was 30.09 inches and rising. Pflugerville clear 89. Taylor clear 90. Lago Vista clear 88. Georgetown clear 91. San Marcos clear 87. Burnett clear 89. Junction clear 87. San Antonio clear 86. Corpus Christi partly cloudy 84. Houston clear 83. Once again at Austin Bergstrom it was 88, and at Camp Mabry it was 89.
Elsewhere across the state, College Station clear 88. Amarillo clear 87. Abilene clear 91. Dallas-Fort Worth clear 92. Your weather synopsis for South Central Texas. Hot and dry weather continue through next week. Highs remain steady from the mid-90s to around 103 degrees the coming days, with lows in the 70s each night. Heat index values will range from 105 to 110 degrees over much of the area. Your local forecast. Tonight, mostly clear. Lows in the mid-70s. South winds 5 to 10 miles per hour with gusts up to 25 miles per hour. Sunday, mostly sunny. Hot with highs around 100. South winds around 5 miles per hour. Sunday night, clear. Lows in the mid-70s. South winds 5 to 10 miles per hour. Monday, sunny, hot with highs around 100. Southwest winds around 5 miles per hour, becoming southeast around 5 miles per hour in the afternoon. Monday night, clear. Lows in the upper 70s. South winds 5 to 10 miles per hour. Tuesday and Tuesday night, clear, hot. Highs around 100. Lows in the upper 70s. Highest heat index readings up to 110. Wednesday, mostly sunny. Hot with highs around 100. Highest heat index readings up to 110. Wednesday night, clear. Lows in the mid-70s. Thursday through Saturday, mostly clear. Hot. Highs around 100. Lows in the upper 70s. Highest heat index readings up to 110. 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The Austin, NOAA Weather Radio Roundup. At 10 p.m. at Austin Bergstrom International, it was partly cloudy. The temperature was 88, the dew point 65, the relative humidity was 46%, the wind south at 16 miles an hour, and the pressure was 30.08 inches and rising. At Camp Mabry, it was clear. The temperature was 89, the dew point 69, the relative humidity was 51%, producing a heat index of 93. The wind south at 8 miles an hour gusting to 23, and the pressure was 30.09 inches and rising. Pflugerville clear 89. Taylor clear 90. Lago Vista clear 88. Georgetown clear 91. San Marcos clear 87. Burnett clear 89. Junction clear 87. San Antonio clear 86. Corpus Christi partly cloudy 84. Houston clear 83. Once again at Austin Bergstrom it was 88, and at Camp Mabry it was 89. Elsewhere across the state, College Station clear 88. Amarillo clear 87. Abilene clear 91. Dallas-Fort Worth clear 92. Your weather synopsis for South Central Texas. Hot and dry weather continue through next week. Highs remain steady from the mid-90s to around 103 degrees the coming days, with lows in the 70s each night. Heat index values will range from 105 to 110 degrees over much of the area. Your local forecast. Tonight, mostly clear. Lows in the mid-70s. South winds 5 to 10 miles per hour with gusts up to 25 miles per hour. Sunday, mostly sunny. Hot with highs around 100. South winds around 5 miles per hour. Sunday night, clear. Lows in the mid-70s. South winds 5 to 10 miles per hour. Monday, sunny. Hot with highs around 100. Southwest winds around 5 miles per hour, becoming southeast around 5 miles per hour in the afternoon. Monday night,
clear. Lows in

south winds 5 to 10 miles per hour. Tuesday and Tuesday night, clear, hot. Highs around 100. Lows in the upper 70s. Highest heat index readings up to 110. Wednesday, mostly sunny. Hot with highs around 100. Highest heat index readings up to 110. Wednesday night, clear. Lows in the mid-70s. Thursday through Saturday, mostly clear. Hot. Highs around 100. Lows in the upper 70s. Highest heat index readings up to 110. 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The current time is 10:46 p.m. Central Daylight Time. The Austin NOAA Weather Radio Roundup. At 10 p.m. at Austin Bergstrom International, it was partly cloudy. The temperature was 88, the dew point 65, the relative humidity was 46%, the wind south at 16 miles an hour, and the pressure was 30.08 inches and rising. At Camp Mabry, it was clear. The temperature was 89, the dew point 69, the relative humidity was 51%, producing a heat index of 93. The wind south at 8 miles an hour gusting to 23, and the pressure was 30.09 inches and rising. Pflugerville clear 89. Taylor clear 90. Lago Vista clear 88. Georgetown clear 91. San Marcos clear 87. Burnett clear 89. Junction clear 87. San Antonio clear 86. Corpus Christi partly cloudy 84. Houston clear 83. Once again at Austin Bergstrom it was 88, and at Camp Mabry it was 89. Elsewhere across the state, College Station clear 88. Amarillo clear 87. Abilene clear 91. Dallas-Fort Worth clear 92. Your weather synopsis for South Central Texas. Hot and dry weather continue through next week. Highs remain steady from the mid-90s to around 103 degrees the coming days with lows in the 70s each night. Heat index values will range from 105 to 110 degrees over much of the area. Your local forecast. Tonight, mostly clear. Lows in the mid-70s. South winds 5 to 10 miles per hour with gusts up to 25 miles per hour. Sunday, mostly sunny. Hot with highs around 100. South winds around 5 miles per hour. Sunday night, clear. Lows in the mid-70s. South winds 5 to 10 miles per hour. Monday, sunny, hot with highs around 100. Southwest winds around 5 miles per hour, becoming southeast around 5 miles per hour in the afternoon. Monday night, clear. Lows in the upper 70s. South winds 5 to 10 miles per hour. Tuesday and Tuesday night, clear, hot. Highs around 100. Lows in the upper 70s. Highest heat index readings up to 110. Wednesday, mostly sunny. Hot with highs around 100. Highest heat index readings up to 110. Wednesday night, clear. Lows in the mid-70s. Thursday through Saturday, mostly clear. Hot. Highs around 100. Lows in the upper 70s. Highest heat index readings up to 110. 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The current time is 10:50 p.m. Central Daylight Time. The Austin NOAA Weather Radio Roundup, at 10 p.m. at Austin Bergstrom International, it was partly cloudy. The temperature was 88.

Junction clear 87. San Antonio clear 86. Corpus Christi partly cloudy 84. Houston clear 83. Once again at Austin Bergstrom it was 88, and at Camp Mabry it was 89. Elsewhere across the state, College Station clear 88. Amarillo clear 87. Abilene clear 91. Dallas-Fort Worth clear 92. Your weather synopsis for South Central Texas. Hot and dry weather continue through next week. Highs remain steady from the mid-90s to around 103 degrees the coming days, with lows in the 70s each night. Heat index values will range from 105 to 110 degrees over much of the area. Your local forecast. Tonight, mostly clear. Lows in the mid-70s. South winds 5 to 10 miles per hour with gusts up to 25 miles per hour. Sunday, mostly sunny. Hot with highs around 100. South winds around 5 miles per hour. Sunday night, clear. Lows in the mid-70s. South winds 5 to 10 miles per hour. Monday, sunny, hot with highs around 100. Southwest winds around 5 miles per hour, becoming southeast around 5 miles per hour in the afternoon. Monday night, clear. Lows in the upper 70s. South winds 5 to 10 miles per hour. Tuesday and Tuesday night, clear, hot. Highs around 100. Lows in the upper 70s. Highest heat index readings up to 110. Wednesday, mostly sunny. Hot with highs around 100. Highest heat index readings up to 110. Wednesday night, clear. Lows in the mid-70s. Thursday through Saturday, mostly clear. Hot. Highs around 100. Lows in the upper 70s. Highest heat index readings up to 110. 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The current time is 10:53 p.m. Central Daylight Time. The Austin NOAA Weather Radio Roundup. At 10 p.m. at Austin Bergstrom International, it was partly cloudy. The temperature was 88, the dew point 65, the relative humidity was 46%, the wind south at 16 miles an hour, and the pressure was 30.08 inches and rising. At Camp Mabry, it was clear. The temperature was 89, the dew point 69, the relative humidity was 51%, producing a heat index of 93. The wind south at 8 miles an hour gusting to 23, and the pressure was 30.09 inches and rising. Pflugerville clear 89. Taylor clear 90. Lago Vista clear 88. Georgetown clear 91. San Marcos clear 87. Burnett clear 89. Junction clear 87. San Antonio clear 86. Corpus Christi partly cloudy 84. Houston clear 83. Once again at Austin Bergstrom it was 88, and at Camp Mabry it was 89. Elsewhere across the state, College Station clear 88. Amarillo clear 87. Abilene clear 91. Dallas-Fort Worth clear 92. Your weather synopsis for South Central Texas. Hot and dry weather continue through next week. Highs remain steady from the mid-90s to around 103 degrees the coming days, with lows in the 70s each night. Heat index values will range from 105 to 110 degrees over much of the area. Your local forecast. Tonight, mostly clear. Lows in the mid-70s. South winds 5 to 10 miles per hour with gusts up to 25 miles per hour. Sunday, mostly sunny. Hot with highs around 100. South winds around 5 miles per hour. Sunday night, clear. Lows in the mid-70s.

south winds 5 to 10 miles per hour. Monday, sunny, hot with highs around 100. Southwest winds around 5 miles per hour, becoming southeast around 5 miles per hour in the afternoon. Monday night, clear. Lows in the upper 70s. South winds 5 to 10 miles per hour. Tuesday and Tuesday night, clear, hot. Highs around 100. Lows in the upper 70s. Highest heat index readings up to 110. Wednesday, mostly sunny. Hot with highs around 100. Highest heat index readings up to 110. Wednesday night, clear. Lows in the mid-70s. Thursday through Saturday, mostly clear. Hot. Highs around 100. Lows in the upper 70s. Highest heat index readings up to 110. 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The Austin NOAA Weather Radio Roundup. At 10 p.m. at Austin Bergstrom International, it was partly cloudy. The temperature was 88, the dew point 65, the relative humidity was 46%, the wind south at 16 miles an hour, and the pressure was 30.08 inches and rising. At Camp Mabry, it was clear. The temperature was 89, the dew point 69, the relative humidity was 51%, producing a heat index of 93, the wind south at 8 miles an hour gusting to 23, and the pressure was 30.09 inches and rising. Pflugerville clear 89. Taylor clear 90. Lago Vista clear 88. Georgetown clear 91. San Marcos clear 87. Burnett clear 89. Junction clear 87. San Antonio clear 86. Corpus Christi partly cloudy 84. Houston clear 83. Once again at Austin Bergstrom it was 88, and at Camp Mabry it was 89. Elsewhere across the state, College Station clear 88. Amarillo clear 87. Abilene clear 91. Dallas-Fort Worth clear 92. Your weather synopsis for South Central Texas. Hot and dry weather continue through next week. Highs remain steady from the mid-90s to around 103 degrees the coming days, with lows in the 70s each night. Heat index values will range from 105 to 110 degrees over much of the area. Your local forecast. Tonight, mostly clear. Lows in the mid-70s. South winds 5 to 10 miles per hour with gusts up to 25 miles per hour. Sunday, mostly sunny. Hot with highs around 100. South winds around 5 miles per hour. Sunday night, clear. Lows in the mid-70s. South winds 5 to 10 miles per hour. Monday, sunny, hot with highs around 100. Southwest winds around 5 miles per hour, becoming southeast around 5 miles per hour in the afternoon. Monday night, clear. Lows in the upper 70s. South winds 5 to 10 miles per hour. Tuesday and Tuesday night, clear, hot. Highs around 100. Lows in the upper 70s. Highest heat index readings up to 110. Wednesday, mostly sunny. Hot with highs around 100. Highest heat index readings up to 110. Wednesday night, clear. Lows in the mid-70s. Thursday through Saturday, mostly clear. Hot. Highs around 100. Lows in the upper 70s. Highest heat index readings up to 110. 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

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The Austin NOAA Weather Radio Roundup. At 10 p.m. at Austin Bergstrom International, it was partly cloudy. The temperature was 88, the dew point 65, the relative humidity was 46%, the wind south at 16 miles an hour, and the pressure was 30.08 inches and rising. At Camp Mabry, it was clear. The temperature was 89, the dew point 69, the relative humidity was 51%, producing a heat index of 93, the wind south at 8 miles an hour gusting to 23, and the pressure was 30.09 inches and rising. Pflugerville clear 89. Taylor clear 90. Lago Vista clear 88. Georgetown clear 91. San Marcos clear 87. Burnett clear 89. Junction clear 87. San Antonio clear 86. Corpus Christi partly cloudy 84. Houston clear 83. Once again at Austin Bergstrom it was 88, and at Camp Mabry it was 89. Elsewhere across the state, College Station clear 88. Amarillo clear 87. Abilene clear 91. Dallas-Fort Worth clear 92. Your weather synopsis for South Central Texas. Hot and dry weather continue through next week. Highs remain steady from the mid-90s to around 103 degrees the coming days, with lows in the 70s each night. Heat index values will range from 105 to 110 degrees over much of the area. Your local forecast. Tonight, mostly clear. Lows in the mid-70s. South winds 5 to 10 miles per hour with gusts up to 25 miles per hour. Sunday, mostly sunny. Hot with highs around 100. South winds around 5 miles per hour. Sunday night, clear. Lows in the mid-70s. South winds 5 to 10 miles per hour. Monday, sunny, hot with highs around 100. Southwest winds around 5 miles per hour, becoming southeast around 5 miles per hour in the afternoon. Monday night, clear. Lows in the upper 70s. South winds 5 to 10 miles per hour. Tuesday and Tuesday night, clear, hot. Highs around 100. Lows in the upper 70s. Highest heat index readings up to 110. Wednesday, mostly sunny. Hot with highs around 100. Highest heat index readings up to 110. Wednesday night, clear. Lows in the mid-70s. Thursday through Saturday, mostly clear. Hot. Highs around 100. Lows in the upper 70s. Highest heat index readings up to 110. The Tropical Weather Outlook. For the North Atlantic, Caribbean Sea, and the Gulf of America, tropical cyclone formation is not expected during the next 7 days. 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The coastal waters forecast from Baffin Bay to Port Aransas out 20 nautical miles. Tonight, southeast winds 10 to 15 knots. Seas around 3 feet. Wave detail, southeast 3 feet at 6 seconds. Sunday, east winds 5 to 10 knots. Seas 2 to 3 feet. Gale, southeast 3 feet at 6 seconds. Sunday night, southeast winds 10 to 15 knots, becoming south 5 to 10 knots after midnight. Seas 2 to 3 feet. Wave detail, southeast 3 feet at 6 seconds. Monday, southeast winds around 5 knots, increasing to 5 to 10 knots in the afternoon. Seas around 2 feet. Wave detail, southeast 2 feet at 6 seconds. Monday night, southeast winds 10 to 15 knots, becoming south after midnight. Seas around

feet. Wave detail, southeast 2 feet at 3 seconds and southeast 2 feet at 6 seconds. Tuesday, south winds 5 to 10 knots, becoming southeast 10 to 15 knots in the afternoon. Seas around 2 feet. Wave detail, southeast 2 feet at 5 seconds and southeast 1 foot at 8 seconds. Tuesday night, south winds 10 to 15 knots. Seas 2 to 3 feet. Wednesday, south winds 10 to 15 knots. Seas 2 to 3 feet. Wednesday night, south winds around 15 knots. Seas 2 to 4 feet, occasionally to 5 feet. Thursday, south winds 10 to 15 knots. Seas 2 to 3 feet. Thursday night, southeast winds 10 to 15 knots. Seas around 3 feet. The current time is 11:07 p.m. Central Daylight Time. Your weather synopsis for South Central Texas. Hot and dry weather continue through next week. Highs remain steady from the mid-90s to around 103 degrees the coming days, with lows in the 70s each night. Heat index values will range from 105 to 110 degrees over much of the area. Your local forecast. Tonight, mostly clear. Lows in the mid-70s. South winds 5 to 10 miles per hour with gusts up to 25 miles per hour. Sunday, mostly sunny. Hot with highs around 100. South winds around 5 miles per hour. Sunday night, clear. Lows in the mid-70s. South winds 5 to 10 miles per hour. Monday, sunny, hot with highs around 100. Southwest winds around 5 miles per hour, becoming southeast around 5 miles per hour in the afternoon. Monday night, clear. Lows in the upper 70s. South winds 5 to 10 miles per hour. Tuesday and Tuesday night, clear, hot. Highs around 100. Lows in the upper 70s. Highest heat index readings up to 110. Wednesday, mostly sunny. Hot with highs around 100. Highest heat index readings up to 110. Wednesday night, clear. Lows in the mid-70s. Thursday through Saturday, mostly clear. Hot. Highs around 100. Lows in the upper 70s. Highest heat index readings up to 110. 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The current time is 11:09 p.m. Central Daylight Time. Your weather synopsis for South Central Texas. Hot and dry weather continue through next week. Highs remain steady from the mid-90s to around 103 degrees the coming days, with lows in the 70s each night. Heat index values will range from 105 to 110 degrees over much of the area. Your local forecast. Tonight, mostly clear. Lows in the mid-70s. South winds 5 to 10 miles per hour with gusts up to 25 miles per hour. Sunday, mostly sunny. Hot with highs around 100. South winds around 5 miles per hour. Sunday night, clear. Lows in the mid-70s. South winds 5 to 10 miles per hour. Monday, sunny. Hot with highs around 100. Southwest winds around 5 miles per hour, becoming southeast around 5 miles per hour in the afternoon. Monday night, clear. Lows in the upper 70s. South winds 5 to 10 miles per hour. Tuesday and Tuesday night, clear, hot. Highs around 100. Lows in the upper 70s. Highest heat index readings up to 110. Wednesday, mostly sunny. Hot with highs around 100. Highest heat index readings up to 110. Wednesday night, clear. Lows in the mid-70s.

through Saturday, mostly clear. Hot. Highs around 100. Lows in the upper 70s. Highest heat index readings up to 110. 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The current time is 11:11 p.m. Central Daylight Time. Your weather synopsis for South Central Texas. Hot and dry weather continue through next week. Highs remain steady from the mid-90s to around 103 degrees the coming days, with lows in the 70s each night. Heat index values will range from 105 to 110 degrees over much of the area. Your local forecast. Tonight, mostly clear. Lows in the mid-70s. South winds 5 to 10 miles per hour with gusts up to 25 miles per hour. Sunday, mostly sunny. Hot with highs around 100. South winds around 5 miles per hour. Sunday night, clear. Lows in the mid-70s. South winds 5 to 10 miles per hour. Monday, sunny, hot with highs around 100. Southwest winds around 5 miles per hour, becoming southeast around 5 miles per hour in the afternoon. Monday night, clear. Lows in the upper 70s. South winds 5 to 10 miles per hour. Tuesday and Tuesday night, clear, hot. Highs around 100. Lows in the upper 70s. Highest heat index readings up to 110. Wednesday, mostly sunny. Hot with highs around 100. Highest heat index readings up to 110. Wednesday night, clear. Lows in the mid-70s. Thursday through Saturday, mostly clear. Hot. Highs around 100. Lows in the upper 70s. Highest heat index readings up to 110. 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The current time is 11:13 p.m. Central Daylight Time. The Austin NOAA Weather Radio Roundup at 11 p.m. at Austin Bergstrom International. It was partly cloudy. The temperature was 85, the dew point 65, the relative humidity was 51%, the wind south at 15 miles an hour, and the pressure was 30.11 inches and rising. At Camp Mabry, it was clear. The temperature was 86, the dew point 70, the relative humidity was 58%, producing a heat index of 90, the wind variable at 7 miles an hour gusting to 22, and the pressure was 30.12 inches and rising. Pflugerville clear 86. Taylor clear 86. Lago Vista clear 85. Georgetown clear 89. San Marcos clear 84. Burnett clear 87. Junction clear 86. San Antonio clear 84. Corpus Christi partly cloudy 83. Houston clear 83. Once again at Austin Bergstrom it was 85, and at Camp Mabry it was 86. Elsewhere across the state, College Station clear 86. Amarillo partly cloudy 85. Abilene clear 89. Dallas-Fort Worth partly cloudy 92. Your weather synopsis for South Central Texas. Hot and dry weather continue through next week. Highs remain steady from the mid-90s to around 103 degrees the coming days, with lows in the 70s each night. Heat index values will range from 105 to 110 degrees over much of the area. Your local forecast. Tonight, mostly clear. Lows in the mid-70s. South winds 5 to 10 miles per hour with gusts up to 25 miles per hour. Sunday, mostly sunny. Hot with highs around 100.

south winds around 5 miles per hour. Sunday night, clear. Lows in the mid-70s. South winds 5 to 10 miles per hour. Monday, sunny, hot with highs around 100. Southwest winds around 5 miles per hour, becoming southeast around 5 miles per hour in the afternoon. Monday night, clear. Lows in the upper 70s. South winds 5 to 10 miles per hour. Tuesday and Tuesday night, clear, hot. Highs around 100. Lows in the upper 70s. Highest heat index readings up to 110. Wednesday, mostly sunny. Hot with highs around 100. Highest heat index readings up to 110. Wednesday night, clear. Lows in the mid-70s. Thursday through Saturday, mostly clear. Hot. Highs around 100. Lows in the upper 70s. Highest heat index readings up to 110. 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The current time is 11:17 p.m. Central Daylight Time. The Austin NOAA Weather Radio Roundup, at 11 p.m. at Austin Bergstrom International, it was partly cloudy. The temperature was 85, the dew point 65, the relative humidity was 51%, the wind south at 15 miles an hour, and the pressure was 30.11 inches and rising. At Camp Mabry, it was clear. The temperature was 86, the dew point 70, the relative humidity was 58%, producing a heat index of 90, the wind variable at 7 miles an hour gusting to 22, and the pressure was 30.12 inches and rising. Pflugerville clear 86. Taylor clear 86. Lago Vista clear 85. Georgetown clear 89. San Marcos clear 84. Burnett clear 87. Junction clear 86. San Antonio clear 84. Corpus Christi partly cloudy 83. Houston clear 83. Once again at Austin Bergstrom it was 85, and at Camp Mabry it was 86. Elsewhere across the state, College Station clear 86. Amarillo partly cloudy 85. Abilene clear 89. Dallas-Fort Worth partly cloudy 92. Your weather synopsis for South Central Texas. Hot and dry weather continue through next week. Highs remain steady from the mid-90s to around 103 degrees the coming days, with lows in the 70s each night. Heat index values will range from 105 to 110 degrees over much of the area. Your local forecast. Tonight, mostly clear. Lows in the mid-70s. South winds 5 to 10 miles per hour with gusts up to 25 miles per hour. Sunday, mostly sunny. Hot with highs around 100. South winds around 5 miles per hour. Sunday night, clear. Lows in the mid-70s. South winds 5 to 10 miles per hour. Monday, sunny. Hot with highs around 100. Southwest winds around 5 miles per hour, becoming southeast around 5 miles per hour in the afternoon. Monday night, clear. Lows in the upper 70s. South winds 5 to 10 miles per hour. Tuesday and Tuesday night, clear, hot. Highs around 100. Lows in the upper 70s. Highest heat index readings up to 110. Wednesday, mostly sunny. Hot with highs around 100. Highest heat index readings up to 110. Wednesday night, clear. Lows in the mid-70s. Thursday through Saturday, mostly clear. Hot. Highs around 100. Lows in the upper 70s. Highest heat index readings up to 110. 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

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The current time is 11:21 p.m. Central Daylight Time. The Austin NOAA Weather Radio Roundup at 11 p.m. at Austin Bergstrom International. It was partly cloudy. The temperature was 85, the dew point 65, the relative humidity was 51%, the wind south at 15 miles an hour, and the pressure was 30.11 inches and rising. At Camp Mabry, it was clear. The temperature was 86, the dew point 70, the relative humidity was 58%, producing a heat index of 90, the wind variable at 7 miles an hour gusting to 22, and the pressure was 30.12 inches and rising. Pflugerville clear 86. Taylor clear 86. Lago Vista clear 85. Georgetown clear 89. San Marcos clear 84. Burnett clear 87. Junction clear 86. San Antonio clear 84. Corpus Christi partly cloudy 83. Houston clear 83. Once again at Austin Bergstrom it was 85, and at Camp Mabry it was 86. Elsewhere across the state, College Station clear 86. Amarillo partly cloudy 85. Abilene clear 89. Dallas-Fort Worth partly cloudy 92. Your weather synopsis for South Central Texas. Hot and dry weather continue through next week. Highs remain steady from the mid-90s to around 103 degrees the coming days, with lows in the 70s each night. Heat index values will range from 105 to 110 degrees over much of the area. Your local forecast. Tonight, mostly clear. Lows in the mid-70s. South winds 5 to 10 miles per hour with gusts up to 25 miles per hour. Sunday, mostly sunny. Hot with highs around 100. South winds around 5 miles per hour. Sunday night, clear. Lows in the mid-70s. South winds 5 to 10 miles per hour. Monday, sunny. Hot with highs around 100. Southwest winds around 5 miles per hour, becoming southeast around 5 miles per hour in the afternoon. Monday night, clear. Lows in the upper 70s. South winds 5 to 10 miles per hour. Tuesday and Tuesday night, clear, hot. Highs around 100. Lows in the upper 70s. Highest heat index readings up to 110. Wednesday, mostly sunny. Hot with highs around 100. Highest heat index readings up to 110. Wednesday night, clear. Lows in the mid-70s. Thursday through Saturday, mostly clear. Hot. Highs around 100. Lows in the upper 70s. Highest heat index readings up to 110. 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The current time is 11:25 p.m. Central Daylight Time. The Austin NOAA Weather Radio Roundup. At 11 p.m. at Austin Bergstrom International, it was partly cloudy. The temperature was 85, the dew point 65, the relative humidity was 51%, the wind south at 15 miles an hour, and the pressure was 30.11 inches and rising. At Camp Mabry, it was clear. The temperature was 86, the dew point 70, the relative humidity was 58%, producing a heat index of 90, the wind variable at 7 miles an hour gusting to 22, and the pressure was 30.12 inches and rising. Pflugerville clear 86. Taylor clear 86. Lago Vista clear 85. Georgetown clear 89. San Marcos clear 84. Burnett clear 87. Junction clear.

clear 86. San Antonio, clear 84. Corpus Christi, partly cloudy 83. Houston, clear 83. Once again at Austin Bergstrom, it was 85, and at Camp Mabry, it was 86. Elsewhere across the state, College Station, clear 86. Amarillo, partly cloudy 85. Abilene, clear 89. Dallas, Fort Worth, partly cloudy 92. Your weather synopsis for South Central Texas. Hot and dry weather continue through next week. Highs remain steady from the mid-90s to around 103 degrees the coming days, with lows in the 70s each night. Heat index values will range from 105 to 110 degrees over much of the area. Your local forecast. Tonight, mostly clear. Lows in the mid-70s. South winds 5 to 10 miles per hour with gusts up to 25 miles per hour. Sunday, mostly sunny. Hot with highs around 100. South winds around 5 miles per hour. Sunday night, clear. Lows in the mid-70s. South winds 5 to 10 miles per hour. Monday, sunny, hot with highs around 100. Southwest winds around 5 miles per hour, becoming southeast around 5 miles per hour in the afternoon. Monday night, clear. Lows in the upper 70s. South winds 5 to 10 miles per hour. Tuesday and Tuesday night, clear, hot. Highs around 100. Lows in the upper 70s. Highest heat index readings up to 110. Wednesday, mostly sunny. Hot with highs around 100. Highest heat index readings up to 110. Wednesday night, clear. Lows in the mid-70s. Thursday through Saturday, mostly clear. Hot. Highs around 100. Lows in the upper 70s. Highest heat index readings up to 110. 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The Austin NOAA Weather Radio Roundup. At 11 p.m. at Austin Bergstrom International, it was partly cloudy. The temperature was 85, the dew point 65, the relative humidity was 51%, the wind south at 15 miles an hour, and the pressure was 30.11 inches and rising. At Camp Mabry, it was clear. The temperature was 86, the dew point 70, the relative humidity was 58%, producing a heat index of 90, the wind variable at 7 miles an hour gusting to 22, and the pressure was 30.12 inches and rising. Pflugerville, clear 86. Taylor, clear 86. Lago Vista, clear 85. Georgetown, clear 89. San Marcos, clear 84. Burnett, clear 87. Junction, clear 86. San Antonio, clear 84. Corpus Christi, partly cloudy 83. Houston, clear 83. Once again at Austin Bergstrom, it was 85, and at Camp Mabry, it was 86. Elsewhere across the state, College Station, clear 86. Amarillo, partly cloudy 85. Abilene, clear 89. Dallas, Fort Worth, partly cloudy 92. Your weather synopsis for South Central Texas. Hot and dry weather continue through next week. Highs remain steady from the mid-90s to around 103 degrees the coming days, with lows in the 70s each night. Heat index values will range from 105 to 110 degrees over much of the area. Your local forecast. Tonight, mostly clear. Lows in the mid-70s. South winds 5 to 10 miles per hour with gusts up to 25 miles per hour. Sunday, mostly sunny. Hot with highs around 100. South winds around 5 miles per hour. Sunday night,

clear. Lows in the mid-70s. South winds 5 to 10 miles per hour. Monday, sunny, hot with highs around 100. Southwest winds around 5 miles per hour, becoming southeast around 5 miles per hour in the afternoon. Monday night, clear. Lows in the upper 70s. South winds 5 to 10 miles per hour. Tuesday and Tuesday night, clear, hot. Highs around 100. Lows in the upper 70s. Highest heat index readings up to 110. Wednesday, mostly sunny. Hot with highs around 100. Highest heat index readings up to 110. Wednesday night, clear. Lows in the mid-70s. Thursday through Saturday, mostly clear. Hot. Highs around 100. Lows in the upper 70s. Highest heat index readings up to 110. 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The current time is 11:32 p.m. Central Daylight Time. The Austin NOAA Weather Radio Roundup. At 11 p.m. at Austin Bergstrom International, it was partly cloudy. The temperature was 85, the dew point 65, the relative humidity was 51%, the wind south at 15 miles an hour, and the pressure was 30.11 inches and rising. At Camp Mabry, it was clear. The temperature was 86, the dew point 70, the relative humidity was 58%, producing a heat index of 90, the wind variable at 7 miles an hour gusting to 20 clear. The temperature was 86, the dew point 70, the relative humidity was 58%, producing a heat index of 90, the wind variable at 7 miles an hour gusting to 22, and the pressure was 30.12 inches and rising. Pflugerville clear 86. Taylor clear 86. Lago Vista clear 85. Georgetown clear 89. San Marcos clear 84. Burnett clear 87. Junction clear 86. San Antonio clear 84. Corpus Christi partly cloudy 83. Houston clear 83. Once again at Austin Bergstrom it was 85, and at Camp Mabry it was 86. Elsewhere across the state, College Station clear 86. Amarillo partly cloudy 85. Abilene clear 89. Dallas-Fort Worth partly cloudy 92. The Tropical Weather Outlook. For the North Atlantic, Caribbean Sea and the Gulf of America, tropical cyclone formation is not expected during the next 7 days. Your weather synopsis for South Central Texas. Hot and dry weather continue through next week. Highs remain steady from the mid-90s to around 103 degrees the coming days with lows in the 70s each night. Heat index values will range from 105 to 110 degrees over much of the area. Your local forecast. Tonight, mostly clear. Lows in the mid-70s. South winds 5 to 10 miles per hour with gusts up to 25 miles per hour. Sunday, mostly sunny. Hot with highs around 100. South winds around 5 miles per hour. Sunday night, clear. Lows in the mid-70s. South winds 5 to 10 miles per hour. Monday, sunny, hot with highs around 100. Southwest winds around 5 miles per hour, becoming southeast around 5 miles per hour in the afternoon. Monday night, clear. Lows in the upper 70s. South winds 5 to 10 miles per hour. Tuesday and Tuesday night, clear, hot. Highs around 100. Lows in the upper 70s. Highest heat index readings up to 110. Wednesday, mostly sunny. Hot with highs around 100. Highest heat index readings up to 110. Wednesday night, clear.

Thursday through Saturday, mostly clear. Hot. Highs around 100. Lows in the upper 70s. Highest heat index readings up to 110. The coastal waters forecast from Baffin Bay to Port Aransas out 20 nautical miles. Tonight, southeast winds 10 to 15 knots. Seas around 3 feet. Wave detail, southeast 3 feet at 6 seconds. Sunday, east winds 5 to 10 knots. Seas 2 to 3 feet. Wave detail, southeast 3 feet at 6 seconds. Sunday night, southeast winds 10 to 15 knots, becoming south 5 to 10 knots after midnight. Seas 2 to 3 feet. Wave detail, southeast 3 feet at 6 seconds. Monday, southeast winds around 5 knots, increasing to 5 to 10 knots in the afternoon. Seas around 2 feet. Wave detail, southeast 2 feet at 6 seconds. Monday night, southeast winds 10 to 15 knots, becoming south after midnight. Seas around 2 feet. Wave detail, southeast 2 feet at 3 seconds and southeast 2 feet at 6 seconds. Tuesday, south winds 5 to 10 knots, becoming southeast 10 to 15 knots in the afternoon. Seas around 2 feet. Wave detail, southeast 2 feet at 5 seconds and southeast 1 foot at 8 seconds. Tuesday night, south winds 10 to 15 knots. Seas 2 to 3 feet. Wednesday, south winds 10 to 15 knots. Seas 2 to 3 feet. Wednesday night, south winds around 15 knots. Seas 2 to 4 feet, occasionally to 5 feet. Thursday, south winds 10 to 15 knots. Seas 2 to 3 feet. Thursday night, southeast winds 10 to 15 knots. Seas around 3 feet. 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The current time is 11:38 p.m. Central Daylight Time. The Austin NOAA Weather Radio Roundup, at 11 p.m. at Austin Bergstrom International, it was partly cloudy. The temperature was 85, the dew point 65, the relative humidity was 51%, the wind south at 15 miles an hour, and the pressure was 30.11 inches and rising. At Camp Mabry, it was clear. The temperature was 86, the dew point 70, the relative humidity was 58%, producing a heat index of 90, the wind variable at 7 miles an hour gusting to 22, and the pressure was 30.12 inches and rising. Pflugerville clear 86. Taylor clear 86. Lago Vista clear 85. Georgetown clear 89. San Marcos clear 84. Burnett clear 87. Junction clear 86. San Antonio clear 84. Corpus Christi partly cloudy 83. Houston clear 83. Once again at Austin Bergstrom it was 85, and at Camp Mabry it was 86. Elsewhere across the state, College Station clear 86. Amarillo partly cloudy 85. Abilene clear 89. Dallas-Fort Worth partly cloudy 92. Your weather synopsis for South Central Texas. Hot and dry weather continue through next week. Highs remain steady from the mid-90s to around 103 degrees the coming days, with lows in the 70s each night. Heat index values will range from 105 to 110 degrees over much of the area. Your local forecast. Tonight, mostly clear. Lows in the mid-70s. South winds 5 to 10 miles per hour with gusts up to 25 miles per hour. Sunday, mostly sunny. Hot with highs around 100. South winds around 5 miles per hour. Sunday night, clear. Lows in the mid-70s. South winds 5 to 10 miles per hour. Monday, sunny,
hot with highs around 100. Southwest winds around 5 miles per hour, becoming southeast around 5 miles per hour in the afternoon. Monday night, clear. Lows in the upper 70s. South winds 5 to 10 miles per hour. Tuesday and Tuesday night, clear, hot. Highs around 100. Lows in the upper 70s. Highest heat index readings up to 110. Wednesday, mostly sunny. Hot with highs around 100. Highest heat index readings up to 110. Wednesday night, clear. Lows in the mid-70s. Thursday through Saturday, mostly clear. Hot. Highs around 100. Lows in the upper 70s. Highest heat index readings up to 110. 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The current time is 11:42 p.m. Central Daylight Time. The Austin NOAA Weather Radio Roundup, at 11 p.m. at Austin Bergstrom International, it was partly cloudy. The temperature was 85, the dew point 65, the relative humidity was 51%, the wind south at 15 miles an hour, and the pressure was 30.11 inches and rising. At Camp Mabry, it was clear. The temperature was 86, the dew point 70, the relative humidity was 58%, producing a heat index of 90, the wind variable at 7 miles an hour gusting to 22, and the pressure was 30.12 inches and rising. Pflugerville clear 86. Taylor clear 86. Lago Vista clear 85. Georgetown clear 89. San Marcos clear 84. Burnett clear 87. Junction clear 86. San Antonio clear 84. Corpus Christi partly cloudy 83. Houston clear 83. Once again at Austin Bergstrom it was 85, and at Camp Mabry it was 86. Elsewhere across the state, College Station clear 86. Amarillo partly cloudy 85. Abilene clear 89. Dallas-Fort Worth partly cloudy 92. Your weather synopsis for South Central Texas. Hot and dry weather continue through next week. Highs remain steady from the mid-90s to around 103 degrees the coming days with lows in the 70s each night. Heat index values will range from 105 to 110 degrees over much of the area. Your local forecast. Tonight, mostly clear. Lows in the mid-70s. South winds 5 to 10 miles per hour with gusts up to 25 miles per hour. Sunday, mostly sunny. Hot with highs around 100. South winds around 5 miles per hour. Sunday night, clear. Lows in the mid-70s. South winds 5 to 10 miles per hour. Monday, sunny, hot with highs around 100. Southwest winds around 5 miles per hour, becoming southeast around 5 miles per hour in the afternoon. Monday night, clear. Lows in the upper 70s. South winds 5 to 10 miles per hour. Tuesday and Tuesday night, clear, hot. Highs around 100. Lows in the upper 70s. Highest heat index readings up to 110. Wednesday, mostly sunny. Hot with highs around 100. Highest heat index readings up to 110. Wednesday night, clear. Lows in the mid-70s. Thursday through Saturday, mostly clear. Hot. Highs around 100. Lows in the upper 70s. Highest heat index readings up to 110. 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

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The Austin NOAA Weather Radio Roundup at 11 p.m. at Austin Bergstrom International. It was partly cloudy. The temperature was 85, the dew point 65, the relative humidity was 51%, the wind south at 15 miles an hour, and the pressure was 30.11 inches and rising. At Camp Mabry, it was clear. The temperature was 86, the dew point 70, the relative humidity was 58%, producing a heat index of 90, the wind variable at 7 miles an hour gusting to 22, and the pressure was 30.12 inches and rising. Pflugerville clear 86. Taylor clear 86. Lago Vista clear 85. Georgetown clear 89. San Marcos clear 84. Burnett clear 87. Junction clear 86. San Antonio clear 84. Corpus Christi partly cloudy 83. Houston clear 83. Once again at Austin Bergstrom it was 85, and at Camp Mabry it was 86. Elsewhere across the state, College Station clear 86. Amarillo partly cloudy 85. Abilene clear 89. Dallas-Fort Worth partly cloudy 92. Your weather synopsis for South Central Texas. Hot and dry weather continue through next week. Highs remain steady from the mid-90s to around 103 degrees the coming days, with lows in the 70s each night. Heat index values will range from 105 to 110 degrees over much of the area. Your local forecast. Tonight, mostly clear. Lows in the mid-70s. South winds 5 to 10 miles per hour with gusts up to 25 miles per hour. Sunday, mostly sunny. Hot with highs around 100. South winds around 5 miles per hour. Sunday night, clear. Lows in the mid-70s. South winds 5 to 10 miles per hour. Monday, sunny. Hot with highs around 100. Southwest winds around 5 miles per hour, becoming southeast around 5 miles per hour in the afternoon. Monday night, clear. Lows in the upper 70s. South winds 5 to 10 miles per hour. Tuesday and Tuesday night, clear, hot. Highs around 100. Lows in the upper 70s. Highest heat index readings up to 110. Wednesday, mostly sunny. Hot with highs around 100. Highest heat index readings up to 110. Wednesday night, clear. Lows in the mid-70s. Thursday through Saturday, mostly clear. Hot. Highs around 100. Lows in the upper 70s. Highest heat index readings up to 110. 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The current time is 11:49 p.m. Central Daylight Time. The Austin NOAA Weather Radio Roundup. At 11 p.m. at Austin Bergstrom International, it was partly cloudy. The temperature was 85, the dew point 65, the relative humidity was 51%, the wind south at 15 miles an hour, and the pressure was 30.11 inches and rising. At Camp Mabry, it was clear. The temperature was 86, the dew point 70, the relative humidity was 58%, producing a heat index of 90, the wind variable at 7 miles an hour gusting to 22, and the pressure was 30.12 inches and rising. Pflugerville clear 86. Taylor clear 86. Lago Vista clear 85. Georgetown clear 89. San Marcos clear 84. Burnett clear 87. Junction clear 86. San Antonio clear 84. Corpus Christi partly cloudy 83. Houston clear 83. Once again at Austin Bergstrom.

winds 5 to 10 miles per hour with gusts up to 25 miles per hour. Sunday, mostly sunny. Hot with highs around 100. South winds around 5 miles per hour. Sunday night, clear. Lows in the mid-70s. South winds 5 to 10 miles per hour. Monday, sunny, hot with highs around 100. Southwest winds around 5 miles per hour, becoming southeast around 5 miles per hour in the afternoon. Monday night, clear. Lows in the upper 70s. South winds 5 to 10 miles per hour. Tuesday and Tuesday night, clear, hot. Highs around 100. Lows in the upper 70s. Highest heat index readings up to 110. Wednesday, mostly sunny. Hot with highs around 100. Highest heat index readings up to 110. Wednesday night, clear. Lows in the mid-70s. Thursday through Saturday, mostly clear. Hot. Highs around 100. Lows in the upper 70s. Highest heat index readings up to 110. 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The current time is 11:53 p.m. Central Daylight Time. The Austin NOAA Weather Radio Roundup. At 11 p.m. at Austin Bergstrom International, it was partly cloudy. The temperature was 85, the dew point 65, the relative humidity was 51%, the wind south at 15 miles an hour, and the pressure was 30.11 inches and rising. At Camp Mabry, it was clear. The temperature was 86, the dew point 70, the relative humidity was 58%, producing a heat index of 90, the wind variable at 7 miles an hour gusting to 22, and the pressure was 30.12 inches and rising. Pflugerville clear 86. Taylor clear 86. Lago Vista clear 85. Georgetown clear 89. San Marcos clear 84. Burnett clear 87. Junction clear 86. San Antonio clear 84. Corpus Christi partly cloudy 83. Houston clear 83. Once again at Austin Bergstrom it was 85, and at Camp Mabry it was 86. Elsewhere across the state, College Station clear 86. Amarillo partly cloudy 85. Abilene clear 89. Dallas-Fort Worth partly cloudy 92. Your weather synopsis for South Central Texas. Hot and dry weather continue through next week. Highs remain steady from the mid-90s to around 103 degrees the coming days with lows in the 70s each night. Heat index values will range from 105 to 110 degrees over much of the area. Your local forecast. Tonight, mostly clear. Lows in the mid-70s. South winds 5 to 10 miles per hour with gusts up to 25 miles per hour. Sunday, mostly sunny. Hot with highs around 100. South winds around 5 miles per hour. Sunday night, clear. Lows in the mid-70s. South winds 5 to 10 miles per hour. Monday, sunny. Hot with highs around 100. Southwest winds around 5 miles per hour, becoming southeast around 5 miles per hour in the afternoon. Monday night, clear. Lows in the upper 70s. South winds 5 to 10 miles per hour. Tuesday and Tuesday night, clear, hot. Highs around 100. Lows in the upper 70s. Highest heat index readings up to 110. Wednesday, mostly sunny. Hot with highs around 100. Highest heat index readings up to 110. Wednesday night, clear. Lows in the mid-70s. Thursday through Saturday, mostly clear. Hot. Highs around 100.

lows in the upper 70s. Highest heat index readings up to 110. 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The current time is 11:57 p.m. Central Daylight Time. The Austin NOAA Weather Radio Roundup, at 11 p.m. at Austin Bergstrom International, it was partly cloudy. The temperature was 85, the dew point 65, the relative humidity was 51%, the wind south at 15 miles an hour, and the pressure was 30.11 inches and rising. At Camp Mabry, it was clear. The temperature was 86, the dew point 70, the relative humidity was 58%, producing a heat index of 90, the wind variable at 7 miles an hour gusting to 22, and the pressure was 30.12 inches and rising. Pflugerville clear 86. Taylor clear 86. Lago Vista clear 85. Georgetown clear 89. San Marcos clear 84. Burnett clear 87. Junction clear 86. San Antonio clear 84. Corpus Christi partly cloudy 83. Houston clear 83. Once again at Austin Bergstrom it was 85, and at Camp Mabry it was 86. Elsewhere across the state, College Station clear 86. Amarillo partly cloudy 85. Abilene clear 89. Dallas-Fort Worth partly cloudy 92. Your weather synopsis for South Central Texas. Hot and dry weather continue through next week. Highs remain steady from the mid-90s to around 103 degrees the coming days, with lows in the 70s each night. Heat index values will range from 105 to 110 degrees over much of the area. Your local forecast. Tonight, mostly clear. Lows in the mid-70s. South winds 5 to 10 miles per hour with gusts up to 25 miles per hour. Sunday, mostly sunny. Hot with highs around 100. South winds around 5 miles per hour. Sunday night, clear. Lows in the mid-70s. South winds 5 to 10 miles per hour. Monday, sunny, hot with highs around 100. Southwest winds around 5 miles per hour, becoming southeast around 5 miles per hour in the afternoon. Monday night, clear. Lows in the upper 70s. South winds 5 to 10 miles per hour. Tuesday and Tuesday night, clear, hot. Highs around 100. Lows in the upper 70s. Highest heat index readings up to 110. Wednesday, mostly sunny. Hot with highs around 100. Highest heat index readings up to 110. Wednesday night, clear. Lows in the mid-70s. Thursday through Saturday, mostly clear. Hot. Highs around 100. Lows in the upper 70s. Highest heat index readings up to 110. 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The current time is 12 a.m. Central Daylight Time. The Austin NOAA Weather Radio Roundup, at 11 p.m. at Austin Bergstrom International, it was partly cloudy. The temperature was 85, the dew point 65, the relative humidity was 51%, the wind south at 15 miles an hour, and the pressure was 30.11 inches and rising. At Camp Mabry, it was clear. The temperature was 86, the dew point 70, the relative humidity was 58%, producing a heat index of 90, the wind variable at 7 miles an hour gusting to 22, and the pressure was 30.12 inches and rising. Pflugerville clear 86. Taylor clear 86. Lago Vista clear 85.
Georgetown clear 89. San Marcos clear 84. Burnett clear 87. Junction clear 86. San Antonio clear 84. Corpus Christi partly cloudy 83. Houston clear 83. Once again at Austin Bergstrom it was 85, and at Camp Mabry it was 86. Elsewhere across the state, College Station clear 86. Amarillo partly cloudy 85. Abilene clear 89. Dallas-Fort Worth partly cloudy 92. Your weather synopsis for South Central Texas. Hot and dry weather continue through next week. Highs remain steady from the mid-90s to around 103 degrees the coming days, with lows in the 70s each night. Heat index values will range from 105 to 110 degrees over much of the area. Your local forecast. Tonight, mostly clear. Lows in the mid-70s. South winds 5 to 10 miles per hour with gusts up to 25 miles per hour. Sunday, mostly sunny. Hot with highs around 100. South winds around 5 miles per hour. Sunday night, clear. Lows in the mid-70s. South winds 5 to 10 miles per hour. Monday, sunny, hot with highs around 100. Southwest winds around 5 miles per hour, becoming southeast around 5 miles per hour in the afternoon. Monday night, clear. Lows in the upper 70s. South winds 5 to 10 miles per hour. Tuesday and Tuesday night, clear, hot. Highs around 100. Lows in the upper 70s. Highest heat index readings up to 110. Wednesday, mostly sunny. Hot with highs around 100. Highest heat index readings up to 110. Wednesday night, clear. Lows in the mid-70s. Thursday through Saturday, mostly clear. Hot. Highs around 100. Lows in the upper 70s. Highest heat index readings up to 110. 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The Austin, NOAA Weather Radio Roundup. At 11 p.m. at Austin Bergstrom International, it was partly cloudy. The temperature was 85, the dew point 65, the relative humidity was 51%, the wind south at 15 miles an hour, and the pressure was 30.11 inches and rising. At Camp Mabry, it was clear. The temperature was 86, the dew point 70, the relative humidity was 58%, producing a heat index of 90, the wind variable at 7 miles an hour gusting to 22, and the pressure was 30.12 inches and rising. Pflugerville clear 86. Taylor clear 86. Lago Vista clear 85. Georgetown clear 89. San Marcos clear 84. Burnett clear 87. Junction clear 86. San Antonio clear 84. Corpus Christi partly cloudy 83. Houston clear 83. Once again at Austin Bergstrom it was 85, and at Camp Mabry it was 86. Elsewhere across the state, College Station clear 86. Amarillo partly cloudy 85. Abilene clear 89. Dallas-Fort Worth partly cloudy 92. The coastal waters forecast from Baffin Bay to Port Aransas out 20 nautical miles. Tonight, southeast winds 10 to 15 knots. Seas around 3 feet. Wave detail, southeast 3 feet at 6 seconds. Sunday, east winds 5 to 10 knots. Seas 2 to 3 feet. Wave detail, southeast 3 feet at 6 seconds. Sunday night, southeast winds 10 to 15 knots, becoming south 5 to 10 knots after midnight. Seas 2 to 3.

feet. Wave detail, southeast 3 feet at 6 seconds. Monday, southeast winds around 5 knots, increasing to 5 to 10 knots in the afternoon. Seas around 2 feet. Wave detail, southeast 2 feet at 6 seconds. Monday night, southeast winds 10 to 15 knots, becoming south after midnight. Seas around 2 feet. Wave detail, southeast 2 feet at 3 seconds and southeast 2 feet at 6 seconds. Tuesday, south winds 5 to 10 knots, becoming southeast 10 to 15 knots in the afternoon. Seas around 2 feet. Wave detail, southeast 2 feet at 5 seconds and southeast 1 foot at 8 seconds. Tuesday night, south winds 10 to 15 knots. Seas 2 to 3 feet. Wednesday, south winds 10 to 15 knots. Seas 2 to 3 feet. Wednesday night, south winds around 15 knots. Seas 2 to 4 feet, occasionally to 5 feet. Thursday, south winds 10 to 15 knots. Seas 2 to 3 feet. Thursday night, southeast winds 10 to 15 knots. Seas around 3 feet. Your weather synopsis for South Central Texas. Hot and dry weather continue through next week. Highs remain steady from the mid-90s to around 103 degrees the coming days, with lows in the 70s each night. Heat index values will range from 105 to 110 degrees over much of the area. Your local forecast. Tonight, mostly clear. Lows in the mid-70s. South winds 5 to 10 miles per hour with gusts up to 25 miles per hour. Sunday, mostly sunny. Hot with highs around 100. South winds around 5 miles per hour. Sunday night, clear. Lows in the mid-70s. South winds 5 to 10 miles per hour. Monday, sunny, hot with highs around 100. Southwest winds around 5 miles per hour, becoming southeast around 5 miles per hour in the afternoon. Monday night, clear. Lows in the upper 70s. South winds 5 to 10 miles per hour. Tuesday and Tuesday night, clear, hot. Highs around 100. Lows in the upper 70s. Highest heat index readings up to 110. Wednesday, mostly sunny. Hot with highs around 100. Highest heat index readings up to 110. Wednesday night, clear. Lows in the mid-70s. Thursday through Saturday, mostly clear. Hot. Highs around 100. Lows in the upper 70s. Highest heat index readings up to 110. 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The current time is 12:10 a.m. Central Daylight Time. Your weather synopsis for South Central Texas. Hot and dry weather continue through next week. Highs remain steady from the mid-90s to around 103 degrees the coming days, with lows in the 70s each night. Heat index values will range from 105 to 110 degrees over much of the area. Your local forecast. Tonight, mostly clear. Lows in the mid-70s. South winds 5 to 10 miles per hour with gusts up to 25 miles per hour. Sunday, mostly sunny. Hot with highs around 100. South winds around 5 miles per hour. Sunday night, clear. Lows in the mid-70s. South winds 5 to 10 miles per hour. Monday, sunny, hot with highs around 100. Southwest winds around 5 miles per hour, becoming southeast around 5 miles per hour in the afternoon. Monday night, clear. Lows in the upper 70s. South winds 5 to 10 miles per hour. Tuesday and Tuesday night, clear, hot. Highs around 100. Lows in the upper 70s.

degrees. Highest heat index readings up to 110. Wednesday, mostly sunny. Hot with highs around 100. Highest heat index readings up to 110. Wednesday night, clear. Lows in the mid-70s. Thursday through Saturday, mostly clear. Hot. Highs around 100. Lows in the upper 70s. Highest heat index readings up to 110. 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The current time is 12:12 a.m. Central Daylight Time. Your weather synopsis for South Central Texas. Hot and dry weather continue through next week. Highs remain steady from the mid-90s to around 103 degrees the coming days, with lows in the 70s each night. Heat index values will range from 105 to 110 degrees over much of the area. Your local forecast. Tonight, mostly clear. Lows in the mid-70s. South winds 5 to 10 miles per hour with gusts up to 25 miles per hour. Sunday, mostly sunny. Hot with highs around 100. South winds around 5 miles per hour. Sunday night, clear. Lows in the mid-70s. South winds 5 to 10 miles per hour. Monday, sunny, hot with highs around 100. Southwest winds around 5 miles per hour, becoming southeast around 5 miles per hour in the afternoon. Monday night, clear. Lows in the upper 70s. South winds 5 to 10 miles per hour. Tuesday and Tuesday night, clear, hot. Highs around 100. Lows in the upper 70s. Highest heat index readings up to 110. Wednesday, mostly sunny. Hot with highs around 100. Highest heat index readings up to 110. Wednesday night, clear. Lows in the mid-70s. Thursday through Saturday, mostly clear. Hot. Highs around 100. Lows in the upper 70s. Highest heat index readings up to 110. 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The current time is 12:14 a.m. Central Daylight Time. The Austin NOAA Weather Radio Roundup. At midnight at Austin Bergstrom International, it was partly cloudy. The temperature was 82, the dew point 68. The relative humidity was 62%, the wind south at 12 miles an hour, and the pressure was 30.12 inches and rising. At Camp Mabry, it was clear. The temperature was 84, the dew point 69, the relative humidity was 60%, and the pressure was 30.13 inches and rising. Pflugerville clear 83. Taylor clear 84. Lago Vista clear 83. Georgetown clear 86. San Marcos clear 80. Bernard clear 85. Junction clear 84. San Antonio clear 81. Corpus Christi partly cloudy 81. Houston clear 81. Once again at Austin Bergstrom it was 82, and at Camp Mabry it was 84. Elsewhere across the state, College Station clear 83. Amarillo mostly cloudy 79. Abilene clear 88. Dallas-Fort Worth clear 91. Your weather synopsis for South Central Texas. Hot and dry weather continue through next week. Highs remain steady from the mid-90s to around 103 degrees the coming days, with lows in the 70s each night. Heat index values will range from 105 to 110 degrees over much of the area. Your local forecast. Tonight, mostly clear. Lows in the mid-70s.

south winds 5 to 10 miles per hour with gusts up to 25 miles per hour. Sunday, mostly sunny. Hot with highs around 100. South winds around 5 miles per hour. Sunday night, clear. Lows in the mid-70s. South winds 5 to 10 miles per hour. Monday, sunny, hot with highs around 100. Southwest winds around 5 miles per hour, becoming southeast around 5 miles per hour in the afternoon. Monday night, clear. Lows in the upper 70s. South winds 5 to 10 miles per hour. Tuesday and Tuesday night, clear, hot. Highs around 100. Lows in the upper 70s. Highest heat index readings up to 110. Wednesday, mostly sunny. Hot with highs around 100. Highest heat index readings up to 110. Wednesday night, clear. Lows in the mid-70s. Thursday through Saturday, mostly clear. Hot. Highs around 100. Lows in the upper 70s. Highest heat index readings up to 110. 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The Austin NOAA Weather Radio Roundup. At midnight at Austin Bergstrom International, it was partly cloudy. The temperature was 82, the dew point 68. The relative humidity was 62%, the wind south at 12 miles an hour, and the pressure was 30.12 inches and rising. At Camp Mabry, it was clear. The temperature was 84, the dew point 69. The relative humidity was 60%, and the pressure was 30.13 inches and rising. Pflugerville clear 83. Taylor clear 84. Lago Vista clear 83. Georgetown clear 86. San Marcos clear 80. Burnett clear 85. Junction clear 84. San Antonio clear 81. Corpus Christi partly cloudy 81. Houston clear 81. Once again at Austin Bergstrom it was 82, and at Camp Mabry it was 84. Elsewhere across the state, College Station clear 83. Amarillo mostly cloudy 79. Abilene clear 88. Dallas-Fort Worth clear 91. Your weather synopsis for South Central Texas. Hot and dry weather continue through next week. Highs remain steady from the mid-90s to around 103 degrees the coming days with lows in the 70s each night. Heat index values will range from 105 to 110 degrees over much of the area. Your local forecast. Tonight, mostly clear. Lows in the mid-70s. South winds 5 to 10 miles per hour with gusts up to 25 miles per hour. Sunday, mostly sunny. Hot with highs around 100. South winds around 5 miles per hour. Sunday night, clear. Lows in the mid-70s. South winds 5 to 10 miles per hour. Monday, sunny, hot with highs around 100. Southwest winds around 5 miles per hour, becoming southeast around 5 miles per hour in the afternoon. Monday night, clear. Lows in the upper 70s. South winds 5 to 10 miles per hour. Tuesday and Tuesday night, clear, hot. Highs around 100. Lows in the upper 70s. Highest heat index readings up to 110. Wednesday, mostly sunny. Hot with highs around 100. Highest heat index readings up to 110. Wednesday night, clear. Lows in the mid-70s. Thursday through Saturday, mostly clear. Hot. Highs around 100. Lows in the upper 70s. Highest heat index readings up to 110. The tropical

outlook. For the North Atlantic, Caribbean Sea, and the Gulf of America, tropical cyclone formation is not expected during the next 7 days. 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The current time is 12:22 a.m. Central Daylight Time. The Austin NOAA Weather Radio Roundup. At midnight at Austin Bergstrom International, it was partly cloudy. The temperature was 82, the dew point 68. The relative humidity was 62%, the wind south at 12 miles an hour, and the pressure was 30.12 inches and rising. At Camp Mabry, it was clear. The temperature was 84, the dew point 69, the relative humidity was 60%, and the pressure was 30.13 inches and rising. Pflugerville clear 83. Taylor clear 84. Lago Vista clear 83. Georgetown clear 86. San Marcos clear 80. Bernard clear 85. Junction clear 84. San Antonio clear 81. Corpus Christi partly cloudy 81. Houston clear 81. Once again at Austin Bergstrom it was 82, and at Camp Mabry it was 84. Elsewhere across the state, College Station clear 83. Amarillo mostly cloudy 79. Abilene clear 88. Dallas-Fort Worth clear 91. Your weather synopsis for South Central Texas. Hot and dry weather continue through next week. Highs remain steady from the mid-90s to around 103 degrees the coming days, with lows in the 70s each night. Heat index values will range from 105 to 110 degrees over much of the area. Your local forecast. Tonight, mostly clear. Lows in the mid-70s. South winds 5 to 10 miles per hour with gusts up to 25 miles per hour. Sunday, mostly sunny. Hot with highs around 100. South winds around 5 miles per hour. Sunday night, clear. Lows in the mid-70s. South winds 5 to 10 miles per hour. Monday, sunny, hot with highs around 100. Southwest winds around 5 miles per hour, becoming southeast around 5 miles per hour in the afternoon. Monday night, clear. Lows in the upper 70s. South winds 5 to 10 miles per hour. Tuesday and Tuesday night, clear, hot. Highs around 100. Lows in the upper 70s. Highest heat index readings up to 110. Wednesday, mostly sunny. Hot with highs around 100. Highest heat index readings up to 110. Wednesday night, clear. Lows in the mid-70s. Thursday through Saturday, mostly clear. Hot. Highs around 100. Lows in the upper 70s. Highest heat index readings up to 110. 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The Austin NOAA Weather Radio Roundup. At midnight at Austin Bergstrom International, it was partly cloudy. The temperature was 82, the dew point 68. The relative humidity was 62%, the wind south at 12 miles an hour, and the pressure was 30.12 inches and rising. At Camp Mabry, it was clear. The temperature was 84, the dew point 69, the relative humidity was 60%, and the pressure was 30.13 inches and rising. Pflugerville clear 83. Taylor clear 84. Lago Vista clear 83. Georgetown clear 86. San Marcos clear 80. Bernard clear 85. Junction clear 84. San Antonio.

Clear 81. Corpus Christi partly cloudy 81. Houston clear 81. Once again at Austin Bergstrom it was 82, and at Camp Mabry it was 84. Elsewhere across the state, College Station clear 83. Amarillo mostly cloudy 79. Abilene clear 88. Dallas-Fort Worth clear 91. Your weather synopsis for South Central Texas. Hot and dry weather continue through next week. Highs remain steady from the mid-90s to around 103 degrees the coming days, with lows in the 70s each night. Heat index values will range from 105 to 110 degrees over much of the area. Your local forecast. Tonight, mostly clear. Lows in the mid-70s. South winds 5 to 10 miles per hour with gusts up to 25 miles per hour. Sunday, mostly sunny. Hot with highs around 100. South winds around 5 miles per hour. Sunday night, clear. Lows in the mid-70s. South winds 5 to 10 miles per hour. Monday, sunny, hot with highs around 100. Southwest winds around 5 miles per hour, becoming southeast around 5 miles per hour in the afternoon. Monday night, clear. Lows in the upper 70s. South winds 5 to 10 miles per hour. Tuesday and Tuesday night, clear, hot. Highs around 100. Lows in the upper 70s. Highest heat index readings up to 110. Wednesday, mostly sunny. Hot with highs around 100. Highest heat index readings up to 110. Wednesday night, clear. Lows in the mid-70s. Thursday through Saturday, mostly clear. Hot. Highs around 100. Lows in the upper 70s. Highest heat index readings up to 110. 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The Austin, NOAA Weather Radio Roundup. At midnight at Austin Bergstrom International, it was partly cloudy. The temperature was 82, the dew point 68. The relative humidity was 62%, the wind south at 12 miles an hour, and the pressure was 30.12 inches and rising. At Camp Mabry, it was clear. The temperature was 84, the dew point 69. The relative humidity was 60%, and the pressure was 30.13 inches and rising. Pflugerville clear 83. Taylor clear 84. Lago Vista clear 83. Georgetown clear 86. San Marcos clear 80. Bernard clear 85. Junction clear 84. San Antonio clear 81. Corpus Christi partly cloudy 81. Houston clear 81. Once again at Austin Bergstrom it was 82, and at Camp Mabry it was 84. Elsewhere across the state, College Station clear 83. Amarillo mostly cloudy 79. Abilene clear 88. Dallas-Fort Worth clear 91. Your weather synopsis for South Central Texas. Hot and dry weather continue through next week. Highs remain steady from the mid-90s to around 103 degrees the coming days, with lows in the 70s each night. Heat index values will range from 105 to 110 degrees over much of the area. Your local forecast. Tonight, mostly clear. Lows in the mid-70s. South winds 5 to 10 miles per hour with gusts up to 25 miles per hour. Sunday, mostly sunny. Hot with highs around 100. South winds around 5 miles per hour. Sunday night, clear. Lows in the mid-70s. South winds 5 to 10 miles per hour. Monday, sunny, hot with highs around 100. Southwest winds

around 5 miles per hour, becoming southeast around 5 miles per hour in the afternoon. Monday night, clear. Lows in the upper 70s. South winds 5 to 10 miles per hour. Tuesday and Tuesday night, clear, hot. Highs around 100. Lows in the upper 70s. Highest heat index readings up to 110. Wednesday, mostly sunny. Hot with highs around 100. Highest heat index readings up to 110. Wednesday night, clear. Lows in the mid-70s. Thursday through Saturday, mostly clear. Hot. Highs around 100. Lows in the upper 70s. Highest heat index readings up to 110. 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The Austin NOAA Weather Radio Roundup. At midnight at Austin Bergstrom International, it was partly cloudy. The temperature was 82, the dew point 68. The Austin NOAA Weather Radio Roundup. At midnight at Austin Bergstrom International, it was partly cloudy. The temperature was 82, the dew point 68. The relative humidity was 62%, the wind south at 12 miles an hour, and the pressure was 30.12 inches and rising. At Camp Mabry, it was clear. The temperature was 84, the dew point 69, the relative humidity was 60%, and the pressure was 30.13 inches and rising. Pflugerville clear 83. Taylor clear 84. Lago Vista clear 83. Georgetown clear 86. San Marcos clear 80. Burnett clear 85. Junction clear 84. San Antonio clear 81. Corpus Christi partly cloudy 81. Houston clear 81. Once again at Austin Bergstrom it was 82, and at Camp Mabry it was 84. Elsewhere across the state, College Station clear 83. Amarillo mostly cloudy 79. Abilene clear 88. Dallas-Fort Worth clear 91. Your weather synopsis for South Central Texas. Hot and dry weather continue through next week. Highs remain steady from the mid-90s to around 103 degrees the coming days, with lows in the 70s each night. Heat index values will range from 105 to 110 degrees over much of the area. Your local forecast. Tonight, mostly clear. Lows in the mid-70s. South winds 5 to 10 miles per hour with gusts up to 25 miles per hour. Sunday, mostly sunny. Hot with highs around 100. South winds around 5 miles per hour. Sunday night, clear. Lows in the mid-70s. South winds 5 to 10 miles per hour. Monday, sunny, hot with highs around 100. Southwest winds around 5 miles per hour, becoming southeast around 5 miles per hour in the afternoon. Monday night, clear. Lows in the upper 70s. South winds 5 to 10 miles per hour. Tuesday and Tuesday night, clear, hot. Highs around 100. Lows in the upper 70s. Highest heat index readings up to 110. Wednesday, mostly sunny. Hot with highs around 100. Highest heat index readings up to 110. Wednesday night, clear. Lows in the mid-70s. Thursday through Saturday, mostly clear. Hot. Highs around 100. Lows in the upper 70s. Highest heat index readings up to 110. The coastal waters forecast from Baffin Bay to Port Aransas out 20 nautical miles. Tonight, southeast winds 10 to 15 knots. Seas around 3 feet. Wave detail, southeast 3 feet at 6 seconds.

Sunday, east winds 5 to 10 knots. Seas 2 to 3 feet. Wave detail, southeast 3 feet at 6 seconds. Sunday night, southeast winds 10 to 15 knots, becoming south 5 to 10 knots after midnight. Seas 2 to 3 feet. Wave detail, southeast 3 feet at 6 seconds. Monday, southeast winds around 5 knots, increasing to 5 to 10 knots in the afternoon. Seas around 2 feet. Wave detail, southeast 2 feet at 6 seconds. Monday night, southeast winds 10 to 15 knots, becoming south after midnight. Seas around 2 feet. Wave detail, southeast 2 feet at 3 seconds and southeast 2 feet at 6 seconds. Tuesday, south winds 5 to 10 knots, becoming southeast 10 to 15 knots in the afternoon. Seas around 2 feet. Wave detail, southeast 2 feet at 5 seconds and southeast 1 foot at 8 seconds. Tuesday night, south winds 10 to 15 knots. Seas 2 to 3 feet. Wednesday, south winds 10 to 15 knots. Seas 2 to 3 feet. Wednesday night, south winds around 15 knots. Seas 2 to 4 feet, occasionally to 5 feet. Thursday, south winds 10 to 15 knots. Seas 2 to 3 feet. Thursday night, southeast winds 10 to 15 knots. Seas around 3 feet. 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The current time is 12:38 a.m. Central Daylight Time. The Austin NOAA Weather Radio Roundup. At midnight at Austin Bergstrom International, it was partly cloudy. The temperature was 82, the dew point 68. The relative humidity was 62%, the wind south at 12 miles an hour, and the pressure was 30.12 inches and rising. At Camp Mabry, it was clear. The temperature was 84, the dew point 69, the relative humidity was 60%, and the pressure was 30.13 inches and rising. Pflugerville clear 83. Taylor clear 84. Lago Vista clear 83. Georgetown clear 86. San Marcos clear 80. Berna clear 85. Junction clear 84. San Antonio clear 81. Corpus Christi partly cloudy 81. Houston clear 81. Once again at Austin Bergstrom it was 82, and at Camp Mabry it was 84. Elsewhere across the state, College Station clear 83. Amarillo mostly cloudy 79. Abilene clear 88. Dallas-Fort Worth clear 91. Your weather synopsis for South Central Texas. Hot and dry weather continue through next week. Highs remain steady from the mid-90s to around 103 degrees the coming days, with lows in the 70s each night. Heat index values will range from 105 to 110 degrees over much of the area. Your local forecast. Tonight, mostly clear. Lows in the mid-70s. South winds 5 to 10 miles per hour with gusts up to 25 miles per hour. Sunday, mostly sunny. Hot with highs around 100. South winds around 5 miles per hour. Sunday night, clear. Lows in the mid-70s. South winds 5 to 10 miles per hour. Monday, sunny, hot with highs around 100. Southwest winds around 5 miles per hour, becoming southeast around 5 miles per hour in the afternoon. Monday night, clear. Lows in the upper 70s. South winds 5 to 10 miles per hour. Tuesday and Tuesday night, clear, hot. Highs around 100. Lows in the upper 70s. Highest heat index readings up to 110. Wednesday, mostly sunny. Hot with highs around 100. Highest heat index readings up to 110. Wednesday night,
clear. Lows in the mid-70s. Thursday through Saturday, mostly clear. Hot. Highs around 100. Lows in the upper 70s. Highest heat index readings up to 110. 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The current time is 12:42 a.m. Central Daylight Time. The Austin NOAA Weather Radio Roundup. At midnight at Austin Bergstrom International, it was partly cloudy. The temperature was 82, the dew point 68. The relative humidity was 62%, the wind south at 12 miles an hour, and the pressure was 30.12 inches and rising. At Camp Mabry, it was clear. The temperature was 84, the dew point 69. The relative humidity was 60%, and the pressure was 30.13 inches and rising. Pflugerville clear 83. Taylor clear 84. Lago Vista clear 83. Georgetown clear 86. San Marcos clear 80. Burnett clear 85. Junction clear 84. San Antonio clear 81. Corpus Christi partly cloudy 81. Houston clear 81. Once again at Austin Bergstrom it was 82, and at Camp Mabry it was 84. Elsewhere across the state, College Station clear 83. Amarillo mostly cloudy 79. Abilene clear 88. Dallas-Fort Worth clear 91. Your weather synopsis for South Central Texas. Hot and dry weather continue through next week. Highs remain steady from the mid-90s to around 103 degrees the coming days with lows in the 70s each night. Heat index values will range from 105 to 110 degrees over much of the area. Your local forecast. Tonight, mostly clear. Lows in the mid-70s. South winds 5 to 10 miles per hour with gusts up to 25 miles per hour. Sunday, mostly sunny. Hot with highs around 100. South winds around 5 miles per hour. Sunday night, clear. Lows in the mid-70s. South winds 5 to 10 miles per hour. Monday, sunny, hot with highs around 100. Southwest winds around 5 miles per hour, becoming southeast around 5 miles per hour in the afternoon. Monday night, clear. Lows in the upper 70s. South winds 5 to 10 miles per hour. Tuesday and Tuesday night, clear, hot. Highs around 100. Lows in the upper 70s. Highest heat index readings up to 110. Wednesday, mostly sunny. Hot with highs around 100. Highest heat index readings up to 110. Wednesday night, clear. Lows in the mid-70s. Thursday through Saturday, mostly clear. Hot. Highs around 100. Lows in the upper 70s. Highest heat index readings up to 110. 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The Austin NOAA Weather Radio Roundup. At midnight at Austin Bergstrom International, it was partly cloudy. The temperature was 82, the dew point 68. The relative humidity was 62%, the wind south at 12 miles an hour, and the pressure was 30.12 inches and rising. At Camp Mabry, it was clear. The temperature was 84, the dew point 69, the relative humidity was 60%, and the pressure was 30.13 inches and rising. Pflugerville clear 83. Taylor clear 84. Lago Vista clear 83. Georgetown clear 86.
San Marcos clear.

80. Burnett clear 85. Junction clear 84. San Antonio clear 81. Corpus Christi partly cloudy 81. Houston clear 81. Once again at Austin Bergstrom it was 82, and at Camp Mabry it was 84. Elsewhere across the state, College Station clear 83. Amarillo mostly cloudy 79. Abilene clear 88. Dallas Fort Worth clear 91. Your weather synopsis for South Central Texas. Hot and dry weather continue through next week. Highs remain steady from the mid-90s to around 103 degrees the coming days with lows in the 70s each night. Heat index values will range from 105 to 110 degrees over much of the area. Your local forecast. Tonight, mostly clear. Lows in the mid-70s. South winds 5 to 10 miles per hour with gusts up to 25 miles per hour. Sunday, mostly sunny. Hot with highs around 100. South winds around 5 miles per hour. Sunday night, clear. Lows in the mid-70s. South winds 5 to 10 miles per hour. Monday, sunny, hot with highs around 100. Southwest winds around 5 miles per hour, becoming southeast around 5 miles per hour in the afternoon. Monday night, clear. Lows in the upper 70s. South winds 5 to 10 miles per hour. Tuesday and Tuesday night, clear, hot. Highs around 100. Lows in the upper 70s. Highest heat index readings up to 110. Wednesday, mostly sunny. Hot with highs around 100. Highest heat index readings up to 110. Wednesday night, clear. Lows in the mid-70s. Thursday through Saturday, mostly clear. Hot. Highs around 100. Lows in the upper 70s. Highest heat index readings up to 110. The Tropical Weather Outlook. For the North Atlantic, Caribbean Sea, and the Gulf of America, tropical cyclone formation is not expected during the next 7 days. 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The current time is 12:49 a.m. Central Daylight Time. The Austin, NOAA Weather Radio Roundup. At midnight at Austin Bergstrom International, it was partly cloudy. The temperature was 82, the dew point 68. The relative humidity was 62%, the wind south at 12 miles an hour, and the pressure was 30.12 inches and rising. At Camp Mabry, it was clear. The temperature was 84, the dew point 69, the relative humidity was 60%, and the pressure was 30.13 inches and rising. Pflugerville clear 83. Taylor clear 84. Lago Vista clear 83. Georgetown clear 86. San Marcos clear 80. Burnett clear 85. Junction clear 84. San Antonio clear 81. Corpus Christi partly cloudy 81. Houston clear 81. Once again at Austin Bergstrom it was 82, and at Camp Mabry it was 84. Elsewhere across the state, College Station clear 83. Amarillo mostly cloudy 79. Abilene clear 88. Dallas Fort Worth clear 91. Your weather synopsis for South Central Texas. Hot and dry weather continue through next week. Highs remain steady from the mid-90s to around 103 degrees the coming days with lows in the 70s each night. Heat index values will range from 105 to 110 degrees over much of the area. Your local forecast. Tonight, mostly clear. Lows in the mid-70s. South winds 5 to 10 miles per hour with gusts up to 25 miles per hour. Sunday, mostly sunny. Hot with highs around

hot with highs around 100. Highest heat index readings up to 110. Wednesday night, clear. Lows in the mid-70s. Thursday through Saturday, mostly clear. Hot. Highs around 100. Lows in the upper 70s. Highest heat index readings up to 110. 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The Austin NOAA Weather Radio Roundup. At midnight at Austin Bergstrom International, it was partly cloudy. The temperature was 82, the dew point 68. The relative humidity was 62%, the wind south at 12 miles an hour, and the pressure was 30.12 inches and rising. At Camp Mabry, it was clear. The temperature was 84, the dew point 69, the relative humidity was 60%, and the pressure was 30.13 inches and rising. Pflugerville clear 83. Taylor clear 84. Lago Vista clear 83. Georgetown clear 86. San Marcos clear 80. Burnett clear 85. Junction clear 84. San Antonio clear 81. Corpus Christi partly cloudy 81. Houston clear 81. Once again at Austin Bergstrom it was 82, and at Camp Mabry it was 84. Elsewhere across the state, College Station clear 83. Amarillo mostly cloudy 79. Abilene clear 88. Dallas-Fort Worth clear 91. Your weather synopsis for South Central Texas. Hot and dry weather continue through next week. Highs remain steady from the mid-90s to around 103 degrees the coming days with lows in the 70s each night. Heat index values will range from 105 to 110 degrees over much of the area. Your local forecast. Tonight, mostly clear. Lows in the mid-70s. South winds 5 to 10 miles per hour with gusts up to 25 miles per hour. Sunday, mostly sunny. Hot with highs around 100. South winds around 5 miles per hour. Sunday night, clear. Lows in the mid-70s. South winds 5 to 10 miles per hour. Monday, sunny, hot with highs around 100. Southwest winds around 5 miles per hour, becoming southeast around 5 miles per hour in the afternoon. Monday night, clear. Lows in the upper 70s. South winds 5 to 10 miles per hour. Tuesday and Tuesday night, clear, hot. Highs around 100. Lows in the upper 70s. Highest heat index readings up to 110. Wednesday, mostly sunny. Hot with highs around 100. Highest heat index readings up to 110. Wednesday night, clear. Lows in the mid-70s. Thursday through Saturday, mostly clear. Hot. Highs around 100. Lows in the upper 70s. Highest heat index readings up to 110. 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The current time is 12:56 a.m. Central Daylight Time. The Austin NOAA Weather Radio Roundup. At midnight at Austin Bergstrom International, it was partly cloudy. The temperature was 82, the dew point 68. The relative humidity was 62%, the wind south at 12 miles an hour, and the pressure was 30.12 inches and rising. At Camp Mabry, it was clear. The temperature was 84, the dew point 69, the relative humidity was 60%, and the pressure was 30.13 inches and rising. Pflugerville clear 83.

Taylor Clear 84, Lago Vista Clear 83, Georgetown Clear 86, San Marcos Clear 80, Burnett Clear 85, Junction Clear 84, San Antonio Clear 81, Corpus Christi Partly Cloudy 81, Houston Clear 81. Once again at Austin Bergstrom it was 82, and at Camp Mabry it was 84. Elsewhere across the state, College Station Clear 83. Amarillo Mostly Cloudy 79. Abilene Clear 88. Dallas-Fort Worth Clear 91. Your weather synopsis for South Central Texas. Hot and dry weather continue through next week. Highs remain steady from the mid-90s to around 103 degrees the coming days, with lows in the 70s each night. Heat index values will range from 105 to 110 degrees over much of the area. Your local forecast. Tonight, mostly clear. Lows in the mid-70s. South winds 5 to 10 miles per hour with gusts up to 25 miles per hour. Sunday, mostly sunny. Hot with highs around 100. South winds around 5 miles per hour. Sunday night, clear. Lows in the mid-70s. South winds 5 to 10 miles per hour. Monday, sunny, hot with highs around 100. Southwest winds around 5 miles per hour, becoming southeast around 5 miles per hour in the afternoon. Monday night, clear. Lows in the upper 70s. South winds 5 to 10 miles per hour. Tuesday and Tuesday night, clear, hot. Highs around 100. Lows in the upper 70s. Highest heat index readings up to 110. Wednesday, mostly sunny. Hot with highs around 100. Highest heat index readings up to 110. Wednesday night, clear. Lows in the mid-70s. Thursday through Saturday, mostly clear. Hot. Highs around 100. Lows in the upper 70s. Highest heat index readings up to 110. 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The Austin, NOAA Weather Radio Roundup. At midnight at Austin Bergstrom International, it was partly cloudy. The temperature was 82, the dew point 68. The relative humidity was 62%, the wind south at 12 miles an hour, and the pressure was 30.12 inches and rising. At Camp Mabry, it was clear. The temperature was 84, the dew point 69. The relative humidity was 60%, and the pressure was 30.13 inches and rising. Pflugerville clear 83. Taylor clear 84. Lago Vista clear 83. Georgetown clear 86. San Marcos clear 80. Burnett clear 85. Junction clear 84. San Antonio clear 81. Corpus Christi partly cloudy 81. Houston clear 81. Once again at Austin Bergstrom it was 82, and at Camp Mabry it was 84. Elsewhere across the state, College Station clear 83. Amarillo mostly cloudy 79. Abilene clear 88. Dallas-Fort Worth clear 91. Your weather synopsis for South Central Texas. Hot and dry weather continue through next week. Highs remain steady from the mid-90s to around 103 degrees the coming days, with lows in the 70s each night. Heat index values will range from 105 to 110 degrees over much of the area. Your local forecast. Tonight, mostly clear. Lows in the mid-70s. South winds 5 to 10 miles per hour with gusts up to 25 miles per hour. Sunday, mostly sunny. Hot with highs around 100. South winds around 5 miles.

decibels per hour. Sunday night, clear. Lows in the mid-70s. South winds 5 to 10 miles per hour. Monday, sunny, hot with highs around 100. Southwest winds around 5 miles per hour, becoming southeast around 5 miles per hour in the afternoon. Monday night, clear. Lows in the upper 70s. South winds 5 to 10 miles per hour. Tuesday and Tuesday night, clear, hot. Highs around 100. Lows in the upper 70s. Highest heat index readings up to 110. Wednesday, mostly sunny. Hot with highs around 100. Highest heat index readings up to 110. Wednesday night, clear. Lows in the mid-70s. Thursday through Saturday, mostly clear. Hot. Highs around 100. Lows in the upper 70s. Highest heat index readings up to 110. 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The Austin NOAA Weather Radio Roundup. At midnight at Austin Bergstrom International, it was partly cloudy. The temperature was 82, the dew point 68. The relative humidity was 62%, the wind south at 12 miles an hour, and the pressure was 30.12 inches and rising. At Camp Mabry, it was clear. The temperature was 84, the dew point 69, the relative humidity was 60%, and the pressure was 30.13 inches and rising. Pflugerville clear 83. Taylor clear 84. Lago Vista clear 83. Georgetown clear 86. San Marcos clear 80. Bernard clear 85. Junction clear 84. San Antonio clear 81. Corpus Christi partly cloudy 81. Houston clear 81. Once again at Austin Bergstrom it was 82, and at Camp Mabry it was 84. Elsewhere across the state, College Station clear 83. Amarillo mostly cloudy 79. Abilene clear 88. Dallas-Fort Worth clear 91. The coastal waters forecast from Baffin Bay to Port Aransas out 20 nautical miles. Tonight, southeast winds 10 to 15 knots. Seas around 3 feet. Wave detail, southeast 3 feet at 6 seconds. Sunday, east winds 5 to 10 knots. Seas 2 to 3 feet. Wave detail, southeast 3 feet at 6 seconds. Sunday night, southeast winds 10 to 15 knots, becoming south 5 to 10 knots after midnight. Seas 2 to 3 feet. Wave detail, southeast 3 feet at 6 seconds. Monday, southeast winds around 5 knots, increasing to 5 to 10 knots in the afternoon. Seas around 2 feet. Wave detail, southeast 2 feet at 6 seconds. Monday night, southeast winds 10 to 15 knots, becoming south after midnight. Seas around 2 feet. Wave detail, southeast 2 feet at 3 seconds and southeast 2 feet at 6 seconds. Tuesday, south winds 5 to 10 knots, becoming southeast 10 to 15 knots in the afternoon. Seas around 2 feet. Wave detail, southeast 2 feet at 5 seconds and southeast 1 foot at 8 seconds. Tuesday night, south winds 10 to 15 knots. Seas 2 to 3 feet. Wednesday, south winds 10 to 15 knots. Seas 2 to 3 feet. Wednesday night, south winds around 15 knots. Seas 2 to 4 feet, occasionally to 5 feet. Thursday, south winds 10 to 15 knots. Seas 2 to 3 feet. Thursday night, southeast winds 10 to 15 knots. Seas around 3 feet. Your weather synopsis for South Central Texas. Hot and dry weather continue through next week.

Sunday, mostly sunny. Hot with highs around 100. South winds around 5 miles per hour. Sunday night, clear. Lows in the mid-70s. South winds 5 to 10 miles per hour. Monday, sunny, hot with highs around 100. Southwest winds around 5 miles per hour, becoming southeast around 5 miles per hour in the afternoon. Monday night, clear. Lows in the upper 70s. South winds 5 to 10 miles per hour. Tuesday and Tuesday night, clear, hot. Highs around 100. Lows in the upper 70s. Highest heat index readings up to 110. Wednesday, mostly sunny. Hot with highs around 100. Highest heat index readings up to 110. Wednesday night, clear. Lows in the mid-70s. Thursday through Saturday, mostly clear. Hot. Highs around 100. Lows in the upper 70s. Highest heat index readings up to 110. 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The current time is 1:13 a.m. Central Daylight Time. The Austin NOAA Weather Radio Roundup. At 1 a.m. at Austin Bergstrom International, it was partly cloudy. The temperature was 79, the dew point 70, the relative humidity was 74%, the wind south at 9 miles an hour, and the pressure was 30.14 inches and rising. At Camp Mabry, it was clear. The temperature was 81, the dew point 70, the relative humidity was 69%, and the pressure was 30.15 inches and rising. Pflugerville clear 81. Taylor clear 81. Lago Vista clear 80. Georgetown clear 84. San Marcos clear 78. Burnett clear 83. Junction clear 83. San Antonio mostly cloudy 81. Corpus Christi partly cloudy 79. Houston clear 80. Once again at Austin Bergstrom it was 79, and at Camp Mabry it was 81. Elsewhere across the state, College Station clear 81. Amarillo cloudy 73. Abilene clear 87. Dallas-Fort Worth clear 90. Your weather synopsis for South Central Texas. Hot and dry weather continue through next week. Highs remain steady from the mid-90s to around 103 degrees the coming days with lows in the 70s each night. Heat index values will range from 105 to 110 degrees over much of the area. Your local forecast. Tonight, mostly clear. Lows in the mid-70s. South winds 5 to 10 miles per hour with gusts up to 25 miles per hour. Sunday, mostly sunny. Hot with highs around 100. South winds around 5 miles per hour. Sunday night, clear. Lows in the mid-70s. South winds 5 to 10 miles per hour. Monday, sunny, hot with highs around 100. Southwest winds around 5 miles per hour, becoming southeast around 5 miles per hour in the afternoon. Monday night, clear. Lows in the upper 70s. South winds 5 to 10 miles per hour. Tuesday and Tuesday night, clear, hot. Highs around 100. Lows in the upper 70s. Highest heat index readings up to 110. Wednesday, mostly sunny. Hot with highs around 100. Highest heat index readings up to 110. Wednesday night, clear. Lows in the mid-70s. Thursday through Saturday, mostly clear. Hot. Highs around 100. Lows in the upper 70s. Highest heat index readings up to 110. 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

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The Austin NOAA Weather Radio Roundup. At 1 a.m. at Austin Bergstrom International, it was partly cloudy. The temperature was 79, the dew point 70. The relative humidity was 74%, the wind south at 9 miles an hour, and the pressure was 30.14 inches and rising. At Camp Mabry, it was clear. The temperature was 81, the dew point 70. The relative humidity was 69%, and the pressure was 30.15 inches and rising. Pflugerville clear 81. Taylor clear 81. Lago Vista clear 80. Georgetown clear 84. San Marcos clear 78. Berna clear 83. Junction clear 83. San Antonio mostly cloudy 81. Corpus Christi partly cloudy 79. Houston clear 80. Once again at Austin Bergstrom it was 79, and at Camp Mabry it was 81. Elsewhere across the state, College Station clear 81. Amarillo cloudy 73. Abilene clear 87. Dallas-Fort Worth clear 90. Your weather synopsis for South Central Texas. Hot and dry weather continue through next week. Highs remain steady from the mid-90s to around 103 degrees the coming days, with lows in the 70s each night. Heat index values will range from 105 to 110 degrees over much of the area. The Tropical Weather Outlook. For the North Atlantic, Caribbean Sea, and the Gulf of America, tropical cyclone formation is not expected during the next 7 days. Your local forecast. Tonight, mostly clear. Lows in the mid-70s. South winds 5 to 10 miles per hour with gusts up to 25 miles per hour. Sunday, mostly sunny. Hot with highs around 100. South winds around 5 miles per hour. Sunday night, clear. Lows in the mid-70s. South winds 5 to 10 miles per hour. Monday, sunny. Hot with highs around 100. Southwest winds around 5 miles per hour, becoming southeast around 5 miles per hour in the afternoon. Monday night, clear. Lows in the upper 70s. South winds 5 to 10 miles per hour. Tuesday and Tuesday night, clear, hot. Highs around 100. Lows in the upper 70s. Highest heat index readings up to 110. Wednesday, mostly sunny. Hot with highs around 100. Highest heat index readings up to 110. Wednesday night, clear. Lows in the mid-70s. Thursday through Saturday, mostly clear. Hot. Highs around 100. Lows in the upper 70s. Highest heat index readings up to 110. 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The current time is 1:21 a.m. Central Daylight Time. The Austin NOAA Weather Radio Roundup. At 1 a.m. at Austin Bergstrom International, it was partly cloudy. The temperature was 79, the dew point 70, the relative humidity was 74%, the wind south at 9 miles an hour, and the pressure was 30.14 inches and rising. At Camp Mabry, it was clear. The temperature was 81, the dew point 70, the relative humidity was 69%, and the pressure was 30.15 inches and rising. Pflugerville clear 81. Taylor clear 81. Lago Vista clear 80. Georgetown clear 84. San Marcos clear 78. Berna clear 83. Junction clear 83. San Antonio mostly cloudy 81.
Corpus Christi partly cloudy 79.

Houston clear 80. Once again at Austin Bergstrom it was 79, and at Camp Mabry it was 81. Elsewhere across the state, College Station clear 81. Amarillo cloudy 73. Abilene clear 87. Dallas-Fort Worth clear 90. Your weather synopsis for South Central Texas. Hot and dry weather continue through next week. Highs remain steady from the mid-90s to around 103 degrees the coming days, with lows in the 70s each night. Heat index values will range from 105 to 110 degrees over much of the area. Your local forecast. Tonight, mostly clear. Lows in the mid-70s. South winds 5 to 10 miles per hour with gusts up to 25 miles per hour. Sunday, mostly sunny. Hot with highs around 100. South winds around 5 miles per hour. Sunday night, clear. Lows in the mid-70s. South winds 5 to 10 miles per hour. Monday, sunny, hot with highs around 100. Southwest winds around 5 miles per hour, becoming southeast around 5 miles per hour in the afternoon. Monday night, clear. Lows in the upper 70s. South winds 5 to 10 miles per hour. Tuesday and Tuesday night, clear, hot. Highs around 100. Lows in the upper 70s. Highest heat index readings up to 110. Wednesday, mostly sunny. Hot with highs around 100. Highest heat index readings up to 110. Wednesday night, clear. Lows in the mid-70s. Thursday through Saturday, mostly clear. Hot. Highs around 100. Lows in the upper 70s. Highest heat index readings up to 110. 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The Austin NOAA Weather Radio Roundup. At 1 a.m. at Austin Bergstrom International, it was partly cloudy. The temperature was 79, the dew point 70, the relative humidity was 74%, the wind south at 9 miles an hour, and the pressure was 30.14 inches and rising. At Camp Mabry, it was clear. The temperature was 81, the dew point 70, the relative humidity was 69%, and the pressure was 30.15 inches and rising. Pflugerville clear 81. Taylor clear 81. Lago Vista clear 80. Georgetown clear 84. San Marcos clear 78. Burnett clear 83. Junction clear 83. San Antonio mostly cloudy 81. Corpus Christi partly cloudy 79. Houston clear 80. Once again at Austin Bergstrom it was 79, and at Camp Mabry it was 81. Elsewhere across the state, College Station clear 81. Amarillo cloudy 73. Abilene clear 87. Dallas-Fort Worth clear 90. Your weather synopsis for South Central Texas. Hot and dry weather continue through next week. Highs remain steady from the mid-90s to around 103 degrees the coming days, with lows in the 70s each night. Heat index values will range from 105 to 110 degrees over much of the area. Your local forecast. Rest of tonight, mostly clear. Lows in the mid-70s. South winds 5 to 10 miles per hour with gusts up to 20 miles per hour. Sunday, mostly sunny. Hot with highs around 101. South winds around 5 miles per hour. Sunday night, mostly clear. Lows in the mid-70s. South winds 5 to 10 miles per hour. Monday, mostly sunny. Hot with highs around 100. Southwest winds around 5 miles per hour, becoming southeast around

5 miles per hour in the afternoon. Monday night, clear. Lows in the upper 70s. South winds 5 to 10 miles per hour. Tuesday through Friday night, mostly clear. Hot. Highs around 100. Lows in the upper 70s. Highest heat index readings up to 110. Saturday, partly cloudy in the morning, then clearing. Hot with highs around 100. Highest heat index readings up to 110. 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The current time is 1:28 a.m. Central Daylight Time. The Austin NOAA Weather Radio Roundup. At 1 a.m. at Austin Bergstrom International, it was partly cloudy. The temperature was 79, the dew point 70, the relative humidity was 74%, the wind south at 9 miles an hour, and the pressure was 30.14 inches and rising. At Camp Mabry, it was clear. The temperature was 81, the dew point 70, the relative humidity was 69%, and the pressure was 30.15 inches and rising. Pflugerville clear 81. Taylor clear 81. Lago Vista clear 80. Georgetown clear 84. San Marcos clear 78. Burnett clear 83. Junction clear 83. San Antonio mostly cloudy 81. Corpus Christi partly cloudy 79. Houston clear 80. Once again at Austin Bergstrom it was 79, and at Camp Mabry it was 81. Elsewhere across the state, College Station clear 81. Amarillo cloudy 73. Abilene clear 87. Dallas-Fort Worth clear 90. Your weather synopsis for South Central Texas. Hot and dry weather continue through next week. Highs remain steady from the mid-90s to around 103 degrees the coming days with lows in the 70s each night. Heat index values will range from 105 to 110 degrees over much of the area. Your local forecast. Rest of tonight, mostly clear. Lows in the mid-70s. South winds 5 to 10 miles per hour with gusts up to 20 miles per hour. Sunday, mostly sunny. Hot with highs around 101. South winds around 5 miles per hour. Sunday night, mostly clear. Lows in the mid-70s. South winds 5 to 10 miles per hour. Monday, mostly sunny. Hot with highs around 100. Southwest winds around 5 miles per hour, becoming southeast around 5 miles per hour in the afternoon. Monday night, clear. Lows in the upper 70s. South winds 5 to 10 miles per hour. Tuesday through Friday night, mostly clear. Hot. Highs around 100. Lows in the upper 70s. Highest heat index readings up to 110. Saturday, partly cloudy in the morning, then clearing. Hot with highs around 100. Highest heat index readings up to 110. 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The current time is 1:31 a.m. Central Daylight Time. The Austin NOAA Weather Radio Roundup. At 1 a.m. at Austin Bergstrom International, it was partly cloudy. The temperature was 79, the dew point 70, the relative humidity was 74%, the wind south at 9 miles an hour, and the pressure was 30.14 inches and rising. At Camp Mabry, it was clear. The temperature was 81, the dew point 70, the relative humidity was 69%, and the pressure was 30.15 inches and rising. Pflugerville clear 81. Taylor clear 81. Lago Vista clear.

Georgetown Clear 84, San Marcos Clear 78, Burnett Clear 83, Junction Clear 83, San Antonio Mostly Cloudy 81, Corpus Christi Partly Cloudy 79, Houston Clear 80. Once again at Austin Bergstrom it was 79, and at Camp Mabry it was 81. Elsewhere across the state, College Station Clear 81, Amarillo Cloudy 73, Abilene Clear 87, Dallas-Fort Worth Clear 90. Your weather synopsis for South Central Texas. Hot and dry weather continue through next week. Highs remain steady from the mid-90s to around 103 degrees the coming days with lows in the 70s and dry weather continue through next week. Highs remain steady from the mid-90s to around 103 degrees the coming days with lows in the 70s each night. Heat index values will range from 105 to 110 degrees over much of the area. Your local forecast. Rest of tonight, mostly clear. Lows in the mid-70s. South winds 5 to 10 miles per hour with gusts up to 20 miles per hour. Sunday, mostly sunny. Hot with highs around 101. South winds around 5 miles per hour. Sunday night, mostly clear. Lows in the mid-70s. South winds 5 to 10 miles per hour. Monday, mostly sunny. Hot with highs around 100. Southwest winds around 5 miles per hour, becoming southeast around 5 miles per hour in the afternoon. Monday night, clear. Lows in the upper 70s. South winds 5 to 10 miles per hour. Tuesday through Friday night, mostly clear. Hot. Highs around 100. Lows in the upper 70s. Highest heat index readings up to 110. Saturday, partly cloudy in the morning, then clearing. Hot with highs around 100. Highest heat index readings up to 110. 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The coastal waters forecast from Baffin Bay to Port Aransas out 20 nautical miles. Tonight, southeast winds 10 to 15 knots. Seas around 3 feet. Wave detail, southeast 3 feet at 6 seconds. Sunday, east winds 5 to 10 knots. Seas 2 to 3 feet. Wave detail, southeast 3 feet at 6 seconds. Sunday night, southeast winds 10 to 15 knots, becoming south 5 to 10 knots after midnight. Seas 2 to 3 feet. Wave detail, southeast 3 feet at 6 seconds. Monday, southeast winds around 5 knots, increasing to 5 to 10 knots in the afternoon. Seas around 2 feet. Wave detail, southeast 2 feet at 6 seconds. Monday night, southeast winds 10 to 15 knots, becoming south after midnight. Seas around 2 feet. Wave detail, southeast 2 feet at 3 seconds and southeast 2 feet at 6 seconds. Tuesday, south winds 5 to 10 knots, becoming southeast 10 to 15 knots in the afternoon. Seas around 2 feet. Wave detail, southeast 2 feet at 5 seconds and southeast 1 foot at 8 seconds. Tuesday night, south winds 10 to 15 knots. Seas 2 to 3 feet. Wednesday, south winds 10 to 15 knots. Seas 2 to 3 feet. Wednesday night, south winds around 15 knots. Seas 2 to 4 feet, occasionally to 5 feet. Thursday, south winds 10 to 15 knots. Seas 2 to 3 feet. Thursday night, southeast winds 10 to 15 knots. Seas around 3 feet. The current time is 1:37 a.m. Central Daylight Time. The Austin NOAA Weather Radio Roundup. At 1 a.m. at Austin Bergstrom International, it was partly cloudy. The temperature

was 79, the dew point 70. The relative humidity was 74%, the wind south at 9 miles an hour, and the pressure was 30.14 inches and rising. At Camp Mabry, it was clear. The temperature was 81, the dew point 70. The relative humidity was 69%, and the pressure was 30.15 inches and rising. Pflugerville, clear 81. Taylor, clear 81. Lago Vista, clear 80. Georgetown, clear 84. San Marcos, clear 78. Burnett, clear 83. Junction, clear 83. San Antonio, mostly cloudy 81. Corpus Christi, partly cloudy 79. Houston, clear 80. Once again at Austin Bergstrom, it was 79, and at Camp Mabry, it was 81. Elsewhere across the state, College Station, clear 81. Amarillo, cloudy 73. Abilene, clear 87. Dallas, Fort Worth, clear 90. Your weather synopsis for South Central Texas. Hot and dry weather continue through next week. Highs remain steady from the mid-90s to around 103 degrees the coming days, with lows in the 70s each night. Heat index values will range from 105 to 110 degrees over much of the area. Your local forecast. Rest of tonight, mostly clear. Lows in the mid-70s. South winds 5 to 10 miles per hour with gusts up to 20 miles per hour. Sunday, mostly sunny. Hot with highs around 101. South winds around 5 miles per hour. Sunday night, mostly clear. Lows in the mid-70s. South winds 5 to 10 miles per hour. Monday, mostly sunny. Hot with highs around 100. Southwest winds around 5 miles per hour, becoming southeast around 5 miles per hour in the afternoon. Monday night, clear. Lows in the upper 70s. South winds 5 to 10 miles per hour. Tuesday through Friday night, mostly clear. Hot. Highs around 100. Lows in the upper 70s. Highest heat index readings up to 110. Saturday, partly cloudy in the morning, then clearing. Hot with highs around 100. Highest heat index readings up to 110. 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The Austin NOAA Weather Radio Roundup. At 1 a.m. at Austin Bergstrom International, it was partly cloudy. The temperature was 79, the dew point 70. The relative humidity was 74%, the wind south at 9 miles an hour, and the pressure was 30.14 inches and rising. At Camp Mabry, it was clear. The temperature was 81, the dew point 70. The relative humidity was 69%, and the pressure was 30.15 inches and rising. Pflugerville, clear 81. Taylor, clear 81. Lago Vista, clear 80. Georgetown, clear 84. San Marcos, clear 78. Burnett, clear 83. Junction, clear 83. San Antonio, mostly cloudy 81. Corpus Christi, partly cloudy 79. Houston, clear 80. Once again at Austin Bergstrom, it was 79, and at Camp Mabry, it was 81. Elsewhere across the state, College Station, clear 81. Amarillo, cloudy 73. Abilene, clear 87. Dallas, Fort Worth, clear 90. Your weather synopsis for South Central Texas. Hot and dry weather continue through next week. Highs remain steady from the mid-90s to around 103 degrees the coming days, with lows in the 70s each night. Heat index values will range from 105 to 110 degrees over much of the area. Your local forecast. Rest of tonight, mostly clear. Lows in the mid-70s.

south winds 5 to 10 miles per hour with gusts up to 20 miles per hour. Sunday, mostly sunny. Hot with highs around 101. South winds around 5 miles per hour. Sunday night, mostly clear. Lows in the mid-70s. South winds 5 to 10 miles per hour. Monday, mostly sunny. Hot with highs around 100. Southwest winds around 5 miles per hour, becoming southeast around 5 miles per hour in the afternoon. Monday night, clear. Lows in the upper 70s. South winds 5 to 10 miles per hour. Tuesday through Friday night, mostly clear. Hot. Highs around 100. Lows in the upper 70s. Highest heat index readings up to 110. Saturday, partly cloudy in the morning, then clearing. Hot with highs around 100. Highest heat index readings up to 110. 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The Austin NOAA Weather Radio Roundup. At 1 a.m. at Austin Bergstrom International, it was partly cloudy. The temperature was 79, the dew point 70, the relative humidity was 74%, the wind south at 9 miles an hour, and the pressure was 30.14 inches and rising. At Camp Mabry, it was clear. The temperature was 81, the dew point 70, the relative humidity was 69%, and the pressure was 30.15 inches and rising. Pflugerville clear 81. Taylor clear 81. Lago Vista clear 80. Georgetown clear 84. San Marcos clear 78. Berna clear 83. Junction clear 83. San Antonio mostly cloudy 81. Corpus Christi partly cloudy 79. Houston clear 80. Once again at Austin Bergstrom it was 79, and at Camp Mabry it was 81. Elsewhere across the state, College Station clear 81. Amarillo cloudy 73. Abilene clear 87. Dallas-Fort Worth clear 90. Your weather synopsis for South Central Texas. Hot and dry weather continue through next week. Highs remain steady from the mid-90s to around 103 degrees the coming days with lows in the 70s each night. Heat index values will range from 105 to 110 degrees over much of the area. Your local forecast. Rest of tonight, mostly clear. Lows in the mid-70s. South winds 5 to 10 miles per hour with gusts up to 20 miles per hour. Sunday, mostly sunny. Hot with highs around 101. South winds around 5 miles per hour. Sunday night, mostly clear. Lows in the mid-70s. South winds 5 to 10 miles per hour. Monday, mostly sunny. Hot with highs around 100. Southwest winds around 5 miles per hour, becoming southeast around 5 miles per hour in the afternoon. Monday night, clear. Lows in the upper 70s. South winds 5 to 10 miles per hour. Tuesday through Friday night, mostly clear. Hot. Highs around 100. Lows in the upper 70s. Highest heat index readings up to 110. Saturday, partly cloudy in the morning, then clearing. Hot with highs around 100. Highest heat index readings up to 110. 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

Bergstrom International. It was partly cloudy. The temperature was 79, the dew point 70. The relative humidity was 74%, the wind south at 9 miles an hour, and the pressure was 30.14 inches and rising. At Camp Mabry, it was clear. The temperature was 81, the dew point 70. The relative humidity was 69%, and the pressure was 30.15 inches and rising. Pflugerville clear 81. Taylor clear 81. Lago Vista clear 80. Georgetown clear 84. San Marcos clear 78. Burnett clear 83. Junction clear 83. San Antonio mostly cloudy 81. Corpus Christi partly cloudy 79. Houston clear 80. Once again at Austin Bergstrom it was 79, and at Camp Mabry it was 81. Elsewhere across the state, College Station clear 81. Amarillo cloudy 73. Abilene clear 87. Dallas-Fort Worth clear 90. Your weather synopsis for South Central Texas. Hot and dry weather continue through next week. Highs remain steady from the mid-90s to around 103 degrees the coming days, with lows in the 70s each night. Heat index values will range from 105 to 110 degrees over much of the area. Your local forecast. Rest of tonight, mostly clear. Lows in the mid-70s. South winds 5 to 10 miles per hour with gusts up to 20 miles per hour. Sunday, mostly sunny. Hot with highs around 101. South winds around 5 miles per hour. Sunday night, mostly clear. Lows in the mid-70s. South winds 5 to 10 miles per hour. Monday, mostly sunny. Hot with highs around 100. Southwest winds around 5 miles per hour, becoming southeast around 5 miles per hour in the afternoon. Monday night, clear. Lows in the upper 70s. South winds 5 to 10 miles per hour. Tuesday through Friday night, mostly clear. Hot. Highs around 100. Lows in the upper 70s. Highest heat index readings up to 110. Saturday, partly cloudy in the morning, then clearing. Hot with highs around 100. Highest heat index readings up to 110. The Tropical Weather Outlook. For the North Atlantic, Caribbean Sea and the Gulf of America, tropical cyclone formation is not expected during the next 7 days. The coastal waters forecast from Baffin Bay to Port Aransas out 20 nautical miles. Today, southeast winds 5 to 10 knots, becoming east late this morning and afternoon. Seas 2 to 3 feet. Wave detail, southeast 3 feet at 6 seconds. Tonight, southeast winds 10 to 15 knots with gusts up to 20 knots, becoming south 5 to 10 knots after midnight. Seas 2 to 3 feet. Wave detail, southeast 3 feet at 6 seconds. Monday, south winds around 5 knots, becoming southeast in the afternoon. Seas around 2 feet. Wave detail, southeast 2 feet at 6 seconds. Monday night, southeast winds around 10 knots, becoming south after midnight. Seas around 2 feet. Wave detail, southeast 2 feet at 3 seconds and southeast 2 feet at 6 seconds. Tuesday, south winds 5 to 10 knots, increasing to 10 to 15 knots in the afternoon. Seas around 2 feet. Wave detail, southeast 2 feet at 5 seconds and southeast 1 foot at 8 seconds. Tuesday night, south winds 10 to 15 knots. Seas 2 to 3 feet. Wave detail, southeast 3 feet at 5 seconds and southeast 1 foot at 8 seconds. Wednesday, south winds 10 to 15 knots. Seas around 2 feet. Wednesday night, south winds 10 to 15 knots. Seas 2 to 3 feet. Thursday, south winds 10 to 15 knots. Seas 2 to 3 feet. Thursday night, southeast winds 15 to 20 knots.

wind south at 9 miles an hour, and the pressure was 30.14 inches and rising. At Camp Mabry, it was clear. The temperature was 81, the dew point 70, the relative humidity was 69%, and the pressure was 30.15 inches and rising. Pflugerville clear 81. Taylor clear 81. Lago Vista clear 80. Georgetown clear 84. San Marcos clear 78. Burnett clear 83. Junction clear 83. San Antonio mostly cloudy 81. Corpus Christi partly cloudy 79. Houston clear 80. Once again at Austin Bergstrom it was 79, and at Camp Mabry it was 81. Elsewhere across the state, College Station clear 81. Amarillo cloudy 73. Abilene clear 87. Dallas-Fort Worth clear 90. Your weather synopsis for South Central Texas. Hot and dry weather continue through next week. Highs remain steady from the mid-90s to around 103 degrees the coming days, with lows in the 70s each night. Heat index values will range from 105 to 110 degrees over much of the area. Your local forecast. Rest of tonight, mostly clear. Lows in the mid-70s. South winds 5 to 10 miles per hour with gusts up to 20 miles per hour. Sunday, mostly sunny. Hot with highs around 101. South winds around 5 miles per hour. Sunday night, mostly clear. Lows in the mid-70s. South winds 5 to 10 miles per hour. Monday, mostly sunny. Hot with highs around 100. Southwest winds around 5 miles per hour, becoming southeast around 5 miles per hour in the afternoon. Monday night, clear. Lows in the upper 70s. South winds 5 to 10 miles per hour. Tuesday through Friday night, mostly clear. Hot. Highs around 100. Lows in the upper 70s. Highest heat index readings up to 110. Saturday, partly cloudy in the morning, then clearing. Hot with highs around 100. Highest heat index readings up to 110. 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The current time is 1:56 a.m. Central Daylight Time. The Austin NOAA Weather Radio Roundup. At 1 a.m. at Austin Bergstrom International, it was partly cloudy. The temperature was 79, the dew point 70, the relative humidity was 74%, the wind south at 9 miles an hour, and the pressure was 30.14 inches and rising. At Camp Mabry, it was clear. The temperature was 81, the dew point 70, the relative humidity was 69%, and the pressure was 30.15 inches and rising. Pflugerville clear 81. Taylor clear 81. Lago Vista clear 80. Georgetown clear 84. San Marcos clear 78. Burnett clear 83. Junction clear 83. San Antonio mostly cloudy 81. Corpus Christi partly cloudy 79. Houston clear 80. Once again at Austin Bergstrom it was 79, and at Camp Mabry it was 81. Elsewhere across the state, College Station clear 81. Amarillo cloudy 73. Abilene clear 87. Dallas-Fort Worth clear 90. Your weather synopsis for South Central Texas. Hot and dry weather continue through next week. Highs remain steady from the mid-90s to around 103 degrees the coming days, with lows in the 70s each night. Heat index values will range from 105 to 110 degrees over much of the area. Your local forecast. Rest of tonight, mostly clear. Lows in the mid-70s. South winds 5 to 10 miles per hour with gusts up to

20 miles per hour. Sunday, mostly sunny. Hot with highs around 101. South winds around 5 miles per hour. Sunday night, mostly clear. Lows in the mid-70s. South winds 5 to 10 miles per hour. Monday, mostly sunny. Hot with highs around 100. Southwest winds around 5 miles per hour, becoming southeast around 5 miles per hour in the afternoon. Monday night, clear. Lows in the upper 70s. South winds 5 to 10 miles per hour. Tuesday through Friday night, mostly clear. Hot. Highs around 100. Lows in the upper 70s. Highest heat index readings up to 110. Saturday, partly cloudy in the morning, then clearing. Hot with highs around 100. Highest heat index readings up to 110. 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The current time is 1:59 a.m. Central Daylight Time. The Austin NOAA Weather Radio Roundup, at 1 a.m. at Austin Bergstrom International, it was partly cloudy. The temperature was 79, the dew point 70, the relative humidity was 74%, the wind south at 9 miles an hour, and the pressure was 30.14 inches and rising. At Camp Mabry, it was clear. The temperature was 81, the dew point 70, the relative humidity was 69%, and the pressure was 30.15 inches and rising. Pflugerville clear 81. Taylor clear 81. Lago Vista clear 80. Georgetown clear 84. San Marcos clear 78. Burnett clear 83. Junction clear 83. San Antonio mostly cloudy 81. Corpus Christi partly cloudy 79. Houston clear 80. Once again at Austin Bergstrom it was 79, and at Camp Mabry it was 81. Elsewhere across the state, College Station clear 81. Amarillo cloudy 73. Abilene clear 87. Dallas-Fort Worth clear 90. Your weather synopsis for South Central Texas. Hot and dry weather continue through next week. Highs remain steady from the mid-90s to around 103 degrees the coming days, with lows in the 70s each night. Heat index values will range from 105 to 110 degrees over much of the area. Your local forecast. Rest of tonight, mostly clear. Lows in the mid-70s. South winds 5 to 10 miles per hour with gusts up to 20 miles per hour. Sunday, mostly sunny. Hot with highs around 101. South winds around 5 miles per hour. Sunday night, mostly clear. Lows in the mid-70s. South winds 5 to 10 miles per hour. Monday, mostly sunny. Hot with highs around 100. Southwest winds around 5 miles per hour, becoming southeast around 5 miles per hour in the afternoon. Monday night, clear. Lows in the upper 70s. South winds 5 to 10 miles per hour. Tuesday through Friday night, mostly clear. Hot. Highs around 100. Lows in the upper 70s. Highest heat index readings up to 110. Saturday, partly cloudy in the morning, then clearing. Hot with highs around 100. Highest heat index readings up to 110. 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The current time is 2:02 a.m. Central Daylight Time. The Austin NOAA Weather Radio Roundup, at 1 a.m. at Austin Bergstrom International, it was partly cloudy. The temperature was 79.

the dew point 70. The relative humidity was 74%, the wind south at 9 miles an hour, and the pressure was 30.14 inches and rising. At Camp Mabry, it was clear. The temperature was 81, the dew point 70. The relative humidity was 69%, and the pressure was 30.15 inches and rising. Pflugerville, clear 81. Taylor, clear 81. Lago Vista, clear 80. Georgetown, clear 84. San Marcos, clear 78. Burnett, clear 83. Junction, clear 83. San Antonio, mostly cloudy 81. Corpus Christi, partly cloudy 79. Houston, clear 80. Once again at Austin Bergstrom, it was 79, and at Camp Mabry, it was 81. Elsewhere across the state, College Station, clear 81. Amarillo, cloudy 73. Abilene, clear 87. Dallas, Fort Worth, clear 90. Your weather synopsis for South Central Texas. Hot and dry weather continue through next week. Highs remain steady from the mid-90s to around 103 degrees the coming days, with lows in the 70s each night. Heat index values will range from 105 to 110 degrees over much of the area. Your local forecast. Rest of tonight, mostly clear. Lows in the mid-70s. South winds 5 to 10 miles per hour with gusts up to 20 miles per hour. Sunday, mostly sunny. Hot with highs around 101. South winds around 5 miles per hour. Sunday night, mostly clear. Lows in the mid-70s. South winds 5 to 10 miles per hour. Monday, mostly sunny. Hot with highs around 100. Southwest winds around 5 miles per hour, becoming southeast around 5 miles per hour in the afternoon. Monday night, clear. Lows in the upper 70s. South winds 5 to 10 miles per hour. Tuesday through Friday night, mostly clear. Hot. Highs around 100. Lows in the upper 70s. Highest heat index readings up to 110. Saturday, partly cloudy in the morning, then clearing. Hot with highs around 100. Highest heat index readings up to 110. 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The current time is 2:06 a.m. Central Daylight Time. Your weather synopsis for South Central Texas. Hot and dry weather continue through next week. Highs remain steady from the mid-90s to around 103 degrees the coming days, with lows in the 70s each night. Heat index values will range from 105 to 110 degrees over much of the area. Your local forecast. Rest of tonight, mostly clear. Lows in the mid-70s. South winds 5 to 10 miles per hour with gusts up to 20 miles per hour. Sunday, mostly sunny. Hot with highs around 101. South winds around 5 miles per hour. Sunday night, mostly clear. Lows in the mid-70s. South winds 5 to 10 miles per hour. Monday, mostly sunny. Hot with highs around 100. Southwest winds around 5 miles per hour, becoming southeast around 5 miles per hour in the afternoon. Monday night, clear. Lows in the upper 70s. South winds 5 to 10 miles per hour. Tuesday through Friday night, mostly clear. Hot. Highs around 100. Lows in the upper 70s. Highest heat index readings up to 110. Saturday, partly cloudy in the morning, then clearing. Hot with highs around 100. Highest heat index readings up to 110. 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

5 miles per hour. Sunday night, mostly clear. Lows in the mid-70s. South winds 5 to 10 miles per hour. Monday, mostly sunny. Hot with highs around 100. Southwest winds around 5 miles per hour, becoming southeast around 5 miles per hour in the afternoon. Monday night, clear. Lows in the upper 70s. South winds 5 to 10 miles per hour. Tuesday through Friday night, mostly clear. Hot. Highs around 100. Lows in the upper 70s. Highest heat index readings up to 110. Saturday, partly cloudy in the morning, then clearing. Hot with highs around 100. Highest heat index readings up to 110. 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The current time is 2:14 a.m. Central Daylight Time. The Austin NOAA Weather Radio Roundup. At 2 a.m. at Austin Bergstrom International, it was partly cloudy. The temperature was 78, the dew point 72, the relative humidity was 81%, the wind south at 7 miles an hour, and the pressure was 30.13 inches and falling. At Camp Mabry, it was clear. The temperature was 79, the dew point 72, the relative humidity was 79%, the wind variable at 7 miles an hour, and the pressure was 30.15 inches and steady. Pflugerville clear 78. Taylor clear 79. Lago Vista clear 78. Georgetown clear 82. San Marcos clear 77. Burnett clear 80. Junction clear 80. San Antonio mostly cloudy 79. Corpus Christi partly cloudy 79. Houston clear 78. Once again at Austin Bergstrom it was 78, and at Camp Mabry it was 79. Elsewhere across the state, College Station clear 78. Amarillo mostly cloudy 74. Abilene clear 85. Dallas-Fort Worth clear 89. Your weather synopsis for South Central Texas. Hot and dry weather continue through next week. Highs remain steady from the mid-90s to around 103 degrees the coming days with lows in the 70s each night. Heat index values will range from 105 to 110 degrees over much of the area. Your local forecast. Rest of tonight, mostly clear. Lows in the mid-70s. South winds 5 to 10 miles per hour with gusts up to 20 miles per hour. Sunday, mostly sunny. Hot with highs around 101. South winds around 5 miles per hour. Sunday night, mostly clear. Lows in the mid-70s. South winds 5 to 10 miles per hour. Monday, mostly sunny. Hot with highs around 100. Southwest winds around 5 miles per hour, becoming southeast around 5 miles per hour in the afternoon. Monday night, clear. Lows in the upper 70s. South winds 5 to 10 miles per hour. Tuesday through Friday night, mostly clear. Hot. Highs around 100. Lows in the upper 70s. Highest heat index readings up to 110. Saturday, partly cloudy in the morning, then clearing. Hot with highs around 100. Highest heat index readings up to 110. 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The Austin NOAA Weather Radio Roundup. At 2 a.m. at Austin Bergstrom International, it was partly cloudy. The temperature was 78, the dew point 72, the relative humidity was 81%, the wind

south at 7 miles an hour, and the pressure was 30.13 inches and falling. At Camp Mabry, it was clear. The temperature was 79, the dew point 72, the relative humidity was 79%, the wind variable at 7 miles an hour, and the pressure was 30.15 inches and steady. Pflugerville clear 78. Taylor clear 79. Lago Vista clear 78. Georgetown clear 82. San Marcos clear 77. Burnett clear 80. Junction clear 80. San Antonio mostly cloudy 79. Corpus Christi partly cloudy 79. Houston clear 78. Once again at Austin Bergstrom it was 78, and at Camp Mabry it was 79. Elsewhere across the state, College Station clear 78. Amarillo mostly cloudy 74. Abilene clear 85. Dallas-Fort Worth clear 89. The Tropical Weather Outlook. For the North Atlantic, Caribbean Sea, and the Gulf of America, tropical cyclone formation is not expected during the next 7 days. The coastal waters forecast from Baffin Bay to Port Aransas out 20 nautical miles. Today, southeast winds 5 to 10 knots, becoming east late this morning and afternoon. Seas 2 to 3 feet. Wave detail, southeast 3 feet at 6 seconds. Tonight, southeast winds 10 to 15 knots with gusts up to 20 knots, becoming south 5 to 10 knots after midnight. Seas 2 to 3 feet. Wave detail, southeast 3 feet at 6 seconds. Monday, south winds around 5 knots, becoming southeast in the afternoon. Seas around 2 feet. Wave detail, southeast 2 feet at 6 seconds. Monday night, southeast winds around 10 knots, becoming south after midnight. Seas around 2 feet. Wave detail, southeast 2 feet at 3 seconds and southeast 2 feet at 6 seconds. Tuesday, south winds 5 to 10 knots, increasing to 10 to 15 knots in the afternoon. Seas around 2 feet. Wave detail, southeast 2 feet at 5 seconds and southeast 1 foot at 8 seconds. Tuesday night, south winds 10 to 15 knots. Seas 2 to 3 feet. Wave detail, southeast 3 feet at 5 seconds and southeast 1 foot at 8 seconds. Wednesday, south winds 10 to 15 knots. Seas around 2 feet. Wednesday night, south winds 10 to 15 knots. Seas 2 to 3 feet. Thursday, south winds 10 to 15 knots. Seas 2 to 3 feet. Thursday night, southeast winds 15 to 20 knots, becoming south 10 to 15 knots after midnight. Seas 2 to 3 feet. Your weather synopsis for South Central Texas. Hot and dry weather continue through next week. Highs remain steady from the mid-90s to around 103 degrees the coming days, with lows in the 70s each night. Heat index values will range from 105 to 110 degrees over much of the area. Your local forecast. Rest of tonight, mostly clear. Lows in the mid-70s. South winds 5 to 10 miles per hour with gusts up to 20 miles per hour. Sunday, mostly sunny. Hot with highs around 101. South winds around 5 miles per hour. Sunday night, mostly clear. Lows in the mid-70s. South winds 5 to 10 miles per hour. Monday, mostly sunny. Hot with highs around 100. Southwest winds around 5 miles per hour, becoming southeast around 5 miles per hour in the afternoon. Monday night, clear. Lows in the upper 70s. South winds 5 to 10 miles per hour. Tuesday through Friday night, mostly clear. Hot. Highs around 100. Lows in the upper 70s. Highest heat index readings up to 110. Saturday, partly cloudy in the morning, then clearing. Hot with highs around 100. Highest heat index readings up to 100.

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It was partly cloudy. The temperature was 78, the dew point 72, the relative humidity was 81%, the wind south at 7 miles an hour, and the pressure was 30.13 inches and falling. At Camp Mabry, it was clear. The temperature was 79, the dew point 72, the relative humidity was 79%, the wind variable at 7 miles an hour, and the pressure was 30.15 inches and steady. Pflugerville clear 78. Taylor clear 79. Lago Vista clear 78. Georgetown clear 82. San Marcos clear 77. Burnett clear 80. Junction clear 80. San Antonio mostly cloudy 79. Corpus Christi partly cloudy 79. Houston clear 78. Once again at Austin Bergstrom it was 78, and at Camp Mabry it was 79. Elsewhere across the state, College Station clear 78. Amarillo mostly cloudy 74. Abilene clear 85. Dallas-Fort Worth clear 89. Your weather synopsis for South Central Texas. Hot and dry weather continue through next week. Highs remain steady from the mid-90s to around 103 degrees the coming days, with lows in the 70s each night. Heat index values will range from 105 to 110 degrees over much of the area. Your local forecast. Rest of tonight, mostly clear. Lows in the mid-70s. South winds 5 to 10 miles per hour with gusts up to 20 miles per hour. Sunday, mostly sunny. Hot with highs around 101. South winds around 5 miles per hour. Sunday night, mostly clear. Lows in the mid-70s. South winds 5 to 10 miles per hour. Monday, mostly sunny. Hot with highs around 100. Southwest winds around 5 miles per hour, becoming southeast around 5 miles per hour in the afternoon. Monday night, clear. Lows in the upper 70s. South winds 5 to 10 miles per hour. Tuesday through Friday night, mostly clear. Hot. Highs around 100. Lows in the upper 70s. Highest heat index readings up to 110. Saturday, partly cloudy in the morning, then clearing. Hot with highs around 100. Highest heat index readings up to 110. 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The current time is 2:26 a.m. Central Daylight Time. The Austin NOAA Weather Radio Roundup. At 2 a.m. at Austin Bergstrom International, it was partly cloudy. The temperature was 78, the dew point 72, the relative humidity was 81%, the wind south at 7 miles an hour, and the pressure was 30.13 inches and falling. At Camp Mabry, it was clear. The temperature was 79, the dew point 72, the relative humidity was 79%, the wind variable at 7 miles an hour, and the pressure was 30.15 inches and steady. Pflugerville clear 78. Taylor clear 79. Lago Vista clear 78. Georgetown clear 82. San Marcos clear 77. Burnett clear 80. Junction clear 80. San Antonio mostly cloudy 79. Corpus Christi partly cloudy 79. Houston clear 78. Once again at Austin Bergstrom it was 78, and at Camp Mabry it was 79.

Elsewhere across the state, College Station clear 78. Amarillo mostly cloudy 74. Abilene clear 85. Dallas-Fort Worth clear 89. Your weather synopsis for South Central Texas. Hot and dry weather continue through next week. Highs remain steady from the mid-90s to around 103 degrees the coming days, with lows in the 70s each night. Heat index values will range from 105 to 110 degrees over much of the area. Your local forecast. Rest of tonight, mostly clear. Lows in the mid-70s. South winds 5 to 10 miles per hour with gusts up to 20 miles per hour. Sunday, mostly sunny. Hot with highs around 101. South winds around 5 miles per hour. Sunday night, mostly clear. Lows in the mid-70s. South winds 5 to 10 miles per hour. Monday, mostly sunny. Hot with highs around 100. Southwest winds around 5 miles per hour, becoming southeast around 5 miles per hour in the afternoon. Monday night, clear. Lows in the upper 70s. South winds 5 to 10 miles per hour. Tuesday through Friday night, mostly clear. Hot. Highs around 100. Lows in the upper 70s. Highest heat index readings up to 110. Saturday, partly cloudy in the morning, then clearing. Hot with highs around 100. Highest heat index readings up to 110. 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The current time is 2:30 a.m. Central Daylight Time. The Austin NOAA Weather Radio Roundup at 2 a.m. at Austin Bergstrom International. It was partly cloudy. The temperature was 78, the dew point 72, the relative humidity was 81%, the wind south at 7 miles an hour, and the pressure was 30.13 inches and falling. At Camp Mabry, it was clear. The temperature was 79, the dew point 72, the relative humidity was 79%, the wind variable at 7 miles an hour, and the pressure was 30.15 inches and steady. Pflugerville clear 78. Taylor clear 79. Lago Vista clear 78. Georgetown clear 82. San Marcos clear 77. Burnett clear 80. Junction clear 80. San Antonio mostly cloudy 79. Corpus Christi partly cloudy 79. Houston clear 78. Once again at Austin Bergstrom it was 78, and at Camp Mabry it was 79. Elsewhere across the state, College Station clear 78. Amarillo mostly cloudy 74. Abilene clear 85. Dallas-Fort Worth clear 89. Your weather synopsis for South Central Texas. Hot and dry weather continue through next week. Highs remain steady from the mid-90s to around 103 degrees the coming days, with lows in the 70s each night. Heat index values will range from 105 to 110 degrees over much of the area. Your local forecast. Rest of tonight, mostly clear. Lows in the mid-70s. South winds 5 to 10 miles per hour with gusts up to 20 miles per hour. Sunday, mostly sunny. Hot with highs around 101. South winds around 5 miles per hour. Sunday night, mostly clear. Lows in the mid-70s. South winds 5 to 10 miles per hour. Monday, mostly sunny. Hot with highs around 100. Southwest winds around 5 miles per hour, becoming southeast around 5 miles per hour in the afternoon. Monday night, clear. Lows in the upper 70s. South winds 5 to 10 miles per hour. Tuesday through Friday night, mostly clear. Hot. Highs around

around 100. Lows in the upper 70s. Highest heat index readings up to 110. Saturday, partly cloudy in the morning, then clearing. Hot with highs around 100. Highest heat index readings up to 110. Hot with highs around 100. Highest heat index readings up to 110. 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The current time is 2:33 a.m. Central Daylight Time. The Austin NOAA Weather Radio Roundup, at 2 a.m. at Austin Bergstrom International, it was partly cloudy. The temperature was 78, the dew point 72, the relative humidity was 81%, the wind south at 7 miles an hour, and the pressure was 30.13 inches and falling. At Camp Mabry, it was clear. The temperature was 79, the dew point 72, the relative humidity was 79%, the wind variable at 7 miles an hour, and the pressure was 30.15 inches and steady. Pflugerville clear 78. Taylor clear 79. Lago Vista clear 78. Georgetown clear 82. San Marcos clear 77. Burnett clear 80. Junction clear 80. San Antonio mostly cloudy 79. Corpus Christi partly cloudy 79. Houston clear 78. Once again at Austin Bergstrom it was 78, and at Camp Mabry it was 79. Elsewhere across the state, College Station clear 78. Amarillo mostly cloudy 74. Abilene clear 85. Dallas-Fort Worth clear 89. Your weather synopsis for South Central Texas. Hot and dry weather continue through next week. Highs remain steady from the mid-90s to around 103 degrees the coming days, with lows in the 70s each night. Heat index values will range from 105 to 110 degrees over much of the area. Your local forecast. Rest of tonight, mostly clear. Lows in the mid-70s. South winds 5 to 10 miles per hour with gusts up to 20 miles per hour. Sunday, mostly sunny. Hot with highs around 101. South winds around 5 miles per hour. Sunday night, mostly clear. Lows in the mid-70s. South winds 5 to 10 miles per hour. Monday, mostly sunny. Hot with highs around 100. Southwest winds around 5 miles per hour, becoming southeast around 5 miles per hour in the afternoon. Monday night, clear. Lows in the upper 70s. South winds 5 to 10 miles per hour. Tuesday through Friday night, mostly clear. Hot. Highs around 100. Lows in the upper 70s. Highest heat index readings up to 110. Saturday, partly cloudy in the morning, then clearing. Hot with highs around 100. Highest heat index readings up to 110. 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The current time is 2:37 a.m. Central Daylight Time. The Austin NOAA Weather Radio Roundup, at 2 a.m. at Austin Bergstrom International, it was partly cloudy. The temperature was 78, the dew point 72, the relative humidity was 81%, the wind south at 7 miles an hour, and the pressure was 30.13 inches and falling. At Camp Mabry, it was clear. The temperature was 79, the dew point 72, the relative humidity was 79%, the wind variable at 7 miles an hour, and the pressure was 30.15 inches and steady. Pflugerville clear 78. Taylor clear 79. Lago Vista clear 78.

Georgetown clear 82. San Marcos clear 77. Burnett clear 80. Junction clear 80. San Antonio mostly cloudy 79. Corpus Christi partly cloudy 79. Houston clear 78. Once again at Austin Bergstrom it was 78, and at Camp Mabry it was 79. Elsewhere across the state, College Station clear 78. Amarillo mostly cloudy 74. Abilene clear 85. Dallas-Fort Worth clear 89. Your weather synopsis for South Central Texas. Hot and dry weather continue through next week. Highs remain steady from the mid-90s to around 103 degrees the coming days, with lows in the 70s each night. Heat index values will range from 105 to 110 degrees over much of the area. Your local forecast. Rest of tonight, mostly clear. Lows in the mid-70s. South winds 5 to 10 miles per hour with gusts up to 20 miles per hour. Sunday, mostly sunny. Hot with highs around 101. South winds around 5 miles per hour. Sunday night, mostly clear. Lows in the mid-70s. South winds 5 to 10 miles per hour. Monday, mostly sunny. Hot with highs around 100. Southwest winds around 5 miles per hour, becoming southeast around 5 miles per hour in the afternoon. Monday night, clear. Lows in the upper 70s. South winds 5 to 10 miles per hour. Tuesday through Friday night, mostly clear. Hot. Highs around 100. Lows in the upper 70s. Highest heat index readings up to 110. Saturday, partly cloudy in the morning, then clearing. Hot with highs around 100. Highest heat index readings up to 110. 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The current time is 2:40 a.m. Central Daylight Time. The Austin NOAA Weather Radio Roundup. At 2 a.m. at Austin Bergstrom International, it was partly cloudy. The temperature was 78, the dew point 72, the relative humidity was 81%, the wind south at 7 miles an hour, and the pressure was 30.13 inches and falling. At Camp Mabry, it was clear. The temperature was 79, the dew point 72, the relative humidity was 79%, the wind variable at 7 miles an hour, and the pressure was 30.15 inches and steady. Pflugerville clear 78. Taylor clear 79. Lago Vista clear 78. Georgetown clear 82. San Marcos clear 77. Burnett clear 80. Junction clear 80. San Antonio mostly cloudy 79. Corpus Christi partly cloudy 79. Houston clear 78. Once again at Austin Bergstrom it was 78, and at Camp Mabry it was 79. Elsewhere across the state, College Station clear 78. Amarillo mostly cloudy 74. Abilene clear 85. Dallas-Fort Worth clear 89. Your weather synopsis for South Central Texas. Hot and dry weather continue through next week. Highs remain steady from the mid-90s to around 103 degrees the coming days, with lows in the 70s each night. Heat index values will range from 105 to 110 degrees over much of the area. Your local forecast. Rest of tonight, mostly clear. Lows in the mid-70s. South winds 5 to 10 miles per hour with gusts up to 20 miles per hour. Sunday, mostly sunny. Hot with highs around 101. South winds around 5 miles per hour. Sunday night, mostly clear. Lows in the mid-70s. South winds 5 to 10 miles per hour. Monday, mostly sunny.

hot with highs around 100. Southwest winds around 5 miles per hour, becoming southeast around 5 miles per hour in the afternoon. Monday night, clear. Lows in the upper 70s. South winds 5 to 10 miles per hour. Tuesday through Friday night, mostly clear. Hot. Highs around 100. Lows in the upper 70s. Highest heat index readings up to 110. Saturday, partly cloudy in the morning, then clearing. Hot with highs around 100. Highest heat index readings up to 110. 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The current time is 2:43 a.m. Central Daylight Time. The Austin NOAA Weather Radio Roundup. At 2 a.m. at Austin Bergstrom International, it was partly cloudy. The temperature was 78, the dew point 72, the relative humidity was 81%, the wind south at 7 miles an hour, and the pressure was 30.13 inches and falling. At Camp Mabry, it was clear. The temperature was 79, the dew point 72, the relative humidity was 79%, the wind variable at 7 miles an hour, and the pressure was 30.15 inches and steady. Pflugerville clear 78. Taylor clear 79. Lagoa Vista clear 78. Georgetown clear 82. San Marcos clear 77. Burnett clear 80. Junction clear 80. San Antonio mostly cloudy 79. Corpus Christi partly cloudy 79. Houston clear 78. Once again at Austin Bergstrom it was 78, and at Camp Mabry it was 79. Elsewhere across the state, College Station clear 78. Amarillo mostly cloudy 74. Abilene clear 85. Dallas-Fort Worth clear 89. Your weather synopsis for South Central Texas. Hot and dry weather continue through next week. Highs remain steady from the mid-90s to around 103 degrees the coming days with lows in the 70s each night. Heat index values will range from 105 to 110 degrees over much of the area. Your local forecast. Rest of tonight, mostly clear. Lows in the mid-70s. South winds 5 to 10 miles per hour with gusts up to 20 miles per hour. Sunday, mostly sunny. Hot with highs around 101. South winds around 5 miles per hour. Sunday night, mostly clear. Lows in the mid-70s. South winds 5 to 10 miles per hour. Monday, mostly sunny. Hot with highs around 100. Southwest winds around 5 miles per hour, becoming southeast around 5 miles per hour in the afternoon. Monday night, clear. Lows in the upper 70s. South winds 5 to 10 miles per hour. Tuesday through Friday night, mostly clear. Hot. Highs around 100. Lows in the upper 70s. Highest heat index readings up to 110. Saturday, partly cloudy in the morning, then clearing. Hot with highs around 100. Highest heat index readings up to 110. 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The current time is 2:47 a.m. Central Daylight Time. The Austin NOAA Weather Radio Roundup. At 2 a.m. at Austin Bergstrom International, it was partly cloudy. The temperature was 78, the dew point 72, the relative humidity was 81%, the wind south at 7 miles an hour, and the pressure was 30.13 inches and falling. At Camp Mabry, it was clear. The temperature was 79, the dew point 72.

The relative humidity was 79%, the wind variable at 7 miles an hour, and the pressure was 30.15 inches and steady. Pflugerville clear 78. Taylor clear 79. Lago Vista clear 78. Georgetown clear 82. San Marcos clear 77. Burnett clear 80. Junction clear 80. San Antonio mostly cloudy 79. Corpus Christi partly cloudy 79. Houston clear 78. Once again at Austin Bergstrom it was 78, and at Camp Mabry it was 79. Elsewhere across the state, College Station clear 78. Amarillo mostly cloudy 74. Abilene clear 85. Dallas-Fort Worth clear 89. Your weather synopsis for South Central Texas. Hot and dry weather continue through next week. Highs remain steady from the mid-90s to around 103 degrees the coming days, with lows in the 70s each night. Heat index values will range from 105 to 110 degrees over much of the area. The Tropical Weather Outlook. For the North Atlantic, Caribbean Sea, and the Gulf of America, tropical cyclone formation is not expected during the next 7 days. The coastal waters forecast for Baffin Bay to Port Aransas out 20 nautical miles. Today, southeast winds 5 to 10 knots, becoming east late this morning and afternoon. Seas 2 to 3 feet. Wave detail, southeast 3 feet at 6 seconds. Tonight, southeast winds 10 to 15 knots with gusts up to 20 knots, becoming south 5 to 10 knots after midnight. Seas 2 to 3 feet. Wave detail, southeast 3 feet at 6 seconds. Monday, south winds around 5 knots, becoming southeast in the afternoon. Seas around 2 feet. Wave detail, southeast 2 feet at 6 seconds. Monday night, southeast winds around 10 knots, becoming south after midnight. Seas around 2 feet. Wave detail, southeast 2 feet at 3 seconds and southeast 2 feet at 6 seconds. Tuesday, south winds 5 to 10 knots, increasing to 10 to 15 knots in the afternoon. Seas around 2 feet. Wave detail, southeast 2 feet at 5 seconds and southeast 1 foot at 8 seconds. Tuesday night, south winds 10 to 15 knots. Seas 2 to 3 feet. Wave detail, southeast 3 feet at 5 seconds and southeast 1 foot at 8 seconds. Wednesday, south winds 10 to 15 knots. Seas around 2 feet. Wednesday night, south winds 10 to 15 knots. Seas 2 to 3 feet. Thursday, south winds 10 to 15 knots. Seas 2 to 3 feet. Thursday night, southeast winds 15 to 20 knots, becoming south 10 to 15 knots after midnight. Seas 2 to 3 feet. Your local forecast. Rest of tonight, mostly clear. Lows in the mid-70s. South winds 5 to 10 miles per hour with gusts up to 20 miles per hour. Sunday, mostly sunny. Hot with highs around 101. South winds around 5 miles per hour. Sunday night, mostly clear. Lows in the mid-70s. South winds 5 to 10 miles per hour. Monday, mostly sunny. Hot with highs around 100. Southwest winds around 5 miles per hour, becoming southeast around 5 miles per hour in the afternoon. Monday night, clear. Lows in the upper 70s. South winds 5 to 10 miles per hour. Tuesday through Friday night, mostly clear. Hot. Highs around 100. Lows in the upper 70s. Highest heat index readings up to 110. Saturday, partly cloudy in the morning, then clearing. Hot with highs around 100. Highest heat index readings up to 110. 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

hot. Highs around 100. Lows in the upper 70s. Highest heat index readings up to 110. Saturday, partly cloudy in the morning, then clearing. Hot with highs around 100. Highest heat index readings up to 110. 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The current time is 3:54 a.m. Central Daylight Time. The Austin NOAA Weather Radio Roundup, at 3 a.m. at Austin Bergstrom International, it was mostly cloudy. The temperature was 75, the dew point 72, the relative humidity was 90%, the wind calm and the pressure was 30.13 inches and steady. At Camp Mabry, it was partly cloudy. The temperature was 78, the dew point 73, the relative humidity was 84%, the wind variable at 6 miles an hour and the pressure was 30.15 inches and steady. Pflugerville mostly cloudy 78. Taylor partly cloudy 75. Lago Vista partly cloudy 76. Georgetown clear 80. San Marcos partly cloudy 75. Burnett clear 77. Junction clear 79. San Antonio mostly cloudy 79. Corpus Christi partly cloudy 79. Houston partly cloudy 79. Once again at Austin Bergstrom it was 75, and at Camp Mabry it was 78. Elsewhere across the state, College Station partly cloudy 77. Amarillo mostly cloudy 71. Abilene clear 84. Dallas-Fort Worth clear 87. Your weather synopsis for South Central Texas. Dry weather along with above normal temperatures will persist across South Central Texas through this week. Highs will largely range from the mid-90s to around 103 degrees through the next few days with lows in the 70s each night. Heat index values will range from 105 to 110 degrees over much of the area. Your local forecast. Today, mostly sunny. Hot with highs around 101. South winds around 5 miles per hour. Tonight, mostly clear. Lows in the mid-70s. South winds 5 to 10 miles per hour. Monday, mostly sunny. Hot with highs around 100. Southwest winds around 5 miles per hour, becoming southeast around 5 miles per hour in the afternoon. Monday night, clear. Lows in the upper 70s. South winds 5 to 10 miles per hour. Tuesday, mostly sunny. Hot with highs around 100. South winds 5 to 10 miles per hour. Highest heat index readings up to 108. Tuesday night through Friday night, mostly clear. Hot. Lows in the upper 70s. Highs around 100. Highest heat index readings up to 110. Saturday, partly cloudy in the morning, then clearing. Hot with highs around 100. Highest heat index readings up to 110. 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The current time is 3:58 a.m. Central Daylight Time. The Austin NOAA Weather Radio Roundup, at 3 a.m. at Austin Bergstrom International, it was mostly cloudy. The temperature was 75, the dew point 72, the relative humidity was 90%, the wind calm and the pressure was 30.13 inches and steady. At Camp Mabry, it was partly cloudy. The temperature was 78, the dew point 73, the relative humidity was 84%, the wind variable at 6 miles an hour, and the pressure was 30.15 inches and steady. Pflugerville mostly cloudy 78. Taylor partly cloudy 75. Lago Vista partly

76. Georgetown clear 80. San Marcos partly cloudy 75. Burnett clear 77. Junction clear 79. San Antonio mostly cloudy 79. Corpus Christi partly cloudy 79. Houston partly cloudy 79. Once again at Austin Bergstrom it was 75, and at Camp Mabry it was 78. Elsewhere across the state, College Station partly cloudy 77. Amarillo mostly cloudy 71. Abilene clear 84. Dallas-Fort Worth clear 87. Your weather synopsis for South Central Texas. Dry weather along with above normal temperatures will persist across South Central Texas through this week. Highs will largely range from the mid-90s to around 103 degrees through the next few days with lows in the 70s each night. Heat index values will range from 105 to 110 degrees over much of the area. Your local forecast. Today, mostly sunny. Hot with highs around 101. South winds around 5 miles per hour. Tonight, mostly clear. Lows in the mid-70s. South winds 5 to 10 miles per hour. Monday, mostly sunny. Hot with highs around 100. Southwest winds around 5 miles per hour, becoming southeast around 5 miles per hour in the afternoon. Monday night, clear. Lows in the upper 70s. South winds 5 to 10 miles per hour. Tuesday, mostly sunny. Hot with highs around 100. South winds 5 to 10 miles per hour. Highest heat index readings up to 108. Tuesday night through Friday night, mostly clear. Hot. Lows in the upper 70s. Highs around 100. Highest heat index readings up to 110. Saturday, partly cloudy in the morning, then clearing. Hot with highs around 100. Highest heat index readings up to 110. 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The current time is 4:02 a.m. Central Daylight Time. The Austin NOAA Weather Radio Roundup, at 3 a.m. at Austin Bergstrom International, it was mostly cloudy. The temperature was 75, the dew point 72, the relative humidity was 90%, the wind calm and the pressure was 30.13 inches and steady. At Camp Mabry, it was partly cloudy. The temperature was 78, the dew point 73, the relative humidity was 84%, the wind variable at 6 miles an hour and the pressure was 30.15 inches and steady. Pflugerville mostly cloudy 78. Taylor partly cloudy 75. Lago Vista partly cloudy 76. Georgetown clear 80. San Marcos partly cloudy 75. Burnett clear 77. Junction clear 79. San Antonio mostly cloudy 79. Corpus Christi partly cloudy 79. Houston partly cloudy 79. Once again at Austin Bergstrom it was 75, and at Camp Mabry it was 78. Elsewhere across the state, College Station partly cloudy 77. Amarillo mostly cloudy 71. Abilene clear 84. Dallas-Fort Worth clear 87. Your weather synopsis for South Central Texas. Dry weather along with above normal temperatures will persist across South Central Texas through this week. Highs will largely range from the mid-90s to around 103 degrees through the next few days with lows in the 70s each night. Heat index values will range from 105 to 110 degrees over much of the area. Your local forecast. Today, mostly sunny. Hot with highs around 101. South winds around 5 miles per hour. Tonight, mostly clear. Lows in the mid-70s. South winds 5.

The temperature was 76, the dew point 72. The relative humidity was 87%, the wind calm, and the pressure was 30.13 inches and steady. At Camp Mabry, it was partly cloudy. The temperature was 77, the dew point 74. The relative humidity was 90%, the wind variable at 3 miles an hour, and the pressure was 30.14 inches and falling. Pflugerville, partly cloudy 76. Taylor, mostly cloudy 77. Lago Vista, clear 75. Georgetown, clear 78. San Marcos, cloudy 76. Vernick, clear 76. Junction, clear 78. San Antonio, mostly cloudy 77. Corpus Christi, partly cloudy 78. Houston, partly cloudy 78. Once again at Austin Bergstrom, it was 76, and at Camp Mabry, it was 77. Elsewhere across the state, College Station, partly cloudy 76. Amarillo, mostly cloudy 72. Abilene, clear 83. Dallas, Fort Worth, clear 86. Your weather synopsis for South Central Texas. Dry weather along with above normal temperatures will persist across South Central Texas through this week. Highs will largely range from the mid-90s to around 103 degrees through the next few days, with lows in the 70s each night. Heat index values will range from 105 to 110 degrees over much of the area. Your local forecast. Today, mostly sunny. Hot with highs around 101. South winds around 5 miles per hour. Tonight, mostly clear. Lows in the mid-70s. South winds 5 to 10 miles per hour. Monday, mostly sunny. Hot with highs around 100. Southwest winds around 5 miles per hour, becoming southeast around 5 miles per hour in the afternoon. Monday night, clear. Lows in the upper 70s. South winds 5 to 10 miles per hour. Tuesday, mostly sunny. Hot with highs around 100. South winds 5 to 10 miles per hour. Highest heat index readings up to 108. Tuesday night through Friday night, mostly clear. Hot. Lows in the upper 70s. Highs around 100. Highest heat index readings up to 110. Saturday, partly cloudy in the morning, then clearing. Hot with highs around 100. Highest heat index readings up to 110. 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It was cloudy. The temperature was 76, the dew point 72. The relative humidity was 87%, the wind calm, and the pressure was 30.13 inches and steady. At Camp Mabry, it was partly cloudy. The temperature was 77, the dew point 74. The relative humidity was 90%, the wind variable at 3 miles an hour, and the pressure was 30.14 inches and falling. Pflugerville, partly cloudy 76. Taylor, mostly cloudy 77. Lago Vista, clear 75. Georgetown, clear 78. San Marcos, cloudy 76. Vernick, clear 76. Junction, clear 78. San Antonio, mostly cloudy 77. Corpus Christi, partly cloudy 78. Houston, partly cloudy 78. Once again at Austin Bergstrom, it was 76, and at Camp Mabry, it was 77. Elsewhere across the state, College Station, partly cloudy 76. Amarillo, mostly cloudy 72. Abilene, clear 83. Dallas, Fort Worth, clear 86. The Tropical Weather Outlook. For the North Atlantic, Caribbean Sea, and the Gulf of America, tropical cyclone formation is not

expected during the next 7 days. The coastal waters forecast from Baffin Bay to Port Aransas out 20 nautical miles. Today, southeast winds 5 to 10 knots, becoming east late this morning and afternoon. Seas 2 to 3 feet. Wave detail, southeast 3 feet at 6 seconds. Tonight, southeast winds 10 to 15 knots with gusts up to 20 knots, becoming south 5 to 10 knots after midnight. Seas 2 to 3 feet. Wave detail, southeast 3 feet at 6 seconds. Monday, south winds around 5 knots, becoming southeast in the afternoon. Seas around 2 feet. Wave detail, southeast 2 feet at 6 seconds. Monday night, southeast winds around 10 knots, becoming south after midnight. Seas around 2 feet. Wave detail, southeast 2 feet at 3 seconds and southeast 2 feet at 6 seconds. Tuesday, south winds 5 to 10 knots, increasing to 10 to 15 knots in the afternoon. Seas around 2 feet. Wave detail, southeast 2 feet at 5 seconds and southeast 1 foot at 8 seconds. Tuesday night, south winds 10 to 15 knots. Seas 2 to 3 feet. Wave detail, southeast 3 feet at 5 seconds and southeast 1 foot at 8 seconds. Wednesday, south winds 10 to 15 knots. Seas around 2 feet. Wednesday night, south winds 10 to 15 knots. Seas 2 to 3 feet. Thursday, south winds 10 to 15 knots. Seas 2 to 3 feet. Thursday night, southeast winds 15 to 20 knots, becoming south 10 to 15 knots after midnight. Seas 2 to 3 feet. Your weather synopsis for South Central Texas. Dry weather along with above normal temperatures will persist across South Central Texas through this week. Highs will largely range from the mid-90s to around 103 degrees through the next few days, with lows in the 70s each night. Heat index values will range from 105 to 110 degrees over much of the area. Your local forecast. Today, mostly sunny. Hot with highs around 101. South winds around 5 miles per hour. Tonight, mostly clear. Lows in the mid-70s. South winds 5 to 10 miles per hour. Monday, mostly sunny. Hot with highs around 100. Southwest winds around 5 miles per hour, becoming southeast around 5 miles per hour in the afternoon. Monday night, clear. Lows in the upper 70s. South winds 5 to 10 miles per hour. Tuesday, mostly sunny. Hot with highs around 100. South winds 5 to 10 miles per hour. Highest heat index readings up to 108. Tuesday night through Friday night, mostly clear. Hot. Lows in the upper 70s. Highs around 100. Highest heat index readings up to 110. Saturday, partly cloudy in the morning, then clearing. Hot with highs around 100. Highest heat index readings up to 110. 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The current time is 4:23 a.m. Central Daylight Time. The Austin NOAA Weather Radio Roundup, at 4 a.m. at Austin Bergstrom International, it was cloudy. The temperature was 76, the dew point 72, the relative humidity was 87%, the wind calm and the pressure was 30.13 inches and steady. At Camp Mabry, it was partly cloudy. The temperature was 77, the dew point 74, the relative humidity was 90%, the wind variable at 3 miles an hour and the pressure was 30.14 inches and falling. Pflugerville partly cloudy 76. Taylor mostly cloudy 77. Lago Vista clear 75. Georgetown clear 78. San Marcos cloudy 76.

Burnett clear 76. Junction clear 78. San Antonio mostly cloudy 77. Corpus Christi partly cloudy 78. Houston partly cloudy 78. Once again at Austin Bergstrom it was 76, and at Camp Mabry it was 77. Elsewhere across the state, College Station partly cloudy 76. Amarillo mostly cloudy 72. Abilene clear 83. Dallas-Fort Worth clear 86. Your weather synopsis for South Central Texas. Dry weather along with above normal temperatures will persist across South Central Texas through this week. Highs will largely range from the mid-90s to around 103 degrees through the next few days with lows in the 70s each night. Heat index values will range from 105 to 110 degrees over much of the area. Your local forecast. Today, mostly sunny. Hot with highs around 101. South winds around 5 miles per hour. Tonight, mostly clear. Lows in the mid-70s. South winds 5 to 10 miles per hour. Monday, mostly sunny. Hot with highs around 100. Southwest winds around 5 miles per hour, becoming southeast around 5 miles per hour in the afternoon. Monday night, clear. Lows in the upper 70s. South winds 5 to 10 miles per hour. Tuesday, mostly sunny. Hot with highs around 100. South winds 5 to 10 miles per hour. Highest heat index readings up to 108. Tuesday night through Friday night, mostly clear. Hot. Lows in the upper 70s. Highs around 100. Highest heat index readings up to 110. Saturday, partly cloudy in the morning, then clearing. Hot with highs around 100. Highest heat index readings up to 110. 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The current time is 4:26 a.m. Central Daylight Time. The Austin, NOAA Weather Radio Roundup, at 4 a.m. at Austin Bergstrom International, it was cloudy. The temperature was 76, the dew point 72, the relative humidity was 87%, the wind calm and the pressure was 30.13 inches and steady. At Camp Mabry, it was partly cloudy. The temperature was 77, the dew point 74, the relative humidity was 90%, the wind variable at 3 miles an hour, and the pressure was 30.14 inches and falling. Pflugerville partly cloudy 76. Taylor mostly cloudy 77. Lago Vista clear 75. Georgetown clear 78. San Marcos cloudy 76. Burnett clear 76. Junction clear 78. San Antonio mostly cloudy 77. Corpus Christi partly cloudy 78. Houston partly cloudy 78. Once again at Austin Bergstrom it was 76, and at Camp Mabry it was 77. Elsewhere across the state, College Station partly cloudy 76. Amarillo mostly cloudy 72. Abilene clear 83. Dallas-Fort Worth clear 86. Your weather synopsis for South Central Texas. Dry weather along with above normal temperatures will persist across South Central Texas through this week. Highs will largely range from the mid-90s to around 103 degrees through the next few days with lows in the 70s each night. Heat index values will range from 105 to 110 degrees over much of the area. Your local forecast. Today, mostly sunny. Hot with highs around 101. South winds around 5 miles per hour. Tonight, mostly clear. Lows in the mid-70s. South winds 5 to 10 miles per hour. Monday, mostly sunny. Hot with highs around 100.

southwest winds around 5 miles per hour, becoming southeast around 5 miles per hour in the afternoon. Monday night, clear. Lows in the upper 70s. South winds 5 to 10 miles per hour. Tuesday, mostly sunny. Hot with highs around 100. South winds 5 to 10 miles per hour. Highest heat index readings up to 108. Tuesday night through Friday night, mostly clear. Hot. Lows in the upper 70s. Highs around 100. Highest heat index readings up to 110. Saturday, partly cloudy in the morning, then clearing. Hot with highs around 100. Highest heat index readings up to 110. 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It was cloudy. The temperature was 76, the dew point 72, the relative humidity was 87%, the wind calm and the pressure was 30.13 inches and steady. At Camp Mabry, it was partly cloudy. The temperature was 77, the dew point 74, the relative humidity was 90%, the wind variable at 3 miles an hour, and the pressure was 30.14 inches and falling. Pflugerville, partly cloudy 76. Taylor, mostly cloudy 77. Lago Vista, clear 75. Georgetown, clear 78. San Marcos, cloudy 76. Burnett, clear 76. Junction, clear 78. San Antonio, mostly cloudy 77. Corpus Christi, partly cloudy 78. Houston, partly cloudy 78. Once again at Austin Bergstrom, it was 76, and at Camp Mabry, it was 77. Elsewhere across the state, College Station, partly cloudy 76. Amarillo, mostly cloudy 72. Abilene, clear 83. Dallas, Fort Worth, clear 86. Your weather synopsis for South Central Texas. Dry weather along with above normal temperatures will persist across South Central Texas through this week. Highs will largely range from the mid-90s to around 103 degrees through the next few days, with lows in the 70s each night. Heat index values will range from 105 to 110 degrees over much of the area. Your local forecast. Today, mostly sunny. Hot with highs around 101. South winds around 5 miles per hour. Tonight, mostly clear. Lows in the mid-70s. South winds 5 to 10 miles per hour. Monday, mostly sunny. Hot with highs around 100. Southwest winds around 5 miles per hour, becoming southeast around 5 miles per hour in the afternoon. Monday night, clear. Lows in the upper 70s. South winds 5 to 10 miles per hour. Tuesday, mostly sunny. Hot with highs around 100. South winds 5 to 10 miles per hour. Highest heat index readings up to 108. Tuesday night, hot with highs around 100. South winds 5 to 10 miles per hour. Highest heat index readings up to 108. Tuesday night through Friday night, mostly clear. Hot. Lows in the upper 70s. Highs around 100. Highest heat index readings up to 110. Saturday, partly cloudy in the morning, then clearing. Hot with highs around 100. Highest heat index readings up to 110. 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The current time is 4:34 a.m. Central Daylight Time.

around 100. Highest heat index readings up to 110. Saturday, partly cloudy in the morning, then clearing. Hot with highs around 100. Highest heat index readings up to 110. 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It was cloudy. The temperature was 76, the dew point 72, the relative humidity was 87%, the wind calm and the pressure was 30.13 inches and steady. At Camp Mabry, it was partly cloudy. The temperature was 77, the dew point 74, the relative humidity was 90%, the wind variable at 3 miles an hour, and the pressure was 30.14 inches and falling. Pflugerville, partly cloudy 76. Taylor, mostly cloudy 77. Lago Vista, clear 75. Georgetown, clear 78. San Marcos, cloudy 76. Burnett, clear 76. Junction, clear 78. San Antonio, mostly cloudy 77. Corpus Christi, partly cloudy 78. Houston, partly cloudy 78. Once again at Austin Bergstrom, it was 76, and at Camp Mabry, it was 77. Elsewhere across the state, College Station, partly cloudy 76. Amarillo, mostly cloudy 72. Abilene, clear 83. Dallas, Fort Worth, clear 86. Your weather synopsis for South Central Texas. Dry weather along with above normal temperatures will persist across South Central Texas through this week. Highs will largely range from the mid-90s to around 103 degrees through the next few days, with lows in the 70s each night. Heat index values will range from 105 to 110 degrees over much of the area. Your local forecast. Today, mostly sunny. Hot with highs around 101. South winds around 5 miles per hour. Tonight, mostly clear. Lows in the mid-70s. South winds 5 to 10 miles per hour. Monday, mostly sunny. Hot with highs around 100. Southwest winds around 5 miles per hour, becoming southeast around 5 miles per hour in the afternoon. Monday night, clear. Lows in the upper 70s. South winds 5 to 10 miles per hour. Tuesday, mostly sunny. Hot with highs around 100. South winds 5 to 10 miles per hour. Highest heat index readings up to 108. Tuesday night through Friday night, mostly clear. Hot. Lows in the upper 70s. Highs around 100. Highest heat index readings up to 110. Saturday, partly cloudy in the morning, then clearing. Hot with highs around 100. Highest heat index readings up to 110. 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It was cloudy. The temperature was 76, the dew point 72, the relative humidity was 87%, the wind calm and the pressure was 30.13 inches and steady. At Camp Mabry, it was partly cloudy. The temperature was 77, the dew point 74, the relative humidity was 90%, the wind variable at 3 miles an hour, and the pressure was 30.14 inches and falling. Pflugerville, partly cloudy 76. Taylor, mostly cloudy 77. Lago Vista, clear 75. Georgetown, clear 78.
San Marcos.

Burnett clear 76. Junction clear 78. San Antonio mostly cloudy 77. Corpus Christi partly cloudy 78. Houston partly cloudy 78. Once again at Austin Bergstrom it was 76, and at Camp Mabry it was 77. Elsewhere across the state, College Station partly cloudy 76. Amarillo mostly cloudy 72. Abilene clear 83. Dallas-Fort Worth clear 86. The Tropical Weather Outlook. For the North Atlantic, Caribbean Sea, and the Gulf of America, tropical cyclone formation is not expected during the next 7 days. The coastal waters forecast from Baffin Bay to Port Aransas out 20 nautical miles. Today, southeast winds 5 to 10 knots, becoming east late this morning and afternoon. Seas 2 to 3 feet. Wave detail, southeast 3 feet at 6 seconds. Tonight, southeast winds 10 to 15 knots with gusts up to 20 knots, becoming south 5 to 10 knots after midnight. Seas 2 to 3 feet. Wave detail, southeast 3 feet at 6 seconds. Monday, south winds around 5 knots, becoming southeast in the afternoon. Seas around 2 feet. Wave detail, southeast 2 feet at 6 seconds. Monday night, southeast winds around 10 knots, becoming south after midnight. Seas around 2 feet. Wave detail, southeast 2 feet at 3 seconds and southeast 2 feet at 6 seconds. Tuesday, south winds 5 to 10 knots, increasing to 10 to 15 knots in the afternoon. Seas around 2 feet. Wave detail, southeast 2 feet at 5 seconds and southeast 1 foot at 8 seconds. Tuesday night, south winds 10 to 15 knots. Seas 2 to 3 feet. Wave detail, southeast 3 feet at 5 seconds and southeast 1 foot at 8 seconds. Wednesday, south winds 10 to 15 knots. Seas around 2 feet. Wednesday night, south winds 10 to 15 knots. Seas 2 to 3 feet. Thursday, south winds 10 to 15 knots. Seas 2 to 3 feet. Thursday night, southeast winds 15 to 20 knots, becoming south 10 to 15 knots after midnight. Seas 2 to 3 feet. Your weather synopsis for South Central Texas. Dry weather along with above normal temperatures will persist across South Central Texas through this week. Highs will largely range from the mid-90s to around 103 degrees through the next few days, with lows in the 70s each night. Heat index values will range from 105 to 110 degrees over much of the area. Your local forecast. Today, mostly sunny. Hot with highs around 101. South winds around 5 miles per hour. Tonight, mostly clear. Lows in the mid-70s. South winds 5 to 10 miles per hour. Monday, mostly sunny. Hot with highs around 100. Southwest winds around 5 miles per hour, becoming southeast around 5 miles per hour in the afternoon. Monday night, clear. Lows in the upper 70s. South winds 5 to 10 miles per hour. Tuesday, mostly sunny. Hot with highs around 100. South winds 5 to 10 miles per hour. Highest heat index readings up to 108. Tuesday night through Friday night, mostly clear. Hot. Lows in the upper 70s. Highs around 100. Highest heat index readings up to 110. Saturday, partly cloudy in the morning, then clearing. Hot with highs around 100. Highest heat index readings up to 110. 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

Junction clear 78. San Antonio mostly cloudy 77. Corpus Christi partly cloudy 78. Houston partly cloudy 78. Once again at Austin Bergstrom it was 76, and at Camp Mabry it was 77. Elsewhere across the state, College Station partly cloudy 76. Amarillo mostly cloudy 72. Abilene clear 83. Dallas-Fort Worth clear 86. Your weather synopsis for South Central Texas. Dry weather along with above normal temperatures will persist across South Central Texas through this week. Highs will largely range from the mid-90s to around 103 degrees through the next few days with lows in the 70s each night. Heat index values will range from 105 to 110 degrees over much of the area. Your local forecast. Today, mostly sunny. Hot with highs around 101. South winds around 5 miles per hour. Tonight, mostly clear. Lows in the mid-70s. South winds 5 to 10 miles per hour. Monday, mostly sunny. Hot with highs around 100. Southwest winds around 5 miles per hour, becoming southeast around 5 miles per hour in the afternoon. Monday night, clear. Lows in the upper 70s. South winds 5 to 10 miles per hour. Tuesday, mostly sunny. Hot with highs around 100. South winds 5 to 10 miles per hour. Highest heat index readings up to 108. Tuesday night through Friday night, mostly clear. Hot. Lows in the upper 70s. Highs around 100. Highest heat index readings up to 110. Saturday, partly cloudy in the morning, then clearing. Hot with highs around 100. Highest heat index readings up to 110. 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The current time is 4:57 a.m. Central Daylight Time. The Austin, NOAA Weather Radio Roundup, at 4 a.m. at Austin Bergstrom International, it was cloudy. The temperature was 76, the dew point 72, the relative humidity was 87%, the wind calm and the pressure was 30.13 inches and steady. At Camp Mabry, it was partly cloudy. The temperature was 77, the dew point 74, the relative humidity was 90%, the wind variable at 3 miles an hour and the pressure was 30.14 inches and falling. Pflugerville partly cloudy 76. Taylor mostly cloudy 77. Lago Vista clear 75. Georgetown clear 78. San Marcos cloudy 76. Burnett clear 76. Junction clear 78. San Antonio mostly cloudy 77. Corpus Christi partly cloudy 78. Houston partly cloudy 78. Once again at Austin Bergstrom it was 76, and at Camp Mabry it was 77. Elsewhere across the state, College Station partly cloudy 76. Amarillo mostly cloudy 72. Abilene clear 83. Dallas-Fort Worth clear 86. Your weather synopsis for South Central Texas. Dry weather along with above normal temperatures will persist across South Central Texas through this week. Highs will largely range from the mid-90s to around 103 degrees through the next few days with lows in the 70s each night. Heat index values will range from 105 to 110 degrees over much of the area. Your local forecast. Today, mostly sunny. Hot with highs around 101. South winds around 5 miles per hour. Tonight, mostly clear. Lows in the mid-70s. South winds 5 to 10 miles per hour. Monday, mostly sunny. Hot with highs around 100. Southwest winds around 5 miles per hour.

becoming southeast around 5 miles per hour in the afternoon. Monday night, clear. Lows in the upper 70s. South winds 5 to 10 miles per hour. Tuesday, mostly sunny. Hot with highs around 100. South winds 5 to 10 miles per hour. Highest heat index readings up to 108. Tuesday night through Friday night, mostly clear. Hot. Lows in the upper 70s. Highs around 100. Highest heat index readings up to 110. Saturday, partly cloudy in the morning, then clearing. Hot with highs around 100. Highest heat index readings up to 110. 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The current time is 5:01 a.m. Central Daylight Time. The Austin NOAA Weather Radio Roundup, at 4 a.m. at Austin Bergstrom International, it was cloudy. The temperature was 76, the dew point 72, the relative humidity was 87%, the wind calm and the pressure was 30.13 inches and steady. At Camp Mabry, it was partly cloudy. The temperature was 77, the dew point 74, the relative humidity was 90%, the wind variable at 3 miles an hour and the pressure was 30.14 inches and falling. Pflugerville partly cloudy 76. Taylor mostly cloudy 77. Lago Vista clear 75. Georgetown clear 78. San Marcos cloudy 76. Vernick clear 76. Junction clear 78. San Antonio mostly cloudy 77. Corpus Christi partly cloudy 78. Houston partly cloudy 78. Once again at Austin Bergstrom it was 76, and at Camp Mabry it was 77. Elsewhere across the state, College Station partly cloudy 76. Amarillo mostly cloudy 72. Abilene clear 83. Dallas-Fort Worth clear 86. Your weather synopsis for South Central Texas. Dry weather along with above normal temperatures will persist across South Central Texas through this week. Highs will largely range from the mid-90s to around 103 degrees through the next few days with lows in the 70s each night. Heat index values will range from 105 to 110 degrees over much of the area. Your local forecast. Today, mostly sunny. Hot with highs around 101. South winds around 5 miles per hour. Tonight, mostly clear. Lows in the mid-70s. South winds 5 to 10 miles per hour. Monday, mostly sunny. Hot with highs around 100. Southwest winds around 5 miles per hour, becoming southeast around 5 miles per hour in the afternoon. Monday night, clear. Lows in the upper 70s. South winds 5 to 10 miles per hour. Tuesday, mostly sunny. Hot with highs around 100. South winds 5 to 10 miles per hour. Highest heat index readings up to 108. Tuesday night through Friday night, mostly clear. Hot. Lows in the upper 70s. Highs around 100. Highest heat index readings up to 110. Saturday, partly cloudy in the morning, then clearing. Hot with highs around 100. Highest heat index readings up to 110. 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The Austin NOAA Weather Radio Roundup, at 4 a.m. at Austin Bergstrom International, it was cloudy. The temperature was 76, the dew point 72, the relative humidity was 87%.

sent the wind comb, and the pressure was 30.13 inches and steady. At Camp Mabry, it was partly cloudy. The temperature was 77, the dew point 74, the relative humidity was 90%, the wind variable at 3 miles an hour, and the pressure was 30.14 inches and falling. Pflugerville, partly cloudy 76. Taylor, mostly cloudy 77. Lago Vista, clear 75. Georgetown, clear 78. San Marcos, cloudy 76. Vernick, clear 76. Junction, clear 78. San Antonio, mostly cloudy 77. Corpus Christi, partly cloudy 78. Houston, partly cloudy 78. Once again at Austin Bergstrom, it was 76, and at Camp Mabry, it was 77. Elsewhere across the state, College Station, partly cloudy 76. Amarillo, mostly cloudy 72. Abilene, clear 83. Dallas-Fort Worth, clear 86. Your weather synopsis for South Central Texas. Dry weather along with above normal temperatures will persist across South Central Texas through this week. Highs will largely range from the mid-90s to around 103 degrees through the next few days, with lows in the 70s each night. Heat index values will range from 105 to 110 degrees over much of the area. Your local forecast. Today, mostly sunny. Hot with highs around 101. South winds around 5 miles per hour. Tonight, mostly clear. Lows in the mid-70s. South winds 5 to 10 miles per hour. Monday, mostly sunny. Hot with highs around 100. Southwest winds around 5 miles per hour, becoming southeast around 5 miles per hour in the afternoon. Monday night, clear. Lows in the upper 70s. South winds 5 to 10 miles per hour. Tuesday, mostly sunny. Hot with highs around 100. South winds 5 to 10 miles per hour. Highest heat index readings up to 108. Tuesday night through Friday night, mostly clear. Hot. Lows in the upper 70s. Highs around 100. Highest heat index readings up to 110. Saturday, partly cloudy in the morning, then clearing. Hot with highs around 100. Highest heat index readings up to 110. 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The current time is 5:08 a.m. Central Daylight Time. Your weather synopsis for South Central Texas. Dry weather along with above normal temperatures will persist across South Central Texas through this week. Highs will largely range from the mid-90s to around 103 degrees through the next few days, with lows in the 70s each night. Heat index values will range from 105 to 110 degrees over much of the area. Your local forecast. Today, mostly sunny. Hot with highs around 101. South winds around 5 miles per hour. Tonight, mostly clear. Lows in the mid-70s. South winds 5 to 10 miles per hour. Monday, mostly sunny. Hot with highs around 100. Southwest winds around 5 miles per hour, becoming southeast around 5 miles per hour in the afternoon. Monday night, clear. Lows in the upper 70s. South winds 5 to 10 miles per hour. Tuesday, mostly sunny. Hot with highs around 100. South winds 5 to 10 miles per hour. Highest heat index readings up to 108. Tuesday night through Friday night, mostly clear. Hot. Lows in the upper 70s. Highs around 100. Highest heat index readings up to 110. Saturday, partly cloudy in the morning, then clearing. Hot with highs around 100.

heat index readings up to 110. 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The current time is 5:10 a.m. Central Daylight Time. Your weather synopsis for South Central Texas. Dry weather along with above normal temperatures will persist across South Central Texas through this week. Highs will largely range from the mid-90s to around 103 degrees through the next few days, with lows in the 70s each night. Heat index values will range from 105 to 110 degrees over much of the area. Your local forecast. Today, mostly sunny. Hot with highs around 101. South winds around 5 miles per hour. Tonight, mostly clear. Lows in the mid-70s. South winds 5 to 10 miles per hour. Monday, mostly sunny. Hot with highs around 100. Southwest winds around 5 miles per hour, becoming southeast around 5 miles per hour in the afternoon. Monday night, clear. Lows in the upper 70s. South winds 5 to 10 miles per hour. Tuesday, mostly sunny. Hot with highs around 100. South winds 5 to 10 miles per hour. Highest heat index readings up to 108. Tuesday night through Friday night, mostly clear. Hot. Lows in the upper 70s. Highs around 100. Highest heat index readings up to 110. Saturday, partly cloudy in the morning, then clearing. Hot with highs around 100. Highest heat index readings up to 110. 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The current time is 5:12 a.m. Central Daylight Time. Your weather synopsis for South Central Texas. Dry weather along with above normal temperatures will persist across South Central Texas through this week. Highs will largely range from the mid-90s to around 103 degrees through the next few days, with lows in the 70s each night. Heat index values will range from 105 to 110 degrees over much of the area. Your local forecast. Today, mostly sunny. Hot with highs around 101. South winds around 5 miles per hour. Tonight, mostly clear. Lows in the mid-70s. South winds 5 to 10 miles per hour. Monday, mostly sunny. Hot with highs around 100. Southwest winds around 5 miles per hour, becoming southeast around 5 miles per hour in the afternoon. Monday night, clear. Lows in the upper 70s. South winds 5 to 10 miles per hour. Tuesday, mostly sunny. Hot with highs around 100. South winds 5 to 10 miles per hour. Highest heat index readings up to 108. Tuesday night through Friday night, mostly clear. Hot. Lows in the upper 70s. Highs around 100. Highest heat index readings up to 110. Saturday, partly cloudy in the morning, then clearing. Hot with highs around 100. Highest heat index readings up to 110. 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The current time is 5:14 a.m. Central Daylight Time. The Austin NOAA Weather Radio Roundup, at 5 a.m. at Austin Bergstrom International, it was mostly cloudy. The temperature was 76, the dew point 73, the relative humidity was 91%, the wind calm, and the pressure was 30.14 inches and rising.

at Camp Mabry. It was cloudy. The temperature was 78, the dew point 74, the relative humidity was 87%, the wind variable at 3 miles an hour, and the pressure was 30.15 inches and rising. Pflugerville, partly cloudy 74. Taylor, partly cloudy 75. Lago Vista, partly cloudy 75. Georgetown, mostly cloudy 78. San Marcos, partly cloudy 72. Burnett, clear 74. Junction, clear 75. At San Antonio, temperature was 78 degrees. Corpus Christi, partly cloudy 77. Houston, partly cloudy 79. Once again at Austin Bergstrom, it was 76, and at Camp Mabry, it was 78. Elsewhere across the state, College Station clear 75. Amarillo mostly cloudy 71. Abilene clear 82. Dallas-Fort Worth clear 85. Your weather synopsis for South Central Texas. Dry weather along with above normal temperatures will persist across South Central Texas through this week. Highs will largely range from the mid-90s to around 103 degrees through the next few days, with lows in the 70s each night. Heat index values will range from 105 to 110 degrees over much of the area. Your local forecast. Today, mostly sunny. Hot with highs around 101. South winds around 5 miles per hour. Tonight, mostly clear. Lows in the mid-70s. South winds 5 to 10 miles per hour. Monday, mostly sunny. Hot with highs around 100. Southwest winds around 5 miles per hour, becoming southeast around 5 miles per hour in the afternoon. Monday night, clear. Lows in the upper 70s. South winds 5 to 10 miles per hour. Tuesday, mostly sunny. Hot with highs around 100. South winds 5 to 10 miles per hour. Highest heat index readings up to 108. Tuesday night through Friday night, mostly clear. Hot. Lows in the upper 70s. Highs around 100. Highest heat index readings up to 110. Saturday, partly cloudy in the morning, then clearing. Hot with highs around 100. Highest heat index readings up to 110. 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The current time is 5:18 a.m. Central Daylight Time. The Austin, NOAA Weather Radio Roundup, at 5 a.m. at Austin Bergstrom International. It was mostly cloudy. The temperature was 76, the dew point 73, the relative humidity was 91%, the wind calm and the pressure was 30.14 inches and rising. At Camp Mabry, it was cloudy. The temperature was 78, the dew point 74, the relative humidity was 87%, the wind variable at 3 miles an hour, and the pressure was 30.15 inches and rising. Pflugerville, partly cloudy 74. Taylor, partly cloudy 75. Lago Vista, partly cloudy 75. Georgetown, mostly cloudy 78. San Marcos, partly cloudy 72. Burnett, clear 74. Junction, clear 75. At San Antonio, temperature was 78 degrees. Corpus Christi, partly cloudy 77. Houston, partly cloudy 79. Once again at Austin Bergstrom, it was 76, and at Camp Mabry, it was 78. Elsewhere across the state, College Station clear 75. Amarillo mostly cloudy 71. Abilene clear 82. Dallas-Fort Worth clear 85. The Tropical Weather Outlook. For the North Atlantic, Caribbean Sea and the Gulf of America, tropical cyclone formation is not expected during the next 7 days. The coastal waters forecast for Baffin Bay.

to Port Aransas out 20 nautical miles. Today, southeast winds 5 to 10 knots, becoming east late this morning and afternoon. Seas 2 to 3 feet. Wave detail, southeast 3 feet at 6 seconds. Tonight, southeast winds 10 to 15 knots with gusts up to 20 knots, becoming south 5 to 10 knots after midnight. Seas 2 to 3 feet. Wave detail, southeast 3 feet at 6 seconds. Monday, south winds around 5 knots, becoming southeast in the afternoon. Seas around 2 feet. Wave detail, southeast 2 feet at 6 seconds. Monday night, southeast winds around 10 knots, becoming south after midnight. Seas around 2 feet. Wave detail, southeast 2 feet at 3 seconds and southeast 2 feet at 6 seconds. Tuesday, south winds 5 to 10 knots, increasing to 10 to 15 knots in the afternoon. Seas around 2 feet. Wave detail, southeast 2 feet at 5 seconds and southeast 1 foot at 8 seconds. Tuesday night, south winds 10 to 15 knots. Seas 2 to 3 feet. Wave detail, southeast 3 feet at 5 seconds and southeast 1 foot at 8 seconds. Wednesday, south winds 10 to 15 knots. Seas around 2 feet. Wednesday night, south winds 10 to 15 knots. Seas 2 to 3 feet. Thursday, south winds 10 to 15 knots. Seas 2 to 3 feet. Thursday night, southeast winds 15 to 20 knots, becoming south 10 to 15 knots after midnight. Seas 2 to 3 feet. Your weather synopsis for South Central Texas. Dry weather along with above normal temperatures will persist across South Central Texas through this week. Highs will largely range from the mid-90s to around 103 degrees through the next few days with lows in the 70s each night. Heat index values will range from 105 to 110 degrees over much of the area. Your local forecast. Today, mostly sunny. Hot with highs around 101. South winds around 5 miles per hour. Tonight, mostly clear. Lows in the mid-70s. South winds 5 to 10 miles per hour. Monday, mostly sunny. Hot with highs around 100. Southwest winds around 5 miles per hour, becoming southeast around 5 miles per hour in the afternoon. Monday night, clear. Lows in the upper 70s. South winds 5 to 10 miles per hour. Tuesday, mostly sunny. Hot with highs around 100. South winds 5 to 10 miles per hour. Highest heat index readings up to 108. Tuesday night through Friday night, mostly clear. Hot. Lows in the upper 70s. Highs around 100. Highest heat index readings up to 110. Saturday, partly cloudy in the morning, then clearing. Hot with highs around 100. Highest heat index readings up to 110. 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The current time is 5:23 a.m. Central Daylight Time. The Austin, NOAA Weather Radio Roundup, at 5 a.m. at Austin Bergstrom International, it was mostly cloudy. The temperature was 76, the dew point 73, the relative humidity was 91%, the wind calm and the pressure was 30.14 inches and rising. At Camp Mabry, it was cloudy. The temperature was 78, the dew point 74, the relative humidity was 87%, the wind variable at 3 miles an hour and the pressure was 30.15 inches and rising. Pflugerville partly cloudy 74. Taylor partly cloudy 75. Lago Vista partly cloudy 75. Georgetown mostly cloudy 78. San Marcos partly cloudy 72. Vernick clear 74.
Junction Cleveland.

75 at San Antonio. Temperature was 78 degrees. Corpus Christi, partly cloudy, 77. Houston, partly cloudy, 79. Once again at Austin Bergstrom, it was 76, and at Camp Mabry, it was 78. Elsewhere across the state, College Station clear, 75. Amarillo, mostly cloudy, 71. Abilene, clear, 82. Dallas-Fort Worth, clear, 85. Your weather synopsis for South Central Texas. Dry weather along with above normal temperatures will persist across South Central Texas through this week. Highs will largely range from the mid-90s to around 103 degrees through the next few days, with lows in the 70s each night. Heat index values will range from 105 to 110 degrees over much of the area. Your local forecast. Today, mostly sunny. Hot with highs around 101. South winds around 5 miles per hour. Tonight, mostly clear. Lows in the mid-70s. South winds 5 to 10 miles per hour. Monday, mostly sunny. Hot with highs around 100. Southwest winds around 5 miles per hour, becoming southeast around 5 miles per hour in the afternoon. Monday night, clear. Lows in the upper 70s. South winds 5 to 10 miles per hour. Tuesday, mostly sunny. Hot with highs around 100. South winds 5 to 10 miles per hour. Highest heat index readings up to 108. Tuesday night through Friday night, mostly clear. Hot. Lows in the upper 70s. Highs around 100. Highest heat index readings up to 110. Saturday, partly cloudy in the morning, then clearing. Hot with highs around 100. Highest heat index readings up to 110. 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The current time is 5:27 a.m. Central Daylight Time. 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It was mostly cloudy. The temperature was 76, the dew point 73, the relative humidity was 91%, the wind calm and the pressure was 30.14 inches and rising. At Camp Mabry, it was cloudy. The temperature was 78, the dew point 74, the relative humidity was 87%, the wind variable at 3 miles an hour, and the pressure was 30.15 inches and rising. Pflugerville, partly cloudy, 74. Taylor, partly cloudy, 75. Lago Vista, partly cloudy, 75. Georgetown, mostly cloudy, 78. San Marcos, partly cloudy, 72. Burnett, clear, 74. Junction, clear, 75. At San Antonio, temperature was 78 degrees. Corpus Christi, partly cloudy, 77. Houston, partly cloudy, 79. Once again at Austin Bergstrom, it was 76, and at Camp Mabry, it was 78. Elsewhere across the state, College Station clear, 75. Amarillo, mostly cloudy, 71. Abilene, clear, 82. Dallas-Fort Worth clear, 85. Your weather synopsis for South Central Texas. Dry weather along with above normal temperatures will persist across South Central Texas through this week. Highs will largely range from the mid-90s to around 103 degrees through the next few days, with lows in the 70s each night. Heat index values will range from 105 to 110 degrees over much of the area. Your local forecast. Today, mostly sunny. Hot with highs around 101. South winds around 5 miles per hour. Tonight, mostly clear. Lows in the mid-70s. South winds 5 to 10 miles per hour. Monday, mostly sunny. Hot with highs around 100.

southwest winds around 5 miles per hour, becoming southeast around 5 miles per hour in the afternoon. Monday night, clear. Lows in the upper 70s. South winds 5 to 10 miles per hour. Tuesday, mostly sunny. Hot with highs around 100. South winds 5 to 10 miles per hour. Highest heat index readings up to 108. Tuesday night through Friday night, mostly clear. Hot. Lows in the upper 70s. Highs around 100. Highest heat index readings up to 110. Saturday, partly cloudy in the morning, then clearing. Hot with highs around 100. Highest heat index readings up to 110. 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The current time is 5:31 a.m. Central Daylight Time. The Austin NOAA Weather Radio Roundup, at 5 a.m. at Austin Bergstrom International, it was mostly cloudy. The temperature was 76, the dew point 73, the relative humidity was 91%, the wind calm and the pressure was 30.14 inches and rising. At Camp Mabry, it was cloudy. The temperature was 78, the dew point 74, the relative humidity was 87%, the wind variable at 3 miles an hour and the pressure was 30.15 inches and rising. Pflugerville, partly cloudy 74. Taylor, partly cloudy 75. Lago Vista, partly cloudy 75. Georgetown, mostly cloudy 78. San Marcos, partly cloudy 72. Vernick, clear 74. Junction, clear 75. At San Antonio, temperature was 78 degrees. Corpus Christi, partly cloudy 77. Houston, partly cloudy 79. Once again at Austin Bergstrom it was 76, and at Camp Mabry it was 78. Elsewhere across the state, College Station clear 75. Amarillo mostly cloudy 71. Abilene clear 82. Dallas-Fort Worth clear 85. Your weather synopsis for South Central Texas. Dry weather along with above normal temperatures will persist across South Central Texas through this week. Highs will largely range from the mid-90s to around 103 degrees through the next few days with lows in the 70s each night. Heat index values will range from 105 to 110 degrees over much of the area. Your local forecast. Today, mostly sunny. Hot with highs around 101. South winds around 5 miles per hour. Tonight, mostly clear. Lows in the day, mostly sunny. Hot with highs around 101. South winds around 5 miles per hour. Tonight, mostly clear. Lows in the mid-70s. South winds 5 to 10 miles per hour. Monday, mostly sunny. Hot with highs around 100. Southwest winds around 5 miles per hour. Becoming southeast around 5 miles per hour in the afternoon. Monday night, clear. Lows in the upper 70s. South winds 5 to 10 miles per hour. Tuesday, mostly sunny. Hot with highs around 100. South winds 5 to 10 miles per hour. Highest heat index readings up to 108. Tuesday night through Friday night, mostly clear. Hot. Lows in the upper 70s. Highs around 100. Highest heat index readings up to 110. Saturday, partly cloudy in the morning, then clearing. Hot with highs around 100. Highest heat index readings up to 110. 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

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The Austin NOAA Weather Radio Roundup. At 5 a.m. at Austin Bergstrom International, it was mostly cloudy. The temperature was 76, the dew point 73, the relative humidity was 91%, the wind calm and the pressure was 30.14 inches and rising. At Camp Mabry, it was cloudy. The temperature was 78, the dew point 74, the relative humidity was 87%, the wind variable at 3 miles an hour, and the pressure was 30.15 inches and rising. Pflugerville, partly cloudy, 74. Taylor, partly cloudy, 75. Lago Vista, partly cloudy, 75. Georgetown, mostly cloudy, 78. San Marcos, partly cloudy, 72. Burnett, clear, 74. Junction, clear, 75. At San Antonio, temperature was 78 degrees. Corpus Christi, partly cloudy, 77. Houston, partly cloudy, 79. Once again at Austin Bergstrom, it was 76, and at Camp Mabry, it was 78. Elsewhere across the state, College Station, clear, 75. Amarillo, mostly cloudy, 71. Abilene, clear, 82. Dallas, Fort Worth, clear, 85. Your weather synopsis for South Central Texas. Dry weather along with above normal temperatures will persist across South Central Texas through this week. Highs will largely range from the mid-90s to around 103 degrees through the next few days, with lows in the 70s each night. Heat index values will range from 105 to 110 degrees over much of the area. Your local forecast. Today, mostly sunny. Hot with highs around 101. South winds around 5 miles per hour. Tonight, mostly clear. Lows in the mid-70s. South winds 5 to 10 miles per hour. Monday, mostly sunny. Hot with highs around 100. Southwest winds around 5 miles per hour, becoming southeast around 5 miles per hour in the afternoon. Monday night, clear. Lows in the upper 70s. South winds 5 to 10 miles per hour. Tuesday, mostly sunny. Hot with highs around 100. South winds 5 to 10 miles per hour. Highest heat index readings up to 108. Tuesday night through Friday night, mostly clear. Hot. Lows in the upper 70s. Highs around 100. Highest heat index readings up to 110. Saturday, partly cloudy in the morning, then clearing. Hot with highs around 100. Highest heat index readings up to 110. 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The current time is 5:38 a.m. Central Daylight Time. The Austin NOAA Weather Radio Roundup, at 5 a.m. at Austin Bergstrom International, it was mostly cloudy. The temperature was 76, the dew point 73, the relative humidity was 91%, the wind calm and the pressure was 30.14 inches and rising. At Camp Mabry, it was cloudy. The temperature was 78, the dew point 74, the relative humidity was 87%, the wind variable at 3 miles an hour, and the pressure was 30.15 inches and rising. Pflugerville, partly cloudy, 74. Taylor, partly cloudy, 75. Lago Vista, partly cloudy, 75. Georgetown, mostly cloudy, 78. San Marcos, partly cloudy, 72. Burnett, clear, 74. Junction, clear, 75. At San Antonio, temperature was 78 degrees. Corpus Christi, partly cloudy, 77. Houston, partly cloudy, 79. Once again at Austin Bergstrom, it was 76, and at Camp Mabry, it was 78. Elsewhere across the state, College Station, clear, 75.
Amarillo mostly cloudy 71. Abilene clear 82. Dallas-Fort Worth clear 85. Your weather synopsis for South Central Texas. Dry weather along with above normal temperatures will persist across South Central Texas through this week. Highs will largely range

3 degrees through the next few days with lows in the 70s each night. Heat index values will range from 105 to 110 degrees over much of the area. Your local forecast. Today, mostly sunny. Hot with highs around 101. South winds around 5 miles per hour. Tonight, mostly clear. Lows in the mid-70s. South winds 5 to 10 miles per hour. Monday, mostly sunny. Hot with highs around 100. Southwest winds around 5 miles per hour, becoming southeast around 5 miles per hour in the afternoon. Monday night, clear. Lows in the upper 70s. South winds 5 to 10 miles per hour. Tuesday, mostly sunny. Hot with highs around 100. South winds 5 to 10 miles per hour. Highest heat index readings up to 108. Tuesday night through Friday night, mostly clear. Hot. Lows in the upper 70s. Highs around 100. Highest heat index readings up to 110. Saturday, partly cloudy in the morning, then clearing. Hot with highs around 100. Highest heat index readings up to 110. 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The current time is 5:41 a.m. Central Daylight Time. The Austin NOAA Weather Radio Roundup, at 5 a.m. at Austin Bergstrom International, it was mostly cloudy. The temperature was 76, the dew point 73, the relative humidity was 91%, the wind calm and the pressure was 30.14 inches and rising. At Camp Mabry, it was cloudy. The temperature was 78, the dew point 74, the relative humidity was 87%, the wind variable at 3 miles an hour and the pressure was 30.15 inches and rising. Pflugerville, partly cloudy 74. Taylor, partly cloudy 75. Lago Vista, partly cloudy 75. Georgetown, mostly cloudy 78. San Marcos, partly cloudy 72. Burnett, clear 74. Junction, clear 75. At San Antonio, temperature was 78 degrees. Corpus Christi, partly cloudy 77. Houston, partly cloudy 79. Once again at Austin Bergstrom it was 76, and at Camp Mabry it was 78. Elsewhere across the state, College Station clear 75. Amarillo mostly cloudy 71. Abilene clear 82. Dallas-Fort Worth clear 85. Your weather synopsis for South Central Texas. Dry weather along with above normal temperatures will persist across South Central Texas through this week. Highs will largely range from the mid-90s to around 103 degrees through the next few days with lows in the 70s each night. Heat index values will range from 105 to 110 degrees over much of the area. Your local forecast. Today, mostly sunny. Hot with highs around 101. South winds around 5 miles per hour. Tonight, mostly clear. Lows in the mid-70s. South winds 5 to 10 miles per hour. Monday, mostly sunny. Hot with highs around 100. Southwest winds around 5 miles per hour, becoming southeast around 5 miles per hour in the afternoon. Monday night, clear. Lows in the upper 70s. South winds 5 to 10 miles per hour. Tuesday, mostly sunny. Hot with highs around 100. South winds 5 to 10 miles per hour. Highest heat index readings up to 108. Tuesday night through Friday night, mostly clear. Hot. Lows in the upper 70s. Highs around 100. Highest heat index readings up to 110. Saturday, partly cloudy in the morning, then clearing.

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Highest heat index readings up to 110. 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At 5 a.m. at Austin Bergstrom International, it was mostly cloudy. The temperature was 76, the dew point 73, the relative humidity was 91%, the wind calm and the pressure was 30.14 inches and rising. At Camp Mabry, it was cloudy. The temperature was 78, the dew point 74, the relative humidity was 87%, the wind variable at 3 miles an hour, and the pressure was 30.15 inches and rising. Pflugerville, partly cloudy, 74. Taylor, partly cloudy, 75. Lago Vista, partly cloudy, 75. Georgetown, mostly cloudy, 78. San Marcos, partly cloudy, 72. Burnett, clear, 74. Junction, clear, 75. At San Antonio, temperature was 78 degrees. Corpus Christi, partly cloudy, 77. Houston, partly cloudy, 79. Once again at Austin Bergstrom, it was 76, and at Camp Mabry, it was 78. Elsewhere across the state, College Station, clear, 75. Amarillo, mostly cloudy, 71. Abilene, clear, 82. Dallas-Fort Worth, clear, 85. Your weather synopsis for South Central Texas. Dry weather along with above normal temperatures will persist across South Central Texas through this week. Highs will largely range from the mid-90s to around 103 degrees through the next few days, with lows in the 70s each night. Heat index values will range from 105 to 110 degrees over much of the area. Your local forecast. Today, mostly sunny. Hot with highs around 101. South winds around 5 miles per hour. Tonight, mostly clear. Lows in the mid-70s. South winds 5 to 10 miles per hour. Monday, mostly sunny. Hot with highs around 100. Southwest winds around 5 miles per hour, becoming southeast around 5 miles per hour in the afternoon. Monday night, clear. Lows in the upper 70s. South winds 5 to 10 miles per hour. Tuesday, mostly sunny. Hot with highs around 100. South winds 5 to 10 miles per hour. Highest heat index readings up to 108. Tuesday night through Friday night, mostly clear. Hot. Lows in the upper 70s. Highs around 100. Highest heat index readings up to 110. Saturday, partly cloudy in the morning, then clearing. Hot with highs around 100. Highest heat index readings up to 110. 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The Tropical Weather Outlook. For the North Atlantic, Caribbean Sea, and the Gulf of America, tropical cyclone formation is not expected during the next 7 days. The coastal waters forecast from Baffin Bay to Port Aransas out 20 nautical miles. Today, southeast winds 5 to 10 knots, becoming east late this morning and afternoon. Seas 2 to 3 feet. Wave detail, southeast 3 feet at 6 seconds. Tonight, southeast winds 10 to 15 knots with gusts up to 20 knots, becoming south 5 to 10 knots after midnight. Seas 2 to 3 feet. Wave detail, southeast 3 feet at 6 seconds. Monday, south winds around 5 knots, becoming southeast in the afternoon. Seas around 2 feet. Wave detail, southeast 2 feet at 6 seconds. Monday night.

night, southeast winds around 10 knots, becoming south after midnight. Seas around 2 feet. Wave detail, southeast 2 feet at 3 seconds and southeast 2 feet at 6 seconds. Tuesday, south winds 5 to 10 knots, increasing to 10 to 15 knots in the afternoon. Seas around 2 feet. Wave detail, southeast 2 feet at 5 seconds and southeast 1 foot at 8 seconds. Tuesday night, south winds 10 to 15 knots. Seas 2 to 3 feet. Wave detail, southeast 3 feet at 5 seconds and southeast 1 foot at 8 seconds. Wednesday, south winds 10 to 15 knots. Seas around 2 feet. Wednesday night, south winds 10 to 15 knots. Seas 2 to 3 feet. Thursday, south winds 10 to 15 knots. Seas 2 to 3 feet. Thursday night, southeast winds 15 to 20 knots, becoming south 10 to 15 knots after midnight. Seas 2 to 3 feet. The current time is 5:51 a.m. Central Daylight Time. The Austin, NOAA Weather Radio Roundup, at 5 a.m. at Austin Bergstrom International, it was mostly cloudy. The temperature was 76, the dew point 73, the relative humidity was 91%, the wind calm and the pressure was 30.14 inches and rising. At Camp Mabry, it was cloudy. The temperature was 78, the dew point 74, the relative humidity was 87%, the wind variable at 3 miles an hour, and the pressure was 30.15 inches and rising. Pflugerville, partly cloudy 74. Taylor, partly cloudy 75. Lago Vista, partly cloudy 75. Georgetown, mostly cloudy 78. San Marcos, partly cloudy 72. Vernick, clear 74. Junction, clear 75. At San Antonio, temperature was 78 degrees. Corpus Christi, partly cloudy 77. Houston, partly cloudy 79. Once again at Austin Bergstrom, it was 76, and at Camp Mabry, it was 78. Elsewhere across the state, College Station, clear 75. Amarillo, mostly cloudy 71. Abilene, clear 82. Dallas, Fort Worth, clear 85. Your weather synopsis for South Central Texas. Dry weather along with above normal temperatures will persist across South Central Texas through this week. Highs will largely range from the mid-90s to around 103 degrees through the next few days, with lows in the 70s each night. Heat index values will range from 105 to 110 degrees over much of the area. Your local forecast. Today, mostly sunny. Hot with highs around 101. South winds around 5 miles per hour. Tonight, mostly clear. Lows in the mid-70s. South winds 5 to 10 miles per hour. Monday, mostly sunny. Hot with highs around 100. Southwest winds around 5 miles per hour, becoming southeast around 5 miles per hour in the afternoon. Monday night, clear. Lows in the upper 70s. South winds 5 to 10 miles per hour. Tuesday, mostly sunny. Hot with highs around 100. South winds 5 to 10 miles per hour. Highest heat index readings up to 108. Tuesday night through Friday night, mostly clear. Hot. Lows in the upper 70s. Highs around 100. Highest heat index readings up to 110. Saturday, partly cloudy in the morning, then clearing. Hot with highs around 100. Highest heat index readings up to 110. 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
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It was most

miles an hour, and the pressure was 30.15 inches and rising. Pflugerville, partly cloudy, 74. Taylor, partly cloudy, 75. Lagoa Vista, partly cloudy, 75. Georgetown, mostly cloudy, 78. San Marcos, partly cloudy, 72. Burnett, clear, 74. Junction, clear, 75. At San Antonio, temperature was 78 degrees. Corpus Christi, partly cloudy, 77. Houston, partly cloudy, 79. Once again at Austin Bergstrom, it was 76, and at Camp Mabry, it was 78. Elsewhere across the state, College Station, clear, 75. Amarillo, mostly cloudy, 71. Abilene, clear, 82. Dallas-Fort Worth, clear, 85. Your weather synopsis for South Central Texas. Dry weather along with above normal temperatures will persist across South Central Texas through this week. Highs will largely range from the mid-90s to around 103 degrees through the next few days, with lows in the 70s each night. Heat index values will range from 105 to 110 degrees over much of the area. Your local forecast. Today, mostly sunny. Hot with highs around 101. South winds around 5 miles per hour. Tonight, mostly clear. Lows in the mid-70s. South winds 5 to 10 miles per hour. Monday, mostly sunny. Hot with highs around 100. Southwest winds around 5 miles per hour, becoming southeast around 5 miles per hour in the afternoon. Monday night, clear. Lows in the upper 70s. South winds 5 to 10 miles per hour. Tuesday, mostly sunny. Hot with highs around 100. South winds 5 to 10 miles per hour. Highest heat index readings up to 108. Tuesday night through Friday night, mostly clear. Hot. Lows in the upper 70s. Highs around 100. Highest heat index readings up to 110. Saturday, partly cloudy in the morning, then clearing. Hot with highs around 100. Highest heat index readings up to 110. 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The current time is 5:58 a.m. Central Daylight Time. 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It was mostly cloudy. The temperature was 76, the dew point 73, the relative humidity was 91%, the wind calm, and the pressure was 30.14 inches and rising. At Camp Mabry, it was cloudy. The temperature was 78, the dew point 74, the relative humidity was 87%, the wind variable at 3 miles an hour, and the pressure was 30.15 inches and rising. Pflugerville, partly cloudy, 74. Taylor, partly cloudy, 75. Lagoa Vista, partly cloudy, 75. Georgetown, mostly cloudy, 78. San Marcos, partly cloudy, 72. Burnett, clear, 74. Junction, clear, 75. At San Antonio, temperature was 78 degrees. Corpus Christi, partly cloudy, 77. Houston, partly cloudy, 79. Once again at Austin Bergstrom, it was 76, and at Camp Mabry, it was 78. Elsewhere across the state, College Station, clear, 75. Amarillo, mostly cloudy, 71. Abilene, clear, 82. Dallas-Fort Worth, clear, 85.

Dry weather along with above normal temperatures will persist across South Central this week. Highs will largely range from the mid-90s to around 103 degrees through the next few days, with lows in the 70s each night. Heat index values will range from 105 to 110 degrees over much of the area. Your local forecast. Today, mostly sunny. Hot with highs around 101. South winds around 5 miles per hour. Tonight, mostly clear. Lows in the mid-70s. South winds 5 to 10 miles per hour. Monday, mostly sunny. Hot with highs around 100. Southwest winds around 5 miles per hour, becoming southeast around 5 miles per hour in the afternoon. Monday night, clear. Lows in the upper 70s. South winds 5 to 10 miles per hour. Tuesday, mostly sunny. Hot with highs around 100. South winds 5 to 10 miles per hour. Highest heat index readings up to 108. Tuesday night through Friday night, mostly clear. Hot. Lows in the upper 70s. Highs around 100. Highest heat index readings up to 110. Saturday, partly cloudy in the morning, then clearing. Hot with highs around 100. Highest heat index readings up to 110. 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The current time is 6:02 a.m. Central Daylight Time. The Austin NOAA Weather Radio Roundup, at 5 a.m. at Austin Bergstrom International, it was mostly cloudy. The temperature was 76, the dew point 73, the relative humidity was 91%, the wind calm and the pressure was 30.14 inches and rising. At Camp Mabry, it was cloudy. The temperature was 78, the dew point 74, the relative humidity was 87%, the wind variable at 3 miles an hour, and the pressure was 30.15 inches and rising. Pflugerville, partly cloudy, 74. Taylor, partly cloudy, 75. Lago Vista, partly cloudy, 75. Georgetown, mostly cloudy, 78. San Marcos, partly cloudy, 72. Burnett, clear, 74. Junction, clear, 75. At San Antonio, temperature was 78 degrees. Corpus Christi, partly cloudy, 77. Houston, partly cloudy, 79. Once again at Austin Bergstrom it was 76, and at Camp Mabry it was 78. Elsewhere across the state, College Station clear 75. Amarillo mostly cloudy 71. Abilene clear 82. Dallas-Fort Worth clear 85. Your weather synopsis for South Central Texas. Dry weather along with above normal temperatures will persist across South Central Texas through this week. Highs will largely range from the mid-90s to around 103 degrees through the next few days, with lows in the 70s each night. Heat index values will range from 105 to 110 degrees over much of the area. Your local forecast. Today, mostly sunny. Hot with highs around 101. South winds around 5 miles per hour. Tonight, mostly clear. Lows in the mid-70s. South winds 5 to 10 miles per hour. Monday, mostly sunny. Hot with highs around 100. Southwest winds around 5 miles per hour, becoming southeast around 5 miles per hour in the afternoon. Monday night, clear. Lows in the upper 70s. South winds 5 to 10 miles per hour. Tuesday, mostly sunny. Hot with highs around 100. South winds 5 to 10 miles per hour. Highest heat index readings up to 108. Tuesday night through Friday night, mostly clear. Hot. Lows in the upper 70s. Highs around

temperatures will persist across South Central Texas through this week. Highs will largely range from the mid-90s to around 103 degrees through the next few days, with lows in the 70s each night. Heat index values will range from 105 to 110 degrees over much of the area. Your local forecast. Today, mostly sunny. Hot with highs around 101. South winds around 5 miles per hour. Tonight, mostly clear. Lows in the mid-70s. South winds 5 to 10 miles per hour. Monday, mostly sunny. Hot with highs around 100. Southwest winds around 5 miles per hour, becoming southeast around 5 miles per hour in the afternoon. Monday night, clear. Lows in the upper 70s. South winds 5 to 10 miles per hour. Tuesday, mostly sunny. Hot with highs around 100. South winds 5 to 10 miles per hour. Highest heat index readings up to 108. Tuesday night through Friday night, mostly clear. Hot. Lows in the upper 70s. Highs around 100. Highest heat index readings up to 110. Saturday, partly cloudy in the morning, then clearing. Hot with highs around 100. Highest heat index readings up to 110. 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The current time is 6:12 a.m. Central Daylight Time. Your weather synopsis for South Central Texas. Dry weather along with above normal temperatures will persist across South Central Texas through this week. Highs will largely range from the mid-90s to around 103 degrees through the next few days, with lows in the 70s each night. Heat index values will range from 105 to 110 degrees over much of the area. Your local forecast. Today, mostly sunny. Hot with highs around 101. South winds around 5 miles per hour. Tonight, mostly clear. Lows in the mid-70s. South winds 5 to 10 miles per hour. Monday, mostly sunny. Hot with highs around 100. Southwest winds around 5 miles per hour, becoming southeast around 5 miles per hour in the afternoon. Monday night, clear. Lows in the upper 70s. South winds 5 to 10 miles per hour. Tuesday, mostly sunny. Hot with highs around 100. South winds 5 to 10 miles per hour. Highest heat index readings up to 108. Tuesday night through Friday night, mostly clear. Hot. Lows in the upper 70s. Highs around 100. Highest heat index readings up to 110. Saturday, partly cloudy in the morning, then clearing. Hot with highs around 100. Highest heat index readings up to 110. 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The current time is 6:14 a.m. Central Daylight Time. The Austin NOAA Weather Radio Roundup. At 6 a.m. at Austin Bergstrom International, it was mostly cloudy. The temperature was 75, the dew point 73, the relative humidity was 93%, the wind calm, and the pressure was 30.14 inches and steady. At Camp Mabry, it was mostly cloudy. The temperature was 76, the dew point 74, the relative humidity was 93%, the wind calm, and the pressure was 30.16 inches and rising. Pflugerville, clear 74. Taylor, partly cloudy 75. Lago Vista, cloudy 76. Georgetown, mostly cloudy 77. San Marcos, mostly cloudy 70. Vernick, clear 73.

Junction clear 74. San Antonio mostly cloudy 78. Corpus Christi partly cloudy 77. Houston partly cloudy 78. Once again at Austin Bergstrom it was 75, and at Camp Mabry it was 76. Elsewhere across the state, College Station clear 75. Amarillo cloudy 70. Abilene clear 81. Dallas-Fort Worth clear 83. Your weather synopsis for South Central Texas. Dry weather along with above normal temperatures will persist across South Central Texas through this week. Highs will largely range from the mid-90s to around 103 degrees through the next few days with lows in the 70s each night. Heat index values will range from 105 to 110 degrees over much of the area. Your local forecast. Today, mostly sunny. Hot with highs around 101. South winds around 5 miles per hour. Tonight, mostly clear. Lows in the mid-70s. South winds 5 to 10 miles per hour. Monday, mostly sunny. Hot with highs around 100. Southwest winds around 5 miles per hour, becoming southeast around 5 miles per hour in the afternoon. Monday night, clear. Lows in the upper 70s. South winds 5 to 10 miles per hour. Tuesday, mostly sunny. Hot with highs around 100. South winds 5 to 10 miles per hour. Highest heat index readings up to 108. Tuesday night through Friday night, mostly clear. Hot. Lows in the upper 70s. Highs around 100. Highest heat index readings up to 110. Saturday, partly cloudy in the morning, then clearing. Hot with highs around 100. Highest heat index readings up to 110. 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The current time is 6:17 a.m. Central Daylight Time. The Austin NOAA Weather Radio Roundup, at 6 a.m. at Austin Bergstrom International, it was mostly cloudy. The temperature was 75, the dew point 73, the relative humidity was 93%, the wind calm and the pressure was 30.14 inches and steady. At Camp Mabry, it was mostly cloudy. The temperature was 76, the dew point 74, the relative humidity was 93%, the wind calm and the pressure was 30.16 inches and rising. Pflugerville clear 74. Taylor partly cloudy 75. Lago Vista cloudy 76. Georgetown mostly cloudy 77. San Marcos mostly cloudy 70. Vernick clear 73. Junction clear 74. San Antonio mostly cloudy 78. Corpus Christi partly cloudy 77. Houston partly cloudy 78. Once again at Austin Bergstrom it was 75, and at Camp Mabry it was 76. Elsewhere across the state, College Station clear 75. Amarillo cloudy 70. Abilene clear 81. Dallas-Fort Worth clear 83. The coastal waters forecast from Baffin Bay to Port Aransas out 20 nautical miles. Today, southeast winds 5 to 10 knots, becoming east late this morning and afternoon. Seas 2 to 3 feet. Wave detail, southeast 3 feet at 6 seconds. Tonight, southeast winds 10 to 15 knots with gusts up to 20 knots, becoming south 5 to 10 knots after midnight. Seas 2 to 3 feet. Wave detail, southeast 3 feet at 6 seconds. Monday, south winds around 5 knots, becoming southeast in the afternoon. Seas around 2 feet. Wave detail, southeast 2 feet at 6 seconds. Monday night, southeast winds around 10 knots, becoming south after midnight. Seas around 2 feet. Wave detail,

southeast 2 feet at 3 seconds and southeast 2 feet at 6 seconds. Tuesday, south winds 5 to 10 knots, increasing to 10 to 15 knots in the afternoon. Seas around 2 feet. Wave detail, southeast 2 feet at 5 seconds and southeast 1 foot at 8 seconds. Tuesday night, south winds 10 to 15 knots. Seas 2 to 3 feet. Wave detail, southeast 3 feet at 5 seconds and southeast 1 foot at 8 seconds. Wednesday, south winds 10 to 15 knots. Seas around 2 feet. Wednesday night, south winds 10 to 15 knots. Seas 2 to 3 feet. Thursday, south winds 10 to 15 knots. Seas 2 to 3 feet. Thursday night, southeast winds 15 to 20 knots, becoming south 10 to 15 knots after midnight. Seas 2 to 3 feet. Your weather synopsis for South Central Texas. Dry weather along with above normal temperatures will persist across South Central Texas through this week. Highs will largely range from the mid-90s to around 103 degrees through the next few days with lows in the 70s each night. Heat index values will range from 105 to 110 degrees over much of the area. Your local forecast. Today, mostly sunny. Hot with highs around 101. South winds around 5 miles per hour. Tonight, mostly clear. Lows in the mid-70s. South winds 5 to 10 miles per hour. Monday, mostly sunny. Hot with highs around 100. Southwest winds around 5 miles per hour, becoming southeast around 5 miles per hour in the afternoon. Monday night, clear. Lows in the upper 70s. South winds 5 to 10 miles per hour. Tuesday, mostly sunny. Hot with highs around 100. South winds 5 to 10 miles per hour. Highest heat index readings up to 108. Tuesday night through Friday night, mostly clear. Hot. Lows in the upper 70s. Highs around 100. Highest heat index readings up to 110. Saturday, partly cloudy in the morning, then clearing. Hot with highs around 100. Highest heat index readings up to 110. 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The current time is 6:23 a.m. Central Daylight Time. The Austin NOAA Weather Radio Roundup, at 6 a.m. at Austin Bergstrom International, it was mostly cloudy. The temperature was 75, the dew point 73, the relative humidity was 93%, the wind calm and the pressure was 30.14 inches and steady. At Camp Mabry, it was mostly cloudy. The temperature was 76, the dew point 74, the relative humidity was 93%, the wind calm and the pressure was 30.16 inches and rising. Pflugerville clear 74. Taylor partly cloudy 75. Lago Vista cloudy 76. Georgetown mostly cloudy 77. San Marcos mostly cloudy 70. Burnett clear 73. Junction clear 74. San Antonio mostly cloudy 78. Corpus Christi partly cloudy 77. Houston partly cloudy 78. Once again at Austin Bergstrom it was 75, and at Camp Mabry it was 76. Elsewhere across the state, College Station clear 75. Amarillo cloudy 70. Abilene clear 81. Dallas-Fort Worth clear 83. Your weather synopsis for South Central Texas. Dry weather along with above normal temperatures will persist across South Central Texas through this week. Highs will largely range from the mid-90s to around 103 degrees through the next few days with lows in the 70s each night. Heat index values will range from 105 to 110 degrees over much of the area. Your low

today, mostly sunny. Hot with highs around 101. South winds around 5 miles per hour. Tonight, mostly clear. Lows in the mid-70s. South winds 5 to 10 miles per hour. Monday, mostly sunny. Hot with highs around 100. Southwest winds around 5 miles per hour, becoming southeast around 5 miles per hour in the afternoon. Monday night, clear. Lows in the upper 70s. South winds 5 to 10 miles per hour. Tuesday, mostly sunny. Hot with highs around 100. South winds 5 to 10 miles per hour. Highest heat index readings up to 108. Tuesday night through Friday night, mostly clear. Hot. Lows in the upper 70s. Highs around 100. Highest heat index readings up to 110. Saturday, partly cloudy in the morning, then clearing. Hot with highs around 100. Highest heat index readings up to 110. 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The current time is 6:26 a.m. Central Daylight Time. The Austin NOAA Weather Radio Roundup, at 6 a.m. at Austin Bergstrom International, it was mostly cloudy. The temperature was 75, the dew point 73, the relative humidity was 93%, the wind calm and the pressure was 30.14 inches and steady. At Camp Mabry, it was mostly cloudy. The temperature was 76, the dew point 74, the relative humidity was 93%, the wind calm and the pressure was 30.16 inches and rising. Pflugerville clear 74. Taylor partly cloudy 75. Lago Vista cloudy 76. Georgetown mostly cloudy 77. San Marcos mostly cloudy 70. Burnett clear 73. Junction clear 74. San Antonio mostly cloudy 78. Corpus Christi partly cloudy 77. Houston partly cloudy 78. Once again at Austin Bergstrom it was 75, and at Camp Mabry it was 76. Elsewhere across the state, College Station clear 75. Amarillo cloudy 70. Abilene clear 81. Dallas-Fort Worth clear 83. Your weather synopsis for South Central Texas. Dry weather along with above normal temperatures will persist across South Central Texas through this week. Highs will largely range from the mid-90s to around 103 degrees through the next few days with lows in the 70s each night. Heat index values will range from 105 to 110 degrees over much of the area. Your local forecast. Today, mostly sunny. Hot with highs around 101. South winds around 5 miles per hour. Tonight, mostly clear. Lows in the mid-70s. South winds 5 to 10 miles per hour. Monday, mostly sunny. Hot with highs around 100. Southwest winds around 5 miles per hour, becoming southeast around 5 miles per hour in the afternoon. Monday night, clear. Lows in the upper 70s. South winds 5 to 10 miles per hour. Tuesday, mostly sunny. Hot with highs around 100. South winds 5 to 10 miles per hour. Highest heat index readings up to 108. Tuesday night through Friday night, mostly clear. Hot. Lows in the upper 70s. Highs around 100. Highest heat index readings up to 110. Saturday, partly cloudy in the morning, then clearing. Hot with highs around 100. Highest heat index readings up to 110. 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

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The Austin NOAA Weather Radio Roundup at 6 a.m. at Austin Bergstrom International. It was mostly cloudy. The temperature was 75, the dew point 73, the relative humidity was 93%, the wind calm and the pressure was 30.14 inches and steady. At Camp Mabry, it was mostly cloudy. The temperature was 76, the dew point 74, the relative humidity was 93%, the wind calm and the pressure was 30.16 inches and rising. Pflugerville clear 74. Taylor partly cloudy 75. Lago Vista cloudy 76. Georgetown mostly cloudy 77. San Marcos mostly cloudy 70. Burnett clear 73. Junction clear 74. San Antonio mostly cloudy 78. Corpus Christi partly cloudy 77. Houston partly cloudy 78. Once again at Austin Bergstrom it was 75, and at Camp Mabry it was 76. Elsewhere across the state, College Station clear 75. Amarillo cloudy 70. Abilene clear 81. Dallas-Fort Worth clear 83. Your weather synopsis for South Central Texas. Dry weather along with above normal temperatures will persist across South Central Texas through this week. Highs will largely range from the mid-90s to around 103 degrees through the next few days with lows in the 70s each night. Heat index values will range from 105 to 110 degrees over much of the area. Your local forecast. Today, mostly sunny. Hot with highs around 101. South winds around 5 miles per hour. Tonight, mostly clear. Lows in the mid-70s. South winds 5 to 10 miles per hour. Monday, mostly sunny. Hot with highs around 100. Southwest winds around 5 miles per hour, becoming southeast around 5 miles per hour in the afternoon. Monday night, clear. Lows in the upper 70s. South winds 5 to 10 miles per hour. Tuesday, mostly sunny. Hot with highs around 100. South winds 5 to 10 miles per hour. Highest heat index readings up to 108. Tuesday night through Friday night, mostly clear. Hot. Lows in the upper 70s. Highs around 100. Highest heat index readings up to 110. Saturday, partly cloudy. Lows in the upper 70s. Highs around 100. Highest heat index readings up to 110. Saturday, partly cloudy in the morning, then clearing. Hot with highs around 100. Highest heat index readings up to 110. 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The current time is 6:33 a.m. Central Daylight Time. The Austin NOAA Weather Radio Roundup at 6 a.m. at Austin Bergstrom International. It was mostly cloudy. The temperature was 75, the dew point 73, the relative humidity was 93%, the wind calm and the pressure was 30.14 inches and steady. At Camp Mabry, it was mostly cloudy. The temperature was 76, the dew point 74, the relative humidity was 93%, the wind calm and the pressure was 30.16 inches and rising. Pflugerville clear 74. Taylor partly cloudy 75. Lago Vista cloudy 76. Georgetown mostly cloudy 77. San Marcos mostly cloudy 70. Burnett clear 73. Junction clear 74. San Antonio mostly cloudy 78. Corpus Christi partly cloudy 77. Houston partly cloudy 78. Once again at Austin Bergstrom.

Nostrum, it was 75, and at Camp Mabry, it was 76. Elsewhere across the state, College Station clear 75. Amarillo cloudy 70. Abilene clear 81. Dallas-Fort Worth clear 83. Your weather synopsis for South Central Texas. Dry weather along with above normal temperatures will persist across South Central Texas through this week. Highs will largely range from the mid-90s to around 103 degrees through the next few days with lows in the 70s each night. Heat index values will range from 105 to 110 degrees over much of the area. Your local forecast. Today, mostly sunny. Hot with highs around 101. South winds around 5 miles per hour. Tonight, mostly clear. Lows in the mid-70s. South winds 5 to 10 miles per hour. Monday, mostly sunny. Hot with highs around 100. Southwest winds around 5 miles per hour, becoming southeast around 5 miles per hour in the afternoon. Monday night, clear. Lows in the upper 70s. South winds 5 to 10 miles per hour. Tuesday, mostly sunny. Hot with highs around 100. South winds 5 to 10 miles per hour. Highest heat index readings up to 108. Tuesday night through Friday night, mostly clear. Hot. Lows in the upper 70s. Highs around 100. Highest heat index readings up to 110. Saturday, partly cloudy in the morning, then clearing. Hot with highs around 100. Highest heat index readings up to 110. 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The current time is 6:37 a.m. Central Daylight Time. The Austin NOAA Weather Radio Roundup, at 6 a.m. at Austin Bergstrom International, it was mostly cloudy. The temperature was 75, the dew point 73, the relative humidity was 93%, the wind calm and the pressure was 30.14 inches and steady. At Camp Mabry, it was mostly cloudy. The temperature was 76, the dew point 74, the relative humidity was 93%, the wind calm and the pressure was 30.16 inches and rising. Pflugerville clear 74. Taylor partly cloudy 75. Lago Vista cloudy 76. Georgetown mostly cloudy 77. San Marcos mostly cloudy 70. Vernon clear 73. Junction clear 74. San Antonio mostly cloudy 78. Corpus Christi partly cloudy 77. Houston partly cloudy 78. Once again at Austin Bergstrom it was 75, and at Camp Mabry it was 76. Elsewhere across the state, College Station clear 75. Amarillo cloudy 70. Abilene clear 81. Dallas-Fort Worth clear 83. Your weather synopsis for South Central Texas. Dry weather along with above normal temperatures will persist across South Central Texas through this week. Highs will largely range from the mid-90s to around 103 degrees through the next few days with lows in the 70s each night. Heat index values will range from 105 to 110 degrees over much of the area. Your local forecast. Today, mostly sunny. Hot with highs around 101. South winds around 5 miles per hour. Tonight, mostly clear. Lows in the mid-70s. South winds 5 to 10 miles per hour. Monday, mostly sunny. Hot with highs around 100. Southwest winds around 5 miles per hour, becoming southeast around 5 miles per hour in the afternoon. Monday night, clear. Lows in the upper 70s. South winds 5 to 10 miles per hour. Tuesday, mostly sunny. Hot with highs around 100.

south winds 5 to 10 miles per hour. Highest heat index readings up to 108. Tuesday night through Friday night, mostly clear. Hot. Lows in the upper 70s. Highs around 100. Highest heat index readings up to 110. Saturday, partly cloudy in the morning, then clearing. Hot with highs around 100. Highest heat index readings up to 110. 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The current time is 6:40 a.m. Central Daylight Time. 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It was mostly cloudy. The temperature was 75, the dew point 73, the relative humidity was 93%, the wind calm and the pressure was 30.14 inches and steady. At Camp Mabry, it was mostly cloudy. The temperature was 76, the dew point 74, the relative humidity was 93%, the wind calm and the pressure was 30.16 inches and rising. Pflugerville clear 74. Taylor partly cloudy 75. Lago Vista cloudy 76. Georgetown mostly cloudy 77. San Marcos mostly cloudy 70. Vernick clear 73. Junction clear 74. San Antonio mostly cloudy 78. Corpus Christi partly cloudy 77. Houston partly cloudy 78. Once again at Austin Bergstrom it was 75, and at Camp Mabry it was 76. Elsewhere across the state, College Station clear 75. Amarillo cloudy 70. Abilene clear 81. Dallas-Fort Worth clear 83. Your weather synopsis for South Central Texas. Dry weather along with above normal temperatures will persist across South Central Texas through this week. Highs will largely range from the mid-90s to around 103 degrees through the next few days with lows in the 70s each night. Heat index values will range from 105 to 110 degrees over much of the area. Your local forecast. Today, mostly sunny. Hot with highs around 101. South winds around 5 miles per hour. Tonight, mostly clear. Lows in the mid-70s. South winds 5 to 10 miles per hour. Monday, mostly sunny. Hot with highs around 100. Southwest winds around 5 miles per hour, becoming southeast around 5 miles per hour in the afternoon. Monday night, clear. Lows in the upper 70s. South winds 5 to 10 miles per hour. Tuesday, mostly sunny. Hot with highs around 100. South winds 5 to 10 miles per hour. Highest heat index readings up to 108. Tuesday night through Friday night, mostly clear. Hot. Lows in the upper 70s. Highs around 100. Highest heat index readings up to 110. Saturday, partly cloudy in the morning, then clearing. Hot with highs around 100. Highest heat index readings up to 110. The Tropical Weather Outlook. For the North Atlantic, Caribbean Sea, and the Gulf of America, tropical cyclone formation is not expected during the next 7 days. 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The current time is 6:44 a.m. Central Daylight Time. The Austin NOAA Weather Radio Roundup at 6 a.m. at Austin Bergstrom International. It was mostly cloudy. The temperature was 75, the dew point 73, the relative humidity was 93%, the wind calm and the pressure was 30.14 inches and steady. At Camp Mabry, it was mostly cloudy.

the temperature was 76, the dew point 74, the relative humidity was 93%, the wind calm, and the pressure was 30.16 inches and rising. Pflugerville clear 74. Taylor partly cloudy 75. Lago Vista cloudy 76. Georgetown mostly cloudy 77. San Marcos mostly cloudy 70. Burnett clear 73. Junction clear 74. San Antonio mostly cloudy 78. Corpus Christi partly cloudy 77. Houston partly cloudy 78. Once again at Austin Bergstrom it was 75, and at Camp Mabry it was 76. Elsewhere across the state, College Station clear 75. Amarillo cloudy 70. Abilene clear 81. Dallas-Fort Worth clear 83. Your weather synopsis for South Central Texas. Dry weather along with above normal temperatures will persist across South Central Texas through this week. Highs will largely range from the mid-90s to around 103 degrees through the next few days with lows in the 70s each night. Heat index values will range from 105 to 110 degrees over much of the area. Your local forecast. Today, mostly sunny. Hot with highs around 101. South winds around 5 miles per hour. Tonight, mostly clear. Lows in the mid-70s. South winds 5 to 10 miles per hour. Monday, mostly sunny. Hot with highs around 100. Southwest winds around 5 miles per hour, becoming southeast around 5 miles per hour in the afternoon. Monday night, clear. Lows in the upper 70s. South winds 5 to 10 miles per hour. Tuesday, mostly sunny. Hot with highs around 100. South winds 5 to 10 miles per hour. Highest heat index readings up to 108. Tuesday night through Friday night, mostly clear. Hot. Lows in the upper 70s. Highs around 100. Highest heat index readings up to 110. Saturday, partly cloudy in the morning, then clearing. Hot with highs around 100. Highest heat index readings up to 110. 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The current time is 6:47 a.m. Central Daylight Time. The Austin NOAA Weather Radio Roundup, at 6 a.m. at Austin Bergstrom International, it was mostly cloudy. The temperature was 75, the dew point 73, the relative humidity was 93%, the wind calm, and the pressure was 30.14 inches and steady. At Camp Mabry, it was mostly cloudy. The temperature was 76, the dew point 74, the relative humidity was 93%, the wind calm, and the pressure was 30.16 inches and rising. Pflugerville clear 74. Taylor partly cloudy 75. Lago Vista cloudy 76. Georgetown mostly cloudy 77. San Marcos mostly cloudy 70. Burnett clear 73. Junction clear 74. San Antonio mostly cloudy 78. Corpus Christi partly cloudy 77. Houston partly cloudy 78. Once again at Austin Bergstrom it was 75, and at Camp Mabry it was 76. Elsewhere across the state, College Station clear 75. Amarillo cloudy 70. Abilene clear 81. Dallas-Fort Worth clear 83. The coastal waters forecast from Baffin Bay to Port Aransas out 20 nautical miles. Today, southeast winds 5 to 10 knots, becoming east late this morning and afternoon. Seas 2 to 3 feet. Wave detail, southeast 3 feet at 6 seconds. Tonight, southeast winds 10 to 15 knots with gusts up to 20 knots, becoming south 5 to 10 knots after midnight.
seas 2 to 3 feet. Wave detail, southeast 3 feet at 6 seconds. Monday, south winds around 5 knots, becoming southeast in the afternoon. Seas around 2 feet. Wave detail, southeast 2 feet at 6 seconds. Monday night, southeast winds around 10 knots, becoming south after midnight. Seas around 2 feet. Wave detail, southeast 2 feet at 3 seconds and southeast 2 feet at 6 seconds. Tuesday, south winds 5 to 10 knots, increasing to 10 to 15 knots in the afternoon. Seas around 2 feet. Wave detail, southeast 2 feet at 5 seconds and southeast 1 foot at 8 seconds. Tuesday night, south winds 10 to 15 knots. Seas 2 to 3 feet. Wave detail, southeast 3 feet at 5 seconds and southeast 1 foot at 8 seconds. Wednesday, south winds 10 to 15 knots. Seas around 2 feet. Wednesday night, south winds 10 to 15 knots. Seas 2 to 3 feet. Thursday, south winds 10 to 15 knots. Seas 2 to 3 feet. Thursday night, southeast winds 15 to 20 knots, becoming south 10 to 15 knots after midnight. Seas 2 to 3 feet. Your weather synopsis for South Central Texas. Dry weather along with above normal temperatures will persist across South Central Texas through this week. Highs will largely range from the mid-90s to around 103 degrees through the next few days with lows in the 70s each night. Heat index values will range from 105 to 110 degrees over much of the area. Your local forecast. Today, mostly sunny. Hot with highs around 101. South winds around 5 miles per hour. Tonight, mostly clear. Lows in the mid-70s. South winds 5 to 10 miles per hour. Monday, mostly sunny. Hot with highs around 100. Southwest winds around 5 miles per hour, becoming southeast around 5 miles per hour in the afternoon. Monday night, clear. Lows in the upper 70s. South winds 5 to 10 miles per hour. Tuesday, mostly sunny. Hot with highs around 100. South winds 5 to 10 miles per hour. Highest heat index readings up to 108. Tuesday night through Friday night, mostly clear. Hot. Lows in the upper 70s. Highs around 100. Highest heat index readings up to 110. Saturday, partly cloudy in the morning, then clearing. Hot with highs around 100. Highest heat index readings up to 110. 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The current time is 6:53 a.m. Central Daylight Time. The Austin, NOAA Weather Radio Roundup, at 6 a.m. at Austin Bergstrom International, it was mostly cloudy. The temperature was 75, the dew point 73, the relative humidity was 93%, the wind calm and the pressure was 30.14 inches and steady. At Camp Mabry, it was mostly cloudy. The temperature was 76, the dew point 74, the relative humidity was 93%, the wind calm and the pressure was 30.16 inches and rising. Pflugerville clear 74. Taylor partly cloudy 75. Lago Vista cloudy 76. Georgetown mostly cloudy 77. San Marcos mostly cloudy 70. Vernick clear 73. Junction clear 74. San Antonio mostly cloudy 78. Corpus Christi partly cloudy 77. Houston partly cloudy 78. Once again at Austin Bergstrom it was 75, and at Camp Mabry it was 76. Elsewhere across the state, College Station clear 75. Amarillo cloudy 70. Abilene clear 81.

Dallas-Fort Worth clear 83. This is a special weather statement. Fog has developed with lighter winds across a corridor from near New Braunfels/San Marcos eastward through Gonzales into Lug Range. Visibility is currently trending of around 1 mile or less with patchy dense fog at times to around 1/4 of a mile. Expect for the visibility to improve within an hour or two of sunrise. Drivers use caution by slowing down, allowing extra room between your vehicle and the vehicle in front of you, and keep on the low beam headlights. Your weather synopsis for South Central Texas. Dry weather along with above normal temperatures will persist across

winds around 5 miles per hour. Tonight, mostly clear. Lows in the mid-70s. South winds 5 to 10 miles per hour. Monday, mostly sunny. Hot with highs around 100. Southwest winds around 5 miles per hour, becoming southeast around 5 miles per hour in the afternoon. Monday night, clear. Lows in the upper 70s. South winds 5 to 10 miles per hour. Tuesday, mostly sunny. Hot with highs around 100. South winds 5 to 10 miles per hour. Highest heat index readings up to 108. Tuesday night through Friday night, mostly clear. Hot. Lows in the upper 70s. Highs around 100. Highest heat index readings up to 110. Saturday, partly cloudy in the morning, then clearing. Hot with highs around 100. Highest heat index readings up to 110. 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The current time is 6:57 a.m. Central Daylight Time. The Austin NOAA Weather Radio Roundup, at 6 a.m. at Austin Bergstrom International, it was mostly cloudy. The temperature was 75, the dew point 73, the relative humidity was 93%, the wind calm and the pressure was 30.14 inches and steady. At Camp Mabry, it was mostly cloudy. The temperature was 76, the dew point 74, the relative humidity was 93%, the wind calm and the pressure was 30.16 inches and rising. Pflugerville clear 74. Taylor partly cloudy 75. Lago Vista cloudy 76. Georgetown mostly cloudy 77. San Marcos mostly cloudy 70. Burnett clear 73. Junction clear 74. San Antonio mostly cloudy 78. Corpus Christi partly cloudy 77. Houston partly cloudy 78. Once again at Austin Bergstrom it was 75, and at Camp Mabry it was 76. Elsewhere across the state, College Station clear 75. Amarillo cloudy 70. Abilene clear 81. Dallas-Fort Worth clear 83. Your weather synopsis for South Central Texas. Dry weather along with above normal temperatures will persist across South Central Texas through this week. Highs will largely range from the mid-90s to around 103 degrees through the next few days with lows in the 70s each night. Heat index values will range from 105 to 110 degrees over much of the area. Your local forecast. Today, mostly sunny. Hot with highs around 101. South winds around 5 miles per hour. Tonight, mostly clear. Lows in the mid-70s. South winds 5 to 10 miles per hour. Monday, mostly sunny. Hot with highs around 100. Southwest winds around 5 miles per hour, becoming southeast around 5 miles per hour in the afternoon. Monday night, clear. Lows in the upper 70s. South winds 5 to 10 miles per hour. Tuesday, mostly sunny. Hot with highs around 100. South winds 5 to 10 miles per hour. Highest heat index readings up to 108. Tuesday night through Friday night, mostly clear. Hot. Lows in the upper 70s. Highs around 100. Highest heat index readings up to 110. Saturday, partly cloudy in the morning, then clearing. Hot with highs around 100. Highest heat index readings up to 110. Your local forecast. Today, partly cloudy this morning, then becoming sunny. Hot with highs around 100. South winds around 5 miles per hour. Tonight, mostly clear. Lows in the mid-70s.

south winds 5 to 10 miles per hour. Monday, mostly sunny. Hot with highs around 101. Southwest winds around 5 miles per hour, becoming southeast around 5 miles per hour in the afternoon. Monday night, clear. Lows in the mid-70s. South winds 5 to 10 miles per hour. Tuesday, mostly sunny. Hot with highs around 100. South winds 5 to 10 miles per hour. Highest heat index readings up to 109. Tuesday night through Friday night, mostly clear. Hot. Lows in the upper 70s. Highs around 100. Highest heat index readings up to 110. Saturday, partly cloudy in the morning, then clearing. Hot with highs around 100. Highest heat index readings up to 110. 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The current time is 7:02 a.m. Central Daylight Time. The Austin NOAA Weather Radio Roundup. At 6 a.m. at Austin Bergstrom International, it was mostly cloudy. The temperature was 75, the dew point 73, the relative humidity was 93%, the wind calm and the pressure was 30.14 inches and steady. At Camp Mabry, it was mostly cloudy. The temperature was 76, the dew point 74, the relative humidity was 93%, the wind calm and the pressure was 30.16 inches and rising. Pflugerville clear 74. Taylor partly cloudy 75. Lago Vista cloudy 76. Georgetown mostly cloudy 77. San Marcos mostly cloudy 70. Vernick clear 73. Junction clear 74. San Antonio mostly cloudy 78. Corpus Christi partly cloudy 77. Houston partly cloudy 78. Once again at Austin Bergstrom it was 75, and at Camp Mabry it was 76. Elsewhere across the state, College Station clear 75. Amarillo cloudy 70. Abilene clear 81. Dallas-Fort Worth clear 83. Your weather synopsis for South Central Texas. Dry weather along with above normal temperatures will persist across South Central Texas through this week. Highs will largely range from the mid-90s to around 103 degrees through the next few days with lows in the 70s each night. Heat index values will range from 105 to 110 degrees over much of the area. Your local forecast. Today, partly cloudy this morning, then becoming sunny. Hot with highs around 100. South winds around 5 miles per hour. Tonight, mostly clear. Lows in the mid-70s. South winds 5 to 10 miles per hour. Monday, mostly sunny. Hot with highs around 101. Southwest winds around 5 miles per hour, becoming southeast around 5 miles per hour in the afternoon. Monday night, clear. Lows in the mid-70s. South winds 5 to 10 miles per hour. Tuesday, mostly sunny. Hot with highs around 100. South winds 5 to 10 miles per hour. Highest heat index readings up to 109. Tuesday night through Friday night, mostly clear. Hot. Lows in the upper 70s. Highs around 100. Highest heat index readings up to 110. Saturday, partly cloudy in the morning, then clearing. Hot with highs around 100. Highest heat index readings up to 110. 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The current time is 7:05 a.m. Central Daylight Time. Your weather synopsis for

Dry weather along with above normal temperatures will persist across south central Texas through this week. Highs will largely range from the mid-90s to around 103 degrees through the next few days, with lows in the 70s each night. Heat index values will range from 105 to 110 degrees over much of the area. Your local forecast. Today, partly cloudy this morning, then becoming sunny. Hot with highs around 100. South winds around 5 miles per hour. Tonight, mostly clear. Lows in the mid-70s. South winds 5 to 10 miles per hour. Monday, mostly sunny. Hot with highs around 101. Southwest winds around 5 miles per hour, becoming southeast around 5 miles per hour in the afternoon. Monday night, clear. Lows in the mid-70s. South winds 5 to 10 miles per hour. Tuesday, mostly sunny. Hot with highs around 100. South winds 5 to 10 miles per hour. Highest heat index readings up to 109. Tuesday night through Friday night, mostly clear. Hot. Lows in the upper 70s. Highs around 100. Highest heat index readings up to 110. Saturday, partly cloudy in the morning, then clearing. Hot with highs around 100. Highest heat index readings up to 110. 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The current time is 7:08 a.m. Central Daylight Time. Your weather synopsis for South Central Texas. Dry weather along with above normal temperatures will persist across south central Texas through this week. Highs will largely range from the mid-90s to around 103 degrees through the next few days, with lows in the 70s each night. Heat index values will range from 105 to 110 degrees over much of the area. Your local forecast. Today, partly cloudy this morning, then becoming sunny. Hot with highs around 100. South winds around 5 miles per hour. Tonight, mostly clear. Lows in the mid-70s. South winds 5 to 10 miles per hour. Monday, mostly sunny. Hot with highs around 101. Southwest winds around 5 miles per hour, becoming southeast around 5 miles per hour in the afternoon. Monday night, clear. Lows in the mid-70s. South winds 5 to 10 miles per hour. Tuesday, mostly sunny. Hot with highs around 100. South winds 5 to 10 miles per hour. Highest heat index readings up to 109. Tuesday night through Friday night, mostly clear. Hot. Lows in the upper 70s. Highs around 100. Highest heat index readings up to 110. Saturday, partly cloudy in the morning, then clearing. Hot with highs around 100. Highest heat index readings up to 110. This is a special weather statement. Fog has developed with lighter winds across a corridor from near New Braunfels/San Marcos eastward through Gonzales into Lug Range. Visibility is currently trending of around 1 mile or less, with patchy dense fog at times to around 1/4 of a mile. Expect for the visibility to improve within an hour or two of sunrise. Drivers use caution by slowing down, allowing extra room between your vehicle and the vehicle in front of you, and keep on the low beam headlights. The Tropical Weather Outlook. For the North Atlantic, Caribbean Sea and the Gulf of America, tropical cyclone formation is not expected during the next 7 days. 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The current time is 7:11 a.m. Central Daylight.

Your weather synopsis for South Central Texas. Dry weather along with above normal temperatures will persist across South Central Texas through this week. Highs will largely range from the mid-90s to around 103 degrees through the next few days, with lows in the 70s each night. Heat index values will range from 105 to 110 degrees over much of the area. Your local forecast. Today, partly cloudy this morning, then becoming sunny. Hot with highs around 100. South winds around 5 miles per hour. Tonight, mostly clear. Lows in the mid-70s. South winds 5 to 10 miles per hour. Monday, mostly sunny. Hot with highs around 101. Southwest winds around 5 miles per hour, becoming southeast around 5 miles per hour in the afternoon. Monday night, clear. Lows in the mid-70s. South winds 5 to 10 miles per hour. Tuesday, mostly sunny. Hot with highs around 100. South winds 5 to 10 miles per hour. Highest heat index readings up to 109. Tuesday night through Friday night, mostly clear. Hot. Lows in the upper 70s. Highs around 100. Highest heat index readings up to 110. Saturday, partly cloudy in the morning, then clearing. Hot with highs around 100. Highest heat index readings up to 110. 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The current time is 7:13 a.m. Central Daylight Time. The Austin NOAA Weather Radio Roundup, at 7 a.m. at Austin Bergstrom International, it was cloudy. The temperature was 76, the dew point 74, the relative humidity was 93%, the wind calm and the pressure was 30.16 inches and rising. At Camp Mabry, it was mostly cloudy. The temperature was 77, the dew point 74, the relative humidity was 90%, the wind calm and the pressure was 30.18 inches and rising. Pflugerville clear 73. Taylor mostly cloudy 75. Lago Vista mostly cloudy 74. Georgetown mostly cloudy 77. San Marcos cloudy 70. Vernick clear 72. Junction partly cloudy 74. San Antonio mostly cloudy 78. Corpus Christi partly cloudy 78. Houston partly cloudy 79. Once again at Austin Bergstrom it was 76, and at Camp Mabry it was 77. Elsewhere across the state, College Station clear 74. Amarillo mostly cloudy 70. Abilene clear 78. Dallas-Fort Worth clear 82. Your weather synopsis for South Central Texas. Dry weather along with above normal temperatures will persist across South Central Texas through this week. Highs will largely range from the mid-90s to around 103 degrees through the next few days, with lows in the 70s each night. Heat index values will range from 105 to 110 degrees over much of the area. Your local forecast. Today, partly cloudy this morning, then becoming sunny. Hot with highs around 100. South winds around 5 miles per hour. Tonight, mostly clear. Lows in the mid-70s. South winds 5 to 10 miles per hour. Monday, mostly sunny. Hot with highs around 101. Southwest winds around 5 miles per hour, becoming southeast around 5 miles per hour in the afternoon. Monday night, clear. Lows in the mid-70s. South winds 5 to 10 miles per hour. Tuesday, mostly sunny. Hot with highs around 100. South winds 5 to 10 miles per hour. Highest heat index readings up to 109. Tuesday night through Friday night, mostly clear.

hot. Lows in the upper 70s. Highs around 100. Highest heat index readings up to 110. Saturday, partly cloudy in the morning, then clearing. Hot with highs around 100. Highest heat index readings up to 110. 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The current time is 7:16 a.m. Central Daylight Time. The Austin NOAA Weather Radio Roundup. At 7 a.m. at Austin Bergstrom International, it was cloudy. The temperature was 76, the dew point 74, the relative humidity was 93%, the wind calm and the pressure was 30.16 inches and rising. At Camp Mabry, it was mostly cloudy. The temperature was 77, the dew point 74, the relative humidity was 90%, the wind calm and the pressure was 30.18 inches and rising. Pflugerville clear 73. Taylor mostly cloudy 75. Lago Vista mostly cloudy 74. Georgetown mostly cloudy 77. San Marcos cloudy 70. Vernick clear 72. Junction partly cloudy 74. San Antonio mostly cloudy 78. Corpus Christi partly cloudy 78. Houston partly cloudy 79. Once again at Austin Bergstrom it was 76, and at Camp Mabry it was 77. Elsewhere across the state, College Station clear 74. Amarillo mostly cloudy 70. Abilene clear 78. Dallas-Fort Worth clear 82. Your weather synopsis for South Central Texas. Dry weather along with above normal temperatures will persist across South Central Texas through this week. Highs will largely range from the mid-90s to around 103 degrees through the next few days with lows in the 70s each night. Heat index values will range from 105 to 110 degrees over much of the area. Your local forecast. Today, partly cloudy this morning, then becoming sunny. Hot with highs around 100. South winds around 5 miles per hour. Tonight, mostly clear. Lows in the mid-70s. South winds 5 to 10 miles per hour. Monday, mostly sunny. Hot with highs around 101. Southwest winds around 5 miles per hour, becoming southeast around 5 miles per hour in the afternoon. Monday night, clear. Lows in the mid-70s. South winds 5 to 10 miles per hour. Tuesday, mostly sunny. Hot with highs around 100. South winds 5 to 10 miles per hour. Highest heat index readings up to 109. Tuesday night through Friday night, mostly clear. Hot. Lows in the upper 70s. Highs around 100. Highest heat index readings up to 110. Saturday, partly cloudy in the morning, then clearing. Hot with highs around 100. Highest heat index readings up to 110. The coastal waters forecast for Baffin Bay to Port Aransas out 20 nautical miles. Today, southeast winds 5 to 10 knots, becoming east late this morning and afternoon. Seas 2 to 3 feet. Wave detail, southeast 3 feet at 6 seconds. Tonight, southeast winds 10 to 15 knots with gusts up to 20 knots, becoming south 5 to 10 knots after midnight. Seas 2 to 3 feet. Wave detail, southeast 3 feet at 6 seconds. Monday, south winds around 5 knots, becoming southeast in the afternoon. Seas around 2 feet. Wave detail, southeast 2 feet at 6 seconds. Monday night, southeast winds around 10 knots, becoming south after midnight. Seas around 2 feet. Wave detail, southeast 2 feet at 3 seconds and southeast 2 feet at 6 seconds. Tuesday, south winds 5 to 10 knots.

increasing to 10 to 15 knots in the afternoon. Seas around 2 feet. Wave detail, southeast 2 feet at 5 seconds and southeast 1 foot at 8 seconds. Tuesday night, south winds 10 to 15 knots. Seas 2 to 3 feet. Wave detail, southeast 3 feet at 5 seconds and southeast 1 foot at 8 seconds. Wednesday, south winds 10 to 15 knots. Seas around 2 feet. Wednesday night, south winds 10 to 15 knots. Seas 2 to 3 feet. Thursday, south winds 10 to 15 knots. Seas 2 to 3 feet. Thursday night, southeast winds 15 to 20 knots, becoming south 10 to 15 knots after midnight. Seas 2 to 3 feet. 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The current time is 7:22 a.m. Central Daylight Time. 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It was cloudy. The temperature was 76, the dew point 74, the relative humidity was 93%, the wind calm and the pressure was 30.16 inches and rising. At Camp Mabry, it was mostly cloudy. The temperature was 77, the dew point 74, the relative humidity was 90%, the wind calm and the pressure was 30.18 inches and rising. Pflugerville clear 73. Taylor mostly cloudy 75. Lago Vista mostly cloudy 74. Georgetown mostly cloudy 77. San Marcos cloudy 70. Vernick clear 72. Junction partly cloudy 74. San Antonio mostly cloudy 78. Corpus Christi partly cloudy 78. Houston partly cloudy 79. Once again at Austin Bergstrom it was 76, and at Camp Mabry it was 77. Elsewhere across the state, College Station clear 74. Amarillo mostly cloudy 70. Abilene clear 78. Dallas-Fort Worth clear 82. Your weather synopsis for South Central Texas. Dry weather along with above normal temperatures will persist across South Central Texas through this week. Highs will largely range from the mid-90s to around 103 degrees through the next few days with lows in the 70s each night. Heat index values will range from 105 to 110 degrees over much of the area. This is a special weather statement. Fog has developed with lighter winds across a corridor from near New Braunfels/San Marcos eastward through Gonzales into Lug Range. Visibility is currently trending of around 1 mile or less with patchy dense fog at times to around 1/4 of a mile. Expect for the visibility to improve within an hour or two of sunrise. Drivers use caution by slowing down, allowing extra room between your vehicle and the vehicle in front of you, and keep on the low beam headlights. Your local forecast. Today, partly cloudy this morning, then becoming sunny. Hot with highs around 100. South winds around 5 miles per hour. Tonight, mostly clear. Lows in the mid-70s. South winds 5 to 10 miles per hour. Monday, mostly sunny. Hot with highs around 101. Southwest winds around 5 miles per hour, becoming southeast around 5 miles per hour in the afternoon. Monday night, clear. Lows in the mid-70s. South winds 5 to 10 miles per hour. Tuesday, mostly sunny. Hot with highs around 100. South winds 5 to 10 miles per hour. Highest heat index readings up to 109. Tuesday night through Friday night, mostly clear. Hot. Lows in the upper 70s. Highs around 100. Highest heat index readings up to 110. Saturday, partly cloudy in the morning, then clearing. Hot with highs around 100. Highest heat index readings up to

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The current time is 7:26 a.m. Central Daylight Time. 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It was cloudy. The temperature was 76, the dew point 74, the relative humidity was 93%, the wind calm and the pressure was 30.16 inches and rising. At Camp Mabry, it was mostly cloudy. The temperature was 77, the dew point 74, the relative humidity was 90%, the wind calm and the pressure was 30.18 inches and rising. Pflugerville clear 73. Taylor mostly cloudy 75. Lago Vista mostly cloudy 74. Georgetown mostly cloudy 77. San Marcos cloudy 70. Burnett clear 72. Junction partly cloudy 74. San Antonio mostly cloudy 78. Corpus Christi partly cloudy 78. Houston partly cloudy 79. Once again at Austin Bergstrom it was 76, and at Camp Mabry it was 77. Elsewhere across the state, College Station clear 74. Amarillo mostly cloudy 70. Abilene clear 78. Dallas-Fort Worth clear 82. Your weather synopsis for South Central Texas. Dry weather along with above normal temperatures will persist across South Central Texas through this week. Highs will largely range from the mid-90s to around 103 degrees through the next few days with lows in the 70s each night. Heat index values will range from 105 to 110 degrees over much of the area. Your local forecast. Today, partly cloudy this morning, then becoming sunny. Hot with highs around 100. South winds around 5 miles per hour. Tonight, mostly clear. Lows in the mid-70s. South winds 5 to 10 miles per hour. Monday, mostly sunny. Hot with highs around 101. Southwest winds around 5 miles per hour, becoming southeast around 5 miles per hour in the afternoon. Monday night, clear. Lows in the mid-70s. South winds 5 to 10 miles per hour. Tuesday, mostly sunny. Hot with highs around 100. South winds 5 to 10 miles per hour. Highest heat index readings up to 109. Tuesday night through Friday night, mostly clear. Hot. Lows in the upper 70s. Highs around 100. Highest heat index readings up to 110. Saturday, partly cloudy in the morning, then clearing. Hot with highs around 100. Highest heat index readings up to 110. 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The current time is 7:29 a.m. Central Daylight Time. 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It was cloudy. The temperature was 76, the dew point 74, the relative humidity was 93%, the wind calm and the pressure was 30.16 inches and rising. At Camp Mabry, it was mostly cloudy. The temperature was 77, the dew point 74, the relative humidity was 90%, the wind calm and the pressure was 30.18 inches and rising. Pflugerville clear 73. Taylor mostly cloudy 75. Lago Vista mostly cloudy 74. Georgetown mostly cloudy 77. San Marcos cloudy 70. Burnett clear 72. Junction partly cloudy 74. San Antonio mostly cloudy 78. Corpus Christi partly cloudy 78. Houston

Partly cloudy, 79. Once again at Austin Bergstrom, it was 76, and at Camp Mabry, it was 77. Elsewhere across the state, College Station clear, 74. Amarillo, mostly cloudy, 70. Abilene, clear, 78. Dallas-Fort Worth, clear, 82. Your weather synopsis for South Central Texas. Dry weather along with above normal temperatures will persist across South Central Texas through this week. Highs will largely range from the mid-90s to around 103 degrees through the next few days, with lows in the 70s each night. Heat index values will range from 105 to 110 degrees over much of the area. Your local forecast. Today, partly cloudy this morning, then becoming sunny. Hot with highs around 100. South winds around 5 miles per hour. Tonight, mostly clear. Lows in the mid-70s. South winds 5 to 10 miles per hour. Monday, mostly sunny. Hot with highs around 101. Southwest winds around 5 miles per hour, becoming southeast around 5 miles per hour in the afternoon. Monday night, clear. Lows in the mid-70s. South winds 5 to 10 miles per hour. Tuesday, mostly sunny. Hot with highs around 100. South winds 5 to 10 miles per hour. Highest heat index readings up to 109. Tuesday night through Friday night, mostly clear. Hot. Lows in the upper 70s. Highs around 100. Highest heat index readings up to 110. Saturday, partly cloudy in the morning, then clearing. Hot with highs around 100. Highest heat index readings up to 110. 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Highest heat index readings up to 110. 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The current time is 7:33 a.m. Central Daylight Time. The Austin NOAA Weather Radio Roundup. At 7 a.m. at Austin Bergstrom International, it was cloudy. The temperature was 76, the dew point 74, the relative humidity was 93%, the wind calm and the pressure was 30.16 inches and rising. At Camp Mabry, it was mostly cloudy. The temperature was 77, the dew point 74, the relative humidity was 90%, the wind calm and the pressure was 30.18 inches and rising. Pflugerville, clear 73. Taylor, mostly cloudy 75. Lago Vista, mostly cloudy 74. Georgetown, mostly cloudy 77. San Marcos, cloudy 70. Vernick, clear 72. Junction, partly cloudy 74. San Antonio, mostly cloudy 78. Corpus Christi, partly cloudy 78. Houston, partly cloudy 79. Once again at Austin Bergstrom, it was 76, and at Camp Mabry, it was 77. Elsewhere across the state, College Station clear 74. Amarillo, mostly cloudy 70. Abilene, clear 78. Dallas-Fort Worth, clear 82. Your weather synopsis for South Central Texas. Dry weather along with above normal temperatures will persist across South Central Texas through this week. Highs will largely range from the mid-90s to around 103 degrees through the next few days, with lows in the 70s each night. Heat index values will range from 105 to 110 degrees over much of the area. Your local forecast. Today, partly cloudy this morning, then becoming sunny. Hot with highs around 100. South winds around 5 miles per hour. Tonight, mostly clear. Lows in the mid-70s. South winds 5 to 10 miles per hour. Monday, mostly sunny. Hot with highs around 101. Southwest winds around 5 miles per hour.

becoming southeast around 5 miles per hour in the afternoon. Monday night, clear. Lows in the mid-70s. South winds 5 to 10 miles per hour. Tuesday, mostly sunny. Hot with highs around 100. South winds 5 to 10 miles per hour. Highest heat index readings up to 109. Tuesday night through Friday night, mostly clear. Hot. Lows in the upper 70s. Highs around 100. Highest heat index readings up to 110. Saturday, partly cloudy in the morning, then clearing. Hot with highs around 100. Highest heat index readings up to 110. 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The current time is 7:37 a.m. Central Daylight Time. The Austin NOAA Weather Radio Roundup, at 7 a.m. at Austin Bergstrom International, it was cloudy. The temperature was 76, the dew point 74, the relative humidity was 93%, the wind calm and the pressure was 30.16 inches and rising. At Camp Mabry, it was mostly cloudy. The temperature was 77, the dew point 74, the relative humidity was 90%, the wind calm and the pressure was 30.18 inches and rising. Pflugerville clear 73. Taylor mostly cloudy 75. Lago Vista mostly cloudy 74. Georgetown mostly cloudy 77. San Marcos cloudy 70. Vernick clear 72. Junction partly cloudy 74. San Antonio mostly cloudy 78. Corpus Christi partly cloudy 78. Houston partly cloudy 79. Once again at Austin Bergstrom it was 76, and at Camp Mabry it was 77. Elsewhere across the state, College Station clear 74. Amarillo mostly cloudy 70. Abilene clear 78. Dallas-Fort Worth clear 82. Your weather synopsis for South Central Texas. Dry weather along with above normal temperatures will persist across South Central Texas through this week. Highs will largely range from the mid-90s to around 103 degrees through the next few days with lows in the 70s each night. Heat index values will range from 105 to 110 degrees over much of the area. Your local forecast. Today, partly cloudy this morning, then becoming sunny. Hot with highs around 100. South winds around 5 miles per hour. Tonight, mostly clear. Lows in the mid-70s. South winds 5 to 10 miles per hour. Monday, mostly sunny. Hot with highs around 101. Southwest winds around 5 miles per hour, becoming southeast around 5 miles per hour in the afternoon. Monday night, clear. Lows in the mid-70s. South winds 5 to 10 miles per hour. Tuesday, mostly sunny. Hot with highs around 100. South winds 5 to 10 miles per hour. Highest heat index readings up to 109. Tuesday night through Friday night, mostly clear. Hot. Lows in the upper 70s. Highs around 100. Highest heat index readings up to 110. Saturday, partly cloudy in the morning, then clearing. Hot with highs around 100. Highest heat index readings up to 110. This is a special weather statement. Fog has developed with lighter winds across a corridor from near New Braunfels/San Marcos eastward through Gonzales into LaGrange. Visibility is currently trending of around 1 mile or less with patchy dense fog at times to around 1/4 of a mile. Expect for the visibility to improve within an hour or two of sunrise. Drivers use caution by slowing down, allowing extra room between your vehicle and the vehicle in front of you, and keep on the low beam headlights. The Tropical Weather Outlook.
for the North Atlantic, Caribbean Sea, and the Gulf of America. Tropical cyclone formation is not expected during the next 7 days. 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The current time is 7:41 a.m. Central Daylight Time. The Austin NOAA Weather Radio Roundup at 7 a.m. at Austin Bergstrom International. It was cloudy. The temperature was 76, the dew point 74, the relative humidity was 93%, the wind calm, and the pressure was 30.16 inches and rising. At Camp Mabry, it was mostly cloudy. The temperature was 77, the dew point 74, the relative humidity was 90%, the wind calm, and the pressure was 30.18 inches and rising. Pflugerville, clear 73. Taylor, mostly cloudy 75. Lago Vista, mostly cloudy 74. Georgetown, mostly cloudy 77. San Marcos, cloudy 70. Vernick, clear 72. Junction, partly cloudy 74. San Antonio, mostly cloudy 78. Corpus Christi, partly cloudy 78. Houston, partly cloudy 79. Once again at Austin Bergstrom it was 76, and at Camp Mabry it was 77. Elsewhere across the state, College Station clear 74. Amarillo mostly cloudy 70. Abilene clear 78. Dallas-Fort Worth clear 82. Your weather synopsis for South Central Texas. Dry weather along with above normal temperatures will persist across South Central Texas through this week. Highs will largely range from the mid-90s to around 103 degrees through the next few days, with lows in the 70s each night. Heat index values will range from 105 to 110 degrees over much of the area. Your local forecast. Today, partly cloudy this morning, then becoming sunny. Hot with highs around 100. South winds around 5 miles per hour. Tonight, mostly clear. Lows in the mid-70s. South winds 5 to 10 miles per hour. Monday, mostly sunny. Hot with highs around 101. Southwest winds around 5 miles per hour, becoming southeast around 5 miles per hour in the afternoon. Monday night, clear. Lows in the mid-70s. South winds 5 to 10 miles per hour. Tuesday, mostly sunny. Hot with highs around 100. South winds 5 to 10 miles per hour. Highest heat index readings up to 109. Tuesday night through Friday night, mostly clear. Hot. Lows in the upper 70s. Highs around 100. Highest heat index readings up to 110. Saturday, partly cloudy in the morning, then clearing. Hot with highs around 100. Highest heat index readings up to 110. 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The current time is 7:44 a.m. Central Daylight Time. 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It was cloudy. The temperature was 76, the dew point 74, the relative humidity was 93%, the wind calm, and the pressure was 30.16 inches and rising. At Camp Mabry, it was mostly cloudy. The temperature was 77, the dew point 74, the relative humidity was 90%, the wind calm, and the pressure was 30.18 inches and rising. Pflugerville, clear 73. Taylor, mostly cloudy 75. Lago Vista, mostly cloudy 74. Georgetown, mostly cloudy 77. San Marcos, cloudy 70. Vernick, clear 72. Junction, partly cloudy 74. San Antonio.

Antonio, mostly cloudy 78. Corpus Christi, partly cloudy 78. Houston, partly cloudy 79. Once again at Austin Bergstrom, it was 76, and at Camp Mabry, it was 77. Elsewhere across the state, College Station clear 74. Amarillo, mostly cloudy 70. Abilene, clear 78. Dallas, Fort Worth, clear 82. Your weather synopsis for South Central Texas. Dry weather along with above normal temperatures will persist across South Central Texas through this week. Highs will largely range from the mid-90s to around 103 degrees through the next few days, with lows in the 70s each night. Heat index values will range from 105 to 110 degrees over much of the area. Your local forecast. Today, partly cloudy this morning, then becoming sunny. Hot with highs around 100. South winds around 5 miles per hour. Tonight, mostly clear. Lows in the mid-70s. South winds 5 to 10 miles per hour. Monday, mostly sunny. Hot with highs around 101. Southwest winds around 5 miles per hour, becoming southeast around 5 miles per hour in the afternoon. Monday night, clear. Lows in the mid-70s. South winds 5 to 10 miles per hour. Tuesday, mostly sunny. Hot with highs around 100. South winds 5 to 10 miles per hour. Highest heat index readings up to 109. Tuesday night through Friday night, mostly clear. Hot. Lows in the upper 70s. Highs around 100. Highest heat index readings up to 110. Saturday, partly cloudy in the morning, then clearing. Hot with highs around 100. Highest heat index readings up to 110. 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The current time is 7:48 a.m. Central Daylight Time. The Austin NOAA Weather Radio Roundup. At 7 a.m. at Austin Bergstrom International, it was cloudy. The temperature was 76, the dew point 74, the relative humidity was 93%, the wind calm and the pressure was 30.16 inches and rising. At Camp Mabry, it was mostly cloudy. The temperature was 77, the dew point 74, the relative humidity was 90%, the wind calm and the pressure was 30.18 inches and rising. Pflugerville, clear 73. Taylor, mostly cloudy 75. Lago Vista, mostly cloudy 74. Georgetown, mostly cloudy 77. San Marcos, cloudy 70. Burnett, clear 72. Junction, partly cloudy 74. San Antonio, mostly cloudy 78. Corpus Christi, partly cloudy 78. Houston, partly cloudy 79. Once again at Austin Bergstrom, it was 76, and at Camp Mabry, it was 77. Elsewhere across the state, College Station clear 74. Amarillo, mostly cloudy 70. Abilene, clear 78. Dallas, Fort Worth, clear 82. The coastal waters forecast from Baffin Bay to Port Aransas out 20 nautical miles. Today, southeast winds 5 to 10 knots, becoming east late this morning and afternoon. Seas 2 to 3 feet. Wave detail, southeast 3 feet at 6 seconds. Tonight, southeast winds 10 to 15 knots with gusts up to 20 knots, becoming south 5 to 10 knots after midnight. Seas 2 to 3 feet. Wave detail, southeast 3 feet at 6 seconds. Monday, south winds around 5 knots, becoming southeast in the afternoon. Seas around 2 feet. Wave detail, southeast 2 feet at 6 seconds. Monday night, southeast winds around 10 knots, becoming south after midnight. Seas around 2 feet. Wave detail,

southeast 2 feet at 3 seconds and southeast 2 feet at 6 seconds. Tuesday, south winds 5 to 10 knots, increasing to 10 to 15 knots in the afternoon. Seas around 2 feet. Wave detail, southeast 2 feet at 5 seconds and southeast 1 foot at 8 seconds. Tuesday night, south winds 10 to 15 knots. Seas 2 to 3 feet. Wave detail, southeast 3 feet at 5 seconds and southeast 1 foot at 8 seconds. Wednesday, south winds 10 to 15 knots. Seas around 2 feet. Wednesday night, south winds 10 to 15 knots. Seas 2 to 3 feet. Thursday, south winds 10 to 15 knots. Seas 2 to 3 feet. Thursday night, southeast winds 15 to 20 knots, becoming south 10 to 15 knots after midnight. Seas 2 to 3 feet. Your weather synopsis for South Central Texas. Dry weather along with above normal temperatures will persist across South Central Texas through this week. Highs will largely range from the mid-90s to around 103 degrees through the next few days with lows in the 70s each night. Heat index values will range from 105 to 110 degrees over much of the area. Your local forecast. Today, partly cloudy this morning, then becoming sunny. Hot with highs around 100. South winds around 5 miles per hour. Tonight, mostly clear. Lows in the mid-70s. South winds 5 to 10 miles per hour. Monday, mostly sunny. Hot with highs around 101. Southwest winds around 5 miles per hour, becoming southeast around 5 miles per hour in the afternoon. Monday night, clear. Lows in the mid-70s. South winds 5 to 10 miles per hour. Tuesday, mostly sunny. Hot with highs around 100. South winds 5 to 10 miles per hour. Highest heat index readings up to 109. Tuesday night through Friday night, mostly clear. Hot. Lows in the upper 70s. Highs around 100. Highest heat index readings up to 110. Saturday, partly cloudy in the morning, then clearing. Hot with highs around 100. Highest heat index readings up to 110. 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This is a special weather statement. Fog has developed with lighter winds across a corridor from near New Braunfels/San Marcos eastward through Gonzales into Lug Range. Visibility is currently trending of around 1 mile or less with patchy dense fog at times to around 1/4 of a mile. Expect for the visibility to improve within an hour or two of sunrise. Drivers use caution by slowing down, allowing extra room between your vehicle and the vehicle in front of you, and keep on the low beam headlights. The current time is 7:54 a.m. Central Daylight Time. The Austin NOAA Weather Radio Roundup, at 7 a.m. at Austin Bergstrom International, it was cloudy. The temperature was 76, the dew point 74, the relative humidity was 93%, the wind calm and the pressure was 30.16 inches and rising. At Camp Mabry, it was mostly cloudy. The temperature was 77, the dew point 74, the relative humidity was 90%, the wind calm and the pressure was 30.18 inches and rising. Pflugerville clear 73. Taylor mostly cloudy 75. Lago Vista mostly cloudy 74. Georgetown mostly cloudy 77. San Marcos cloudy 70. Burnett clear 72. Junction partly cloudy 74. San Antonio mostly cloudy 78. Corpus Christi partly cloudy 78. Houston partly cloudy 79. Once again at Austin Bergstrom it was 76, and at Camp Mabry it was 77. Elsewhere across the state, College Station clear 74.

winds around 5 miles per hour. Tonight, mostly clear. Lows in the mid-70s. South winds 5 to 10 miles per hour. Monday, mostly sunny. Hot with highs around 101. Southwest winds around 5 miles per hour, becoming southeast around 5 miles per hour in the afternoon. Monday night, clear. Lows in the mid-70s. South winds 5 to 10 miles per hour. Tuesday, mostly sunny. Hot with highs around 100. South winds 5 to 10 miles per hour. Highest heat index readings up to 109. Tuesday night through Friday night, mostly clear. Hot. Lows in the upper 70s. Highs around 100. Highest heat index readings up to 110. Saturday, partly cloudy in the morning, then clearing. Hot with highs around 100. Highest heat index readings up to 110. 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The current time is 7:58 a.m. Central Daylight Time. The Austin, NOAA Weather Radio Roundup, at 7 a.m. at Austin Bergstrom International, it was cloudy. The temperature was 76, the dew point 74, the relative humidity was 93%, the wind calm and the pressure was 30.16 inches and rising. At Camp Mabry, it was mostly cloudy. The temperature was 77, the dew point 74, the relative humidity was 90%, the wind calm and the pressure was 30.18 inches and rising. Pflugerville clear 73. Taylor mostly cloudy 75. Lago Vista mostly cloudy 74. Georgetown mostly cloudy 77. San Marcos cloudy 70. Burnett clear 72. Junction partly cloudy 74. San Antonio mostly cloudy 78. Corpus Christi partly cloudy 78. Houston partly cloudy 79. Once again at Austin Bergstrom it was 76, and at Camp Mabry it was 77. Elsewhere across the state, College Station clear 74. Amarillo mostly cloudy 70. Abilene clear 78. Dallas-Fort Worth clear 82. Your weather synopsis for South Central Texas. Dry weather along with above normal temperatures will persist across South Central Texas through this week. Highs will largely range from the mid-90s to around 103 degrees through the next few days with lows in the 70s each night. Heat index values will range from 105 to 110 degrees over much of the area. Your local forecast. Today, partly cloudy this morning, then becoming sunny. Hot with highs around 100. South winds around 5 miles per hour. Tonight, mostly clear. Lows in the mid-70s. South winds 5 to 10 miles per hour. Monday, mostly sunny. Hot with highs around 101. Southwest winds around 5 miles per hour, becoming southeast around 5 miles per hour in the afternoon. Monday night, clear. Lows in the mid-70s. South winds 5 to 10 miles per hour. Tuesday, mostly sunny. Hot with highs around 100. South winds 5 to 10 miles per hour. Highest heat index readings up to 109. Tuesday night through Friday night, mostly clear. Hot. Lows in the upper 70s. Highs around 100. Highest heat index readings up to 110. Saturday, partly cloudy in the morning, then clearing. Hot with highs around 100. Highest heat index readings up to 110. The Austin Bergstrom Climate Summary for yesterday, August 15, 2026. Yesterday's high temperature of 103 degrees occurred at 3:45 p.m. The normal high is 98.
The record high is 1.

105 degrees, which was set in 2020. Yesterday's low temperature of 79 degrees occurred at 11:59 p.m. The normal low is 73. The record low is 62 degrees, which was set in 2004. No precipitation fell yesterday, which leaves the monthly total at 0.02 inches. This is 1.03 inches below the normal amount of 1.05 inches for August. The total precipitation for the year still stands at 23.20 inches, which is 1.62 inches above normal. The record high for today is 105, which occurred in 2023, and the record low is 59, which occurred in 2004. Sunrise today is at 6:58 a.m. and sunset is at 8:11 p.m. The Austin Camp Mabry Climate Summary for yesterday, August 15, 2026. Yesterday's high temperature of 103 degrees occurred at 4:06 p.m. The normal high is 98. The record high is 107 degrees, which was set in 2020. Yesterday's low temperature of 80 degrees occurred at 6:26 a.m. The normal low is 75. The record low is 66 degrees, which was last set in 1973. No precipitation fell yesterday, which leaves the monthly total at 0.00 inches. This is 1.06 inches below the normal amount of 1.06 inches for August. The total precipitation for the year still stands at 23.55 inches, which is 1.98 inches above normal. The record high for today is 107, which occurred in 1923, and the record low is 64, which occurred in 2004. Sunrise today is at 6:58 a.m. and sunset is at 8:11 p.m. You're listening to NOAA Weather Radio, station WXK27, in Austin, Texas, broadcasting on a frequency of 162.4 megahertz, originating from the Austin-San Antonio National Weather Service Forecast Office. The current time is 8:04 a.m. Central Daylight Time. The Austin NOAA Weather Radio Roundup. At 7 a.m. at Austin Bergstrom International, it was cloudy. The temperature was 76, the dew point 74, the relative humidity was 93%, the wind calm and the pressure was 30.16 inches and rising. At Camp Mabry, it was mostly cloudy. The temperature was 77, the dew point 74, the relative humidity was 90%, the wind calm and the pressure was 30.18 inches and rising. Pflugerville clear 73. Taylor mostly cloudy 75. Lago Vista mostly cloudy 74. Georgetown mostly cloudy 77. San Marcos cloudy 70. Vernick clear 72. Junction partly cloudy 74. San Antonio mostly cloudy 78. Corpus Christi partly cloudy 78. Houston partly cloudy 79. Once again at Austin Bergstrom it was 76, and at Camp Mabry it was 77. Elsewhere across the state, College Station clear 74. Amarillo mostly cloudy 70. Abilene clear 78. Dallas-Fort Worth clear 82. Your weather synopsis for South Central Texas. Dry weather along with above normal temperatures will persist across South Central Texas through this week. Highs will largely range from the mid-90s to around 103 degrees through the next few days, with lows in the 70s each night. Heat index values will range from 105 to 110 degrees over much of the area. Your local forecast. Today, partly cloudy this morning, then becoming sunny. Hot with highs around 100. South winds around 5 miles per hour. Tonight, mostly clear. Lows in the mid-70s. South winds 5 to 10 miles per hour. Monday, mostly sunny. Hot with highs around 101. Southwest winds around 5 miles per hour, becoming southeast around 5 miles per hour in the afternoon. Monday night, clear. Lows in the mid-70s. South winds 5 to 10 miles per hour,

Tuesday, mostly sunny. Hot with highs around 100. South winds 5 to 10 miles per hour. Highest heat index readings up to 109. Tuesday night through Friday night, mostly clear. Hot. Lows in the upper 70s. Highs around 100. Highest heat index readings up to 110. Saturday, partly cloudy in the morning, then clearing. Hot with highs around 100. Highest heat index readings up to 110. The Austin Bergstrom Climate Summary for yesterday, August 15, 2026. Yesterday's high temperature of 103 degrees occurred at 3:45 p.m. The normal high is 98. The record high is 105 degrees, which was set in 2020. Yesterday's low temperature of 79 degrees occurred at 11:59 p.m. The normal low is 73. The record low is 62 degrees, which was set in 2004. No precipitation fell yesterday, which leaves the monthly total at 0.02 inches. This is 1.03 inches below the normal amount of 1.05 inches for August. The total precipitation for the year still stands at 23.20 inches, which is 1.62 inches above normal. The record high for today is 105, which occurred in 2023, and the record low is 59, which occurred in 2004. Sunrise today is at 6:58 a.m. and sunset is at 8:11 p.m. The Austin Camp Mabry Climate Summary for yesterday, August 15, 2026. Yesterday's high temperature of 103 degrees occurred at 4:06 p.m. The normal high is 98. The record high is 107 degrees, which was set in 2020. Yesterday's low temperature of 80 degrees occurred at 6:26 a.m. The normal low is 75. The record low is 66 degrees, which was last set in 1973. No precipitation fell yesterday, which leaves the monthly total at 0.00 inches. This is 1.06 inches below the normal amount of 1.06 inches for August. The total precipitation for the year still stands at 23.55 inches, which is 1.98 inches above normal. The record high for today is 107, which occurred in 1923, and the record low is 64, which occurred in 2004. Sunrise today is at 6:58 a.m. and sunset is at 8:11 p.m. This is a special weather statement. Fog has developed with lighter winds across a corridor from near New Braunfels/San Marcos eastward through Gonzales into Lug Range. Visibility is currently trending of around 1 mile or less with patchy dense fog at times to around 1/4 of a mile. Expect for the visibility to improve within an hour or two of sunrise. Drivers use caution by slowing down, allowing extra room between your vehicle and the vehicle in front of you, and keep on the low beam headlights. The Tropical Weather Outlook. For the North Atlantic, Caribbean Sea and the Gulf of America, tropical cyclone formation is not expected during the next 7 days. 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The current time is 8:10 a.m. Central Daylight Time. Your weather synopsis for South Central Texas. Dry weather along with above normal temperatures will persist across South Central Texas through this week. Highs will largely range from the mid-90s to around 103 degrees through the next few days with lows in the 70s each night. Heat index values will range from 105 to 110 degrees over much of the area. Your local forecast. Today, partly cloudy this morning, then becoming sunny. Hot with highs around 100. South winds around 5 miles per hour. Tonight, mostly clear. Lows in the mid-70s. South winds 5 to 10 miles per hour. Monday, mostly sunny. Hot with highs around 101. South winds

west winds around 5 miles per hour, becoming southeast around 5 miles per hour in the afternoon. Monday night, clear. Lows in the mid-70s. South winds 5 to 10 miles per hour. Tuesday, mostly sunny. Hot with highs around 100. South winds 5 to 10 miles per hour. Highest heat index readings up to 109. Tuesday night through Friday night, mostly clear. Hot. Lows in the upper 70s. Highs around 100. Highest heat index readings up to 110. Saturday, partly cloudy in the morning, then clearing. Hot with highs around 100. Highest heat index readings up to 110. The Austin Bergstrom Climate Summary for yesterday, August 15, 2026. Yesterday's high temperature of 103 degrees occurred at 3:45 p.m. The normal high is 98. The record high is 105 degrees, which was set in 2020. Yesterday's low temperature of 79 degrees occurred at 11:59 p.m. The normal low is 73. The record low is 62 degrees, which was set in 2004. No precipitation fell yesterday, which leaves the monthly total at 0.02 inches. This is 1.03 inches below the normal amount of 1.05 inches for August. The total precipitation for the year still stands at 23.20 inches, which is 1.62 inches above normal. The record high for today is 105, which occurred in 2023, and the record low is 59, which occurred in 2004. Sunrise today is at 6:58 a.m. and sunset is at 8:11 p.m. The Austin Camp Mabry Climate Summary for yesterday, August 15, 2026. Yesterday's high temperature of 103 degrees occurred at 4:06 p.m. The normal high is 98. The record high is 107 degrees, which was set in 2020. Yesterday's low temperature of 80 degrees occurred at 6:26 a.m. The normal low is 75. The record low is 66 degrees, which was last set in 1973. No precipitation fell yesterday, which leaves the monthly total at 0.00 inches. This is 1.06 inches below the normal amount of 1.06 inches for August. The total precipitation for the year still stands at 23.55 inches, which is 1.98 inches above normal. The record high for today is 107, which occurred in 1923, and the record low is 64, which occurred in 2004. Sunrise today is at 6:58 a.m. and sunset is at 8:11 p.m. You're listening to NOAA Weather Radio, station WXK27, in Austin, Texas, broadcasting on a frequency of 162.4 megahertz, originating from the Austin-San Antonio National Weather Service Forecast Office. The current time is 8:15 a.m. Central Daylight Time. The Austin NOAA Weather Radio Roundup, at 8 a.m. at Austin Bergstrom International, it was cloudy. The temperature was 77, the dew point 75, the relative humidity was 93%, the wind southwest at 8 miles an hour, and the pressure was 30.16 inches and steady. At Camp Mabry, it was mostly sunny. The temperature was 77, the dew point 74, the relative humidity was 90%, the wind variable at 3 miles an hour, and the pressure was 30.17 inches and falling. Pflugerville sunny 75. Taylor sunny 77. Lago Vista sunny 75. Georgetown mostly sunny 78. San Marcos cloudy 74. Burnett partly sunny 73. Junction sunny 74. San Antonio partly sunny 78. Corpus Christi mostly sunny 81. Houston mostly sunny 80. Once again at Austin Bergstrom it was 77, and at Camp Mabry it was 77. Elsewhere across the state, College Station sunny 76. Amarillo mostly cloudy 71. Abilene sunny 79. Dallas-Fort Worth

currently 82. Your weather synopsis for South Central Texas. Dry weather along with above normal temperatures will persist across South Central Texas through this week. Highs will largely range from the mid-90s to around 103 degrees through the next few days, with lows in the 70s each night. Heat index values will range from 105 to 110 degrees over much of the area. Your local forecast. Today, partly cloudy this morning, then becoming sunny. Hot with highs around 100. South winds around 5 miles per hour. Tonight, mostly clear. Lows in the mid-70s. South winds 5 to 10 miles per hour. Monday, mostly sunny. Hot with highs around 101. Southwest winds around 5 miles per hour, becoming southeast around 5 miles per hour in the afternoon. Monday night, clear. Lows in the mid-70s. South winds 5 to 10 miles per hour. Tuesday, mostly sunny. Hot with highs around 100. South winds 5 to 10 miles per hour. Highest heat index readings up to 109. Tuesday night through Friday night, mostly clear. Hot. In the upper 70s. Highs around 100. Highest heat index readings up to 110. Saturday, partly cloudy in the morning, then clearing. Hot with highs around 100. Highest heat index readings up to 110. The Austin Bergstrom Climate Summary for yesterday, August 15, 2026. Yesterday's high temperature of 103 degrees occurred at 3:45 p.m. The normal high is 98. The record high is 105 degrees, which was set in 2020. Yesterday's low temperature of 79 degrees occurred at 11:59 p.m. The normal low is 73. The record low is 62 degrees, which was set in 2004. No precipitation fell yesterday, which leaves the monthly total at 0.02 inches. This is 1.03 inches below the normal amount of 1.05 inches for August. The total precipitation for the year still stands at 23.20 inches, which is 1.62 inches above normal. The record high for today is 105, which occurred in 2023, and the record low is 59, which occurred in 2004. Sunrise today is at 6:58 a.m. and sunset is at 8:11 p.m. The Austin Camp Mabry Climate Summary for yesterday, August 15, 2026. Yesterday's high temperature of 103 degrees occurred at 4:06 p.m. The normal high is 98. The record high is 107 degrees, which was set in 2020. Yesterday's low temperature of 80 degrees occurred at 6:26 a.m. The normal low is 75. The record low is 66 degrees, which was last set in 1973. No precipitation fell yesterday, which leaves the monthly total at 0.00 inches. This is 1.06 inches below the normal amount of 1.06 inches for August. The total precipitation for the year still stands at 23.55 inches, which is 1.98 inches above normal. The record high for today is 107, which occurred in 1923, and the record low is 64, which occurred in 2004. Sunrise today is at 6:58 a.m. and sunset is at 8:11 p.m. The coastal waters forecast from Baffin Bay to Port Aransas out 20 nautical miles. Today, southeast winds 5 to 10 knots, becoming east late this morning and afternoon. Seas 2 to 3 feet. Wave detail, southeast 3 feet at 6 seconds. Tonight, southeast winds 10 to 15 knots with gusts up to 20 knots, becoming south 5 to 10 knots after midnight. Seas 2 to 3 feet. Wave detail, southeast 3 feet at 6 seconds. Monday, south winds around 5 knots, becoming southeast in the afternoon. Seas around 2 feet. Wave detail, southeast 2 feet at 6 seconds. Monday night, southeast.

East winds around 10 knots, becoming south after midnight. Seas around 2 feet. Wave detail, southeast 2 feet at 3 seconds and southeast 2 feet at 6 seconds. Tuesday, south winds 5 to 10 knots, increasing to 10 to 15 knots in the afternoon. Seas around 2 feet. Wave detail, southeast 2 feet at 5 seconds and southeast 1 foot at 8 seconds. Tuesday night, south winds 10 to 15 knots. Seas 2 to 3 feet. Wave detail, southeast 3 feet at 5 seconds and southeast 1 foot at 8 seconds. Wednesday, south winds 10 to 15 knots. Seas around 2 feet. Wednesday night, south winds 10 to 15 knots. Seas 2 to 3 feet. Thursday, south winds 10 to 15 knots. Seas 2 to 3 feet. Thursday night, southeast winds 15 to 20 knots, becoming south 10 to 15 knots after midnight. Seas 2 to 3 feet. 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It was cloudy. The temperature was 77, the dew point 75, the relative humidity was 93%, the wind southwest at 8 miles an hour, and the pressure was 30.16 inches and steady. At Camp Mabry, it was mostly sunny. The temperature was 77, the dew point 74, the relative humidity was 90%, the wind variable at 3 miles an hour, and the pressure was 30.17 inches and falling. Pflugerville, sunny 75. Taylor, sunny 77. Lago Vista, sunny 75. Georgetown, mostly sunny 78. San Marcos, cloudy 74. Burnett, partly sunny 73. Junction, sunny 74. San Antonio, partly sunny 78. Corpus Christi, mostly sunny 81. Houston, mostly sunny 80. Once again at Austin Bergstrom it was 77, and at Camp Mabry it was 77. Elsewhere across the state, College Station sunny 76. Amarillo mostly cloudy 71. Abilene sunny 79. Dallas-Fort Worth sunny 82. This is a special weather statement. Fog has developed with lighter winds across a corridor from near New Braunfels/San Marcos eastward through Gonzales into Lug Range. Visibility is currently trending of around 1 mile or less with patchy dense fog at times to around 1/4 of a mile. Expect for the visibility to improve within an hour or two of sunrise. Drivers use caution by slowing down, allowing extra room between your vehicle and the vehicle in front of you, and keep on the low beam headlights. Your weather synopsis for South Central Texas. Dry weather along with above normal temperatures will persist across South Central Texas through this week. Highs will largely range from the mid-90s to around 103 degrees through the next few days with lows in the 70s each night. Heat index values will range from 105 to 110 degrees over much of the area. Your local forecast. Today, partly cloudy this morning, then becoming sunny. Hot with highs around 100. South winds around 5 miles per hour. Tonight, mostly clear. Lows in the mid-70s. South winds 5 to 10 miles per hour. Monday, mostly sunny. Hot with highs around 101. Southwest winds around 5 miles per hour, becoming southeast around 5 miles per hour in the afternoon. Monday night, clear. Lows in the mid-70s. South winds 5 to 10 miles per hour. Tuesday, mostly sunny. Hot with highs around 100. South winds 5 to 10 miles per hour. Highest heat index readings up to 109. Tuesday night through Friday night, mostly clear. Hot.
lows in the upper

70s. Highs around 100. Highest heat index readings up to 110. Saturday, partly cloudy in the morning, then clearing. Hot with highs around 100. Highest heat index readings up to 110. The Austin Bergstrom Climate Summary for yesterday, August 15, 2026. Yesterday's high temperature of 103 degrees occurred at 3:45 p.m. The normal high is 98. The record high is 105 degrees, which was set in 2020. Yesterday's low temperature of 79 degrees occurred at 11:59 p.m. The normal low is 73. The record low is 62 degrees, which was set in 2004. No precipitation fell yesterday, which leaves the monthly total at 0.02 inches. This is 1.03 inches below the normal amount of 1.05 inches for August. The total precipitation for the year still stands at 23.20 inches, which is 1.62 inches above normal. The record high for today is 105, which occurred in 2023, and the record low is 59, which occurred in 2004. Sunrise today is at 6:58 a.m. and sunset is at 8:11 p.m. The Austin Camp Mabry Climate Summary for yesterday, August 15, 2026. Yesterday's high temperature of 103 degrees occurred at 4:06 p.m. The normal high is 98. The record high is 107 degrees, which was set in 2020. Yesterday's low temperature of 80 degrees occurred at 6:26 a.m. The normal low is 75. The record low is 66 degrees, which was last set in 1973. No precipitation fell yesterday, which leaves the monthly total at 0.00 inches. This is 1.06 inches below the normal amount of 1.06 inches for August. The total precipitation for the year still stands at 23.55 inches, which is 1.98 inches above normal. The record high for today is 107, which occurred in 1923, and the record low is 64, which occurred in 2004. Sunrise today is at 6:58 a.m. and sunset is at 8:11 p.m. You're listening to NOAA Weather Radio, station WXK27, in Austin, Texas, broadcasting on a frequency of 162.4 megahertz, originating from the Austin-San Antonio National Weather Service Forecast Office. The current time is 8:29 a.m. Central Daylight Time. The Austin NOAA Weather Radio Roundup, at 8 a.m. at Austin Bergstrom International, it was cloudy. The temperature was 77, the dew point 75, the relative humidity was 93%, the wind southwest at 8 miles an hour, and the pressure was 30.16 inches and steady. At Camp Mabry, it was mostly sunny. The temperature was 77, the dew point 74, the relative humidity was 90%, the wind variable at 3 miles an hour, and the pressure was 30.17 inches and falling. Pflugerville sunny 75. Taylor sunny 77. Lago Vista sunny 75. Georgetown mostly sunny 78. San Marcos cloudy 74. Burnett partly sunny 73. Junction sunny 74. San Antonio partly sunny 78. Corpus Christi mostly sunny 81. Houston mostly sunny 80. Once again at Austin Bergstrom it was 77, and at Camp Mabry it was 77. Elsewhere across the state, College Station sunny 76. Amarillo mostly cloudy 71. Abilene sunny 79. Dallas-Fort Worth sunny 82. Your weather synopsis for South Central Texas. Dry weather along with above normal temperatures will persist across South Central Texas through this week. Highs will largely range from the mid-90s to around 103 degrees through the next few days, with lows in the 70s each night. Heat index values will range from 105 to 110 degrees over much of the area. Your local forecast. Today, partly cloudy this morning, then becoming sunny,

hot with highs around 100. South winds around 5 miles per hour. Tonight, mostly clear. Lows in the mid-70s. South winds 5 to 10 miles per hour. Monday, mostly sunny. Hot with highs around 101. Southwest winds around 5 miles per hour, becoming southeast around 5 miles per hour in the afternoon. Monday night, clear. Lows in the mid-70s. South winds 5 to 10 miles per hour. Tuesday, mostly sunny. Hot with highs around 100. South winds 5 to 10 miles per hour. Highest heat index readings up to 109. Tuesday night through Friday night, mostly clear. Hot. Lows in the upper 70s. Highs around 100. Highest heat index readings up to 110. Saturday, partly cloudy in the morning, then clearing. Hot with highs around 100. Highest heat index readings up to 110. The Austin Bergstrom Climate Summary for yesterday, August 15, 2026. Yesterday's high temperature of 103 degrees occurred at 3:45 p.m. The normal high is 98. The record high is 105 degrees, which was set in 2020. Yesterday's low 3 degrees occurred at 3:45 p.m. The normal high is 98. The record high is 105 degrees, which was set in 2020. Yesterday's low temperature of 79 degrees occurred at 11:59 p.m. The normal low is 73. The record low is 62 degrees, which was set in 2004. No precipitation fell yesterday, which leaves the monthly total at 0.02 inches. This is 1.03 inches below the normal amount of 1.05 inches for August. The total precipitation for the year still stands at 23.20 inches, which is 1.62 inches above normal. The record high for today is 105, which occurred in 2023. And the record low is 59, which occurred in 2004. Sunrise today is at 6:58 a.m. and sunset is at 8:11 p.m. The Austin Camp Mabry Climate Summary for yesterday, August 15, 2026. Yesterday's high temperature of 103 degrees occurred at 4:06 p.m. The normal high is 98. The record high is 107 degrees, which was set in 2020. Yesterday's low temperature of 80 degrees occurred at 6:26 a.m. The normal low is 75. The record low is 66 degrees, which was last set in 1973. No precipitation fell yesterday, which leaves the monthly total at 0.00 inches. This is 1.06 inches below the normal amount of 1.06 inches for August. The total precipitation for the year still stands at 23.55 inches, which is 1.98 inches above normal. The record high for today is 107, which occurred in 1923, and the record low is 64, which occurred in 2004. Sunrise today is at 6:58 a.m. and sunset is at 8:11 p.m. You're listening to NOAA Weather Radio, station WXK27. 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The current time is 8:35 a.m. Central Daylight Time. The Austin, NOAA Weather Radio Roundup, at 8 a.m. at Austin Bergstrom International, it was cloudy. The temperature was 77, the dew point 75, the relative humidity was 93%, the wind southwest at 8 miles an hour, and the pressure was 30.16 inches and steady. At Camp Mabry, it was mostly sunny. The temperature was 77, the dew point 74, the relative humidity was 90%, the wind variable at 3 miles an hour, and the pressure was 30.17 inches and falling. Pflugerville sunny 75. Taylor sunny 77. Lago Vista sunny 75. Georgetown mostly sunny 78. San Marcos cloudy 74.

Burnett, partly sunny, 73. Junction, sunny, 74. San Antonio, partly sunny, 78. Corpus Christi, mostly sunny, 81. Houston, mostly sunny, 80. Once again at Austin Bergstrom, it was 77, and at Camp Mabry, it was 77. Elsewhere across the state, College Station, sunny, 76. Amarillo, mostly cloudy, 71. Abilene, sunny, 79. Dallas-Fort Worth, sunny, 82. Your weather synopsis for South Central Texas. Dry weather along with above normal temperatures will persist across South Central Texas through this week. Highs will largely range from the mid-90s to around 103 degrees through the next few days, with lows in the 70s each night. Heat index values will range from 105 to 110 degrees over much of the area. Your local forecast. Today, partly cloudy this morning, then becoming sunny. Hot with highs around 100. South winds around 5 miles per hour. Tonight, mostly clear. Lows in the mid-70s. South winds 5 to 10 miles per hour. Monday, mostly sunny. Hot with highs around 101. Southwest winds around 5 miles per hour, becoming southeast around 5 miles per hour in the afternoon. Monday night, clear. Lows in the mid-70s. South winds 5 to 10 miles per hour. Tuesday, mostly sunny. Hot with highs around 100. South winds 5 to 10 miles per hour. Highest heat index readings up to 109. Tuesday night through Friday night, mostly clear. Hot. Lows in the upper 70s. Highs around 100. Highest heat index readings up to 110. Saturday, partly cloudy in the morning, then clearing. Hot with highs around 100. Highest heat index readings up to 110. The Austin Bergstrom Climate Summary for yesterday, August 15, 2026. Yesterday's high temperature of 103 degrees occurred at 3:45 p.m. The normal high is 98. The record high is 105 degrees, which was set in 2020. Yesterday's low temperature of 79 degrees occurred at 11:59 p.m. The normal low is 73. The record low is 62 degrees, which was set in 2004. No precipitation fell yesterday, which leaves the monthly total at 0.02 inches. This is 1.03 inches below the normal amount of 1.05 inches for August. The total precipitation for the year still stands at 23.20 inches, which is 1.62 inches above normal. The record high for today is 105, which occurred in 2023, and the record low is 59, which occurred in 2004. Sunrise today is at 6:58 a.m. and sunset is at 8:11 p.m. The Austin Camp Mabry Climate Summary for yesterday, August 15, 2026. Yesterday's high temperature of 103 degrees occurred at 4:06 p.m. The normal high is 98. The record high is 107 degrees, which was set in 2020. Yesterday's low temperature of 80 degrees occurred at 6:26 a.m. The normal low is 75. The record low is 66 degrees, which was last set in 1973. No precipitation fell yesterday, which leaves the monthly total at 0.00 inches. This is 1.06 inches below the normal amount of 1.06 inches for August. The total precipitation for the year still stands at 23.55 inches, which is 1.98 inches above normal. The record high for today is 107, which occurred in 1923, and the record low is 64, which occurred in 2004. Sunrise today is at 6:58 a.m. and sunset is at 8:11 p.m. This is a special weather statement. Fog has developed with lighter winds across a corridor from near New Braunfels / San Marcos eastward through Gonzales into Lug Range.
Visibility is currently trending of around 1 mile or less with patchy dense fog at times to around 1/4 of a mile. Expect for the visibility to improve within an hour or two of sunrise. Drivers use caution by slowing down, allowing extra room between your vehicle and the vehicle in front of you, and keep on the low beam headlights. The tropical weather outlook. For the North Atlantic, Caribbean Sea and the Gulf of America, tropical cyclone formation is not expected during the next 7 days. 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The current time is 8:42 a.m. Central Daylight Time. 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It was cloudy. The temperature was 77, the dew point 75, the relative humidity was 93%, the wind southwest at 8 miles an hour, and the pressure was 30.16 inches and steady. At Camp Mabry, it was mostly sunny. The temperature was 77, the dew point 74, the relative humidity was 90%, the wind variable at 3 miles an hour, and the pressure was 30.17 inches and falling. Pflugerville sunny 75. Taylor sunny 77. Lago Vista sunny 75. Georgetown mostly sunny 78. San Marcos cloudy 74. Burnett partly sunny 73. Junction sunny 74. San Antonio partly sunny 78. Corpus Christi mostly sunny 81. Houston mostly sunny 80. Once again at Austin Bergstrom it was 77, and at Camp Mabry it was 77. Elsewhere across the state, College Station sunny 76. Amarillo mostly cloudy 71. Abilene sunny 79. Dallas-Fort Worth sunny 82. Your weather synopsis for South Central Texas. Dry weather along with above normal temperatures will persist across South Central Texas through this week. Highs will largely range from the mid-90s to around 103 degrees through the next few days with lows in the 70s each night. Heat index values will range from 105 to 110 degrees over much of the area. Your local forecast. Today, partly cloudy this morning, then becoming sunny. Hot with highs around 100. South winds around 5 miles per hour. Tonight, mostly clear. Lows in the mid-70s. South winds 5 to 10 miles per hour. Monday, mostly sunny. Hot with highs around 101. Southwest winds around 5 miles per hour, becoming southeast around 5 miles per hour in the afternoon. Monday night, clear. Lows in the mid-70s. South winds 5 to 10 miles per hour. Tuesday, mostly sunny. Hot with highs around 100. South winds 5 to 10 miles per hour. Highest heat index readings up to 109. Tuesday night through Friday night, mostly clear. Hot. Lows in the upper 70s. Highs around 100. Highest heat index readings up to 110. Saturday, partly cloudy in the morning, then clearing. Hot with highs around 100. Highest heat index readings up to 110. The Austin Bergstrom climate summary for yesterday, August 15, 2026. Yesterday's high temperature of 103 degrees occurred at 3:45 p.m. The normal high is 98. The record high is 105 degrees, which was set in 2020. Yesterday's low temperature of 79 degrees occurred at 11:59 p.m. The normal low is 73. The record low is 62 degrees, which was set in 2004. No precipitation fell yesterday, which leaves the monthly total at 0.02 inches. This is 1.03 inches below the normal amount of 1.05 inches for August.
The total precipitation for the year still stands at 23.20 inches, which is 1.62 inches above normal. The record high for today is 104.

5, which occurred in 2023, and the record low is 59, which occurred in 2004. Sunrise today is at 6:58 a.m. and sunset is at 8:11 p.m. The Austin Camp Mabry Climate Summary for yesterday, August 15, 2026. Yesterday's high temperature of 103 degrees occurred at 4:06 p.m. The normal high is 98. The record high is 107 degrees, which was set in 2020. Yesterday's low temperature of 80 degrees occurred at 6:26 a.m. The normal low is 75. The record low is 66 degrees, which was last set in 1973. No precipitation fell yesterday, which leaves the monthly total at 0.00 inches. This is 1.06 inches below the normal amount of 1.06 inches for August. The total precipitation for the year still stands at 23.55 inches, which is 1.98 inches above normal. The record high for today is 107, which occurred in 1923, and the record low is 64, which occurred in 2004. Sunrise today is at 6:58 a.m. and sunset is at 8:11 p.m. You're listening to NOAA Weather Radio, station WXK27, in Austin, Texas, broadcasting on a frequency of 162.4 megahertz, originating from the Austin-San Antonio National Weather Service Forecast Office. The current time is 8:48 a.m. Central Daylight Time. 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It was cloudy. The temperature was 77, the dew point 75, the relative humidity was 93%, the wind southwest at 8 miles an hour, and the pressure was 30.16 inches and steady. At Camp Mabry, it was mostly sunny. The temperature was 77, the dew point 74, the relative humidity was 90%, the wind variable at 3 miles an hour, and the pressure was 30.17 inches and falling. Pflugerville, sunny 75. Taylor, sunny 77. Lago Vista, sunny 75. Georgetown, mostly sunny 78. San Marcos, cloudy 74. Burnett, partly sunny 73. Junction, sunny 74. San Antonio, partly sunny 78. Corpus Christi, mostly sunny 81. Houston, mostly sunny 80. Once again at Austin Bergstrom it was 77, and at Camp Mabry it was 77. Elsewhere across the state, College Station sunny 76. Amarillo mostly cloudy 71. Abilene sunny 79. Dallas-Fort Worth sunny 82. The coastal waters forecast from Baffin Bay to Port Aransas out 20 nautical miles. Today, southeast winds 5 to 10 knots. Becoming east late this morning and afternoon. Seas 2 to 3 feet. Wave detail, southeast 3 feet at 6 seconds. Tonight, southeast winds 10 to 15 knots with gusts up to 20 knots, becoming south 5 to 10 knots after midnight. Seas 2 to 3 feet. Wave detail, southeast 3 feet at 6 seconds. Monday, south winds around 5 knots. Becoming southeast in the afternoon. Seas around 2 feet. Wave detail, southeast 2 feet at 6 seconds. Monday night, southeast winds around 10 knots, becoming south after midnight. Seas around 2 feet. Wave detail, southeast 2 feet at 3 seconds and southeast 2 feet at 6 seconds. Tuesday, south winds 5 to 10 knots, increasing to 10 to 15 knots in the afternoon. Seas around 2 feet. Wave detail, southeast 2 feet at 5 seconds and southeast 1 foot at 8 seconds. Tuesday night, south winds 10 to 15 knots. Seas 2 to 3 feet. Wave detail, southeast 3 feet at 5 seconds and southeast 1 foot at 8 seconds. Wednesday, south winds 10 to 15 knots. Seas around 2 feet. Wednesday night, south winds 10 to 15 knots. Seas 2 to 3 feet. Thursday, south winds 10 to 15 knots.
seas 2 to 3 feet. Thursday night, southeast winds 15 to 20 knots, becoming south 10 to 15 knots after midnight. Seas 2 to 3 feet. Your weather synopsis for South Central Texas. Dry weather along with above normal temperatures will persist across South Central Texas through this week. Highs will largely range from the mid-90s to around 103 degrees through the next few days with lows in the 70s each night. Heat index values will range from 105 to 110 degrees over much of the area. Your local forecast. Today, partly cloudy this morning, then becoming sunny. Hot with highs around 100. South winds around 5 miles per hour. Tonight, mostly clear. Lows in the mid-70s. South winds 5 to 10 miles per hour. Monday, mostly sunny. Hot with highs around 101. Southwest winds around 5 miles per hour, becoming southeast around 5 miles per hour in the afternoon. Monday night, clear. Lows in the mid-70s. South winds 5 to 10 miles per hour. Tuesday, mostly sunny. Hot with highs around 100. South winds 5 to 10 miles per hour. Highest heat index readings up to 109. Tuesday night through Friday night, mostly clear. Hot. Lows in the upper 70s. Highs around 100. Highest heat index readings up to 110. Saturday, partly cloudy in the morning, then clearing. Hot with highs around 100. Highest heat index readings up to 110. The Austin Bergstrom Climate Summary for yesterday, August 15, 2026. Yesterday's high temperature of 103 degrees occurred at 3:45 p.m. The normal high is 98. The record high is 105 degrees, which was set in 2020. Yesterday's low temperature of 79 degrees occurred at 11:59 p.m. The normal low is 73. The record low is 62 degrees, which was set in 2004. No precipitation fell yesterday, which leaves the monthly total at 0.02 inches. This is 1.03 inches below the normal amount of 1.05 inches for August. The total precipitation for the year still stands at 23.20 inches, which is 1.62 inches above normal. The record high for today is 105, which occurred in 2023, and the record low is 59, which occurred in 2004. Sunrise today is at 6:58 a.m. and sunset is at 8:11 p.m. The Austin Camp Mabry Climate Summary for yesterday, August 15, 2026. Yesterday's high temperature of 103 degrees occurred at 4:06 p.m. The normal high is 98. The record high is 107 degrees, which was set in 2020. Yesterday's low temperature of 80 degrees occurred at 6:26 a.m. The normal low is 75. The record low is 66 degrees, which was last set in 1973. No precipitation fell yesterday, which leaves the monthly total at 0.00 inches. This is 1.06 inches below the normal amount of 1.06 inches for August. The total precipitation for the year still stands at 23.55 inches, which is 1.98 inches above normal. The record high for today is 107, which occurred in 1923, and the record low is 64, which occurred in 2004. Sunrise today is at 6:58 a.m. and sunset is at 8:11 p.m. This is a special weather statement. Fog has developed with lighter winds across a corridor from near New Braunfels/San Marcos eastward through Gonzales into Lug Range. Visibility is currently trending of around 1 mile or less with patchy dense fog at times to around 1/4 of a mile. Expect for the visibility to improve within an hour or two of sunrise. Drivers use caution by slowing down, allowing extra room between your vehicle and the vehicle in front of you, and keep on the low beam headlights. 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
in Austin, Texas.

variable at 3 miles an hour, and the pressure was 30.17 inches and falling. Pflugerville, sunny 75. Taylor, sunny 77. Lagoa Vista, sunny 75. Georgetown, mostly sunny 78. San Marcos, cloudy 74. Burnett, partly sunny 73. Junction, sunny 74. San Antonio, partly sunny 78. Corpus Christi, mostly sunny 81. Houston, mostly sunny 80. Once again at Austin Bergstrom, it was 77, and at Camp Mabry, it was 77. Elsewhere across the state, College Station, sunny 76. Amarillo, mostly cloudy 71. Abilene, sunny 79. Dallas-Fort Worth, sunny 82. Your weather synopsis for South Central Texas. Dry weather along with above normal temperatures will persist across South Central Texas through this week. Highs will largely range from the mid-90s to around 103 degrees through the next few days, with lows in the 70s each night. Heat index values will range from 105 to 110 degrees over much of the area. Your local forecast. Today, partly cloudy this morning, then becoming sunny. Hot with highs around 100. South winds around 5 miles per hour. Tonight, mostly clear. Lows in the mid-70s. South winds 5 to 10 miles per hour. Monday, mostly sunny. Hot with highs around 101. Southwest winds around 5 miles per hour, becoming southeast around 5 miles per hour in the afternoon. Monday night, clear. Lows in the mid-70s. South winds 5 to 10 miles per hour. Tuesday, mostly sunny. Hot with highs around 100. South winds 5 to 10 miles per hour. Highest heat index readings up to 109. Tuesday night through Friday night, mostly clear. Hot. Lows in the upper 70s. Highs around 100. Highest heat index readings up to 110. Saturday, partly cloudy in the morning, then clearing. Hot with highs around 100. Highest heat index readings up to 110. The Austin Bergstrom climate summary for yesterday, August 15, 2026. Yesterday's high temperature of 103 degrees occurred at 3:45 p.m. The normal high is 98. The record high is 105 degrees, which was set in 2020. Yesterday's low temperature of 79 degrees occurred at 11:59 p.m. The normal low is 73. The record low is 62 degrees, which was set in 2004. No precipitation fell yesterday, which leaves the monthly total at 0.02 inches. This is 1.03 inches below the normal amount of 1.05 inches for August. The total precipitation for the year still stands at 23.20 inches, which is 1.62 inches above normal. The record high for today is 105, which occurred in 2023, and the record low is 59, which occurred in 2004. Sunrise today is at 6:58 a.m. and sunset is at 8:11 p.m. The Austin Camp Mabry climate summary for yesterday, August 15, 2026. Yesterday's high temperature of 103 degrees occurred at 4:06 p.m. The normal high is 98. The record high is 107 degrees, which was set in 2020. Yesterday's low temperature of 80 degrees occurred at 6:26 a.m. The normal low is 75. The record low is 66 degrees, which was last set in 1973. No precipitation fell yesterday, which leaves the monthly total at 0.00 inches. This is 1.06 inches below the normal amount of 1.06 inches for August. The total precipitation for the year still stands at 23.55 inches, which is 1.98 inches above normal. The record high for today is 107, which occurred in 1923. And the record low is 64, which occurred in 2004.
Sunrise today is at 6:58 a.m. and

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It was cloudy. The temperature was 77, the dew point 75, the relative humidity was 93%, the wind southwest at 8 miles an hour, and the pressure was 30.16 inches and steady. At Camp Mabry, it was mostly sunny. The temperature was 77, the dew point 74, the relative humidity was 90%, the wind variable at 3 miles an hour, and the pressure was 30.17 inches and falling. Pflugerville, sunny 75. Taylor, sunny 77. Lago Vista, sunny 75. Georgetown, mostly sunny 78. San Marcos, cloudy 74. Burnett, partly sunny 73. Junction, sunny 74. San Antonio, partly sunny 78. Corpus Christi, mostly sunny 81. Houston, mostly sunny 80. Once again at Austin Bergstrom, it was 77, and at Camp Mabry, it was 77. Elsewhere across the state, College Station, sunny 76. Amarillo, mostly cloudy 71. Abilene, sunny 79. Dallas-Fort Worth, sunny 82. Your weather synopsis for South Central Texas. Dry weather along with above normal temperatures will persist across South Central Texas through this week. Highs will largely range from the mid-90s to around 103 degrees through the next few days, with lows in the 70s each night. Heat index values will range from 105 to 110 degrees over much of the area. Your local forecast. Today, partly cloudy this morning, then becoming sunny. Hot with highs around 100. South winds around 5 miles per hour. Tonight, mostly clear. Lows in the mid-70s. Winds 5 to 10 miles per hour. Monday, mostly sunny. Hot with highs around 101. Southwest winds around 5 miles per hour, becoming southeast around 5 miles per hour in the afternoon. Monday night, clear. Lows in the mid-70s. South winds 5 to 10 miles per hour. Tuesday, mostly sunny. Hot with highs around 100. South winds 5 to 10 miles per hour. Highest heat index readings up to 109. Tuesday night through Friday night, mostly clear. Hot. Lows in the upper 70s. Highs around 100. Highest heat index readings up to 110. Saturday, partly cloudy in the morning, then clearing. Hot with highs around 100. Highest heat index readings up to 110. The Austin Bergstrom climate summary for yesterday, August 15, 2026. Yesterday's high temperature of 103 degrees occurred at 3:45 p.m. The normal high is 98. The record high is 105 degrees, which was set in 2020. Yesterday's low temperature of 79 degrees occurred at 11:59 p.m. The normal low is 73. The record low is 62 degrees, which was set in 2004. No precipitation fell yesterday, which leaves the monthly total at 0.02 inches. This is 1.03 inches below the normal amount of 1.05 inches for August. The total precipitation for the year still stands at 23.20 inches, which is 1.62 inches above normal. The record high for today is 105, which occurred in 2023, and the record low is 59, which occurred in 2004. Sunrise today is at 6:58 a.m. and sunset is at 8:11 p.m. The Austin Camp Mabry climate summary for yesterday, August 15, 2026. Yesterday's high temperature of 103 degrees occurred at 4:06 p.m. The normal

high is 98. The record high is 107 degrees, which was set in 2020. Yesterday's low temperature of 80 degrees occurred at 6:26 a.m. The normal low is 75. The record low is 66 degrees, which was last set in 1973. No precipitation fell yesterday, which leaves the monthly total at 0.00 inches. This is 1.06 inches below the normal amount of 1.06 inches for August. The total precipitation for the year still stands at 23.55 inches, which is 1.98 inches above normal. The record high for today is 107, which occurred in 1923, and the record low is 64, which occurred in 2004. Sunrise today is at 6:58 a.m. and sunset is at 8:11 p.m. You're listening to NOAA Weather Radio, station WXK27, in Austin, Texas, broadcasting on a frequency of 162.4 MHz, originating from the Austin-San Antonio National Weather Service Forecast Office. The current time is 9:08 a.m. Central Daylight Time. Your weather synopsis for South Central Texas. Dry weather along with above normal temperatures will persist across South Central Texas through this week. Highs will largely range from the mid-90s to around 103 degrees through the next few days, with lows in the 70s each night. Heat index values will range from 105 to 110 degrees over much of the area. Your local forecast. Today, partly cloudy this morning, then becoming sunny. Hot with highs around 100. South winds around 5 miles per hour. Tonight, mostly clear. Lows in the mid-70s. South winds 5 to 10 miles per hour. Monday, mostly sunny. Hot with highs around 101. Southwest winds around 5 miles per hour, becoming southeast around 5 miles per hour in the afternoon. Monday night, clear. Lows in the mid-70s. South winds 5 to 10 miles per hour. Tuesday, mostly sunny. Hot with highs around 100. South winds 5 to 10 miles per hour. Highest heat index readings up to 109. Tuesday night through Friday night, mostly clear. Hot. Lows in the upper 70s. Highs around 100. Highest heat index readings up to 110. Saturday, partly cloudy in the morning, then clearing. Hot with highs around 100. Highest heat index readings up to 110. The Tropical Weather Outlook. For the North Atlantic, Caribbean Sea, and the Gulf of America, tropical cyclone formation is not expected during the next 7 days. The Austin Bergstrom Climate Summary for yesterday, August 15, 2026. Yesterday's high temperature of 103 degrees occurred at 3:45 p.m. The normal high is 98. The record high is 105 degrees, which was set in 2020. Yesterday's low temperature of 79 degrees occurred at 11:59 p.m. The normal low is 73. The record low is 62 degrees, which was set in 2004. No precipitation fell yesterday, which leaves the monthly total at 0.02 inches. This is 1.03 inches below the normal amount of 1.05 inches for August. The total precipitation for the year still stands at 23.20 inches, which is 1.62 inches above normal. The record high for today is 105, which occurred in 2023, and the record low is 59, which occurred in 2004. Sunrise today is at 6:58 a.m. and sunset is at 8:11 p.m. The Austin Camp Mabry Climate Summary for yesterday, August 15, 2026. Yesterday's high temperature of 103 degrees occurred at 4:06 p.m. The normal high is 98. The record high is 107 degrees, which was set in 2020. Yesterday's low temperature of 80 degrees occurred at 6:26 a.m. The normal low is 75. The record low is 66 degrees, which was last set in

1973. No precipitation fell yesterday, which leaves the monthly total at 0.00 inches. This is 1.06 inches below the normal amount of 1.06 inches for August. The total precipitation for the year still stands at 23.55 inches, which is 1.98 inches above normal. The record high for today is 107, which occurred in 1923, and the record low is 64, which occurred in 2004. Sunrise today is at 6:58 a.m. and sunset is at 8:11 p.m. You're listening to NOAA Weather Radio, station WXK27, in Austin, Texas, broadcasting on a frequency of 162.4 megahertz, originating from the Austin-San Antonio National Weather Service Forecast Office. The current time is 9:13 a.m. Central Daylight Time. Your weather synopsis for South Central Texas. Dry weather along with above normal temperatures will persist across South Central Texas through this week. Highs will largely range from the mid-90s to around 103 degrees through the next few days, with lows in the 70s each night. Heat index values will range from 105 to 110 degrees over much of the area. Your local forecast. Today, partly cloudy this morning, then becoming sunny. Hot with highs around 100. South winds around 5 miles per hour. Tonight, mostly clear. Lows in the mid-70s. South winds 5 to 10 miles per hour. Monday, mostly sunny. Hot with highs around 101. Southwest winds around 5 miles per hour, becoming southeast around 5 miles per hour in the afternoon. Monday night, clear. Lows in the mid-70s. South winds 5 to 10 miles per hour. Tuesday, mostly sunny. Hot with highs around 100. South winds 5 to 10 miles per hour. Highest heat index readings up to 109. Tuesday night through Friday night, mostly clear. Hot. Lows in the upper 70s. Highs around 100. Highest heat index readings up to 110. Saturday, partly cloudy in the morning, then clearing. Hot with highs around 100. Highest heat index readings up to 110. The Austin Bergstrom Climate Summary for yesterday, August 15, 2026. Yesterday's high temperature of 103 degrees occurred at 3:45 p.m. The normal high is 98. The record high is 105 degrees, which was set in 2020. Yesterday's low temperature of 79 degrees occurred at 11:59 p.m. The normal low is 73. The record low is 62 degrees, which was set in 2004. No precipitation fell yesterday, which leaves the monthly total at 0.02 inches. This is 1.03 inches below the normal amount of 1.05 inches for August. The total precipitation for the year still stands at 23.20 inches, which is 1.62 inches above normal. The record high for today is 105, which occurred in 2023, and the record low is 59, which occurred in 2004. Sunrise today is at 6:58 a.m. and sunset is at 8:11 p.m. The Austin Camp Mabry Climate Summary for yesterday, August 15, 2026. Yesterday's high temperature of 103 degrees occurred at 4:06 p.m. The normal high is 98. The record high is 107 degrees, which was set in 2020. Yesterday's low temperature of 80 degrees occurred at 6:26 a.m. The normal low is 75. The record low is 66 degrees, which was last set in 1973. No precipitation fell yesterday, which leaves the monthly total at 0.00 inches. This is 1.06 inches below the normal amount of 1.06 inches for August. The total precipitation for the year still stands at 23.55 inches, which is 1.98 inches above normal. The record high for today is 107, which occurred in 1923, and the record

OS64, which occurred in 2004. Sunrise today is at 6:58 a.m. and sunset is at 8:11 p.m. You're listening to NOAA Weather Radio, station WXK27 in Austin, Texas, broadcasting on a frequency of 162.4 megahertz, originating from the Austin-San Antonio National Weather Service Forecast Office. The current time is 9:17 a.m. Central Daylight Time. 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It was partly sunny. The temperature was 80, the dew point 75, the relative humidity was 84%, the wind southwest at 9 miles an hour, and the pressure was 30.17 inches and rising. At Camp Mabry, it was partly sunny. The temperature was 80, the dew point 74, the relative humidity was 81%, the wind south at 3 miles an hour, and the pressure was 30.19 inches and rising. Pflugerville, mostly sunny, 80. Taylor, partly sunny, 79. Lago Vista, mostly sunny, 78. Georgetown, partly sunny, 80. San Marcos, mostly sunny, 79. Burnett, mostly sunny, 78. Junction, sunny, 79. San Antonio, partly sunny, 81. Corpus Christi, mostly sunny, 87. Houston, mostly sunny, 83. Once again at Austin Bergstrom, it was 80. And at Camp Mabry, it was 80. Elsewhere across the state, College Station, sunny, 79. Amarillo, partly sunny, 74. Abilene, sunny, 82. Dallas, Fort Worth, sunny, 85. The coastal waters forecast from Baffin Bay to Port Aransas out 20 nautical miles. Today, southeast winds 5 to 10 knots, becoming east late this morning and afternoon. Seas 2 to 3 feet. Wave detail, southeast 3 feet at 6 seconds. Tonight, southeast winds 10 to 15 knots with gusts up to 20 knots, becoming south 5 to 10 knots after midnight. Seas 2 to 3 feet. Wave detail, southeast 3 feet at 6 seconds. Monday, south winds around 5 knots, becoming southeast in the afternoon. Seas around 2 feet. Wave detail, southeast 2 feet at 6 seconds. Monday night, southeast winds around 10 knots, becoming south after midnight. Seas around 2 feet. Wave detail, southeast 2 feet at 3 seconds and southeast 2 feet at 6 seconds. Tuesday, south winds 5 to 10 knots, increasing to 10 to 15 knots in the afternoon. Seas around 2 feet. Wave detail, southeast 2 feet at 5 seconds and southeast 1 foot at 8 seconds. Tuesday night, south winds 10 to 15 knots. Seas 2 to 3 feet. Wave detail, southeast 3 feet at 5 seconds and southeast 1 foot at 8 seconds. Wednesday, south winds 10 to 15 knots. Seas around 2 feet. Wednesday night, south winds 10 to 15 knots. Seas 2 to 3 feet. Thursday, south winds 10 to 15 knots. Seas 2 to 3 feet. Thursday night, southeast winds 15 to 20 knots, becoming south 10 to 15 knots after midnight. Seas 2 to 3 feet. Your weather synopsis for South Central Texas. Dry weather along with above normal temperatures will persist across South Central Texas through this week. Highs will largely range from the mid-90s to around 103 degrees through the next few days with lows in the 70s each night. Heat index values will range from 105 to 110 degrees over much of the area. Your local forecast. Today, partly cloudy this morning, then becoming sunny. Hot with highs around 100. South winds around 5 miles per hour. Tonight, mostly clear. Lows in the mid-70s. South winds 5 to 10 miles per hour. Monday, mostly sunny. Hot with highs around 101. Southwest winds around 5 miles per hour, becoming southeast around 5 miles per hour in the afternoon. Monday night, clear.

lows in the mid-70s. South winds 5 to 10 miles per hour. Tuesday, mostly sunny. Hot with highs around 100. South winds 5 to 10 miles per hour. Highest heat index readings up to 109. Tuesday night through Friday night, mostly clear. Hot. Lows in the upper 70s. Highs around 100. Highest heat index readings up to 110. Saturday, partly cloudy in the morning, then clearing. Hot with highs around 100. Highest heat index readings up to 110. The Austin Bergstrom Climate Summary for yesterday, August 15, 2026. Yesterday's high temperature of 103 degrees occurred at 3:45 p.m. The normal high is 98. The record high is 105 degrees, which was set in 2020. Yesterday's low temperature of 79 degrees occurred at 11:59 p.m. The normal low is 73. The record low is 62 degrees, which was set in 2004. No precipitation fell yesterday, which leaves the monthly total at 0.02 inches. This is 1.03 inches below the normal amount of 1.05 inches for August. The total precipitation for the year still stands at 23.20 inches, which is 1.62 inches above normal. The record high for today is 105, which occurred in 2023, and the record low is 59, which occurred in 2004. Sunrise today is at 6:58 a.m. and sunset is at 8:11 p.m. The Austin Camp Mabry Climate Summary for yesterday, August 15, 2026. Yesterday's high temperature of 103 degrees occurred at 4:06 p.m. The normal high is 98. The record high is 107 degrees, which was set in 2020. Yesterday's low temperature of 80 degrees occurred at 6:26 a.m. The normal low is 75. The record low is 66 degrees, which was last set in 1973. No precipitation fell yesterday, which leaves the monthly total at 0.00 inches. This is 1.06 inches below the normal amount of 1.06 inches for August. The total precipitation for the year still stands at 23.55 inches, which is 1.98 inches above normal. The record high for today is 107, which occurred in 1923, and the record low is 64, which occurred in 2004. Sunrise today is at 6:58 a.m. and sunset is at 8:11 p.m. You're listening to NOAA Weather Radio, station WXK27, in Austin, Texas, broadcasting on a frequency of 162.4 MHz, originating from the Austin-San Antonio National Weather Service Forecast Office. The current time is 9:25 a.m. Central Daylight Time. The Austin NOAA Weather Radio Roundup, at 9 a.m. at Austin Bergstrom International, it was partly sunny. The temperature was 80, the dew point 75, the relative humidity was 84%, the wind southwest at 9 miles an hour, and the pressure was 30.17 inches and rising. At Camp Mabry, it was partly sunny. The temperature was 80, the dew point 74, the relative humidity was 81%, the wind south at 3 miles an hour, and the pressure was 30.19 inches and rising. Pflugerville mostly sunny 80. Taylor partly sunny 79. Lago Vista mostly sunny 78. Georgetown partly sunny 80. San Marcos mostly sunny 79. Burnett mostly sunny 78. Junction sunny 79. San Antonio partly sunny 81. Corpus Christi mostly sunny 87. Houston mostly sunny 83. Once again at Austin Bergstrom it was 80, and at Camp Mabry it was 80. Elsewhere across the state, College Station sunny 79. Amarillo partly sunny 74. Abilene sunny 82. Dallas-Fort Worth sunny 85. Your weather synopsis for South Central Texas. Dry weather along with above normal temperatures will persist across

South Central Texas through this week. Highs will largely range from the mid-90s to around 103 degrees through the next few days, with lows in the 70s each night. Heat index values will range from 105 to 110 degrees over much of the area. Your local forecast. Today, partly cloudy this morning, then becoming sunny. Hot with highs around 100. South winds around 5 miles per hour. Tonight, mostly clear. Lows in the mid-70s. South winds 5 to 10 miles per hour. Monday, mostly sunny. Hot with highs around 101. Southwest winds around 5 miles per hour, becoming southeast around 5 miles per hour in the afternoon. Monday night, clear. Lows in the mid-70s. South winds 5 to 10 miles per hour. Tuesday, mostly sunny. Hot with highs around 100. South winds 5 to 10 miles per hour. Highest heat index readings up to 109. Tuesday night through Friday night, mostly clear. Hot. Lows in the upper 70s. Highs around 100. Highest heat index readings up to 110. Saturday, partly cloudy in the morning, then clearing. Hot with highs around 100. Highest heat index readings up to 110. The Austin Bergstrom Climate Summary for yesterday, August 15, 2026. Yesterday's high temperature of 103 degrees occurred at 3:45 p.m. The normal high is 98. The record high is 105 degrees, which was set in 2020. Yesterday's low temperature of 79 degrees occurred at 11:59 p.m. The normal low is 73. The record low is 62 degrees, which was set in 2004. No precipitation fell yesterday, which leaves the monthly total at 0.02 inches. This is 1.03 inches below the normal amount of 1.05 inches for August. The total precipitation for the year still stands at 23.20 inches, which is 1.62 inches above normal. The record high for today is 105, which occurred in 2023, and the record low is 59, which occurred in 2004. Sunrise today is at 6:58 a.m. and sunset is at 8:11 p.m. The Austin Camp Mabry Climate Summary for yesterday, August 15, 2026. Yesterday's high temperature of 103 degrees occurred at 4:06 p.m. The normal high is 98. The record high is 107 degrees, which was set in 2020. Yesterday's low temperature of 80 degrees occurred at 6:26 a.m. The normal low is 75. The record low is 66 degrees, which was last set in 1973. No precipitation fell yesterday, which leaves the monthly total at 0.00 inches. This is 1.06 inches below the normal amount of 1.06 inches for August. The total precipitation for the year still stands at 23.55 inches, which is 1.98 inches above normal. The record high for today is 107, which occurred in 1923, and the record low is 64, which occurred in 2004. Sunrise today is at 6:58 a.m. and sunset is at 8:11 p.m. You're listening to NOAA Weather Radio, station WXK27, in Austin, Texas, broadcasting on a frequency of 162.4 megahertz, originating from the Austin-San Antonio National Weather Service Forecast Office. The current time is 9:31 a.m. Central Daylight Time. 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It was partly sunny. The temperature was 80, the dew point 75, the relative humidity was 84%, the wind southwest at 9 miles an hour, and the pressure was 30.17 inches and rising. At Camp Mabry, it was partly sunny. The temperature was 80, the dew point 74, the relative humidity was 81%, the wind south at 3 miles an hour, and the pressure was 30.19 inches and rising. Pflugerville, mostly sunny, 80,

Taylor partly sunny 79. Lago Vista mostly sunny 78. Georgetown partly sunny 80. San Marcos mostly sunny 79. Burnett mostly sunny 78. Junction sunny 79. San Antonio partly sunny 81. Corpus Christi mostly sunny 87. Houston mostly sunny 83. Once again at Austin Bergstrom it was 80, and at Camp Mabry it was 80. Elsewhere across the state, College Station sunny 79. Amarillo partly sunny 74. Abilene sunny 82. Dallas-Fort Worth sunny 85. Your weather synopsis for South Central Texas. Dry weather along with above normal temperatures will persist across South Central Texas through this week. Highs will largely range from the mid-90s to around 103 degrees through the next few days. Above normal temperatures will persist across South Central Texas through this week. Highs will largely range from the mid-90s to around 103 degrees through the next few days with lows in the 70s each night. Heat index values will range from 105 to 110 degrees over much of the area. Your local forecast. Today, partly cloudy this morning, then becoming sunny. Hot with highs around 100. South winds around 5 miles per hour. Tonight, mostly clear. Lows in the mid-70s. South winds 5 to 10 miles per hour. Monday, mostly sunny. Hot with highs around 101. Southwest winds around 5 miles per hour, becoming southeast around 5 miles per hour in the afternoon. Monday night, clear. Lows in the mid-70s. South winds 5 to 10 miles per hour. Tuesday, mostly sunny. Hot with highs around 100. South winds 5 to 10 miles per hour. Highest heat index readings up to 109. Tuesday night through Friday night, mostly clear. Hot. Lows in the upper 70s. Highs around 100. Highest heat index readings up to 110. Saturday, partly cloudy in the morning, then clearing. Hot with highs around 100. Highest heat index readings up to 110. The Austin Bergstrom Climate Summary for yesterday, August 15, 2026. Yesterday's high temperature of 103 degrees occurred at 3:45 p.m. The normal high is 98. The record high is 105 degrees, which was set in 2020. Yesterday's low temperature of 79 degrees occurred at 11:59 p.m. The normal low is 73. The record low is 62 degrees, which was set in 2004. No precipitation fell yesterday, which leaves the monthly total at 0.02 inches. This is 1.03 inches below the normal amount of 1.05 inches for August. The total precipitation for the year still stands at 23.20 inches, which is 1.62 inches above normal. The record high for today is 105, which occurred in 2023, and the record low is 59, which occurred in 2004. Sunrise today is at 6:58 a.m. and sunset is at 8:11 p.m. The Austin Camp Mabry Climate Summary for yesterday, August 15, 2026. Yesterday's high temperature of 103 degrees occurred at 4:06 p.m. The normal high is 98. The record high is 107 degrees, which was set in 2020. Yesterday's low temperature of 80 degrees occurred at 6:26 a.m. The normal low is 75. The record low is 66 degrees, which was last set in 1973. No precipitation fell yesterday, which leaves the monthly total at 0.00 inches. This is 1.06 inches below the normal amount of 1.06 inches for August. The total precipitation for the year still stands at 23.55 inches, which is 1.98 inches above normal. The record high for today is 107, which occurred in 1923, and the record low is 64, which occurred in 2004. Sunrise today.

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It was partly sunny. The temperature was 80, the dew point 75, the relative humidity was 84%, the wind southwest at 9 miles an hour, and the pressure was 30.17 inches and rising. At Camp Mabry, it was partly sunny. The temperature was 80, the dew point 74, the relative humidity was 81%, the wind south at 3 miles an hour, and the pressure was 30.19 inches and rising. Pflugerville, mostly sunny, 80. Taylor, partly sunny, 79. Lago Vista, mostly sunny, 78. Georgetown, partly sunny, 80. San Marcos, mostly sunny, 79. Burnett, mostly sunny, 78. Junction, sunny, 79. San Antonio, partly sunny, 81. Corpus Christi, mostly sunny, 87. Houston, mostly sunny, 83. Once again at Austin Bergstrom, it was 80. And at Camp Mabry, it was 80. Elsewhere across the state, College Station, sunny, 79. Amarillo, partly sunny, 74. Abilene, sunny, 82. Dallas, Fort Worth, sunny, 85. Your weather synopsis for South Central Texas. Dry weather along with above normal temperatures will persist across South Central Texas through this week. Highs will largely range from the mid-90s to around 103 degrees through the next few days, with lows in the 70s each night. Heat index values will range from 105 to 110 degrees over much of the area. Your local forecast. Today, partly cloudy this morning, then becoming sunny. Hot with highs around 100. South winds around 5 miles per hour. Tonight, mostly clear. Lows in the mid-70s. South winds 5 to 10 miles per hour. Monday, mostly sunny. Hot with highs around 101. Southwest winds around 5 miles per hour, becoming southeast around 5 miles per hour in the afternoon. Monday night, clear. Lows in the mid-70s. South winds 5 to 10 miles per hour. Tuesday, mostly sunny. Hot with highs around 100. South winds 5 to 10 miles per hour. Highest heat index readings up to 109. Tuesday night through Friday night, mostly clear. Hot. Lows in the upper 70s. Highs around 100. Highest heat index readings up to 110. Saturday, partly cloudy in the morning, then clearing. Hot with highs around 100. Highest heat index readings up to 110. The Tropical Weather Outlook. For the North Atlantic, Caribbean Sea, and the Gulf of America, tropical cyclone formation is not expected during the next 7 days. The Austin Bergstrom Climate Summary for yesterday, August 15, 2026. Yesterday's high temperature of 103 degrees occurred at 3:45 p.m. The normal high is 98. The record high is 105 degrees, which was set in 2020. Yesterday's low temperature of 79 degrees occurred at 11:59 p.m. The normal low is 73. The record low is 62 degrees, which was set in 2004. No precipitation fell yesterday, which leaves the monthly total at 0.02 inches. This is 1.03 inches below the normal amount of 1.05 inches for August. The total precipitation for the year still stands at 23.20 inches, which is 1.62 inches above normal. The record high for today is 105, which occurred in 2023. And the record low is 59, which occurred in 2004. Sunrise today is at 6:58 a.m. and sunset is at 8:11 p.m.

The Austin Camp Mabry Climate Summary for yesterday, August 15, 2026. Yesterday's high temperature of 103 degrees occurred at 4:06 p.m. The normal high is 98. The record high is 107 degrees, which was set in 2020. Yesterday's low temperature of 80 degrees occurred at 6:26 a.m. The normal low is 75. The record low is 66 degrees, which was last set in 1973. No precipitation fell yesterday, which leaves the monthly total at 0.00 inches. This is 1.06 inches below the normal amount of 1.06 inches for August. The total precipitation for the year still stands at 23.55 inches, which is 1.98 inches above normal. The record high for today is 107, which occurred in 1923, and the record low is 64, which occurred in 2004. Sunrise today is at 6:58 a.m. and sunset is at 8:11 p.m. You're listening to NOAA Weather Radio, station WXK27, in Austin, Texas, broadcasting on a frequency of 162.4 megahertz. 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The current time is 9:43 a.m. Central Daylight Time. 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It was partly sunny. The temperature was 80, the dew point 75, the relative humidity was 84%, the wind southwest at 9 miles an hour, and the pressure was 30.17 inches and rising. At Camp Mabry, it was partly sunny. The temperature was 80, the dew point 74, the relative humidity was 81%, the wind south at 3 miles an hour, and the pressure was 30.19 inches and rising. Pflugerville, mostly sunny, 80. Taylor, partly sunny, 79. Lago Vista, mostly sunny, 78. Georgetown, partly sunny, 80. San Marcos, mostly sunny, 79. Burnett, mostly sunny, 78. Junction, sunny, 79. San Antonio, partly sunny, 81. Corpus Christi, mostly sunny, 87. Houston, mostly sunny, 83. Once again at Austin Bergstrom, it was 80. And at Camp Mabry, it was 80. Elsewhere across the state, College Station, sunny, 79. Amarillo, partly sunny, 74. Abilene, sunny, 82. Dallas-Fort Worth, sunny, 85. Your weather synopsis for South Central Texas. Dry weather along with above normal temperatures will persist across South Central Texas through this week. Highs will largely range from the mid-90s to around 103 degrees through the next few days, with lows in the 70s each night. Heat index values will range from 105 to 110 degrees over much of the area. Your local forecast. Today, partly cloudy this morning, then becoming sunny. Hot with highs around 100. South winds around 5 miles per hour. Tonight, mostly clear. Lows in the mid-70s. South winds 5 to 10 miles per hour. Monday, mostly sunny. Hot with highs around 101. Southwest winds around 5 miles per hour, becoming southeast around 5 miles per hour in the afternoon. Monday night, clear. Lows in the mid-70s. South winds 5 to 10 miles per hour. Tuesday, mostly sunny. Hot with highs around 100. South winds 5 to 10 miles per hour. Highest heat index readings up to 109. Tuesday night through Friday night, mostly clear. Hot. Lows in the upper 70s. Highs around 100. Highest heat index readings up to 110. Saturday, partly cloudy in the morning, then clearing. Hot with highs around 100. Highest heat index readings up to 110. The Austin Bergstrom Climate Summary for yesterday, August 15, 2026. Yesterday's high temperature of 103 degrees occurred at 3:45 p.m. The normal high is 98.
The record high is 105 degrees, which was set in 2020. Yesterday's low temperature of 79 degrees occurred at 11:59 p.m. The normal low is 73. The record low is 62 degrees, which was set in 2004. No precipitation fell yesterday, which leaves the monthly total at 0.02 inches. This is 1.03 inches below the normal amount of 1.05 inches for August. The total precipitation for the year still stands at 23.20 inches, which is 1.62 inches above normal. The record high for today is 105, which occurred in 2023, and the record low is 59, which occurred in 2004. Sunrise today is at 6:58 a.m. and sunset is at 8:11 p.m. The Austin Camp Mabry Climate Summary for yesterday, August 15, 2026. Yesterday's high temperature of 103 degrees occurred at 4:06 p.m. The normal high is 98. The record high is 107 degrees, which was set in 2020. Yesterday's low temperature of 80 degrees occurred at 6:26 a.m. The normal low is 75. The record low is 66 degrees, which was last set in 1973. No precipitation fell yesterday, which leaves the monthly total at 0.00 inches. This is 1.06 inches below the normal amount of 1.06 inches for August. The total precipitation for the year still stands at 23.55 inches, which is 1.98 inches above normal. The record high for today is 107, which occurred in 1923, and the record low is 64, which occurred in 2004. Sunrise today is at 6:58 a.m. and sunset is at 8:11 p.m. The coastal waters forecast from Baffin Bay to Port Aransas out 20 nautical miles. Today, southeast winds 5 to 10 knots, becoming east late this morning and afternoon. Seas 2 to 3 feet. Wave detail, southeast 3 feet at 6 seconds. Tonight, southeast winds 10 to 15 knots with gusts up to 20 knots, becoming south 5 to 10 knots after midnight. Seas 2 to 3 feet. Wave detail, southeast 3 feet at 6 seconds. Monday, south winds around 5 knots, becoming southeast in the afternoon. Seas around 2 feet. Wave detail, southeast 2 feet at 6 seconds. Monday night, southeast winds around 10 knots, becoming south after midnight. Seas around 2 feet. Wave detail, southeast 2 feet at 3 seconds and southeast 2 feet at 6 seconds. Tuesday, south winds 5 to 10 knots, increasing to 10 to 15 knots in the afternoon. Seas around 2 feet. Wave detail, southeast 2 feet at 5 seconds and southeast 1 foot at 8 seconds. Tuesday night, south winds 10 to 15 knots. Seas 2 to 3 feet. Wave detail, southeast 3 feet at 5 seconds and southeast 1 foot at 8 seconds. Wednesday, south winds 10 to 15 knots. Seas around 2 feet. Wednesday night, south winds 10 to 15 knots. Seas 2 to 3 feet. Thursday, south winds 10 to 15 knots. Seas 2 to 3 feet. Thursday night, southeast winds 15 to 20 knots, becoming south 10 to 15 knots after midnight. Seas 2 to 3 feet. 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The Austin NOAA Weather Radio Roundup at 9 a.m. at Austin Bergstrom International. It was partly sunny. The temperature was 80, the dew point 75, the relative humidity was 84%, the wind southwest at 9 miles an hour, and the pressure was 30.17 inches and rising. At Camp Mabry, it was partly sunny. The temperature was 80,
the dew point 74, the relative humidity was 81%, the wind south at 3 miles an hour.

hour, and the pressure was 30.19 inches and rising. Pflugerville mostly sunny, 80. Taylor partly sunny, 79. Lago Vista mostly sunny, 78. Georgetown partly sunny, 80. San Marcos mostly sunny, 79. Burnett mostly sunny, 78. Junction sunny, 79. San Antonio partly sunny, 81. Corpus Christi mostly sunny, 87. Houston mostly sunny, 83. Once again at Austin Bergstrom it was 80, and at Camp Mabry it was 80. Elsewhere across the state, College Station sunny, 79. Amarillo partly sunny, 74. Abilene sunny, 82. Dallas-Fort Worth sunny, 85. Your weather synopsis for South Central Texas. Dry weather along with above normal temperatures will persist across South Central Texas through this week. Highs will largely range from the mid-90s to around 103 degrees through the next few days with lows in the 70s each night. Heat index values will range from 105 to 110 degrees over much of the area. Your local forecast. Today, partly cloudy this morning, then becoming sunny. Hot with highs around 100. South winds around 5 miles per hour. Tonight, mostly clear. Lows in the mid-70s. South winds 5 to 10 miles per hour. Monday, mostly sunny. Hot with highs around 101. Southwest winds around 5 miles per hour, becoming southeast around 5 miles per hour in the afternoon. Monday night, clear. Lows in the mid-70s. South winds 5 to 10 miles per hour. Tuesday, mostly sunny. Hot with highs around 100. South winds 5 to 10 miles per hour. Highest heat index readings up to 109. Tuesday night through Friday night, mostly clear. Hot. Lows in the upper 70s. Highs around 100. Highest heat index readings up to 110. Saturday, partly cloudy in the morning, then clearing. Hot with highs around 100. Highest heat index readings up to 110. The Austin Bergstrom Climate Summary for yesterday, August 15, 2026. Yesterday's high temperature of 103 degrees occurred at 3:45 p.m. The normal high is 98. The record high is 105 degrees, which was set in 2020. Yesterday's low temperature of 79 degrees occurred at 11:59 p.m. The normal low is 73. The record low is 62 degrees, which was set in 2004. No precipitation fell yesterday, which leaves the monthly total at 0.02 inches. This is 1.03 inches below the normal amount of 1.05 inches for August. The total precipitation for the year still stands at 23.20 inches, which is 1.62 inches above normal. The record high for today is 105, which occurred in 2023, and the record low is 59, which occurred in 2004. Sunrise today is at 6:58 a.m. and sunset is at 8:11 p.m. The Austin Camp Mabry Climate Summary for yesterday, August 15, 2026. Yesterday's high temperature of 103 degrees occurred at 4:06 p.m. The normal high is 98. The record high is 107 degrees, which was set in 2020. Yesterday's low temperature of 80 degrees occurred at 6:26 a.m. The normal low is 75. The record low is 66 degrees, which was last set in 1973. No precipitation fell yesterday, which leaves the monthly total at 0.00 inches. This is 1.06 inches below the normal amount of 1.06 inches for August. The total precipitation for the year still stands at 23.55 inches, which is 1.98 inches above normal. The record high for today is 107, which occurred in 1923, and the record low is 64, which occurred in 2004. Sunrise today is at 6:58 a.m. and sunset is at 8:11 p.m.

at Camp Mabry. It was partly sunny. The temperature was 80, the dew point 74, the relative humidity was 81%, the wind south at 3 miles an hour, and the pressure was 30.19 inches and rising. Pflugerville mostly sunny 80. Taylor partly sunny 79. Lago Vista mostly sunny 78. Georgetown partly sunny 80. San Marcos mostly sunny 79. Burnett mostly sunny 78. Junction sunny 79. San Antonio partly sunny 81. Corpus Christi mostly sunny 87. Houston mostly sunny 83. Once again at Austin Bergstrom it was 80, and at Camp Mabry it was 80. Elsewhere across the state, College Station sunny 79. Amarillo partly sunny 74. Abilene sunny 82. Dallas-Fort Worth sunny 85. Your weather synopsis for South Central Texas. Dry weather along with above normal temperatures will persist across South Central Texas through this week. Highs will largely range from the mid-90s to around 103 degrees through the next few days with lows in the 70s each night. Heat index values will range from 105 to 110 degrees over much of the area. Your local forecast. Today, partly cloudy this morning, then becoming sunny. Hot with highs around 100. South winds around 5 miles per hour. Tonight, mostly clear. Lows in the mid-70s. South winds 5 to 10 miles per hour. Monday, mostly sunny. Hot with highs around 101. Southwest winds around 5 miles per hour, becoming southeast around 5 miles per hour in the afternoon. Monday night, clear. Lows in the mid-70s. South winds 5 to 10 miles per hour. Tuesday, mostly sunny. Hot with highs around 100. South winds 5 to 10 miles per hour. Highest heat index readings up to 109. Tuesday night through Friday night, mostly clear. Hot. Lows in the upper 70s. Highs around 100. Highest heat index readings up to 110. Saturday, partly cloudy in the morning, then clearing. Hot with highs around 100. Highest heat index readings up to 110. 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The current time is 10 a.m. Central Daylight Time. The Austin NOAA Weather Radio Roundup, at 9 a.m. at Austin Bergstrom International, it was partly sunny. The temperature was 80, the dew point 75, the relative humidity was 84%, the wind southwest at 9 miles an hour, and the pressure was 30.17 inches and rising. At Camp Mabry, it was partly sunny. The temperature was 80, the dew point 74, the relative humidity was 81%, the wind south at 3 miles an hour, and the pressure was 30.19 inches and rising. Pflugerville mostly sunny 80. Taylor partly sunny 79. Lago Vista mostly sunny 78. Georgetown partly sunny 80. San Marcos mostly sunny 79. Burnett mostly sunny 78. Junction sunny 79. San Antonio partly sunny 81. Corpus Christi mostly sunny 87. Houston mostly sunny 83. Once again at Austin Bergstrom it was 80, and at Camp Mabry it was 80. Elsewhere across the state, College Station sunny 79. Amarillo partly sunny 74. Abilene sunny 82. Dallas-Fort Worth sunny 85. Your weather synopsis for South Central Texas. Dry weather along with above normal temperatures will persist across South Central Texas through this week. Highs will largely range from the mid-90s to around 103 degrees through the next few days with lows in the 70s each night. Heat index values will range from 105 to 110 degrees over

to the area. Your local forecast. Today, partly cloudy this morning, then becoming sunny. Hot with highs around 100. South winds around 5 miles per hour. Tonight, mostly clear. Lows in the mid-70s. South winds 5 to 10 miles per hour. Monday, mostly sunny. Hot with highs around 101. Southwest winds around 5 miles per hour, becoming southeast around 5 miles per hour in the afternoon. Monday night, clear. Lows in the mid-70s. South winds 5 to 10 miles per hour. Tuesday, mostly sunny. Hot with highs around 100. South winds 5 to 10 miles per hour. Highest heat index readings up to 109. Tuesday night through Friday night, mostly clear. Hot. Lows in the upper 70s. Highs around 100. Highest heat index readings up to 110. Saturday, partly cloudy in the morning, then clearing. Hot with highs around 100. Highest heat index readings up to 110. 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The Austin NOAA Weather Radio Roundup, at 9 a.m. at Austin Bergstrom International, it was partly sunny. The temperature was 80, the dew point 75, the relative humidity was 84%, the wind southwest at 9 miles an hour, and the pressure was 30.17 inches and rising. At Camp Mabry, it was partly sunny. The temperature was 80, the dew point 74, the relative humidity was 81%, the wind south at 3 miles an hour, and the pressure was 30.19 inches and rising. Pflugerville mostly sunny 80. Taylor partly sunny 79. Lago Vista mostly sunny 78. Georgetown partly sunny 80. San Marcos mostly sunny 79. Burnett mostly sunny 78. Junction sunny 79. San Antonio partly sunny 81. Corpus Christi mostly sunny 87. Houston mostly sunny 83. Once again at Austin Bergstrom it was 80, and at Camp Mabry it was 80. Elsewhere across the state, College Station sunny 79. Amarillo partly sunny 74. Abilene sunny 82. Dallas-Fort Worth sunny 85. Your weather synopsis for South Central Texas. Dry weather along with above normal temperatures will persist across South Central Texas through this week. Highs will largely range from the mid-90s to around 103 degrees through the next few days with lows in the 70s each night. Heat index values will range from 105 to 110 degrees over much of the area. Your local forecast. Today, partly cloudy this morning, then becoming sunny. Hot with highs around 100. South winds around 5 miles per hour. Tonight, mostly clear. Lows in the mid-70s. South winds 5 to 10 miles per hour. Monday, mostly sunny. Hot with highs around 101. Southwest winds around 5 miles per hour, becoming southeast around 5 miles per hour in the afternoon. Monday night, clear. Lows in the mid-70s. South winds 5 to 10 miles per hour. Tuesday, mostly sunny. Hot with highs around 100. South winds 5 to 10 miles per hour. Highest heat index readings up to 109. Tuesday night through Friday night, mostly clear. Hot. Lows in the upper 70s. Highs around 100. Highest heat index readings up to 110. Saturday, partly cloudy in the morning, then clearing. Hot with highs around 100. Highest heat index readings up to 110. 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

range from the mid-90s to around 103 degrees through the next few days, with lows in the 70s each night. Heat index values will range from 105 to 110 degrees over much of the area. Your local forecast. Today, partly cloudy this morning, then becoming sunny. Hot with highs around 100. South winds around 5 miles per hour. Tonight, mostly clear. Lows in the mid-70s. South winds 5 to 10 miles per hour. Monday, mostly sunny. Hot with highs around 101. Southwest winds around 5 miles per hour, becoming southeast around 5 miles per hour in the afternoon. Monday night, clear. Lows in the mid-70s. South winds 5 to 10 miles per hour. Tuesday, mostly sunny. Hot with highs around 100. South winds 5 to 10 miles per hour. Highest heat index readings up to 109. Tuesday night through Friday night, mostly clear. Hot. Lows in the upper 70s. Highs around 100. Highest heat index readings up to 110. Saturday, partly cloudy in the morning, then clearing. Hot with highs around 100. Highest heat index readings up to 110. 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The current time is 10:14 a.m. Central Daylight Time. The Austin NOAA Weather Radio Roundup, at 10 a.m. at Austin Bergstrom International, it was partly sunny. The temperature was 83, the dew point 72, the relative humidity was 69%, the wind south at 9 miles an hour, and the pressure was 30.17 inches and steady. At Camp Mabry, it was partly sunny. The temperature was 84, the dew point 72, the relative humidity was 67%, the wind variable at 6 miles an hour, and the pressure was 30.18 inches and falling. Pflugerville, sunny 82. Taylor, partly sunny 82. Lago Vista, mostly sunny 81. Georgetown, mostly sunny 82. San Marcos, partly sunny 84. Burnett, sunny 81. Junction, sunny 83. San Antonio, mostly sunny 84. Corpus Christi, partly sunny 89. Houston, partly sunny 85. Once again at Austin Bergstrom, it was 83, and at Camp Mabry, it was 84. Elsewhere across the state, College Station, mostly sunny 84. Amarillo, partly sunny 79. Abilene, sunny 86. Dallas, Fort Worth, sunny 88. Your weather synopsis for South Central Texas. Dry weather along with above normal temperatures will persist across South Central Texas through this week. Highs will largely range from the mid-90s to around 103 degrees through the next few days, with lows in the 70s each night. Heat index values will range from 105 to 110 degrees over much of the area. Your local forecast. Today, partly cloudy this morning, then becoming sunny. Hot with highs around 100. South winds around 5 miles per hour. Tonight, mostly clear. Lows in the mid-70s. South winds 5 to 10 miles per hour. Monday, mostly sunny. Hot with highs around 101. Southwest winds around 5 miles per hour, becoming southeast around 5 miles per hour in the afternoon. Monday night, clear. Lows in the mid-70s. South winds 5 to 10 miles per hour. Tuesday, mostly sunny. Hot with highs around 100. South winds 5 to 10 miles per hour. Highest heat index readings up to 109. Tuesday night through Friday night, mostly clear. Hot. Lows in the upper 70s. Highs around 100. Highest heat index readings up to 110. Saturday, partly cloudy in the morning,

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Hot with highs around 100. Highest heat index readings up to 110. 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The Austin NOAA Weather Radio Roundup. At 10 a.m. at Austin Bergstrom International, it was partly sunny. The temperature was 83, the dew point 72, the relative humidity was 69%, the wind south at 9 miles an hour, and the pressure was 30.17 inches and steady. At Camp Mabry, it was partly sunny. The temperature was 84, the dew point 72, the relative humidity was 67%, the wind variable at 6 miles an hour, and the pressure was 30.18 inches and falling. Pflugerville sunny 82. Taylor partly sunny 82. Lago Vista mostly sunny 81. Georgetown mostly sunny 82. San Marcos partly sunny 84. Burnett sunny 81. Junction sunny 83. San Antonio mostly sunny 84. Corpus Christi partly sunny 89. Houston partly sunny 85. Once again at Austin Bergstrom it was 83, and at Camp Mabry it was 84. Elsewhere across the state, College Station mostly sunny 84. Amarillo partly sunny 79. Abilene sunny 86. Dallas-Fort Worth sunny 88. The coastal waters forecast from Baffin Bay to Port Aransas out 20 nautical miles. Today, southeast winds 5 to 10 knots, becoming east late this morning and afternoon. Seas 2 to 3 feet. Wave detail, southeast 3 feet at 6 seconds. Tonight, southeast winds 10 to 15 knots with gusts up to 20 knots, becoming south 5 to 10 knots after midnight. Seas 2 to 3 feet. Wave detail, southeast 3 feet at 6 seconds. Monday, south winds around 5 knots, becoming southeast in the afternoon. Seas around 2 feet. Wave detail, southeast 2 feet at 6 seconds. Monday night, southeast winds around 10 knots, becoming south after midnight. Seas around 2 feet. Wave detail, southeast 2 feet at 3 seconds and southeast 2 feet at 6 seconds. Tuesday, south winds 5 to 10 knots, increasing to 10 to 15 knots in the afternoon. Seas around 2 feet. Wave detail, southeast 2 feet at 5 seconds and southeast 1 foot at 8 seconds. Tuesday night, south winds 10 to 15 knots. Seas 2 to 3 feet. Wave detail, southeast 3 feet at 5 seconds and southeast 1 foot at 8 seconds. Wednesday, south winds 10 to 15 knots. Seas around 2 feet. Wednesday night, south winds 10 to 15 knots. Seas 2 to 3 feet. Thursday, south winds 10 to 15 knots. Seas 2 to 3 feet. Thursday night, southeast winds 15 to 20 knots, becoming south 10 to 15 knots after midnight. Seas 2 to 3 feet. Your weather synopsis for South Central Texas. Dry weather along with above normal temperatures will persist across South Central Texas through this week. Highs will largely range from the mid-90s to around 103 degrees through the next few days with lows in the 70s each night. Heat index values will range from 105 to 110 degrees over much of the area. Your local forecast. Today, partly cloudy this morning, then becoming sunny. Hot with highs around 100. South winds around 5 miles per hour. Tonight, mostly clear. Lows in the mid-70s. South winds 5 to 10 miles per hour. Monday, mostly sunny. Hot with highs around 101. Southwest winds around 5 miles per hour, becoming southeast around 5 miles per hour in the afternoon. Monday night, clear. Lows in the mid

70s. South winds 5 to 10 miles per hour. Tuesday, mostly sunny. Hot with highs around 100. South winds 5 to 10 miles per hour. Highest heat index readings up to 109. Tuesday night through Friday night, mostly clear. Hot. Lows in the upper 70s. Highs around 100. Highest heat index readings up to 110. Saturday, partly cloudy in the morning, then clearing. Hot with highs around 100. Highest heat index readings up to 110. 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The Austin NOAA Weather Radio Roundup. At 10 a.m. at Austin Bergstrom International, it was partly sunny. The temperature was 83, the dew point 72, the relative humidity was 69%, the wind south at 9 miles an hour, and the pressure was 30.17 inches and steady. At Camp Mabry, it was partly sunny. The temperature was 84, the dew point 72, the relative humidity was 67%, the wind variable at 6 miles an hour, and the pressure was 30.18 inches and falling. Pflugerville, sunny 82. Taylor, partly sunny 82. Lago Vista, mostly sunny 81. Georgetown, mostly sunny 82. San Marcos, partly sunny 84. Burnett, sunny 81. Junction, sunny 83. San Antonio, mostly sunny 84. Corpus Christi, partly sunny 89. Houston, partly sunny 85. Once again at Austin Bergstrom, it was 83, and at Camp Mabry, it was 84. Elsewhere across the state, College Station, mostly sunny 84. Amarillo, partly sunny 79. Abilene, sunny 86. Dallas, Fort Worth, sunny 88. Your weather synopsis for South Central Texas. Dry weather along with above normal temperatures will persist across South Central Texas through this week. Highs will largely range from the mid-90s to around 103 degrees through the next few days, with lows in the 70s each night. Heat index values will range from 105 to 110 degrees over much of the area. Your local forecast. Today, partly cloudy this morning, then becoming sunny. Hot with highs around 100. South winds around 5 miles per hour. Tonight, mostly clear. Lows in the mid-70s. South winds 5 to 10 miles per hour. Monday, mostly sunny. Hot with highs around 101. Southwest winds around 5 miles per hour, becoming southeast around 5 miles per hour in the afternoon. Monday night, clear. Lows in the mid-70s. South winds 5 to 10 miles per hour. Tuesday, mostly sunny. Hot with highs around 100. South winds 5 to 10 miles per hour. Highest heat index readings up to 109. Tuesday night through Friday night, mostly clear. Hot. Lows in the upper 70s. Highs around 100. Highest heat index readings up to 110. Saturday, partly cloudy in the morning, then clearing. Hot with highs around 100. Highest heat index readings up to 110. 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The current time is 10:27 a.m. Central Daylight Time. The Austin NOAA Weather Radio Roundup. At 10 a.m. at Austin Bergstrom International, it was partly sunny. The temperature was 83, the dew point 72, the relative humidity was 69%, the wind south at 9 miles an hour, and the pressure was 30.17 inches and steady.

Mabry, it was partly sunny. The temperature was 84, the dew point 72, the relative humidity was 67%, the wind variable at 6 miles an hour, and the pressure was 30.18 inches and falling. Pflugerville, sunny 82. Taylor, partly sunny 82. Lago Vista, mostly sunny 81. Georgetown, mostly sunny 82. San Marcos, partly sunny 84. Burnett, sunny 81. Junction, sunny 83. San Antonio, mostly sunny 84. Corpus Christi, partly sunny 89. Houston, partly sunny 85. Once again at Austin Bergstrom, it was 83, and at Camp Mabry, it was 84. Elsewhere across the state, College Station, mostly sunny 84. Amarillo, partly sunny 79. Abilene, sunny 86. Dallas, Fort Worth, sunny 88. Your weather synopsis for South Central Texas. Dry weather along with above normal temperatures will persist across South Central Texas through this week. Highs will largely range from the mid-90s to around 103 degrees through the next few days, with lows in the 70s each night. Heat index values will range from 105 to 110 degrees over much of the area. Your local forecast. Today, partly cloudy this morning, then becoming sunny. Hot with highs around 100. South winds around 5 miles per hour. Tonight, mostly clear. Lows in the mid-70s. South winds 5 to 10 miles per hour. Monday, mostly sunny. Hot with highs around 101. Southwest winds around 5 miles per hour, becoming southeast around 5 miles per hour in the afternoon. Monday night, clear. Lows in the mid-70s. South winds 5 to 10 miles per hour. Tuesday, mostly sunny. Hot with highs around 100. South winds 5 to 10 miles per hour. Highest heat index readings up to 109. Tuesday night through Friday night, mostly clear. Hot. Lows in the upper 70s. Highs around 100. Highest heat index readings up to 110. Saturday, partly cloudy in the morning, then clearing. Hot with highs around 100. Highest heat index readings up to 110. 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The current time is 10:30 a.m. Central Daylight Time. The Austin, NOAA Weather Radio Roundup, at 10 a.m. at Austin Bergstrom International, it was partly sunny. The temperature was 83, the dew point 72, the relative humidity was 69%, the wind south at 9 miles an hour, and the pressure was 30.17 inches and steady. At Camp Mabry, it was partly sunny. The temperature was 84, the dew point 72, the relative humidity was 67%, the wind variable at 6 miles an hour, and the pressure was 30.18 inches and falling. Pflugerville, sunny 82. Taylor, partly sunny 82. Lago Vista, mostly sunny 81. Georgetown, mostly sunny 82. San Marcos, partly sunny 84. Burnett, sunny 81. Junction, sunny 83. San Antonio, mostly sunny 84. Corpus Christi, partly sunny 89. Houston, partly sunny 85. Once again at Austin Bergstrom, it was 83, and at Camp Mabry, it was 84. Elsewhere across the state, College Station, mostly sunny 84. Amarillo, partly sunny 79. Abilene, sunny 86. Dallas, Fort Worth, sunny 88. Your weather synopsis for South Central Texas. Dry weather along with above normal temperatures will persist across South Central Texas through this week. Highs will largely range from the mid-90s to around 103 degrees through the next few days, with lows in the 70s each night. Heat index values will range from 105 to 110.

degrees over much of the area. Your local forecast. Today, partly cloudy this morning, then becoming sunny. Hot with highs around 100. South winds around 5 miles per hour. Tonight, mostly clear. Lows in the mid-70s. South winds 5 to 10 miles per hour. Monday, mostly sunny. Hot with highs around 101, mostly clear. Lows in the mid-70s. South winds 5 to 10 miles per hour. Monday, mostly sunny. Hot with highs around 101. Southwest winds around 5 miles per hour, becoming southeast around 5 miles per hour in the afternoon. Monday night, clear. Lows in the mid-70s. South winds 5 to 10 miles per hour. Tuesday, mostly sunny. Hot with highs around 100. South winds 5 to 10 miles per hour. Highest heat index readings up to 109. Tuesday night through Friday night, mostly clear. Hot. Lows in the upper 70s. Highs around 100. Highest heat index readings up to 110. Saturday, partly cloudy in the morning, then clearing. Hot with highs around 100. Highest heat index readings up to 110. 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The current time is 10:34 a.m. Central Daylight Time. The Austin NOAA Weather Radio Roundup, at 10 a.m. at Austin Bergstrom International, it was partly sunny. The temperature was 83, the dew point 72, the relative humidity was 69%, the wind south at 9 miles an hour, and the pressure was 30.17 inches and steady. At Camp Mabry, it was partly sunny. The temperature was 84, the dew point 72, the relative humidity was 67%, the wind variable at 6 miles an hour, and the pressure was 30.18 inches and falling. Pflugerville sunny 82. Taylor partly sunny 82. Lago Vista mostly sunny 81. Georgetown mostly sunny 82. San Marcos partly sunny 84. Burnett sunny 81. Junction sunny 83. San Antonio mostly sunny 84. Corpus Christi partly sunny 89. Houston partly sunny 85. Once again at Austin Bergstrom it was 83, and at Camp Mabry it was 84. Elsewhere across the state, College Station mostly sunny 84. Amarillo partly sunny 79. Abilene sunny 86. Dallas-Fort Worth sunny 88. Your weather synopsis for South Central Texas. Dry weather along with above normal temperatures will persist across South Central Texas through this week. Highs will largely range from the mid-90s to around 103 degrees through the next few days with lows in the 70s each night. Heat index values will range from 105 to 110 degrees over much of the area. Your local forecast. Today, partly cloudy this morning, then becoming sunny. Hot with highs around 100. South winds around 5 miles per hour. Tonight, mostly clear. Lows in the mid-70s. South winds 5 to 10 miles per hour. Monday, mostly sunny. Hot with highs around 101. Southwest winds around 5 miles per hour, becoming southeast around 5 miles per hour in the afternoon. Monday night, clear. Lows in the mid-70s. South winds 5 to 10 miles per hour. Tuesday, mostly sunny. Hot with highs around 100. South winds 5 to 10 miles per hour. Highest heat index readings up to 109. Tuesday night through Friday night, mostly clear. Hot. Lows in the upper 70s. Highs around 100. Highest heat index readings up to 110.

Saturday, partly cloudy in the morning, then clearing. Hot with highs around 100. Highest heat index readings up to 110. 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The Austin NOAA Weather Radio Roundup. At 10 a.m. at Austin Bergstrom International, it was partly sunny. The temperature was 83, the dew point 72, the relative humidity was 69%, the wind south at 9 miles an hour, and the pressure was 30.17 inches and steady. At Camp Mabry, it was partly sunny. The temperature was 84, the dew point 72, the relative humidity was 67%, the wind variable at 6 miles an hour, and the pressure was 30.18 inches and falling. Pflugerville, sunny 82. Taylor, partly sunny 82. Lago Vista, mostly sunny 81. Georgetown, mostly sunny 82. San Marcos, partly sunny 84. Burnett, sunny 81. Junction, sunny 83. San Antonio, mostly sunny 84. Corpus Christi, partly sunny 89. Houston, partly sunny 85. Once again at Austin Bergstrom, it was 83, and at Camp Mabry, it was 84. Elsewhere across the state, College Station, mostly sunny 84. Amarillo, partly sunny 79. Abilene, sunny 86. Dallas,

the tropical weather outlook. For the North Atlantic, Caribbean Sea, and the Gulf of America, tropical cyclone formation is not expected during the next 7 days. Your local forecast. Today, partly cloudy this morning, then becoming sunny. Hot with highs around 100. South winds around 5 miles per hour. Tonight, mostly clear. Lows in the mid-70s. South winds 5 to 10 miles per hour. Monday, mostly sunny. Hot with highs around 101. Southwest winds around 5 miles per hour, becoming southeast around 5 miles per hour in the afternoon. Monday night, clear. Lows in the mid-70s. South winds 5 to 10 miles per hour. Tuesday, mostly sunny. Hot with highs around 100. South winds 5 to 10 miles per hour. Highest heat index readings up to 109. Tuesday night through Friday night, mostly clear. Hot. Lows in the upper 70s. Highs around 100. Highest heat index readings up to 110. Saturday, partly cloudy in the morning, then clearing. Hot with highs around 100. Highest heat index readings up to 110. 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The Austin NOAA Weather Radio Roundup. At 10 a.m. at Austin Bergstrom International, it was partly sunny. The temperature was 83, the dew point 72, the relative humidity was 69%, the wind south at 9 miles an hour, and the pressure was 30.17 inches and steady. At Camp Mabry, it was partly sunny. The temperature was 84, the dew point 72, the relative humidity was 67%, the wind variable at 6 miles an hour, and the pressure was 30.18 inches and falling. Pflugerville sunny 82. Taylor partly sunny 82. Lago Vista mostly sunny 81. Georgetown mostly sunny 82. San Marcos partly sunny 84. Burnett sunny 81. Junction sunny 83. San Antonio mostly sunny 84. Corpus Christi partly sunny 89. Houston partly sunny 85. Once again at Austin Bergstrom it was 83, and at Camp Mabry it was 84. Elsewhere across the state, College Station mostly sunny 84. Amarillo partly sunny 79. Abilene sunny 86. Dallas-Fort Worth sunny 88. Your weather synopsis for South Central Texas. Dry weather along with above normal temperatures will persist across South Central Texas through this week. Highs will largely range from the mid-90s to around 103 degrees through the next few days with lows in the 70s each night. Heat index values will range from 105 to 110 degrees over much of the area. Your local forecast. Today, partly cloudy this morning, then becoming sunny. Hot with highs around 100. South winds around 5 miles per hour. Tonight, mostly clear. Lows in the mid-70s. South winds 5 to 10 miles per hour. Monday, mostly sunny. Hot with highs around 101. Southwest winds around 5 miles per hour, becoming southeast around 5 miles per hour in the afternoon. Monday night, clear. Lows in the mid-70s. South winds 5 to 10 miles per hour. Tuesday, mostly sunny. Hot with highs around 100. South winds 5 to 10 miles per hour. Highest heat index readings up to 109. Tuesday night through Friday night, mostly clear. Hot. Lows in the upper 70s. Highs around 100. Highest heat index readings up to 110. Saturday, partly cloudy in the morning, then clearing.

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Highest heat index readings up to 110. 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The Austin NOAA Weather Radio Roundup. At 10 a.m. at Austin Bergstrom International, it was partly sunny. The temperature was 83, the dew point 72, the relative humidity was 69%, the wind south at 9 miles an hour, and the pressure was 30.17 inches and steady. At Camp Mabry, it was partly sunny. The temperature was 84, the dew point 72, the relative humidity was 67%, the wind variable at 6 miles an hour, and the pressure was 30.18 inches and falling. Pflugerville sunny 82. Taylor partly sunny 82. Lago Vista mostly sunny 81. Georgetown mostly sunny 82. San Marcos partly sunny 84. Burnett sunny 81. Junction sunny 83. San Antonio mostly sunny 84. Corpus Christi partly sunny 89. Houston partly sunny 85. Once again at Austin Bergstrom it was 83, and at Camp Mabry it was 84. Elsewhere across the state, College Station mostly sunny 84. Amarillo partly sunny 79. Abilene sunny 86. Dallas-Fort Worth sunny 88. Your weather synopsis for South Central Texas. Dry weather along with above normal temperatures will persist across South Central Texas through this week. Highs will largely range from the mid-90s to around 103 degrees through the next few days with lows in the 70s each night. Heat index values will range from 105 to 110 degrees over much of the area. Your local forecast. Today, partly cloudy this morning, then becoming sunny. Hot with highs around 100. South winds around 5 miles per hour. Tonight, mostly clear. Lows in the mid-70s. South winds 5 to 10 miles per hour. Monday, mostly sunny. Hot with highs around 101. Southwest winds around 5 miles per hour, becoming southeast around 5 miles per hour in the afternoon. Monday night, clear. Lows in the mid-70s. South winds 5 to 10 miles per hour. Tuesday, mostly sunny. Hot with highs around 100. South winds 5 to 10 miles per hour. Highest heat index readings up to 109. Tuesday night through Friday night, mostly clear. Hot. Lows in the upper 70s. Highs around 100. Highest heat index readings up to 110. Saturday, partly cloudy in the morning, then clearing. Hot with highs around 100. Highest heat index readings up to 110. 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The coastal waters forecast for Baffin Bay to Port Aransas out 20 nautical miles. Today, southeast winds 5 to 10 knots, becoming east late this morning and afternoon. Seas 2 to 3 feet. Wave detail, southeast 3 feet at 6 seconds. Tonight, southeast winds 10 to 15 knots with gusts up to 20 knots, becoming south 5 to 10 knots after midnight. Seas 2 to 3 feet. Wave detail, southeast 3 feet at 6 seconds. Monday, south winds around 5 knots, becoming southeast in the afternoon. Seas around 2 feet. Wave detail, southeast 2 feet at 6 seconds. Monday night, southeast winds around 10 knots, becoming south after midnight. Seas around 2 feet. Wave detail, southeast 2 feet at 3 seconds and southeast 2 feet at 6 seconds.
Tuesday, south winds 5 to 10 knots, increasing to 10 to 15 knots in the afternoon. Seas around 2 feet. Wave detail, southeast 2 feet at 5 seconds and southeast 1 foot at 8 seconds. Tuesday night, south winds 10 to 15 knots. Seas 2 to 3 feet. Wave detail, southeast 3 feet at 5 seconds and southeast 1 foot at 8 seconds. Wednesday, south winds 10 to 15 knots. Seas around 2 feet. Wednesday night, south winds 10 to 15 knots. Seas 2 to 3 feet. Thursday, south winds 10 to 15 knots. Seas 2 to 3 feet. Thursday night, southeast winds 15 to 20 knots, becoming south 10 to 15 knots after midnight. Seas 2 to 3 feet. The current time is 10:51 a.m. Central Daylight Time. The Austin, NOAA Weather Radio Roundup, at 10 a.m. at Austin Bergstrom International, it was partly sunny. The temperature was 83, the dew point 72, the relative humidity was 69%, the wind south at 9 miles an hour, and the pressure was 30.17 inches and steady. At Camp Mabry, it was partly sunny. The temperature was 84, the dew point 72, the relative humidity was 67%, the wind variable at 6 miles an hour, and the pressure was 30.18 inches and falling. Pflugerville sunny 82. Taylor partly sunny 82. Lago Vista mostly sunny 81. Georgetown mostly sunny 82. San Marcos partly sunny 84. Burnett sunny 81. Junction sunny 83. San Antonio mostly sunny 84. Corpus Christi partly sunny 89. Houston partly sunny 85. Once again at Austin Bergstrom it was 83, and at Camp Mabry it was 84. Elsewhere across the state, College Station mostly sunny 84. Amarillo partly sunny 79. Abilene sunny 86. Dallas-Fort Worth sunny 88. Your weather synopsis for South Central Texas. Dry weather along with above normal temperatures will persist across South Central Texas through this week. Highs will largely range from the mid-90s to around 103 degrees through the next few days with lows in the 70s each night. Heat index values will range from 105 to 110 degrees over much of the area. Your local forecast. Today, partly cloudy this morning, then becoming sunny. Hot with highs around 100. South winds around 5 miles per hour. Tonight, mostly clear. Lows in the mid-70s. South winds 5 to 10 miles per hour. Monday, mostly sunny. Hot with highs around 101. Southwest winds around 5 miles per hour, becoming southeast around 5 miles per hour in the afternoon. Monday night, clear. Lows in the mid-70s. South winds 5 to 10 miles per hour. Tuesday, mostly sunny. Hot with highs around 100. South winds 5 to 10 miles per hour. Highest heat index readings up to 109. Tuesday night through Friday night, mostly clear. Hot. Lows in the upper 70s. Highs around 100. Highest heat index readings up to 110. Saturday, partly cloudy in the morning, then clearing. Hot with highs around 100. Highest heat index readings up to 110. 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The current time is 10:54 a.m. Central Daylight Time. The Austin, NOAA Weather Radio Roundup, at 10 a.m. at Austin Bergstrom International, it was partly sunny. The temperature was 83, the dew point 72, the relative humidity was 69%, the wind south at 9 miles an hour, and the pressure was 30.17 inches and steady. At Camp Mabry,

It was partly sunny. The temperature was 84, the dew point 72, the relative humidity was 67%, the wind variable at 6 miles an hour, and the pressure was 30.18 inches and falling. Pflugerville, sunny 82. Taylor, partly sunny 82. Lagoa Vista, mostly sunny 81. Georgetown, mostly sunny 82. San Marcos, partly sunny 84. Burnett, sunny 81. Junction, sunny 83. San Antonio, mostly sunny 84. Corpus Christi, partly sunny 89. Houston, partly sunny 85. Once again at Austin Bergstrom, it was 83, and at Camp Mabry, it was 84. Elsewhere across the state, College Station, mostly sunny 84. Amarillo, partly sunny 79. Abilene, sunny 86. Dallas, Fort Worth, sunny 88. Your weather synopsis for South Central Texas. Dry weather along with above normal temperatures will persist across South Central Texas through this week. Highs will largely range from the mid-90s to around 103 degrees through the next few days, with lows in the 70s each night. Heat index values will range from 105 to 110 degrees over much of the area. Your local forecast. Today, partly cloudy this morning, then becoming sunny. Hot with highs around 100. South winds around 5 miles per hour. Tonight, mostly clear. Lows in the mid-70s. South winds 5 to 10 miles per hour. Monday, mostly sunny. Hot with highs around 101. Southwest winds around 5 miles per hour, becoming southeast around 5 miles per hour in the afternoon. Monday night, clear. Lows in the mid-70s. South winds 5 to 10 miles per hour. Tuesday, mostly sunny. Hot with highs around 100. South winds 5 to 10 miles per hour. Highest heat index readings up to 109. Tuesday night through Friday night, mostly clear. Hot. Lows in the upper 70s. Highs around 100. Highest heat index readings up to 110. Saturday, partly cloudy in the morning, then clearing. Hot with highs around 100. Highest heat index readings up to 110. 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

wind south at 9 miles an hour, and the pressure was 30.17 inches and steady. At Camp Mabry, it was partly sunny. The temperature was 84, the dew point 72. The relative humidity was 67%, the wind variable at 6 miles an hour, and the pressure was 30.18 inches and falling. Pflugerville, sunny 82. Taylor, partly sunny 82. Lagoa Vista, mostly sunny 81. Georgetown, mostly sunny 82. San Marcos, partly sunny 84. Burnett, sunny 81. Junction, sunny 83. San Antonio, mostly sunny 84. Corpus Christi, partly sunny 89. Houston, partly sunny 85. Once again at Austin Bergstrom, it was 83, and at Camp Mabry, it was 84. Elsewhere across the state, College Station, mostly sunny 84. Amarillo, partly sunny 79. Abilene, sunny 86. Dallas, Fort Worth, sunny 88. Your weather synopsis for South Central Texas. Dry weather along with above normal temperatures will persist across South Central Texas through this week. Highs will largely range from the mid-90s to around 103 degrees through the next few days, with lows in the 70s each night. Heat index values will range from 105 to 110 degrees over much of the area. Your local forecast. Today, partly cloudy this morning, then becoming sunny. Hot with highs around 100. South winds around 5 miles per hour. Tonight, mostly clear. Lows in the mid-70s. South winds 5 to 10 miles per hour. Monday, mostly sunny. Hot with highs around 101. Southwest winds around 5 miles per hour, becoming southeast around 5 miles per hour in the afternoon. Monday night, clear. Lows in the mid-70s. South winds 5 to 10 miles per hour. Tuesday, mostly sunny. Hot with highs around 100. South winds 5 to 10 miles per hour. Highest heat index readings up to 109. Tuesday night through Friday night, mostly clear. Hot. Lows in the upper 70s. Highs around 100. Highest heat index readings up to 110. Saturday, partly cloudy in the morning, then clearing. Hot with highs around 100. Highest heat index readings up to 110. 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The Austin NOAA Weather Radio Roundup. At 10 a.m. at Austin Bergstrom International, it was partly sunny. The temperature was 83, the dew point 72, the relative humidity was 69%, the wind south at 9 miles an hour, and the pressure was 30.17 inches and steady. At Camp Mabry, it was partly sunny. The temperature was 84, the dew point 72, the relative humidity was 67%, the wind variable at 6 miles an hour, and the pressure was 30.18 inches and falling. Pflugerville, sunny 82. Taylor, partly sunny 82. Lagoa Vista, mostly sunny 81. Georgetown, mostly sunny 82. San Marcos, partly sunny 84. Burnett, sunny 81. Junction, sunny 83. San Antonio, mostly sunny 84. Corpus Christi, partly sunny 89. Houston, partly sunny 85. Once again at Austin Bergstrom, it was 83, and at Camp Mabry, it was 84. Elsewhere across the state, College Station, mostly sunny 84. Amarillo, partly sunny 79. Abilene, sunny 86. Dallas, Fort Worth, sunny 88. Your weather synopsis for South Central Texas. Dry weather along with above normal temperatures will persist across South Central Texas through this week. Highs will largely range from the mid-90s to around 103 degrees through the next few

days with lows in the 70s each night. Heat index values will range from 105 to 110 degrees over much of the area. Your local forecast. Today, partly cloudy this morning, then becoming sunny. Hot with highs around 100. South winds around 5 miles per hour. Tonight, mostly clear. Lows in the mid-70s. South winds 5 to 10 miles per hour. Monday, mostly sunny. Hot with highs around 101. Southwest winds around 5 miles per hour, becoming southeast around 5 miles per hour in the afternoon. Monday night, clear. Lows in the mid-70s. South winds 5 to 10 miles per hour. Tuesday, mostly sunny. Hot with highs around 100. South winds 5 to 10 miles per hour. Highest heat index readings up to 109. Tuesday night through Friday night, mostly clear. Hot. Lows in the upper 70s. Highs around 100. Highest heat index readings up to 110. Saturday, partly cloudy in the morning, then clearing. Hot with highs around 100. Highest heat index readings up to 110. 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The current time is 11:05 a.m. Central Daylight Time. Your weather synopsis for South Central Texas. Dry weather along with above normal temperatures will persist across South Central Texas through this week. Highs will largely range from the mid-90s to around 103 degrees through the next few days with lows in the 70s each night. Heat index values will range from 105 to 110 degrees over much of the area. Your local forecast. Today, partly cloudy this morning, then becoming sunny. Hot with highs around 100. South winds around 5 miles per hour. Tonight, mostly clear. Lows in the mid-70s. South winds 5 to 10 miles per hour. Monday, mostly sunny. Hot with highs around 101. Southwest winds around 5 miles per hour, becoming southeast around 5 miles per hour in the afternoon. Monday night, clear. Lows in the mid-70s. South winds 5 to 10 miles per hour. Tuesday, mostly sunny. Hot with highs around 100. South winds 5 to 10 miles per hour. Highest heat index readings up to 109. Tuesday night through Friday night, mostly clear. Hot. Lows in the upper 70s. Highs around 100. Highest heat index readings up to 110. Saturday, partly cloudy in the morning, then clearing. Hot with highs around 100. Highest heat index readings up to 110. 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The current time is 11:07 a.m. Central Daylight Time. Your weather synopsis for South Central Texas. Dry weather along with above normal temperatures will persist across South Central Texas through this week. Highs will largely range from the mid-90s to around 103 degrees through the next few days with lows in the 70s each night. Heat index values will range from 105 to 110 degrees over much of the area. Your local forecast. Today, partly cloudy this morning, then becoming sunny. Hot with highs around 100. South winds around 5 miles per hour. Tonight, mostly clear. Lows in the mid-70s. South winds 5 to 10 miles per hour. Monday, mostly sunny. Hot with highs around 101. Southwest winds around 5 miles per hour,
becoming southeast around 5 miles per hour in the afternoon. Monday night, clear. Lows in the mid-70s. South winds 5 to 10 miles per hour. Tuesday, mostly sunny. Hot with highs around 100. South winds 5 to 10 miles per hour. Highest heat index readings up to 109. Tuesday night through Friday night, mostly clear. Hot. Lows in the upper 70s. Highs around 100. Highest heat index readings up to 110. Saturday, partly cloudy in the morning, then clearing. Hot with highs around 100. Highest heat index readings up to 110. 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The current time is 11:09 a.m. Central Daylight Time. Your weather synopsis for South Central Texas. Dry weather along with above normal temperatures will persist across South Central Texas through this week. Highs will largely range from the mid-90s to around 103 degrees through the next few days with lows in the 70s each night. Heat index values will range from 105 to 110 degrees over much of the area. The Tropical Weather Outlook. For the North Atlantic, Caribbean Sea, and the Gulf of America, tropical cyclone formation is not expected during the next 7 days. Your local forecast. Today, partly cloudy this morning, then becoming sunny. Hot with highs around 100. South winds around 5 miles per hour. Tonight, mostly clear. Lows in the mid-70s. South winds 5 to 10 miles per hour. Monday, mostly sunny. Hot with highs around 101. Southwest winds around 5 miles per hour, becoming southeast around 5 miles per hour in the afternoon. Monday night, clear. Lows in the mid-70s. South winds 5 to 10 miles per hour. Tuesday, mostly sunny. Hot with highs around 100. South winds 5 to 10 miles per hour. Highest heat index readings up to 109. Tuesday night through Friday night, mostly clear. Hot. Lows in the upper 70s. Highs around 100. Highest heat index readings up to 110. Saturday, partly cloudy in the morning, then clearing. Hot with highs around 100. Highest heat index readings up to 110. 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The current time is 11:11 a.m. Central Daylight Time. Your weather synopsis for South Central Texas. Dry weather along with above normal temperatures will persist across South Central Texas through this week. Highs will largely range from the mid-90s to around 103 degrees through the next few days with lows in the 70s each night. Heat index values will range from 105 to 110 degrees over much of the area. Your local forecast. Today, partly cloudy this morning, then becoming sunny. Hot with highs around 100. South winds around 5 miles per hour. Tonight, mostly clear. Lows in the mid-70s. South winds 5 to 10 miles per hour. Monday, mostly sunny. Hot with highs around 101. Southwest winds around 5 miles per hour, becoming southeast around 5 miles per hour in the afternoon. Monday night, clear. Lows in the mid-70s. South winds 5 to 10 miles per hour. Tuesday, mostly sunny. Hot with highs around 100. South winds 5 to 10 miles per hour. Highest heat index readings up to 109. Tuesday night through Friday night, mostly clear. Hot.

lows in the upper 70s, highs around 100, highest heat index readings up to 110. Saturday, partly cloudy in the morning, then clearing. Hot with highs around 100. Highest heat index readings up to 110. 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The current time is 11:14 a.m. Central Daylight Time. 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At 11 a.m. at Austin Bergstrom International, it was mostly sunny. The temperature was 87, the dew point 71, the relative humidity was 58%, producing a heat index of 93, the wind southwest at 9 miles an hour, and the pressure was 30.17 inches and steady. At Camp Mabry, it was sunny. The temperature was 88, the dew point 71, the relative humidity was 57%, producing a heat index of 94, and the pressure was 30.18 inches and steady. Pflugerville sunny 86. Taylor sunny 88. Lago Vista sunny 85. Georgetown sunny 87. San Marcos partly sunny 89. Burnett sunny 86. Junction sunny 85. San Antonio partly sunny 86. Corpus Christi partly sunny 92. Houston partly sunny 88. Once again at Austin Bergstrom it was 87, and at Camp Mabry it was 88. Elsewhere across the state, College Station sunny 87. Amarillo mostly sunny 83. Abilene sunny 89. Dallas-Fort Worth sunny 92. Your weather synopsis for South Central Texas. Dry weather along with above normal temperatures will persist across South Central Texas through this week. Highs will largely range from the mid-90s to around 103 degrees through the next few days with lows in the 70s each night. Heat index values will range from 105 to 110 degrees over much of the area. Your local forecast. Today, partly cloudy this morning, then becoming sunny. Hot with highs around 100. South winds around 5 miles per hour. Tonight, mostly clear. Lows in the mid-70s. South winds 5 to 10 miles per hour. Monday, mostly sunny. Hot with highs around 101. Southwest winds around 5 miles per hour. Becoming southeast around 5 miles per hour in the afternoon. Monday night, clear. Lows in the mid-70s. South winds 5 to 10 miles per hour. Tuesday, mostly sunny. Hot with highs around 100. South winds 5 to 10 miles per hour. Highest heat index readings up to 109. Tuesday night through Friday night, mostly clear. Hot. Lows in the upper 70s. Highs around 100. Highest heat index readings up to 110. Saturday, partly cloudy in the morning, then clearing. Hot with highs around 100. Highest heat index readings up to 110. 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It was mostly sunny. The temperature was 87, the dew point 71, the relative humidity was 58%, producing a heat index of 93. The wind southwest at 9 miles an hour and the pressure was 30.17 inches and steady. At Camp Mabry, it was sunny. The temperature was 88, the dew point 71, the relative humidity was 57%, producing a heat index of 94, and the pressure was 30.18 inches and steady. Pflugerville sunny 86.

Sunny 88. Lagoa Vista, sunny 85. Georgetown, sunny 87. San Marcos, partly sunny 89. Burnett, sunny 86. Junction, sunny 85. San Antonio, partly sunny 86. Corpus Christi, partly sunny 92. Houston, partly sunny 88. Once again at Austin Bergstrom, it was 87, and at Camp Mabry, it was 88. Elsewhere across the state, College Station, sunny 87. Amarillo, mostly sunny 83. Abilene, sunny 89. Dallas, Fort Worth, sunny 92. The coastal waters forecast from Baffin Bay to Port Aransas out 20 nautical miles. Today, southeast winds 5 to 10 knots, becoming east late this morning and afternoon. Seas 2 to 3 feet. Wave detail, southeast 3 feet at 6 seconds. Tonight, southeast winds 10 to 15 knots with gusts up to 20 knots, becoming south 5 to 10 knots after midnight. Seas 2 to 3 feet. Wave detail, southeast 3 feet at 6 seconds. Monday, south winds around 5 knots, becoming southeast in the afternoon. Seas around 2 feet. Wave detail, southeast 2 feet at 6 seconds. Monday night, southeast winds around 10 knots, becoming south after midnight. Seas around 2 feet. Wave detail, southeast 2 feet at 3 seconds and southeast 2 feet at 6 seconds. Tuesday, south winds 5 to 10 knots, increasing to 10 to 15 knots in the afternoon. Seas around 2 feet. Wave detail, southeast 2 feet at 5 seconds and southeast 1 foot at 8 seconds. Tuesday night, south winds 10 to 15 knots. Seas 2 to 3 feet. Wave detail, southeast 3 feet at 5 seconds and southeast 1 foot at 8 seconds. Wednesday, south winds 10 to 15 knots. Seas around 2 feet. Wednesday night, south winds 10 to 15 knots. Seas 2 to 3 feet. Thursday, south winds 10 to 15 knots. Seas 2 to 3 feet. Thursday night, southeast winds 15 to 20 knots, becoming south 10 to 15 knots after midnight. Seas 2 to 3 feet. Your weather synopsis for South Central Texas. Dry weather along with above normal temperatures will persist across South Central Texas through this week. Highs will largely range from the mid-90s to around 103 degrees through the next few days with lows in the 70s each night. Heat index values will range from 105 to 110 degrees over much of the area. Your local forecast. Today, partly cloudy this morning, then becoming sunny. Hot with highs around 100. South winds around 5 miles per hour. Tonight, mostly clear. Lows in the mid-70s. South winds 5 to 10 miles per hour. Monday, mostly sunny. Hot with highs around 101. Southwest winds around 5 miles per hour, becoming southeast around 5 miles per hour in the afternoon. Monday night, clear. Lows in the mid-70s. South winds 5 to 10 miles per hour. Tuesday, mostly sunny. Hot with highs around 100. South winds 5 to 10 miles per hour. Highest heat index readings up to 109. Tuesday night through Friday night, mostly clear. Hot. Lows in the upper 70s. Highs around 100. Highest heat index readings up to 110. Saturday, partly cloudy in the morning, then clearing. Hot with highs around 100. Highest heat index readings up to 110. 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It

the temperature was 87, the dew point 71, the relative humidity was 58%, producing a heat index of 93. The wind southwest at 9 miles an hour and the pressure was 30.17 inches and steady. At Camp Mabry, it was sunny. The temperature was 88, the dew point 71, the relative humidity was 57%, producing a heat index of 94, and the pressure was 30.18 inches and steady. Pflugerville sunny 86. Taylor sunny 88. Lago Vista sunny 85. Georgetown sunny 87. San Marcos partly sunny 89. Burnett sunny 86. Junction sunny 85. San Antonio partly sunny 86. Corpus Christi partly sunny 92. Houston partly sunny 88. Once again at Austin Bergstrom it was 87, and at Camp Mabry it was 88. Elsewhere across the state, College Station sunny 87. Amarillo mostly sunny 83. Abilene sunny 89. Dallas-Fort Worth sunny 92. Your weather synopsis for South Central Texas. Dry weather along with above normal temperatures will persist across South Central Texas through this week. Highs will largely range from the mid-90s to around 103 degrees through the next few days with lows in the 70s each night. Heat index values will range from 105 to 110 degrees over much of the area. Your local forecast. Today, partly cloudy this morning, then becoming sunny. Hot with highs around 100. South winds around 5 miles per hour. Tonight, mostly clear. Lows in the mid-70s. South winds 5 to 10 miles per hour. Monday, mostly sunny. Hot with highs around 101. Southwest winds around 5 miles per hour, becoming southeast around 5 miles per hour in the afternoon. Monday night, clear. Lows in the mid-70s. South winds 5 to 10 miles per hour. Tuesday, mostly sunny. Hot with highs around 100. South winds 5 to 10 miles per hour. Highest heat index readings up to 109. Tuesday night through Friday night, mostly clear. Hot. Lows in the upper 70s. Highs around 100. Highest heat index readings up to 110. Saturday, partly cloudy in the morning, then clearing. Hot with highs around 100. Highest heat index readings up to 110. 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The current time is 11:26 a.m. Central Daylight Time. The Austin NOAA Weather Radio Roundup, at 11 a.m. at Austin Bergstrom International, it was mostly sunny. The temperature was 87, the dew point 71, the relative humidity was 58%, producing a heat index of 93, the wind southwest at 9 miles an hour, and the pressure was 30.17 inches and steady. At Camp Mabry, it was sunny. The temperature was 88, the dew point 71, the relative humidity was 57%, producing a heat index of 94, and the pressure was 30.18 inches and steady. Pflugerville sunny 86. Taylor sunny 88. Lago Vista sunny 85. Georgetown sunny 87. San Marcos partly sunny 89. Burnett sunny 86. Junction sunny 85. San Antonio partly sunny 86. Corpus Christi partly sunny 92. Houston partly sunny 88. Once again at Austin Bergstrom it was 87, and at Camp Mabry it was 88. Elsewhere across the state, College Station sunny 87. Amarillo mostly sunny 83. Abilene sunny 89. Dallas-Fort Worth sunny 92. Your weather synopsis for South Central Texas. Dry weather

along with above normal temperatures, will persist across south central Texas through this week. Highs will largely range from the mid-90s to around 103 degrees through the next few days, with lows in the 70s each night. Heat index values will range from 105 to 110 degrees over much of the area. Your local forecast. Today, partly cloudy this morning, then becoming sunny. Hot with highs around 100. South winds around 5 miles per hour. Tonight, mostly clear. Lows in the mid-70s. South winds 5 to 10 miles per hour. Monday, mostly sunny. Hot with highs around 101. Southwest winds around 5 miles per hour, becoming southeast around 5 miles per hour in the afternoon. Monday night, clear. Lows in the mid-70s. South winds 5 to 10 miles per hour. Tuesday, mostly sunny. Hot with highs around 100. South winds 5 to 10 miles per hour. Highest heat index readings up to 109. Tuesday night through Friday night, mostly clear. Hot. Lows in the upper 70s. Highs around 100. Highest heat index readings up to 110. Saturday, partly cloudy in the morning, then clearing. Hot with highs around 100. Highest heat index readings up to 110. 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The current time is 11:30 a.m. Central Daylight Time. The Austin NOAA Weather Radio Roundup, at 11 a.m. at Austin Bergstrom International, it was mostly sunny. The temperature was 87, the dew point 71, the relative humidity was 58%, producing a heat index of 93, the wind southwest at 9 miles an hour, and the pressure was 30.17 inches and steady. At Camp Mabry, it was sunny. The temperature was 88, the dew point 71, the relative humidity was 57%, producing a heat index of 94, and the pressure was 30.18 inches and steady. Pflugerville sunny 86. Taylor sunny 88. Lago Vista sunny 85. Georgetown sunny 87. San Marcos partly sunny 89. Burnett sunny 86. Junction sunny 85. San Antonio partly sunny 86. Corpus Christi partly sunny 92. Houston partly sunny 88. Once again at Austin Bergstrom it was 87, and at Camp Mabry it was 88. Elsewhere across the state, College Station sunny 87. Amarillo mostly sunny 83. Abilene sunny 89. Dallas-Fort Worth sunny 92. Your weather synopsis for South Central Texas. Dry weather along with above normal temperatures will persist across South Central Texas through this week. Highs will largely range from the mid-90s to around 103 degrees through the next few days, with lows in the 70s each night. Heat index values will range from 105 to 110 degrees over much of the area. Your local forecast. Today, partly cloudy this morning, then becoming sunny. Hot with highs around 100. South winds around 5 miles per hour. Tonight, mostly clear. Lows in the mid-70s. South winds 5 to 10 miles per hour. Monday, mostly sunny. Hot with highs around 101. Southwest winds around 5 miles per hour, becoming southeast around 5 miles per hour in the afternoon. Monday night, clear. Lows in the mid-70s. South winds 5 to 10 miles per hour. Tuesday, mostly sunny. Hot with highs around 100. South winds 5 to 10 miles per hour. Highest heat index readings up to 109. Tuesday night through Friday. South winds 5 to 10 miles per hour. Highest heat index readings up to 109.

fine. Tuesday night through Friday night, mostly clear. Hot. Lows in the upper 70s. Highs around 100. Highest heat index readings up to 110. Saturday, partly cloudy in the morning, then clearing. Hot with highs around 100. Highest heat index readings up to 110. 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The current time is 11:34 a.m. Central Daylight Time. The Austin NOAA Weather Radio Roundup, at 11 a.m. at Austin Bergstrom International, it was mostly sunny. The temperature was 87, the dew point 71, the relative humidity was 58%, producing a heat index of 93, the wind southwest at 9 miles an hour, and the pressure was 30.17 inches and steady. At Camp Mabry, it was sunny. The temperature was 88, the dew point 71, the relative humidity was 57%, producing a heat index of 94, and the pressure was 30.18 inches and steady. Pflugerville sunny 86. Taylor sunny 88. Lago Vista sunny 85. Georgetown sunny 87. San Marcos partly sunny 89. Burnett sunny 86. Junction sunny 85. San Antonio partly sunny 86. Corpus Christi partly sunny 92. Houston partly sunny 88. Once again at Austin Bergstrom it was 87, and at Camp Mabry it was 88. Elsewhere across the state, College Station sunny 87. Amarillo mostly sunny 83. Abilene sunny 89. Dallas-Fort Worth sunny 92. Your weather synopsis for South Central Texas. Dry weather along with above normal temperatures will persist across South Central Texas through this week. Highs will largely range from the mid-90s to around 103 degrees through the next few days with lows in the 70s each night. Heat index values will range from 105 to 110 degrees over much of the area. Your local forecast. Today, partly cloudy this morning, then becoming sunny. Hot with highs around 100. South winds around 5 miles per hour. Tonight, mostly clear. Lows in the mid-70s. South winds 5 to 10 miles per hour. Monday, mostly sunny. Hot with highs around 101. Southwest winds around 5 miles per hour, becoming southeast around 5 miles per hour in the afternoon. Monday night, clear. Lows in the mid-70s. South winds 5 to 10 miles per hour. Tuesday, mostly sunny. Hot with highs around 100. South winds 5 to 10 miles per hour. Highest heat index readings up to 109. Tuesday night through Friday night, mostly clear. Hot. Lows in the upper 70s. Highs around 100. Highest heat index readings up to 110. Saturday, partly cloudy in the morning, then clearing. Hot with highs around 100. Highest heat index readings up to 110. 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The current time is 11:37 a.m. Central Daylight Time. The Austin NOAA Weather Radio Roundup, at 11 a.m. at Austin Bergstrom International, it was mostly sunny. The temperature was 87, the dew point 71, the relative humidity was 58%, producing a heat index of 93, the wind southwest at 9 miles an hour, and the pressure was 30.17 inches and steady. At Camp Mabry, it was sunny. The temperature was 88, the dew point 71, the relative humidity was 57%, producing a heat index of 94, and the pressure

was 30.18 inches and steady. Pflugerville sunny 86. Taylor sunny 88. Lagoa Vista sunny 85. Georgetown sunny 87. San Marcos partly sunny 89. Burnett sunny 86. Junction sunny 85. San Antonio partly sunny 86. Corpus Christi partly sunny 92. Houston partly sunny 88. Once again at Austin Bergstrom it was 87, and at Camp Mabry it was 88. Elsewhere across the state, College Station sunny 87. Amarillo mostly sunny 83. Abilene sunny 89. Dallas-Fort Worth sunny 92. Your weather synopsis for South Central Texas. Dry weather along with above normal temperatures will persist across South Central Texas through this week. Highs will largely range from the mid-90s to around 103 degrees through the next few days with lows in the 70s each night. Heat index values will range from 105 to 110 degrees over much of the area. Your local forecast. Today, partly cloudy this morning, then becoming sunny. Hot with highs around 100. South winds around 5 miles per hour. Tonight, mostly clear. Lows in the mid-70s. South winds 5 to 10 miles per hour. Monday, mostly sunny. Hot with highs around 101. Southwest winds around 5 miles per hour, becoming southeast around 5 miles per hour in the afternoon. Monday night, clear. Lows in the mid-70s. South winds 5 to 10 miles per hour. Tuesday, mostly sunny. Hot with highs around 100. South winds 5 to 10 miles per hour. Highest heat index readings up to 109. Tuesday night through Friday night, mostly clear. Hot. Lows in the upper 70s. Highs around 100. Highest heat index readings up to 110. Saturday, partly cloudy in the morning, then clearing. Hot with highs around 100. Highest heat index readings up to 110. The Tropical Weather Outlook. For the North Atlantic, Caribbean Sea, and the Gulf of America, tropical cyclone formation is not expected during the next 7 days. 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The Austin NOAA Weather Radio Roundup, at 11 a.m. at Austin Bergstrom International, it was mostly sunny. The temperature was 87, the dew point 71, the relative humidity was 58%, producing a heat index of 93, the wind southwest at 9 miles an hour, and the pressure was 30.17 inches and steady. At Camp Mabry, it was sunny. The temperature was 88, the dew point 71, the relative humidity was 57%, producing a heat index of 94, and the pressure was 30.18 inches and steady. Pflugerville sunny 86. Taylor sunny 88. Lagoa Vista sunny 85. Georgetown sunny 87. San Marcos partly sunny 89. Burnett sunny 86. Junction sunny 85. San Antonio partly sunny 86. Corpus Christi partly sunny 92. Houston partly sunny 88. Once again at Austin Bergstrom it was 87, and at Camp Mabry it was 88. Elsewhere across the state, College Station sunny 87. Amarillo mostly sunny 83. Abilene sunny 89. Dallas-Fort Worth sunny 92. Your weather synopsis for South Central Texas. Dry weather along with above normal temperatures will persist across South Central Texas through this week. Highs will largely range from the mid-90s to around 103 degrees through the next few days with lows in the 70s each night. Heat index values will range from 105 to 110 degrees.

increase over much of the area. Your local forecast. Today, partly cloudy this morning, then becoming sunny. Hot with highs around 100. South winds around 5 miles per hour. Tonight, mostly clear. Lows in the mid-70s. South winds 5 to 10 miles per hour. Monday, mostly sunny. Hot with highs around 101. Southwest winds around 5 miles per hour, becoming southeast around 5 miles per hour in the afternoon. Monday night, clear. Lows in the mid-70s. South winds 5 to 10 miles per hour. Tuesday, mostly sunny. Hot with highs around 100. South winds 5 to 10 miles per hour. Highest heat index readings up to 109. Tuesday night through Friday night, mostly clear. Hot. Lows in the upper 70s. Highs around 100. Highest heat index readings up to 110. Saturday, partly cloudy in the morning, then clearing. Hot with highs around 100. Highest heat index readings up to 110. 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At 11 a.m. at Austin Bergstrom International, it was mostly sunny. The temperature was 87, the dew point 71, the relative humidity was 58%, producing a heat index of 93, the wind southwest at 9 miles an hour, and the pressure was 30.17 inches and steady. At Camp Mabry, it was sunny. The temperature was 88, the dew point 71, the relative humidity was 57%, producing a heat index of 94, and the pressure was 30.18 inches and steady. Pflugerville sunny 86. Taylor sunny 88. Lago Vista sunny 85. Georgetown sunny 87. San Marcos partly sunny 89. Burnett sunny 86. Junction sunny 85. San Antonio partly sunny 86. Corpus Christi partly sunny 92. Houston partly sunny 88. Once again at Austin Bergstrom it was 87, and at Camp Mabry it was 88. Elsewhere across the state, College Station sunny 87. Amarillo mostly sunny 83. Abilene sunny 89. Dallas-Fort Worth sunny 92. Your weather synopsis for South Central Texas. Dry weather along with above normal temperatures will persist across South Central Texas through this week. Highs will largely range from the mid-90s to around 103 degrees through the next few days with lows in the 70s each night. Heat index values will range from 105 to 110 degrees over much of the area. Your local forecast. Today, partly cloudy this morning, then becoming sunny. Hot with highs around 100. South winds around 5 miles per hour. Tonight, mostly clear. Lows in the mid-70s. South winds 5 to 10 miles per hour. Monday, mostly sunny. Hot with highs around 101. Southwest winds around 5 miles per hour, becoming southeast around 5 miles per hour in the afternoon. Monday night, clear. Lows in the mid-70s. South winds 5 to 10 miles per hour. Tuesday, mostly sunny. Hot with highs around 100. South winds 5 to 10 miles per hour. Highest heat index readings up to 109. Tuesday night through Friday night, mostly clear. Hot. Lows in the upper 70s. Highs around 100. Highest heat index readings up to 110. Saturday, partly cloudy in the morning, then clearing. Hot with highs around 100. Highest heat index readings up to 110.

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It was mostly sunny. The temperature was 87, the dew point 71, the relative humidity was 58%, producing a heat index of 93, the wind southwest at 9 miles an hour, and the pressure was 30.17 inches and steady. At Camp Mabry, it was sunny. The temperature was 88, the dew point 71, the relative humidity was 57%, producing a heat index of 94, and the pressure was 30.18 inches and steady. Pflugerville sunny 86. Taylor sunny 88. Lago Vista sunny 85. Georgetown sunny 87. San Marcos partly sunny 89. Burnett sunny 86. Junction sunny 85. San Antonio partly sunny 86. Corpus Christi partly sunny 92. Houston partly sunny 88. Once again at Austin Bergstrom it was 87, and at Camp Mabry it was 88. Elsewhere across the state, College Station sunny 87. Amarillo mostly sunny 83. Abilene sunny 89. Dallas-Fort Worth sunny 92. The coastal waters forecast from Baffin Bay to Port Aransas out 20 nautical miles. Today, southeast winds 5 to 10 knots, becoming east late this morning and afternoon. Seas 2 to 3 feet. Wave detail, southeast 3 feet at 6 seconds. Tonight, southeast winds 10 to 15 knots with gusts up to 20 knots, becoming south 5 to 10 knots after midnight. Seas 2 to 3 feet. Wave detail, southeast 3 feet at 6 seconds. Monday, south winds around 5 knots, becoming southeast in the afternoon. Seas around 2 feet. Wave detail, southeast 2 feet at 6 seconds. Monday night, southeast winds around 10 knots, becoming south after midnight. Seas around 2 feet. Wave detail, southeast 2 feet at 3 seconds and southeast 2 feet at 6 seconds. Tuesday, south winds 5 to 10 knots, increasing to 10 to 15 knots in the afternoon. Seas around 2 feet. Wave detail, southeast 2 feet at 5 seconds and southeast 1 foot at 8 seconds. Tuesday night, south winds 10 to 15 knots. Seas 2 to 3 feet. Wave detail, southeast 3 feet at 5 seconds and southeast 1 foot at 8 seconds. Wednesday, south winds 10 to 15 knots. Seas around 2 feet. Wednesday night, south winds 10 to 15 knots. Seas 2 to 3 feet. Thursday, south winds 10 to 15 knots. Seas 2 to 3 feet. Thursday night, southeast winds 15 to 20 knots, becoming south 10 to 15 knots after midnight. Seas 2 to 3 feet. Your weather synopsis for South Central Texas. Dry weather along with above normal temperatures will persist across South Central Texas through this week. Highs will largely range from the mid-90s to around 103 degrees through the next few days with lows in the 70s each night. Heat index values will range from 105 to 110 degrees over much of the area. Your local forecast. Today, partly cloudy this morning, then becoming sunny. Hot with highs around 100. South winds around 5 miles per hour. Tonight, mostly clear. Lows in the mid-70s. South winds 5 to 10 miles per hour. Monday, mostly sunny. Hot with highs around 101. Southwest winds around 5 miles per hour, becoming southeast around 5 miles per hour in the afternoon. Monday night, clear. Lows in the mid-70s. South winds 5 to 10 miles per hour. Tuesday, mostly sunny.

with highs around 100. South winds 5 to 10 miles per hour. Highest heat index readings up to 109. Tuesday night through Friday night, mostly clear. Hot. Lows in the upper 70s. Highs around 100. Highest heat index readings up to 110. Saturday, partly cloudy in the morning, then clearing. Hot with highs around 100. Highest heat index readings up to 110. 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The current time is 11:54 a.m. Central Daylight Time. The Austin NOAA Weather Radio Roundup, at 11 a.m. at Austin Bergstrom International, it was mostly sunny. The temperature was 87, the dew point 71, the relative humidity was 58%, producing a heat index of 93, the wind southwest at 9 miles an hour, and the pressure was 30.17 inches and steady. At Camp Mabry, it was sunny. The temperature was 88, the dew point 71, the relative humidity was 57%, producing a heat index of 94, and the pressure was 30.18 inches and steady. Pflugerville sunny 86. Taylor sunny 88. Lago Vista sunny 85. Georgetown sunny 87. San Marcos partly sunny 89. Burnett sunny 86. Junction sunny 85. San Antonio partly sunny 86. Corpus Christi partly sunny 92. Houston partly sunny 88. Once again at Austin Bergstrom it was 87, and at Camp Mabry it was 88. Elsewhere across the state, College Station sunny 87. Amarillo mostly sunny 83. Abilene sunny 89. Dallas-Fort Worth sunny 92. Your weather synopsis for South Central Texas. Dry weather along with above normal temperatures will persist across South Central Texas through this week. Highs will largely range from the mid-90s to around 103 degrees through the next few days with lows in the 70s each night. Heat index values will range from 105 to 110 degrees over much of the area. Your local forecast. Today, partly cloudy this morning, then becoming sunny. Hot with highs around 100. South winds around 5 miles per hour. Tonight, mostly clear. Lows in the mid-70s. South winds 5 to 10 miles per hour. Monday, mostly sunny. Hot with highs around 101. Southwest winds around 5 miles per hour, becoming southeast around 5 miles per hour in the afternoon. Monday night, clear. Lows in the mid-70s. South winds 5 to 10 miles per hour. Tuesday, mostly sunny. Hot with highs around 100. South winds 5 to 10 miles per hour. Highest heat index readings up to 109. Tuesday night through Friday night, mostly clear. Hot. Lows in the upper 70s. Highs around 100. Highest heat index readings up to 110. Saturday, partly cloudy in the morning, then clearing. Hot with highs around 100. Highest heat index readings up to 110. 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The current time is 11:57 a.m. Central Daylight Time. The Austin NOAA Weather Radio Roundup, at 11 a.m. at Austin Bergstrom International, it was mostly sunny. The temperature was 87, the dew point 71, the relative humidity was 58%, producing a heat index of 93, the wind southwest at 9 miles an hour, and the pressure was 30.17 inches and steady. At Camp Mabry, it was sunny.

Dallas-Fort Worth, sunny 92. Your weather synopsis for South Central Texas. Dry weather along with above normal temperatures will persist across South Central Texas through this week. Highs will largely range from the mid-90s to around 103 degrees through the next few days, with lows in the 70s each night. Heat index values will range from 105 to 110 degrees over much of the area. Your local forecast. Today, partly cloudy this morning, then becoming sunny. Hot with highs around 100. South winds around 5 miles per hour. Tonight, mostly clear. Lows in the mid-70s. South winds 5 to 10 miles per hour. Monday, mostly sunny. Hot with highs around 101. Southwest winds around 5 miles per hour, becoming southeast around 5 miles per hour in the afternoon. Monday night, clear. Lows in the mid-70s. South winds 5 to 10 miles per hour. Tuesday, mostly sunny. Hot with highs around 100. South winds 5 to 10 miles per hour. Highest heat index readings up to 109. Tuesday night through Friday night, mostly clear. Hot. Lows in the upper 70s. Highs around 100. Highest heat index readings up to 110. Saturday, partly cloudy in the morning, then clearing. Hot with highs around 100. Highest heat index readings up to 110. 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The current time is 12:01 p.m. Central Daylight Time. The Austin NOAA Weather Radio Roundup, at 11 a.m. at Austin Bergstrom International, it was mostly sunny. The temperature was 87, the dew point 71, the relative humidity was 58%, producing a heat index of 93, the wind southwest at 9 miles an hour, and the pressure was 30.17 inches and steady. At Camp Mabry, it was sunny. The temperature was 88, the dew point 71, the relative humidity was 57%, producing a heat index of 94, and the pressure was 30.18 inches and steady. Pflugerville sunny 86. Taylor sunny 88. Lago Vista sunny 85. Georgetown sunny 87. San Marcos partly sunny 89. Burnett sunny 86. Junction sunny 85. San Antonio partly sunny 86. Corpus Christi partly sunny 92. Houston partly sunny 88. Once again at Austin Bergstrom it was 87, and at Camp Mabry it was 88. Elsewhere across the state, College Station sunny 87. Amarillo mostly sunny 83. Abilene sunny 89. Dallas-Fort Worth sunny 92. Your weather synopsis for South Central Texas. Dry weather along with above normal temperatures will persist across South Central Texas through this week. Highs will largely range from the mid-90s to around 103 degrees through the next few days, with lows in the 70s each night. Heat index values will range from 105 to 110 degrees over much of the area. Your local forecast. Today, partly cloudy this morning, then becoming sunny. Hot with highs around 100. South winds around 5 miles per hour. Tonight, mostly clear. Lows in the mid-70s. South winds 5 to 10 miles per hour. Monday, mostly sunny. Hot with highs around 101. Southwest winds around 5 miles per hour, becoming southeast around 5 miles per hour in the afternoon. Monday night, clear. Lows in the mid-70s. South winds 5 to 10 miles per hour. Tuesday, mostly sunny. Hot with highs around 100. South winds 5 to 10 miles per hour. Highest heat index readings up to 100.

16 inches and falling. At Camp Mabry, it was sunny. The temperature was 91, the dew point 70. The relative humidity was 49%, producing a heat index of 96. The wind variable at 7 miles an hour, and the pressure was 30.18 inches and steady. Pflugerville, sunny 91. Taylor, sunny 91. Lago Vista, sunny 88. Georgetown, sunny 89. San Marcos, sunny 91. Burnett, sunny 88. Junction, sunny 87. San Antonio, mostly sunny 89. Corpus Christi, partly sunny 91. Houston, mostly sunny 89. Once again at Austin Bergstrom, it was 91, and at Camp Mabry, it was 91. Elsewhere across the state, College Station, sunny 91. Amarillo, mostly sunny 88. Abilene, sunny 93. Dallas-Fort Worth, sunny 96. Your weather synopsis for South Central Texas. Dry weather along with above normal temperatures will persist across South Central Texas through this week. Highs will largely range from the mid-90s to around 103 degrees through the next few days, with lows in the 70s each night. Heat index values will range from 105 to 110 degrees over much of the area. Your local forecast. Today, partly cloudy this morning, then becoming sunny. Hot with highs around 100. South winds around 5 miles per hour. Tonight, mostly clear. Lows in the mid-70s. South winds 5 to 10 miles per hour. Monday, mostly sunny. Hot with highs around 101. Southwest winds around 5 miles per hour, becoming southeast around 5 miles per hour in the afternoon. Monday night, clear. Lows in the mid-70s. South winds 5 to 10 miles per hour. Tuesday, mostly sunny. Hot with highs around 100. South winds 5 to 10 miles per hour. Highest heat index readings up to 109. Tuesday night through Friday night, mostly clear. Hot. Lows in the upper 70s. Highs around 100. Highest heat index readings up to 110. Saturday, partly cloudy in the morning, then clearing. Hot with highs around 100. Highest heat index readings up to 110. 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The Austin NOAA Weather Radio Roundup, at noon at Austin Bergstrom International, it was mostly sunny. The temperature was 91, the dew point 69, the relative humidity was 48%, producing a heat index of 96, the wind southwest at 9 miles an hour gusting to 24, and the pressure was 30.16 inches and falling. At Camp Mabry, it was sunny. The temperature was 91, the dew point 70, the relative humidity was 49%, producing a heat index of 96, the wind variable at 7 miles an hour, and the pressure was 30.18 inches and steady. Pflugerville, sunny 91. Taylor, sunny 91. Lago Vista, sunny 88. Georgetown, sunny 89. San Marcos, sunny 91. Burnett, sunny 88. Junction, sunny 87. San Antonio, mostly sunny 89. Corpus Christi, partly sunny 91. Houston, mostly sunny 89. Once again at Austin Bergstrom, it was 91, and at Camp Mabry, it was 91. Elsewhere across the state, College Station, sunny 91. Amarillo, mostly sunny 88. Abilene, sunny 93. Dallas-Fort Worth, sunny 96. Your weather synopsis for South Central Texas. Dry weather along with above normal temperatures will persist across South Central Texas through this week. Highs will largely range from the mid-90s to around 103 degrees through the next

few days with lows in the 70s each night. Heat index values will range from 105 to 110 degrees over much of the area. The coastal waters forecast from Baffin Bay to Port Aransas out 20 nautical miles. Today, southeast winds 5 to 10 knots, becoming east late this morning and afternoon. Seas 2 to 3 feet. Wave detail, southeast 3 feet at 6 seconds. Tonight, southeast winds 10 to 15 knots with gusts up to 20 knots, becoming south 5 to 10 knots after midnight. Seas 2 to 3 feet. Wave detail, southeast 3 feet at 6 seconds. Monday, south winds around 5 knots, becoming southeast in the afternoon. Seas around 2 feet.

scale, southeast 2 feet at 6 seconds. Monday night, southeast winds around 10 knots, becoming south after midnight. Seas around 2 feet. Wave detail, southeast 2 feet at 3 seconds and southeast 2 feet at 6 seconds. Tuesday, south winds 5 to 10 knots, increasing to 10 to 15 knots in the afternoon. Seas around 2 feet. Wave detail, southeast 2 feet at 5 seconds and southeast 1 foot at 8 seconds. Tuesday night, south winds 10 to 15 knots. Seas 2 to 3 feet. Wave detail, southeast 3 feet at 5 seconds and southeast 1 foot at 8 seconds. Wednesday, south winds 10 to 15 knots. Seas around 2 feet. Wednesday night, south winds 10 to 15 knots. Seas 2 to 3 feet. Thursday, south winds 10 to 15 knots. Seas 2 to 3 feet. Thursday night, southeast winds 15 to 20 knots, becoming south 10 to 15 knots after midnight. Seas 2 to 3 feet. Your local forecast. Today, partly cloudy this morning, then becoming sunny. Hot with highs around 100. South winds around 5 miles per hour. Tonight, mostly clear. Lows in the mid-70s. South winds 5 to 10 miles per hour. Monday, mostly sunny. Hot with highs around 101. Southwest winds around 5 miles per hour, becoming southeast around 5 miles per hour in the afternoon. Monday night, clear. Lows in the mid-70s. South winds 5 to 10 miles per hour. Tuesday, mostly sunny. Hot with highs around 100. South winds 5 to 10 miles per hour. Highest heat index readings up to 109. Tuesday night through Friday night, mostly clear. Hot. Lows in the upper 70s. Highs around 100. Highest heat index readings up to 110. Saturday, partly cloudy in the morning, then clearing. Hot with highs around 100. Highest heat index readings up to 110. 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The current time is 12:23 p.m. Central Daylight Time. The Austin, NOAA Weather Radio Roundup, at noon at Austin Bergstrom International, it was mostly sunny. The temperature was 91, the dew point 69, the relative humidity was 48%, producing a heat index of 96, the wind southwest at 9 miles an hour gusting to 24, and the pressure was 30.16 inches and falling. At Camp Mabry, it was sunny. The temperature was 91, the dew point 70, the relative humidity was 49%, producing a heat index of 96, the wind variable at 7 miles an hour, and the pressure was 30.18 inches and steady. Pflugerville sunny 91. Taylor sunny 91. Lago Vista sunny 88. Georgetown sunny 89. San Marcos sunny 91. Burnett sunny 88. Junction sunny 87. San Antonio mostly sunny 89. Corpus Christi partly sunny 91. Houston mostly sunny 89. Once again at Austin Bergstrom it was 91, and at Camp Mabry it was 91. Elsewhere across the state, College Station sunny 91. Amarillo mostly sunny 88. Abilene sunny 93. Dallas-Fort Worth sunny 96. Your weather synopsis for South Central Texas. Dry weather along with above normal temperatures will persist across South Central Texas through this week. Highs will largely range from the mid-90s to around 103 degrees through the next few days with lows in the 70s each night. Heat index values will range from 105 to 110 degrees over much of the area. Your local forecast. Today, partly cloudy this morning, then becoming

hot with highs around 100. South winds around 5 miles per hour. Tonight, mostly clear. Lows in the mid-70s. South winds 5 to 10 miles per hour. Monday, mostly sunny. Hot with highs around 101. Southwest winds around 5 miles per hour, becoming southeast around 5 miles per hour in the afternoon. Monday night, clear. Lows in the mid-70s. South winds 5 to 10 miles per hour. Tuesday, mostly sunny. Hot with highs around 100. South winds 5 to 10 miles per hour. Highest heat index readings up to 109. Tuesday night through Friday night, mostly clear. Hot. Lows in the upper 70s. Highs around 100. Highest heat index readings up to 110. Saturday, partly cloudy in the morning, then clearing. Hot with highs around 100. Highest heat index readings up to 110. The Tropical Weather Outlook. For the North Atlantic, Caribbean Sea and the Gulf of America, tropical cyclone formation is not expected during the next 7 days. 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The Austin, NOAA Weather Radio Roundup, at noon at Austin Bergstrom International, it was mostly sunny. The temperature was 91, the dew point 69, the relative humidity was 48%, producing a heat index of 96, the wind southwest at 9 miles an hour gusting to 24, and the pressure was 30.16 inches and falling. At Camp Mabry, it was sunny. The temperature was 91, the dew point 70, the relative humidity was 49%, producing a heat index of 96, the wind variable at 7 miles an hour, and the pressure was 30.18 inches and steady. Pflugerville sunny 91. Taylor sunny 91. Lago Vista sunny 88. Georgetown sunny 89. San Marcos sunny 91. Burnett sunny 88. Junction sunny 87. San Antonio mostly sunny 89. Corpus Christi partly sunny 91. Houston mostly sunny 89. Once again at Austin Bergstrom it was 91, and at Camp Mabry it was 91. Elsewhere across the state, College Station sunny 91. Amarillo mostly sunny 88. Abilene sunny 93. Dallas-Fort Worth sunny 96. Your weather synopsis for South Central Texas. Dry weather along with above normal temperatures will persist across South Central Texas through this week. Highs will largely range from the mid-90s to around 103 degrees through the next few days with lows in the 70s each night. Heat index values will range from 105 to 110 degrees over much of the area. Your local forecast. Today, partly cloudy this morning, then becoming sunny. Hot with highs around 100. South winds around 5 miles per hour. Tonight, mostly clear. Lows in the mid-70s. South winds 5 to 10 miles per hour. Monday, mostly sunny. Hot with highs around 101. Southwest winds around 5 miles per hour, becoming southeast around 5 miles per hour in the afternoon. Monday night, clear. Lows in the mid-70s. South winds 5 to 10 miles per hour. Tuesday, mostly sunny. Hot with highs around 100. South winds 5 to 10 miles per hour. Highest heat index readings up to 109. Tuesday night through Friday night, mostly clear. Hot. Lows in the upper 70s. Highs around 100. Highest heat index readings up to 110. Saturday, partly cloudy in the morning, then clearing. Hot with highs around

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Highest heat index readings up to 110. 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The Austin NOAA Weather Radio Roundup, at noon at Austin Bergstrom International, it was mostly sunny. The temperature was 91, the dew point 69, the relative humidity was 48%, producing a heat index of 96, the wind southwest at 9 miles an hour gusting to 24, and the pressure was 30.16 inches and falling. At Camp Mabry, it was sunny. The temperature was 91, the dew point 70, the relative humidity was 49%, producing a heat index of 96, the wind variable at 7 miles an hour, and the pressure was 30.18 inches and steady. Pflugerville, sunny 91. Taylor, sunny 91. Lago Vista, sunny 88. Georgetown, sunny 89. San Marcos, sunny 91. Burnett, sunny 88. Junction, sunny 87. San Antonio, mostly sunny 89. Corpus Christi, partly sunny 91. Houston, mostly sunny 89. Once again at Austin Bergstrom, it was 91, and at Camp Mabry, it was 91. Elsewhere across the state, College Station, sunny 91. Amarillo, mostly sunny 88. Abilene, sunny 93. Dallas-Fort Worth, sunny 96. Your weather synopsis for South Central Texas. Dry weather along with above normal temperatures will persist across South Central Texas through this week. Highs will largely range from the mid-90s to around 103 degrees through the next few days with lows in the 70s each night. Heat index values will range from 105 to 110 degrees over much of the area. Your local forecast. Today, partly cloudy this morning, then becoming sunny. Hot with highs around 100. South winds around 5 miles per hour. Tonight, mostly clear. Lows in the mid-70s. South winds 5 to 10 miles per hour. Monday, mostly sunny. Hot with highs around 101. Southwest winds around 5 miles per hour, becoming southeast around 5 miles per hour in the afternoon. Monday night, clear. Lows in the mid-70s. South winds 5 to 10 miles per hour. Tuesday, mostly sunny. Hot with highs around 100. South winds 5 to 10 miles per to 10 miles per hour. Tuesday, mostly sunny. Hot with highs around 100. South winds 5 to 10 miles per hour. Highest heat index readings up to 109. Tuesday night through Friday night, mostly clear. Hot. Lows in the upper 70s. Highs around 100. Highest heat index readings up to 110. Saturday, partly cloudy in the morning, then clearing. Hot with highs around 100. Highest heat index readings up to 110. 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The current time is 12:34 p.m. Central Daylight Time. The Austin NOAA Weather Radio Roundup, at noon at Austin Bergstrom International, it was mostly sunny. The temperature was 91, the dew point 69, the relative humidity was 48%, producing a heat index of 96, the wind southwest at 9 miles an hour gusting to 24, and the pressure was 30.16 inches and falling. At Camp Mabry, it was sunny. The temperature was 91, the dew point 70, the relative humidity was 49%, producing a heat index of 96, the wind variable at 7 miles an hour, and the pressure was 30.18 inches and steady. Pflugerville, sunny 91.

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The current time is 12:45 p.m. Central Daylight Time. The Austin, NOAA Weather Radio Roundup, at noon at Austin Bergstrom International, it was mostly sunny. The temperature was 91, the dew point 69, the relative humidity was 48%, producing a heat index of 96, the wind southwest at 9 miles an hour gusting to 24, and the pressure was 30.16 inches and falling. At Camp Mabry, it was sunny. The temperature was 91, the dew point 70, the relative humidity was 49%, producing a heat index of 96, the wind variable at 7 miles an hour, and the pressure was 30.18 inches and steady. Pflugerville, sunny 91. Taylor, sunny 91. Lago Vista, sunny 88. Georgetown, sunny 89. San Marcos, sunny 91. Burnett, sunny 88. Junction, sunny 87. San Antonio, mostly sunny 89. Corpus Christi, partly sunny 91. Houston, mostly sunny 89. Once again at Austin Bergstrom, it was 91, and at Camp Mabry, it was 91. Elsewhere across the state, College Station, sunny 91. Amarillo, mostly sunny 88. Abilene, sunny 93. Dallas-Fort Worth, sunny 96. Your weather synopsis for South Central Texas. Dry weather along with above normal temperatures will persist across South Central Texas through this week. Highs will largely range from the mid-90s to around 103 degrees through the next few days, with lows in the 70s each night. Heat index values will range from 105 to 110 degrees over much of the area. Your local forecast. Today, partly cloudy this morning, then becoming sunny. Hot with highs around 100. South winds around 5 miles per hour. Tonight, mostly clear. Lows in the mid-70s. South winds 5 to 10 miles per hour. Monday, mostly sunny. Hot with highs around 101. Southwest winds around 5 miles per hour, becoming southeast around 5 miles per hour in the afternoon. Monday night, clear. Lows in the mid-70s. South winds 5 to 10 miles per hour. Tuesday, mostly sunny. Hot with highs around 100. South winds 5 to 10 miles per hour. Highest heat index readings up to 109. Tuesday night through Friday night, mostly clear. Hot. Lows in the upper 70s. Highs around 100. Highest heat index readings up to 110. Saturday, partly cloudy in the morning, then clearing. Hot with highs around 100. Highest heat index readings up to 110. 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The Austin, NOAA Weather Radio Roundup, at noon at Austin Bergstrom International, it was mostly sunny. The temperature was 91, the dew point 69, the relative humidity was 48%, producing a heat index of 96, the wind southwest at 9 miles an hour gusting to 24, and the pressure was 30.16 inches and falling. At Camp Mabry, it was sunny. The temperature was 91, the dew point 70, the relative humidity was 49%, producing a heat index of 96, the wind variable at 7 miles an hour, and the pressure was 30.18 inches and steady. Pflugerville, sunny 91. Taylor, sunny 91. Lago Vista, sunny 88. Georgetown, sunny 89. San Marcos, sunny 91. Burnett, sunny 88. Junction, sunny 87. San Antonio, mostly sunny 89. Corpus Christi, partly sunny 91. Houston, mostly sunny 89.
Once again at Austin Bergstrom, it was 91, and at Camp Mabry, it was 91. Elsewhere across the state, College Station, sunny 91. Amarillo, mostly sunny 88. Abilene, sunny 93. Dallas, Fort Worth, sunny 96. The coastal waters forecast from Baffin Bay to Port Aransas out 20 nautical miles. Today, southeast winds 5 to 10 knots, becoming east late this morning and afternoon. Seas 2 to 3 feet. Wave detail, southeast 3 feet at 6 seconds. Tonight, southeast winds 10 to 15 knots with gusts up to 20 knots, becoming south 5 to 10 knots after midnight. Seas 2 to 3 feet. Wave detail, southeast 3 feet at 6 seconds. Monday, south winds around 5 knots, becoming southeast in the afternoon. Seas around 2 feet. Wave detail, southeast 2 feet at 6 seconds. Monday night, southeast winds around 10 knots, becoming south after midnight. Seas around 2 feet. Wave detail, southeast 2 feet at 3 seconds and southeast 2 feet at 6 seconds. Tuesday, south winds 5 to 10 knots, increasing to 10 to 15 knots in the afternoon. Seas around 2 feet. Wave detail, southeast 2 feet at 5 seconds and southeast 1 foot at 8 seconds. Tuesday night, south winds 10 to 15 knots. Seas 2 to 3 feet. Wave detail, southeast 3 feet at 5 seconds and southeast 1 foot at 8 seconds. Wednesday, south winds 10 to 15 knots. Seas around 2 feet. Wednesday night, south winds 10 to 15 knots. Seas 2 to 3 feet. Thursday, south winds 10 to 15 knots. Seas 2 to 3 feet. Thursday night, southeast winds 15 to 20 knots, becoming south 10 to 15 knots after midnight. Seas 2 to 3 feet. The Tropical Weather Outlook. For the North Atlantic, Caribbean Sea and the Gulf of America, tropical cyclone formation is not expected during the next 7 days. Your weather synopsis for South Central Texas. Dry weather along with above normal temperatures will persist across South Central Texas through this week. Highs will largely range from the mid-90s to around 103 degrees through the next few days with lows in the 70s each night. Heat index values will range from 105 to 110 degrees over much of the area. Your local forecast. Today, partly cloudy this morning, then becoming sunny. Hot with highs around 100. South winds around 5 miles per hour. Tonight, mostly clear. Lows in the mid-70s. South winds 5 to 10 miles per hour. Monday, mostly sunny. Hot with highs around 101. Southwest winds around 5 miles per hour, becoming southeast around 5 miles per hour in the afternoon. Monday night, clear. Lows in the mid-70s. South winds 5 to 10 miles per hour. Tuesday, mostly sunny. Hot with highs around 100. South winds 5 to 10 miles per hour. Highest heat index readings up to 109. Tuesday night through Friday night, mostly clear. Hot. Lows in the upper 70s. Highs around 100. Highest heat index readings up to 110. Saturday, partly cloudy in the morning, then clearing. Hot with highs around 100. Highest heat index readings up to 110. 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The Austin NOAA Weather Radio Roundup, at noon at Austin Bergstrom International, it was mostly sunny. The temperature was 91, the dew point 69,
The relative humidity was 48%, producing a heat index of 96, the wind southwest at 9 miles an hour gusting to 24, and the pressure was 30.0.

16 inches and falling. At Camp Mabry, it was sunny. The temperature was 91, the dew point 70. The relative humidity was 49%, producing a heat index of 96. The wind variable at 7 miles an hour, and the pressure was 30.18 inches and steady. Pflugerville, sunny 91. Taylor, sunny 91. Lago Vista, sunny 88. Georgetown, sunny 89. San Marcos, sunny 91. Burnett, sunny 88. Junction, sunny 87. San Antonio, mostly sunny 89. Corpus Christi, partly sunny 91. Houston, mostly sunny 89. Once again at Austin Bergstrom, it was 91, and at Camp Mabry, it was 91. Elsewhere across the state, College Station, sunny 91. Amarillo, mostly sunny 88. Abilene, sunny 93. Dallas-Fort Worth, sunny 96. Your weather synopsis for South Central Texas. Dry weather along with above normal temperatures will persist across South Central Texas through this week. Highs will largely range from the mid-90s to around 103 degrees through the next few days, with lows in the 70s each night. Heat index values will range from 105 to 110 degrees over much of the area. Your local forecast. Today, partly cloudy this morning, then becoming sunny. Hot with highs around 100. South winds around 5 miles per hour. Tonight, mostly clear. Lows in the mid-70s. South winds 5 to 10 miles per hour. Monday, mostly sunny. Hot with highs around 101. Southwest winds around 5 miles per hour, becoming southeast around 5 miles per hour in the afternoon. Monday night, clear. Lows in the mid-70s. South winds 5 to 10 miles per hour. Tuesday, mostly sunny. Hot with highs around 100. South winds 5 to 10 miles per hour. Highest heat index readings up to 109. Tuesday night through Friday night, mostly clear. Hot. Lows in the upper 70s. Highs around 100. Highest heat index readings up to 110. Saturday, partly cloudy in the morning, then clearing. Hot with highs around 100. Highest heat index readings up to 110. 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The Austin NOAA Weather Radio Roundup, at noon at Austin Bergstrom International, it was mostly sunny. The temperature was 91, the dew point 69, the relative humidity was 48%, producing a heat index of 96, the wind southwest at 9 miles an hour gusting to 24, and the pressure was 30.16 inches and falling. At Camp Mabry, it was sunny. The temperature was 91, the dew point 70, the relative humidity was 49%, producing a heat index of 96, the wind variable at 7 miles an hour, and the pressure was 30.18 inches and steady. Pflugerville, sunny 91. Taylor, sunny 91. Lago Vista, sunny 88. Georgetown, sunny 89. San Marcos, sunny 91. Burnett, sunny 88. Junction, sunny 87. San Antonio, mostly sunny 89. Corpus Christi, partly sunny 91. Houston, mostly sunny 89.

around 100. South winds around 5 miles per hour. Tonight, mostly clear. Lows in the mid-70s. South winds 5 to 10 miles per hour. Monday, mostly sunny. Hot with highs around 101. Southwest winds around 5 miles per hour, becoming southeast around 5 miles per hour in the afternoon. Monday night, clear. Lows in the mid-70s. South winds 5 to 10 miles per hour. Tuesday, mostly sunny. Hot with highs around 100. South winds 5 to 10 miles per hour. Highest heat index readings up to 109. Tuesday night through Friday night, mostly clear. Hot. Lows in the upper 70s. Highs around 100. Highest heat index readings up to 110. Saturday, partly cloudy in the morning, then clearing. Hot with highs around 100. Highest heat index readings up to 110. 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The current time is 1:01 p.m. Central Daylight Time. The Austin NOAA Weather Radio Roundup, at noon at Austin Bergstrom International, it was mostly sunny. The temperature was 91, the dew point 69, the relative humidity was 48%, producing a heat index of 96, the wind southwest at 9 miles an hour gusting to 24, and the pressure was 30.16 inches and falling. At Camp Mabry, it was sunny. The temperature was 91, the dew point 70, the relative humidity was 49%, producing a heat index of 96, the wind variable at 7 miles an hour, and the pressure was 30.18 inches and steady. Pflugerville sunny 91. Taylor sunny 91. Lago Vista sunny 88. Georgetown sunny 89. San Marcos sunny 91. Burnett sunny 88. Junction sunny 87. San Antonio mostly sunny 89. Corpus Christi partly sunny 91. Houston mostly sunny 89. Once again at Austin Bergstrom it was 91, and at Camp Mabry it was 91. Elsewhere across the state, College Station sunny 91. Amarillo mostly sunny 88. Abilene sunny 93. Dallas-Fort Worth sunny 96. Your weather synopsis for South Central Texas. Dry weather along with above normal temperatures will persist across South Central Texas through this week. Highs will largely range from the mid-90s to around 103 degrees through the next few days with lows in the 70s each night. Heat index values will range from 105 to 110 degrees over much of the area. Your local forecast. Today, partly cloudy this morning, then becoming sunny. Hot with highs around 100. South winds around 5 miles per hour. Tonight, mostly clear. Lows in the mid-70s. South winds 5 to 10 miles per hour. Monday, mostly sunny. Hot with highs around 101. Southwest winds around 5 miles per hour, becoming southeast around 5 miles per hour in the afternoon. Monday night, clear. Lows in the mid-70s. South winds 5 to 10 miles per hour. Tuesday, mostly sunny. Hot with highs around 100. South winds 5 to 10 miles per hour. Highest heat index readings up to 109. Tuesday night through Friday night, mostly clear. Hot. Lows in the upper 70s. Highs around 100. Highest heat index readings up to 110. Saturday, partly cloudy in the morning, then clearing. Hot with highs around 100. Highest heat index readings up to 110. 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

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The current time is 1:05 p.m. Central Daylight Time. Your weather synopsis for South Central Texas. Dry weather along with above normal temperatures will persist across South Central Texas through this week. Highs will largely range from the mid-90s to around 103 degrees through the next few days, with lows in the 70s each night. Heat index values will range from 105 to 110 degrees over much of the area. Your local forecast. Today, partly cloudy this morning, then becoming sunny. Hot with highs around 100. South winds around 5 miles per hour. Tonight, mostly clear. Lows in the mid-70s. South winds 5 to 10 miles per hour. Monday, mostly sunny. Hot with highs around 101. Southwest winds around 5 miles per hour, becoming southeast around 5 miles per hour in the afternoon. Monday night, clear. Lows in the mid-70s. South winds 5 to 10 miles per hour. Tuesday, mostly sunny. Hot with highs around 100. South winds 5 to 10 miles per hour. Highest heat index readings up to 109. Tuesday night through Friday night, mostly clear. Hot. Lows in the upper 70s. Highs around 100. Highest heat index readings up to 110. Saturday, partly cloudy in the morning, then clearing. Hot with highs around 100. Highest heat index readings up to 110. 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The current time is 1:07 p.m. Central Daylight Time. Your weather synopsis for South Central Texas. Dry weather along with above normal temperatures will persist across South Central Texas through this week. Highs will largely range from the mid-90s to around 103 degrees through the next few days, with lows in the 70s each night. Heat index values will range from 105 to 110 degrees over much of the area. Your local forecast. Today, partly cloudy this morning, then becoming sunny. Hot with highs around 100. South winds around 5 miles per hour. Tonight, mostly clear. Lows in the mid-70s. South winds 5 to 10 miles per hour. Monday, mostly sunny. Hot with highs around 101. Southwest winds around 5 miles per hour, becoming southeast around 5 miles per hour in the afternoon. Monday night, clear. Lows in the mid-70s. South winds 5 to 10 miles per hour. Tuesday, mostly sunny. Hot with highs around 100. South winds 5 to 10 miles per hour. Highest heat index readings up to 109. Tuesday night through Friday night, mostly clear. Hot. Lows in the upper 70s. Highs around 100. Highest heat index readings up to 110. Saturday, partly cloudy in the morning, then clearing. Hot with highs around 100. Highest heat index readings up to 110. 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The current time is 1:09 p.m. Central Daylight Time. Your weather synopsis for South Central Texas. Dry weather along with above normal temperatures will persist across South Central Texas through this week. Highs will largely range from the mid-90s to around 103 degrees through the next few days, with lows in the 70s each night. Heat index values will range from 105 to 110 degrees over much of the area. Your local forecast.
Today, partly cloudy this morning, then becoming sunny. Hot with highs around 100. South winds around 5 miles per hour. Tonight, mostly clear. Lows in the mid-70s. South winds 5 to 10 miles per hour. Monday, mostly sunny. Hot with highs around 101. Southwest winds around 5 miles per hour, becoming southeast around 5 miles per hour in the afternoon. Monday night, clear. Lows in the mid-70s. South winds 5 to 10 miles per hour. Tuesday, mostly sunny. Hot with highs around 100. South winds 5 to 10 miles per hour. Highest heat index readings up to 109. Tuesday night through Friday night, mostly clear. Hot. Lows in the upper 70s. Highs around 100. Highest heat index readings up to 110. Saturday, partly cloudy in the morning, then clearing. Hot with highs around 100. Highest heat index readings up to 110. 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The current time is 1:11 p.m. Central Daylight Time. Your weather synopsis for South Central Texas. Dry weather along with above normal temperatures will persist across South Central Texas through this week. Highs will largely range from the mid-90s to around 103 degrees through the next few days with lows in the 70s each night. Heat index values will range from 105 to 110 degrees over much of the area. Your local forecast. Today, partly cloudy this morning, then becoming sunny. Hot with highs around 100. South winds around 5 miles per hour. Tonight, mostly clear. Lows in the mid-70s. South winds 5 to 10 miles per hour. Monday, mostly sunny. Hot with highs around 101. Southwest winds around 5 miles per hour, becoming southeast around 5 miles per hour in the afternoon. Monday night, clear. Lows in the mid-70s. South winds 5 to 10 miles per hour. Tuesday, mostly sunny. Hot with highs around 100. South winds 5 to 10 miles per hour. Highest heat index readings up to 109. Tuesday night through Friday night, mostly clear. Hot. Lows in the upper 70s. Highs around 100. Highest heat index readings up to 110. Saturday, partly cloudy in the morning, then clearing. Hot with highs around 100. Highest heat index readings up to 110. 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The Austin NOAA Weather Radio Roundup. At 1 p.m. at Austin Bergstrom International, it was mostly sunny. The temperature was 94, the dew point 67, the relative humidity was 41%, producing a heat index of 97, the wind south at 10 miles an hour gusting to 16, and the pressure was 30.14 inches and falling. At Camp Mabry, it was sunny. The temperature was 95, the dew point 67, the relative humidity was 39%, producing a heat index of 99, and the pressure was 30.16 inches and falling. Pflugerville sunny 93. Taylor sunny 93. Lago Vista sunny 90. Georgetown sunny 93. San Marcos sunny 94. Burnett sunny 91. Junction sunny 91. San Antonio mostly sunny 90. Corpus Christi mostly sunny 93. Houston mostly sunny 90. Once again at Austin Bergstrom.

Spectrum, it was 94, and at Camp Mabry, it was 95. Elsewhere across the state, College Station sunny 92. Amarillo mostly sunny 89. Abilene sunny 97. Dallas-Fort Worth sunny 98. Your weather synopsis for South Central Texas. Dry weather along with above normal temperatures will persist across South Central Texas through this week. Highs will largely range from the mid-90s to around 103 degrees through the next few days with lows in the 70s each night. Heat index values will range from 105 to 110 degrees over much of the area. Your local forecast. Today, partly cloudy this morning, then becoming sunny. Hot with highs around 100. South winds around 5 miles per hour. Tonight, mostly clear. Lows in the mid-70s. South winds 5 to 10 miles per hour. Monday, mostly sunny. Hot with highs around 101. Southwest winds around 5 miles per hour, becoming southeast around 5 miles per hour in the afternoon. Monday night, clear. Lows in the mid-70s. South winds 5 to 10 miles per hour. Tuesday, mostly sunny. Hot with highs around 100. South winds 5 to 10 miles per hour. Highest heat index readings up to 109. Tuesday night through Friday night, mostly clear. Hot. Lows in the upper 70s. Highs around 100. Highest heat index readings up to 110. Saturday, partly cloudy in the morning, then clearing. Hot with highs around 100. Highest heat index readings up to 110. 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The Austin NOAA Weather Radio Roundup, at 1 p.m. at Austin Bergstrom International, it was mostly sunny. The temperature was 94, the dew point 67, the relative humidity was 41%, producing a heat index of 97, the wind south at 10 miles an hour gusting to 16, and the pressure was 30.14 inches and falling. At Camp Mabry, it was sunny. The temperature was 95, the dew point 67, the relative humidity was 39%, producing a heat index of 99, and the pressure was 30.16 inches and falling. Pflugerville sunny 93. Taylor sunny 93. Lago Vista sunny 90. Georgetown sunny 93. San Marcos sunny 94. Burnett sunny 91. Junction sunny 91. San Antonio mostly sunny 90. Corpus Christi mostly sunny 93. Houston mostly sunny 90. Once again at Austin Bergstrom it was 94, and at Camp Mabry it was 95. Elsewhere across the state, College Station sunny 92. Amarillo mostly sunny 89. Abilene sunny 97. Dallas-Fort Worth sunny 98. The coastal waters forecast from Baffin Bay to Port Aransas out 20 nautical miles. Today, southeast winds 5 to 10 knots, becoming east late this morning and afternoon. Seas 2 to 3 feet. Wave detail, southeast 3 feet at 6 seconds. Tonight, southeast winds 10 to 15 knots with gusts up to 20 knots, becoming south 5 to 10 knots after midnight. Seas 2 to 3 feet. Wave detail, southeast 3 feet at 6 seconds. Monday, south winds around 5 knots, becoming southeast in the afternoon. Seas around 2 feet. Wave detail, southeast 2 feet at 6 seconds. Monday night, southeast winds around 10 knots, becoming south after midnight. Seas around 2 feet. Wave detail, southeast 2 feet at 3 seconds and southeast 2 feet at 6 seconds. Tuesday, south winds 5 to 10 knots, increase.

increasing to 10 to 15 knots in the afternoon. Seas around 2 feet. Wave detail, southeast 2 feet at 5 seconds and southeast 1 foot at 8 seconds. Tuesday night, south winds 10 to 15 knots. Seas 2 to 3 feet. Wave detail, southeast 3 feet at 5 seconds and southeast 1 foot at 8 seconds. Wednesday, south winds 10 to 15 knots. Seas around 2 feet. Wednesday night, south winds 10 to 15 knots. Seas 2 to 3 feet. Thursday, south winds 10 to 15 knots. Seas 2 to 3 feet. Thursday night, southeast winds 15 to 20 knots, becoming south 10 to 15 knots after midnight. Seas 2 to 3 feet. Your weather synopsis for South Central Texas. Dry weather along with above normal temperatures will persist across South Central Texas through this week. Highs will largely range from the mid-90s to around 103 degrees through the next few days with lows in the 70s each night. Heat index values will range from 105 to 110 degrees over much of the area. Your local forecast. Today, partly cloudy this morning, then becoming sunny. Hot with highs around 100. South winds around 5 miles per hour. Tonight, mostly clear. Lows in the mid-70s. South winds 5 to 10 miles per hour. Monday, mostly sunny. Hot with highs around 101. Southwest winds around 5 miles per hour, becoming southeast around 5 miles per hour in the afternoon. Monday night, clear. Lows in the mid-70s. South winds 5 to 10 miles per hour. Tuesday, mostly sunny. Hot with highs around 100. South winds 5 to 10 miles per hour. Highest heat index readings up to 109. Tuesday night through Friday night, mostly clear. Hot. Lows in the upper 70s. Highs around 100. Highest heat index readings up to 110. Saturday, partly cloudy in the morning, then clearing. Hot with highs around 100. Highest heat index readings up to 110. The Tropical Weather Outlook. For the North Atlantic, Caribbean Sea and the Gulf of America, tropical cyclone formation is not expected during the next 7 days. 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The Austin NOAA Weather Radio Roundup, at 1 p.m. at Austin Bergstrom International, it was mostly sunny. The temperature was 94, the dew point 67, the relative humidity was 41%, producing a heat index of 97, the wind south at 10 miles an hour gusting to 16, and the pressure was 30.14 inches and falling. At Camp Mabry, it was sunny. The temperature was 95, the dew point 67, the relative humidity was 39%, producing a heat index of 99, and the pressure was 30.16 inches and falling. Pflugerville sunny 93. Taylor sunny 93. Lago Vista sunny 90. Georgetown sunny 93. San Marcos sunny 94. Burnett sunny 91. Junction sunny 91. San Antonio mostly sunny 90. Corpus Christi mostly sunny 93. Houston mostly sunny 90. Once again at Austin Bergstrom it was 94, and at Camp Mabry it was 95. Elsewhere across the state, College Station sunny 92. Amarillo mostly sunny 89. Abilene sunny 97. Dallas-Fort Worth sunny 98. Your weather synopsis for South Central Texas. Dry weather along with above normal temperatures will persist across South Central Texas through this week. Highs will largely range from the mid-90s to around 103 degrees through the next few days with lows in the 70s each night.

night. Heat index values will range from 105 to 110 degrees over much of the area. Your local forecast. Today, partly cloudy this morning, then becoming sunny. Hot with highs around 100. South winds around 5 miles per hour. Tonight, mostly clear. Lows in the mid-70s. South winds 5 to 10 miles per hour. Monday, mostly sunny. Hot with highs around 101. Southwest winds around 5 miles per hour, becoming southeast around 5 miles per hour in the afternoon. Monday night, clear. Lows in the mid-70s. South winds 5 to 10 miles per hour. Tuesday, mostly sunny. Hot with highs around 100. South winds 5 to 10 miles per hour. Highest heat index readings up to 109. Tuesday night through Friday night, mostly clear. Hot. Lows in the upper 70s. Highs around 100. Highest heat index readings up to 110. Saturday, partly cloudy in the morning, then clearing. Hot with highs around 100. Highest heat index readings up to 110. 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The Austin NOAA Weather Radio Roundup. At 1 p.m. at Austin Bergstrom International, it was mostly sunny. The temperature was 94, the dew point 67. The relative humidity was 41%, producing a heat index of 97. The wind south at 10 miles an hour gusting to 16, and the pressure was 30.14 inches and falling. At Camp Mabry, it was sunny. The temperature was 95, the dew point 67. The relative humidity was 39%, producing a heat index of 99, and the pressure was 30.16 inches and falling. Pflugerville, sunny 93. Taylor, sunny 93. Lago Vista, sunny 90. Georgetown, sunny 93. San Marcos, sunny 94. Burnett, sunny 91. Junction, sunny 91. San Antonio, mostly sunny 90. Corpus Christi, mostly sunny 93. Houston, mostly sunny 90. Once again at Austin Bergstrom, it was 94, and at Camp Mabry, it was 95. Elsewhere across the state, College Station, sunny 92. Amarillo, mostly sunny 89. Abilene, sunny 97. Dallas-Fort Worth, sunny 98. Your weather synopsis for South Central Texas. Dry weather along with above normal temperatures will persist across South Central Texas through this week. Highs will largely range from the mid-90s to around 103 degrees through the next few days, with lows in the 70s each night. Heat index values will range from 105 to 110 degrees over much of the area. Your local forecast. Today, partly cloudy this morning, then becoming sunny. Hot with highs around 100. South winds around 5 miles per hour. Tonight, mostly clear. Lows in the mid-70s. South winds 5 to 10 miles per hour. Monday, mostly sunny. Hot with highs around 101. Southwest winds around 5 miles per hour, becoming southeast around 5 miles per hour in the afternoon. Monday night, clear. Lows in the mid-70s. South winds 5 to 10 miles per hour. Tuesday, mostly sunny. Hot with highs around 100. South winds 5 to 10 miles per hour. Highest heat index readings up to 109. Tuesday night through Friday night, mostly clear. Hot. Lows in the upper 70s. Highs around 100. Highest heat index readings up to 110. Saturday, partly cloudy in the morning, then clearing.
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Highest heat index readings up to 110. 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At 1 p.m. at Austin Bergstrom International, it was mostly sunny. The temperature was 94, the dew point 67. The relative humidity was 41%, producing a heat index of 97. The wind south at 10 miles an hour gusting to 16, and the pressure was 30.14 inches and falling. At Camp Mabry, it was sunny. The temperature was 95, the dew point 67. The relative humidity was 39%, producing a heat index of 99, and the pressure was 30.16 inches and falling. Pflugerville, sunny 93. Taylor, sunny 93. Lago Vista, sunny 90. Georgetown, sunny 93. San Marcos, sunny 94. Burnett, sunny 91. Junction, sunny 91. San Antonio, mostly sunny 90. Corpus Christi, mostly sunny 93. Houston, mostly sunny 90. Once again at Austin Bergstrom, it was 94, and at Camp Mabry, it was 95. Elsewhere across the state, College Station, sunny 92. Amarillo, mostly sunny 89. Abilene, sunny 97. Dallas, Fort Worth, sunny 98. Your weather synopsis for South Central Texas. Dry weather along with above normal temperatures will persist across South Central Texas through this week. Highs will largely range from the mid-90s to around 103 degrees through the next few days, with lows in the 70s each night. Heat index values will range from 105 to 110 degrees over much of the area. Your local forecast. Today, partly cloudy this morning, then becoming sunny. Hot with highs around 100. South winds around 5 miles per hour. Tonight, mostly clear. Lows in the mid-70s. South winds 5 to 10 miles per hour. Monday, mostly sunny. Hot with highs around 101. Southwest winds around 5 miles per hour, becoming southeast around 5 miles per hour in the afternoon. Monday night, clear. Lows in 1. Southwest winds around 5 miles per hour, becoming southeast around 5 miles per hour in the afternoon. Monday night, clear. Lows in the mid-70s. South winds 5 to 10 miles per hour. Tuesday, mostly sunny. Hot with highs around 100. South winds 5 to 10 miles per hour. Highest heat index readings up to 109. Tuesday night through Friday night, mostly clear. Hot. Lows in the upper 70s. Highs around 100. Highest heat index readings up to 110. Saturday, partly cloudy in the morning, then clearing. Hot with highs around 100. Highest heat index readings up to 110. 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The Austin NOAA Weather Radio Roundup. At 1 p.m. at Austin Bergstrom International, it was mostly sunny. The temperature was 94, the dew point 67. The relative humidity was 41%, producing a heat index of 97. The wind south at 10 miles an hour gusting to 16, and the pressure was 30.14 inches and falling. At Camp Mabry, it was sunny. The temperature was 95. The dew point 67, the relative humidity was 39%, producing a heat index of 99, and the pressure was 30.16 inches and falling. Pflugerville, sunny 93. Taylor,

Lago Vista, sunny 90. Georgetown, sunny 93. San Marcos, sunny 94. Burnett, sunny 91. Junction, sunny 91. San Antonio, mostly sunny 90. Corpus Christi, mostly sunny 93. Houston, mostly sunny 90. Once again at Austin Bergstrom, it was 94, and at Camp Mabry, it was 95. Elsewhere across the state, College Station, sunny 92. Amarillo, mostly sunny 89. Abilene, sunny 97. Dallas-Fort Worth, sunny 98. Your weather synopsis for South Central Texas. Dry weather along with above normal temperatures will persist across South Central Texas through this week. Highs will largely range from the mid-90s to around 103 degrees through the next few days, with lows in the 70s each night. Heat index values will range from 105 to 110 degrees over much of the area. Your local forecast. Today, partly cloudy this morning, then becoming sunny. Hot with highs around 100. South winds around 5 miles per hour. Tonight, mostly clear. Lows in the mid-70s. South winds 5 to 10 miles per hour. Monday, mostly sunny. Hot with highs around 101. Southwest winds around 5 miles per hour, becoming southeast around 5 miles per hour in the afternoon. Monday night, clear. Lows in the mid-70s. South winds 5 to 10 miles per hour. Tuesday, mostly sunny. Hot with highs around 100. South winds 5 to 10 miles per hour. Highest heat index readings up to 109. Tuesday night through Friday night, mostly clear. Hot. Lows in the upper 70s. Highs around 100. Highest heat index readings up to 110. Saturday, partly cloudy in the morning, then clearing. Hot with highs around 100. Highest heat index readings up to 110. 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The Austin NOAA Weather Radio Roundup. At 1 p.m. at Austin Bergstrom International, it was mostly sunny. The temperature was 94, the dew point 67. The relative humidity was 41%, producing a heat index of 97, the wind south at 10 miles an hour gusting to 16, and the pressure was 30.14 inches and falling. At Camp Mabry, it was sunny. The temperature was 95, the dew point 67. The relative humidity was 39%, producing a heat index of 99, and the pressure was 30.16 inches and falling. Pflugerville, sunny 93. Taylor, sunny 93. Lago Vista, sunny 90. Georgetown, sunny 93. San Marcos, sunny 94. Burnett, sunny 91. Junction, sunny 91. San Antonio, mostly sunny 90. Corpus Christi, mostly sunny 93. Houston, mostly sunny 90. Once again at Austin Bergstrom, it was 94, and at Camp Mabry, it was 95. Elsewhere across the state, College Station, sunny 92. Amarillo, mostly sunny 89. Abilene, sunny 97. Dallas-Fort Worth, sunny 98. Your weather synopsis for South Central Texas. Dry weather along with above normal temperatures will persist across South Central Texas through this week. Highs will largely range from the mid-90s to around 103 degrees through the next few days, with lows in the 70s each night. Heat index values will range from 105 to 110 degrees over much of the area. Your local forecast. Today, partly cloudy this morning, then becoming sunny. Hot with highs around 100. South winds around 5 miles per hour. Tonight, mostly clear.

lows in the mid-70s. South winds 5 to 10 miles per hour. Monday, mostly sunny. Hot with highs around 101. Southwest winds around 5 miles per hour, becoming southeast around 5 miles per hour in the afternoon. Monday night, clear. Lows in the mid-70s. South winds 5 to 10 miles per hour. Tuesday, mostly sunny. Hot with highs around 100. South winds 5 to 10 miles per hour. Highest heat index readings up to 109. Tuesday night through Friday night, mostly clear. Hot. Lows in the upper 70s. Highs around 100. Highest heat index readings up to 110. Saturday, partly cloudy in the morning, then clearing. Hot with highs around 100. Highest heat index readings up to 110. 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The Austin NOAA Weather Radio Roundup, at 1 p.m. at Austin Bergstrom International, it was mostly sunny. The temperature was 94, the dew point 67, the relative humidity was 41%, producing a heat index of 97, the wind south at 10 miles an hour gusting to 16, and the pressure was 30.14 inches and falling. At Camp Mabry, it was sunny. The temperature was 95, the dew point 67, the relative humidity was 39%, producing a heat index of 99, and the pressure was 30.16 inches and falling. Pflugerville sunny 93. Taylor sunny 93. Lago Vista sunny 90. Georgetown sunny 93. San Marcos sunny 94. Burnett sunny 91. Junction sunny 91. San Antonio mostly sunny 90. Corpus Christi mostly sunny 93. Houston mostly sunny 90. Once again at Austin Bergstrom it was 94, and at Camp Mabry it was 95. Elsewhere across the state, College Station sunny 92. Amarillo mostly sunny 89. Abilene sunny 97. Dallas-Fort Worth sunny 98. Your weather synopsis for South Central Texas. Dry weather along with above normal temperatures will persist across South Central Texas through this week. Highs will largely range from the mid-90s to around 103 degrees through the next few days with lows in the 70s each night. Heat index values will range from 105 to 110 degrees over much of the area. Your local forecast. Rest of today, sunny, hot with highs around 100. South winds 5 to 10 miles per hour. Tonight, clear. Lows in the mid-70s. South winds 5 to 10 miles per hour. Monday, sunny, hot with highs around 101. Southwest winds around 5 miles per hour, becoming southeast in the afternoon. Monday night, clear. Lows in the mid-70s. South winds 5 to 10 miles per hour. Tuesday, mostly sunny. Hot with highs around 100. South winds 5 to 10 miles per hour. Tuesday night through Thursday night, mostly clear. Hot. Lows in the upper 70s. Highs around 100. Highest heat index readings up to 110. Friday, partly cloudy in the morning, then becoming mostly sunny. Hot with highs around 100. Highest heat index readings up to 110. Friday night, mostly clear. Lows in the upper 70s. Saturday, partly cloudy in the morning, then mostly sunny with a slight chance of showers and thunderstorms in the afternoon. Hot with highs around 100. Highest heat index readings up to 110. 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

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The Austin NOAA Weather Radio Roundup. At 1 p.m. at Austin Bergstrom International, it was mostly sunny. The temperature was 94, the dew point 67, the relative humidity was 41%, producing a heat index of 97, the wind south at 10 miles an hour gusting to 16, and the pressure was 30.14 inches and falling. At Camp Mabry, it was sunny. The temperature was 95, the dew point 67, the relative humidity was 39%, producing a heat index of 99, and the pressure was 30.16 inches and falling. Pflugerville sunny 93. Taylor sunny 93. Lago Vista sunny 90. Georgetown sunny 93. San Marcos sunny 94. Burnett sunny 91. Junction sunny 91. San Antonio mostly sunny 90. Corpus Christi mostly sunny 93. Houston mostly sunny 90. Once again at Austin Bergstrom it was 94, and at Camp Mabry it was 95. Elsewhere across the state, College Station sunny 92. Amarillo mostly sunny 89. Abilene sunny 97. Dallas-Fort Worth sunny 98. Your weather synopsis for South Central Texas. Dry weather along with above normal temperatures will persist across South Central Texas through this week. Highs will largely range from the mid-90s to around 103 degrees through the next few days with lows in the 70s each night. Heat index values will range from 105 to 110 degrees over much of the area. Your local forecast. Rest of today, sunny, hot with highs around 100. South winds 5 to 10 miles per hour. Tonight, clear. Lows in the mid-70s. South winds 5 to 10 miles per hour. Monday, sunny, hot with highs around 101. Southwest winds around 5 miles per hour, becoming southeast in the afternoon. Monday night, clear. Lows in the mid-70s. South winds 5 to 10 miles per hour. Tuesday, mostly sunny. Hot with highs around 100. South winds 5 to 10 miles per hour. Tuesday night through Thursday night, mostly clear. Hot. Lows in the upper 70s. Highs around 100. Highest heat index readings up to 110. Friday, partly cloudy in the morning, then becoming mostly sunny. Hot with highs around 100. Highest heat index readings up to 110. Friday night, mostly clear. Lows in the upper 70s. Saturday, partly cloudy in the morning, then mostly sunny with a slight chance of showers and thunderstorms in the afternoon. Hot with highs around 100. Highest heat index readings up to 110. 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Originating from the Austin San Antonio National Weather Service Forecast Office. The coastal waters forecast from Baffin Bay to Port Aransas out 20 nautical miles. Today, southeast winds 5 to 10 knots, becoming east late this morning and afternoon. Seas 2 to 3 feet. Wave detail, southeast 3 feet at 6 seconds. Tonight, southeast winds 10 to 15 knots with gusts up to 20 knots, becoming south 5 to 10 knots after midnight. Seas 2 to 3 feet. Wave detail, southeast 3 feet at 6 seconds. Monday, south winds around 5 knots, becoming southeast in the afternoon. Seas around 2 feet. Wave detail, southeast 2 feet at 6 seconds. Monday night, southeast winds around 10 knots, becoming south after midnight. Seas around 2 feet. Wave detail, southeast 2 feet at 3 seconds and southeast 2 feet at 6 seconds.

Tuesday, south winds 5 to 10 knots, increasing to 10 to 15 knots in the afternoon. Seas around 2 feet. Wave detail, southeast 2 feet at 5 seconds and southeast 1 foot at 8 seconds. Tuesday night, south winds 10 to 15 knots. Seas 2 to 3 feet. Wave detail, southeast 3 feet at 5 seconds and southeast 1 foot at 8 seconds. Wednesday, south winds 10 to 15 knots. Seas around 2 feet. Wednesday night, south winds 10 to 15 knots. Seas 2 to 3 feet. Thursday, south winds 10 to 15 knots. Seas 2 to 3 feet. Thursday night, southeast winds 15 to 20 knots, becoming south 10 to 15 knots after midnight. Seas 2 to 3 feet. The current time is 1:51 p.m. Central Daylight Time. The Austin, NOAA Weather Radio Roundup, at 1 p.m. at Austin Bergstrom International, it was mostly sunny. The temperature was 94, the dew point 67, the relative humidity was 41%, producing a heat index of 97, the wind south at 10 miles an hour gusting to 16, and the pressure was 30.14 inches and falling. At Camp Mabry, it was sunny. The temperature was 95, the dew point 67, the relative humidity was 39%, producing a heat index of 99, and the pressure was 30.16 inches and falling. Pflugerville sunny 93. Taylor sunny 93. Lago Vista sunny 90. Georgetown sunny 93. San Marcos sunny 94. Burnett sunny 91. Junction sunny 91. San Antonio mostly sunny 90. Corpus Christi mostly sunny 93. Houston mostly sunny 90. Once again at Austin Bergstrom it was 94, and at Camp Mabry it was 95. Elsewhere across the state, College Station sunny 92. Amarillo mostly sunny 89. Abilene sunny 97. Dallas-Fort Worth sunny 98. The Tropical Weather Outlook. For the North Atlantic, Caribbean Sea and the Gulf of America, tropical cyclone formation is not expected during the next 7 days. Your weather synopsis for South Central Texas. Dry weather along with above normal temperatures will persist across South Central Texas through this week. Highs will largely range from the mid-90s to around 103 degrees through the next few days with lows in the 70s each night. Heat index values will range from 105 to 110 degrees over much of the area. Your local forecast. Rest of today, sunny, hot with highs around 100. South winds 5 to 10 miles per hour. Tonight, clear. Lows in the mid-70s. South winds 5 to 10 miles per hour. Monday, sunny, hot with highs around 101. Southwest winds around 5 miles per hour, becoming southeast in the afternoon. Monday night, clear. Lows in the mid-70s. South winds 5 to 10 miles per hour. Tuesday, mostly sunny. Hot with highs around 100. South winds 5 to 10 miles per hour. Tuesday night through Thursday night, mostly clear. Hot. Lows in the upper 70s. Highs around 100. Highest heat index readings up to 110. Friday, partly cloudy in the morning, then becoming mostly sunny. Hot with highs around 100. Highest heat index readings up to 110. Friday night, mostly clear. Lows in the upper 70s. Saturday, partly cloudy in the morning, then mostly sunny with a slight chance of showers and thunderstorms in the afternoon. Hot with highs around 100. Highest heat index readings up to 110. The coastal waters forecast from Baffin Bay to Port Aransas out 20 nautical miles. Tonight, southeast winds 10 to 15 knots, becoming south 5 to 10 knots after midnight. Seas 2 to 3 feet. Wave detail, southeast 3 feet at 6 seconds.

Monday, southeast winds around 5 knots, increasing to 5 to 10 knots in the afternoon. Seas around 2 feet. Wave detail, southeast 2 feet at 6 seconds. Monday night, southeast winds 10 to 15 knots. Seas around 2 feet. Wave detail, southeast 2 feet at 4 seconds. Tuesday, south winds 5 to 10 knots, becoming southeast 10 to 15 knots in the afternoon. Seas around 2 feet. Wave detail, southeast 2 feet at 4 seconds and southeast 1 foot at 9 seconds. Tuesday night, south winds 10 to 15 knots. Seas 2 to 3 feet. Wave detail, southeast 2 feet at 5 seconds and southeast 1 foot at 9 seconds. Wednesday, south winds 5 to 10 knots, becoming southeast 10 to 15 knots with gusts up to 20 knots in the afternoon. Seas around 2 feet. Wave detail, southeast 2 feet at 5 seconds and southeast 2 feet at 8 seconds. Wednesday night, south winds 10 to 15 knots with gusts up to 20 knots. Seas 2 to 3 feet. Thursday, south winds 10 to 15 knots. Seas 2 to 3 feet. Thursday night, south winds 10 to 15 knots. Seas 2 to 3 feet. Friday, south winds 10 to 15 knots. Seas 2 to 3 feet. Friday night, south winds 10 to 15 knots. Seas 2 to 3 feet. 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The Austin NOAA Weather Radio Roundup, at 1 p.m. at Austin Bergstrom International, it was mostly sunny. The temperature was 94, the dew point 67, the relative humidity was 41%, producing a heat index of 97, the wind south at 10 miles an hour gusting to 16, and the pressure was 30.14 inches and falling. At Camp Mabry, it was sunny. The temperature was 95, the dew point 67, the relative humidity was 39%, producing a heat index of 99, and the pressure was 30.16 inches and falling. Pflugerville sunny 93. Taylor sunny 93. Lago Vista sunny 90. Georgetown sunny 93. San Marcos sunny 94. Burnett sunny 91. Junction sunny 91. San Antonio mostly sunny 90. Corpus Christi mostly sunny 93. Houston mostly sunny 90. Once again at Austin Bergstrom it was 94, and at Camp Mabry it was 95. Elsewhere across the state, College Station sunny 92. Amarillo mostly sunny 89. Abilene sunny 97. Dallas-Fort Worth sunny 98. Your weather synopsis for South Central Texas. Dry weather along with above normal temperatures will persist across South Central Texas through this week. Highs will largely range from the mid-90s to around 103 degrees through the next few days with lows in the 70s each night. Heat index values will range from 105 to 110 degrees over much of the area. Your local forecast. Rest of today, sunny. Hot with highs around 100. South winds 5 to 10 miles per hour. Tonight, clear. Lows in the mid-70s. South winds 5 to 10 miles per hour. Monday, sunny, hot with highs around 101. Southwest winds around 5 miles per hour, becoming southeast in the afternoon. Monday night, clear. Lows in the mid-70s. South winds 5 to 10 miles per hour. Tuesday, mostly sunny. Hot with highs around 100. South winds 5 to 10 miles per hour. Tuesday night through Thursday night, mostly clear. Hot. Lows in the upper 70s. Highs around 100. Highest heat index readings up to 110.

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The Austin NOAA Weather Radio Roundup. At 1 p.m. at Austin Bergstrom International, it was mostly sunny. The temperature was 94, the dew point 67. The relative humidity was 41%, producing a heat index of 97. The wind south at 10 miles an hour gusting to 16, and the pressure was 30.14 inches and falling. At Camp Mabry, it was sunny. The temperature was 95, the dew point 67. The relative humidity was 39%, producing a heat index of 99, and the pressure was 30.16 inches and falling. Pflugerville, sunny 93. Taylor, sunny 93. Lago Vista, sunny 90. Georgetown, sunny 93. San Marcos, sunny 94. Burnett, sunny 91. Junction, sunny 91. San Antonio, mostly sunny 90. Corpus Christi, mostly sunny 93. Houston, mostly sunny 90. Once again at Austin Bergstrom, it was 94, and at Camp Mabry, it was 95. Elsewhere across the state, College Station, sunny 92. Amarillo, mostly sunny 89. Abilene, sunny 97. Dallas-Fort Worth, sunny 98. Your weather synopsis for South Central Texas. Dry weather along with above normal temperatures will persist across South Central Texas through this week. Highs will largely range from the mid-90s to around 103 degrees through the next few days with lows in the 70s each night. Heat index values will range from 105 to 110 degrees over much of the area. Your local forecast. Rest of today, sunny. Hot with highs around 100. South winds 5 to 10 miles per hour. Tonight, clear. Lows in the mid-70s. South winds 5 to 10 miles per hour. Monday, sunny, hot with highs around 101. Southwest winds around 5 miles per hour, becoming southeast in the afternoon. Monday night, clear. Lows in the mid-70s. South winds 5 to 10 miles per hour. Tuesday, mostly sunny. Hot with highs around 100. South winds 5 to 10 miles per hour. Tuesday night through Thursday night, mostly clear. Hot. Lows in the upper 70s. Highs around 100. Highest heat index readings up to 110. Friday, partly cloudy in the morning. Then becoming mostly sunny. Hot with highs around 100. Highest heat index readings up to 110. Friday night, mostly clear. Lows in the upper 70s. Saturday, partly cloudy in the morning, then mostly sunny with a slight chance of showers and thunderstorms in the afternoon. Hot with highs around 100. Highest heat index readings up to 110. 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The Austin NOAA Weather Radio Roundup, at 1 p.m. at Austin Bergstrom International, it was mostly sunny. The temperature was 94, the dew point 67. The relative humidity was 41%, producing a heat index of 97. The wind south at 10 miles an hour gusting to 16, and the pressure was 30.14 inches and falling. At Camp Mabry, it was sunny. The temperature was 95, the dew point 67. The relative humidity was 39%, producing a heat index of 99, and the pressure was 30.16 inches and falling. Pflugerville, sunny 93. Taylor, sunny 93. Lago Vista, sunny 90. Georgetown, sunny 93. San Marcos, sunny 94. Burnett, sunny 91. Junction, sunny 91. San Antonio, mostly sunny 90. Corpus Christi, mostly sunny 93. Houston, mostly sunny.

Your weather synopsis for South Central Texas. Dry weather along with above normal temperatures will persist across South Central Texas through this week. Highs will largely range from the mid-90s to around 103 degrees through the next few days, with lows in the 70s each night. Heat index values will range from 105 to 110 degrees over much of the area. Your local forecast. Rest of today, sunny, hot with highs around 100. South winds 5 to 10 miles per hour. Tonight, clear. Lows in the mid-70s. South winds 5 to 10 miles per hour. Monday, sunny, hot with highs around 101. Southwest winds around 5 miles per hour, becoming southeast in the afternoon. Monday night, clear. Lows in the mid-70s. South winds 5 to 10 miles per hour. Tuesday, mostly sunny. Hot with highs around 100. South winds 5 to 10 miles per hour. Tuesday night through Thursday night, mostly clear. Hot. Lows in the upper 70s. Highs around 100. Highest heat index readings up to 110. Friday, partly cloudy in the morning, then becoming mostly sunny. Hot with highs around 100. Highest heat index readings up to 110. Friday night, mostly clear. Lows in the upper 70s. Saturday, partly cloudy in the morning, then mostly sunny with a slight chance of showers and thunderstorms in the afternoon. Hot with highs around 100. Highest heat index readings up to 110. 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The current time is 2:13 p.m. Central Daylight Time. The Austin NOAA Weather Radio Roundup, at 2 p.m. at Austin Bergstrom International, it was mostly sunny. The temperature was 96, the dew point 65, the relative humidity was 35%, producing a heat index of 98, the wind south at 8 miles an hour, and the pressure was 30.12 inches and falling. At Camp Mabry, it was sunny. The temperature was 96, the dew point 63, the relative humidity was 33%, producing a heat index of 97, and the pressure was 30.14 inches and falling. Pflugerville sunny 96. Taylor sunny 97. Lago Vista sunny 94. Georgetown sunny 98. San Marcos sunny 95. Burnett sunny 95. Junction sunny 94. San Antonio mostly sunny 93. Corpus Christi mostly sunny 95. Houston mostly sunny 93. Once again at Austin Bergstrom it was 96, and at Camp Mabry it was 96. Elsewhere across the state, College Station sunny 95. Amarillo mostly sunny 91. Abilene sunny 99. Dallas-Fort Worth sunny 101. Your weather synopsis for South Central Texas. Dry weather along with above normal temperatures will persist across South Central Texas through this week. Highs will largely range from the mid-90s to around 103 degrees through the next few days, with lows in the 70s each night. Heat index values will range from 105 to 110 degrees over much of the area. Your local forecast. Rest of today, sunny, hot with highs around 100. South winds 5 to 10 miles per hour. Tonight, clear. Lows in the mid-70s. South winds 5 to 10 miles per hour. Monday, sunny, hot with highs around 101. Southwest winds around 5 miles per hour, becoming southeast in the afternoon. Monday night, clear. Lows in the mid-70s. South winds 5 to 10 miles per hour. Tuesday, mostly sunny. Hot with highs around 100. South winds 5 to 10 miles per hour. Tuesday night through Thursday.

night, mostly clear. Hot. Lows in the upper 70s. Highs around 100. Highest heat index readings up to 110. Friday, partly cloudy in the morning, then becoming mostly sunny. Hot with highs around 100. Highest heat index readings up to 110. Friday night, mostly clear. Lows in the upper 70s. Saturday, partly cloudy in the morning, then mostly sunny with a slight chance of showers and thunderstorms in the afternoon. Hot with highs around 100. Highest heat index readings up to 110. 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The current time is 2:16 p.m. Central Daylight Time. The Austin NOAA Weather Radio Roundup. At 2 p.m. at Austin Bergstrom International, it was mostly sunny. The temperature was 96, the dew point 65, the relative humidity was 35%, producing a heat index of 98, the wind south at 8 miles an hour, and the pressure was 30.12 inches and falling. At Camp Mabry, it was sunny. The temperature was 96, the dew point 63, the relative humidity was 33%, producing a heat index of 97, and the pressure was 30.14 inches and falling. Pflugerville, sunny 96. Taylor, sunny 97. Lago Vista, sunny 94. Georgetown, sunny 98. San Marcos, sunny 95. Burnett, sunny 95. Junction, sunny 94. San Antonio, mostly sunny 93. Corpus Christi, mostly sunny 95. Houston, mostly sunny 93. Once again at Austin Bergstrom, it was 96, and at Camp Mabry, it was 96. Elsewhere across the state, College Station, sunny 95. Amarillo, mostly sunny 91. Abilene, sunny 99. Dallas-Fort Worth, sunny 101. Your weather synopsis for South Central Texas. Dry weather along with above normal temperatures will persist across South Central Texas through this week. Highs will largely range from the mid-90s to around 103 degrees through the next few days with lows in the 70s each night. Heat index values will range from 105 to 110 degrees over much of the area. Your local forecast. Rest of today, sunny. Hot with highs around 100. South winds 5 to 10 miles per hour. Tonight, clear. Lows in the mid-70s. South winds 5 to 10 miles per hour. Monday, sunny. Hot with highs around 101. Southwest winds around 5 miles per hour, becoming southeast in the afternoon. Monday night, clear. Lows in the mid-70s. South winds 5 to 10 miles per hour. Tuesday, mostly sunny. Hot with highs around 100. South winds 5 to 10 miles per hour. Tuesday night through Thursday night, mostly clear. Hot. Lows in the upper 70s. Highs around 100. Highest heat index readings up to 110. Friday, partly cloudy in the morning, then becoming mostly sunny. Hot with highs around 100. Highest heat index readings up to 110. Friday night, mostly clear. Lows in the upper 70s. Saturday, partly cloudy in the morning, then mostly sunny with a slight chance of showers and thunderstorms in the afternoon. Hot with highs around 100. Highest heat index readings up to 110. 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

was mostly sunny. The temperature was 96, the dew point 65, the relative humidity was 35%, producing a heat index of 98, the wind south at 8 miles an hour, and the pressure was 30.12 inches and falling. At Camp Mabry, it was sunny. The temperature was 96, the dew point 63, the relative humidity was 33%, producing a heat index of 97, and the pressure was 30.14 inches and falling. Pflugerville, sunny 96. Taylor, sunny 97. Lago Vista, sunny 94. Georgetown, sunny 98. San Marcos, sunny 95. Burnett, sunny 95. Junction, sunny 94. San Antonio, mostly sunny 93. Corpus Christi, mostly sunny 95. Houston, mostly sunny 93. Once again at Austin Bergstrom, it was 96, and at Camp Mabry, it was 96. Elsewhere across the state, College Station, sunny 95. Amarillo, mostly sunny 91. Abilene, sunny 99. Dallas, Fort Worth, sunny 101. The Tropical Weather Outlook. For the North Atlantic, Caribbean Sea, and the Gulf of America, tropical cyclone formation is not expected during the next 7 days. Your weather synopsis for South Central Texas. Dry weather along with above normal temperatures will persist across South Central Texas through this week. Highs will largely range from the mid-90s to around 103 degrees through the next few days, with lows in the 70s each night. Heat index values will range from 105 to 110 degrees over much of the area. Your local forecast. Rest of today, sunny, hot with highs around 100. South winds 5 to 10 miles per hour. Tonight, clear. Lows in the mid-70s. South winds 5 to 10 miles per hour. Monday, sunny, hot with highs around 101. Southwest winds around 5 miles per hour, becoming southeast in the afternoon. Monday night, clear. Lows in the mid-70s. South winds 5 to 10 miles per hour. Tuesday, mostly sunny. Hot with highs around 100. South winds 5 to 10 miles per hour. Tuesday night through Thursday night, mostly clear. Hot. Lows in the upper 70s. Highs around 100. Highest heat index readings up to 110. Friday, partly cloudy in the morning, then becoming mostly sunny. Hot with highs around 100. Highest heat index readings up to 110. Friday night, mostly clear. Lows in the upper 70s. Saturday, partly cloudy in the morning, then mostly sunny with a slight chance of showers and thunderstorms in the afternoon. Hot with highs around 100. Highest heat index readings up to 110. The coastal waters forecast from Baffin Bay to Port Aransas out 20 nautical miles. Tonight, southeast winds 10 to 15 knots, becoming south 5 to 10 knots after midnight. Seas 2 to 3 feet. Wave detail, southeast 3 feet at 6 seconds. Monday, southeast winds around 5 knots, increasing to 5 to 10 knots in the afternoon. Seas around 2 feet. Wave detail, southeast 2 feet at 6 seconds. Monday night, southeast winds 10 to 15 knots. Seas around 2 feet. Wave detail, southeast 2 feet at 4 seconds. Tuesday, south winds 5 to 10 knots, becoming southeast 10 to 15 knots in the afternoon. Seas around 2 feet. Wave detail, southeast 2 feet at 4 seconds and southeast 1 foot at 9 seconds. Tuesday night, south winds 10 to 15 knots. Seas 2 to 3 feet. Wave detail, southeast 2 feet at 5 seconds and southeast 1 foot at 9 seconds. Wednesday, south winds 5 to 10 knots, becoming southeast 10 to 15 knots with gusts up to 20 knots in the afternoon. Seas around 2 feet. Wave detail, southeast 2 feet at 5 seconds and southeast 2 feet at 8 seconds.

Wednesday night, south winds 10 to 15 knots with gusts up to 20 knots. Seas 2 to 3 feet. Thursday, south winds 10 to 15 knots. Seas 2 to 3 feet. Thursday night, south winds 10 to 15 knots. Seas 2 to 3 feet. Friday, south winds 10 to 15 knots. Seas 2 to 3 feet. Friday night, south winds 10 to 15 knots. Seas 2 to 3 feet. 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The Austin NOAA Weather Radio Roundup. At 2 p.m. at Austin Bergstrom International, it was mostly sunny. The temperature was 96, the dew point 65. The relative humidity was 35%, producing a heat index of 98. The wind south at 8 miles an hour and the pressure was 30.12 inches and falling. At Camp Mabry, it was sunny. The temperature was 96, the dew point 63. The relative humidity was 33%, producing a heat index of 97, and the pressure was 30.14 inches and falling. Pflugerville sunny 96. Taylor sunny 97. Lago Vista sunny 94. Georgetown sunny 98. San Marcos sunny 95. Burnett sunny 95. Junction sunny 94. San Antonio mostly sunny 93. Corpus Christi mostly sunny 95. Houston mostly sunny 93. Once again at Austin Bergstrom it was 96, and at Camp Mabry it was 96. Elsewhere across the state, College Station sunny 95. Amarillo mostly sunny 91. Abilene sunny 99. Dallas-Fort Worth sunny 101. Your weather synopsis for South Central Texas. Dry weather along with above normal temperatures will persist across South Central Texas through this week. Highs will largely range from the mid-90s to around 103 degrees through the next few days with lows in the 70s each night. Heat index values will range from 105 to 110 degrees over much of the area. Your local forecast. Rest of today, sunny. Hot with highs around 100. South winds 5 to 10 miles per hour. Tonight, clear. Lows in the mid-70s. South winds 5 to 10 miles per hour. Monday, sunny, hot with highs around 101. Southwest winds around 5 miles per hour, becoming southeast in the afternoon. Monday night, clear. Lows in the mid-70s. South winds 5 to 10 miles per hour. Tuesday, mostly sunny. Hot with highs around 100. South winds 5 to 10 miles per hour. Tuesday night through Thursday night, mostly clear. Hot. Lows in the upper 70s. Highs around 100. Highest heat index readings up to 110. Friday, partly cloudy in the morning. Then becoming mostly sunny. Hot with highs around 100. Highest heat index readings up to 110. Friday night, mostly clear. Lows in the upper 70s. Saturday, partly cloudy in the morning, then mostly sunny with a slight chance of showers and thunderstorms in the afternoon. Hot with highs around 100. Highest heat index readings up to 110. 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The Austin NOAA Weather Radio Roundup, at 2 p.m. at Austin Bergstrom International, it was mostly sunny. The temperature was 96, the dew point 65, the relative humidity was 35%, producing a heat index of

8. The wind south at 8 miles an hour, and the pressure was 30.12 inches and falling. At Camp Mabry, it was sunny. The temperature was 96, the dew point 63. The relative humidity was 33%, producing a heat index of 97, and the pressure was 30.14 inches and falling. Pflugerville, sunny 96. Taylor, sunny 97. Lago Vista, sunny 94. Georgetown, sunny 98. San Marcos, sunny 95. Burnett, sunny 95. Junction, sunny 94. San Antonio, mostly sunny 93. Corpus Christi, mostly sunny 95. Houston, mostly sunny 93. Once again at Austin Bergstrom, it was 96, and at Camp Mabry, it was 96. Elsewhere across the state, College Station, sunny 95. Amarillo, mostly sunny 91. Abilene, sunny 99. Dallas, Fort Worth, sunny 101. Your weather synopsis for South Central Texas. Dry weather along with above normal temperatures will persist across South Central Texas through this week. Highs will largely range from the mid-90s to around 103 degrees through the next few days, with lows in the 70s each night. Heat index values will range from 105 to 110 degrees over much of the area. Your local forecast. Rest of today, sunny, hot with highs around 100. South winds 5 to 10 miles per hour. Tonight, clear. Lows in the mid-70s. South winds 5 to 10 miles per hour. Monday, sunny, hot with highs around 101. Southwest winds around 5 miles per hour, becoming southeast in the afternoon. Monday night, clear. Lows in the mid-70s. South winds 5 to 10 miles per hour. Tuesday, mostly sunny. Hot with highs around 100. South winds 5 to 10 miles per hour. Tuesday night through Thursday night, mostly clear. Hot. Lows in the upper 70s. Tuesday night through Thursday night, mostly clear. Hot. Lows in the upper 70s. Highs around 100. Highest heat index readings up to 110. Friday, partly cloudy in the morning, then becoming mostly sunny. Hot with highs around 100. Highest heat index readings up to 110. Friday night, mostly clear. Lows in the upper 70s. Saturday, partly cloudy in the morning, then mostly sunny with a slight chance of showers and thunderstorms in the afternoon. Hot with highs around 100. Highest heat index readings up to 110. 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The current time is 2:34 p.m. Central Daylight Time. The Austin NOAA Weather Radio Roundup, at 2 p.m. at Austin Bergstrom International, it was mostly sunny. The temperature was 96, the dew point 65, the relative humidity was 35%, producing a heat index of 98, the wind south at 8 miles an hour, and the pressure was 30.12 inches and falling. At Camp Mabry, it was sunny. The temperature was 96, the dew point 63, the relative humidity was 33%, producing a heat index of 97, and the pressure was 30.14 inches and falling. Pflugerville, sunny 96. Taylor, sunny 97. Lago Vista, sunny 94. Georgetown, sunny 98. San Marcos, sunny 95. Burnett, sunny 95. Junction, sunny 94. San Antonio, mostly sunny 93. Corpus Christi, mostly sunny 95. Houston, mostly sunny 93. Once again at Austin Bergstrom, it was 96, and at Camp Mabry, it was 96. Elsewhere across the state, College Station, sunny 95. Amarillo, mostly sunny 91.

Abilene, sunny 99. Dallas, Fort Worth, sunny 101. Your weather synopsis for South Central Texas. Dry weather along with above normal temperatures will persist across South Central Texas through this week. Highs will largely range from the mid-90s to around 103 degrees through the next few days, with lows in the 70s each night. Heat index values will range from 105 to 110 degrees over much of the area. Your local forecast. Rest of today, sunny, hot with highs around 100. South winds 5 to 10 miles per hour. Tonight, clear. Lows in the mid-70s. South winds 5 to 10 miles per hour. Monday, sunny, hot with highs around 101. Southwest winds around 5 miles per hour, becoming southeast in the afternoon. Monday night, clear. Lows in the mid-70s. South winds 5 to 10 miles per hour. Tuesday, mostly sunny. Hot with highs around 100. South winds 5 to 10 miles per hour. Tuesday night through Thursday night, mostly clear. Hot. Lows in the upper 70s. Highs around 100. Highest heat index readings up to 110. Friday, partly cloudy in the morning, then becoming mostly sunny. Hot with highs around 100. Highest heat index readings up to 110. Friday night, mostly clear. Lows in the upper 70s. Saturday, partly cloudy in the morning, then mostly sunny with a slight chance of showers and thunderstorms in the afternoon. Hot with highs around 100. Highest heat index readings up to 110. 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The Austin NOAA Weather Radio Roundup, at 2 p.m. at Austin Bergstrom International, it was mostly sunny. The temperature was 96, the dew point 65, the relative humidity was 35%, producing a heat index of 98, the wind south at 8 miles an hour, and the pressure was 30.12 inches and falling. At Camp Mabry, it was sunny. The temperature was 96, the dew point 63, the relative humidity was 33%, producing a heat index of 97, and the pressure was 30.14 inches and falling. Pflugerville, sunny 96. Taylor, sunny 97. Lago Vista, sunny 94. Georgetown, sunny 98. San Marcos, sunny 95. Burnett, sunny 95. Junction, sunny 94. San Antonio, mostly sunny 93. Corpus Christi, mostly sunny 95. Houston, mostly sunny 93. Once again at Austin Bergstrom, it was 96, and at Camp Mabry, it was 96. Elsewhere across the state, College Station, sunny 95. Amarillo, mostly sunny 91. Abilene, sunny 99. Dallas, Fort Worth, sunny 101. Your weather synopsis for South Central Texas. Dry weather along with above normal temperatures will persist across South Central Texas through this week. Highs will largely range from the mid-90s to around 103 degrees through the next few days, with lows in the 70s each night. Heat index values will range from 105 to 110 degrees over much of the area. Your local forecast. Rest of today, sunny, hot.

south winds 5 to 10 miles per hour. Tonight, clear. Lows in the mid-70s. South winds 5 to 10 miles per hour. Monday, sunny, hot with highs around 101. Southwest winds around 5 miles per hour, becoming southeast in the afternoon. Monday night, clear. Lows in the mid-70s. South winds 5 to 10 miles per hour. Tuesday, mostly sunny. Hot with highs around 100. South winds 5 to 10 miles per hour. Tuesday night through Thursday night, mostly clear. Hot. Lows in the upper 70s. Highs around 100. Highest heat index readings up to 110. Friday, partly cloudy in the morning, then becoming mostly sunny. Hot with highs around 100. Highest heat index readings up to 110. Friday night, mostly clear. Lows in the upper 70s. Saturday, partly cloudy in the morning, then mostly sunny with a slight chance of showers and thunderstorms in the afternoon. Hot with highs around 100. Highest heat index readings up to 110. 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The Austin NOAA Weather Radio Roundup. At 2 p.m. at Austin Bergstrom International, it was mostly sunny. The temperature was 96, the dew point 65, the relative humidity was 35%, producing a heat index of 98, the wind south at 8 miles an hour, and the pressure was 30.12 inches and falling. At Camp Mabry, it was sunny. The temperature was 96, the dew point 63, the relative humidity was 33%, producing a heat index of 97, and the pressure was 30.14 inches and falling. Pflugerville sunny 96. Taylor sunny 97. Lago Vista sunny 94. Georgetown sunny 98. San Marcos sunny 95. Burnett sunny 95. Junction sunny 94. San Antonio mostly sunny 93. Corpus Christi mostly sunny 95. Houston mostly sunny 93. Once again at Austin Bergstrom it was 96, and at Camp Mabry it was 96. Elsewhere across the state, College Station sunny 95. Amarillo mostly sunny 91. Abilene sunny 99. Dallas-Fort Worth sunny 101. Your weather synopsis for South Central Texas. Dry weather along with above normal temperatures will persist across South Central Texas through this week. Highs will largely range from the mid-90s to around 103 degrees through the next few days with lows in the 70s each night. Heat index values will range from 105 to 110 degrees over much of the area. Your local forecast. Rest of today, sunny. Hot with highs around 100. South winds 5 to 10 miles per hour. Tonight, clear. Lows in the mid-70s. South winds 5 to 10 miles per hour. Monday, sunny. Hot with highs around 101. Southwest winds around 5 miles per hour, becoming southeast in the afternoon. Monday night, clear. Lows in the mid-70s. South winds 5 to 10 miles per hour. Tuesday, mostly sunny. Hot with highs around 100. South winds 5 to 10 miles per hour. Tuesday night through Thursday night, mostly clear. Hot. Lows in the upper 70s. Highs around 100. Highest heat index readings up to 110. Friday, partly cloudy in the morning, then becoming mostly sunny. Hot with highs around 100. Highest heat index readings up to 110. Friday night, mostly clear. Lows in the upper 70s. Saturday, partly cloudy in the morning.

then mostly sunny with a slight chance of showers and thunderstorms in the afternoon. Hot with highs around 100. Highest heat index readings up to 110. 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The Austin NOAA Weather Radio Roundup, at 2 p.m. at Austin Bergstrom International, it was mostly sunny. The temperature was 96, the dew point 65, the relative humidity was 35%, producing a heat index of 98, the wind south at 8 miles an hour, and the pressure was 30.12 inches and falling. At Camp Mabry, it was sunny. The temperature was 96, the dew point 63, the relative humidity was 33%, producing a heat index of 97, and the pressure was 30.14 inches and falling. Pflugerville sunny 96. Taylor sunny 97. Lago Vista sunny 94. Georgetown sunny 98. San Marcos sunny 95. Burnett sunny 95. Junction sunny 94. San Antonio mostly sunny 93. Corpus Christi mostly sunny 95. Houston mostly sunny 93. Once again at Austin Bergstrom it was 96, and at Camp Mabry it was 96. Elsewhere across the state, College Station sunny 95. Amarillo mostly sunny 91. Abilene sunny 99. Dallas-Fort Worth sunny 101. Your weather synopsis for South Central Texas. Dry weather along with above normal temperatures will persist across South Central Texas through this week. Highs will largely range from the mid-90s to around 103 degrees through the next few days with lows in the 70s each night. Heat index values will range from 105 to 110 degrees over much of the area. Your local forecast. Rest of today, sunny. Hot with highs around 100. South winds 5 to 10 miles per hour. Tonight, clear. Lows in the mid-70s. South winds 5 to 10 miles per hour. Monday, sunny. Hot with highs around 101. Southwest winds around 5 miles per hour, becoming southeast in the afternoon. Monday night, clear. Lows in the mid-70s. South winds 5 to 10 miles per hour. Tuesday, mostly sunny. Hot with highs around 100. South winds 5 to 10 miles per hour. Tuesday night through Thursday night, mostly clear. Hot. Lows in the upper 70s. Highs around 100. Highest heat index readings up to 110. Friday, partly cloudy in the morning, then becoming mostly sunny. Hot with highs around 100. Highest heat index readings up to 110. Friday night, mostly clear. Lows in the upper 70s. Saturday, partly cloudy in the morning, then mostly sunny with a slight chance of showers and thunderstorms in the afternoon. Hot with highs around 100. Highest heat index readings up to 110. 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The Austin NOAA Weather Radio Roundup, at 2 p.m. at Austin Bergstrom International, it was mostly sunny. The temperature was 96, the dew point 65, the relative humidity was 35%, producing a heat index of 98, the wind south at 8 miles an hour, and the pressure was 30.12 inches and falling. At Camp Mabry, it was sunny. The temperature was 96, the dew point 63, the relative humidity was 33%, producing a heat index of 97, and the pressure was 30.14 inches and falling.

Pflugerville, sunny 96. Taylor, sunny 97. Lago Vista, sunny 94. Georgetown, sunny 98. San Marcos, sunny 95. Burnett, sunny 95. Junction, sunny 94. San Antonio, mostly sunny 93. Corpus Christi, mostly sunny 95. Houston, mostly sunny 93. Once again at Austin Bergstrom, it was 96, and at Camp Mabry, it was 96. Elsewhere across the state, College Station, sunny 95. Amarillo, mostly sunny 91. Abilene, sunny 99. Dallas, Fort Worth, sunny 101. Your weather synopsis for South Central Texas. Dry weather along with above normal temperatures will persist across South Central Texas through this week. Highs will largely range from the mid-90s to around 103 degrees through the next few days, with lows in the 70s each night. Heat index values will range from 105 to 110 degrees over much of the area. Your local forecast. Rest of today, sunny, hot with highs around 100. South winds 5 to 10 miles per hour. Tonight, clear. Lows in the mid-70s. South winds 5 to 10 miles per hour. Monday, sunny, hot with highs around 101. Southwest winds around 5 miles per hour, becoming southeast in the afternoon. Monday night, clear. Lows in the mid-70s. South winds 5 to 10 miles per hour. Tuesday, mostly sunny. Hot with highs around 100. South winds 5 to 10 miles per hour. Tuesday night through Thursday night, mostly clear. Hot. Lows in the upper 70s. Highs around 100. Highest heat index readings up to 110. Friday, partly cloudy in the morning, then becoming mostly sunny. Hot with highs around 100. Highest heat index readings up to 110. Friday night, mostly clear. Lows in the upper 70s. Saturday, partly cloudy in the morning, then mostly sunny with a slight chance of showers and thunderstorms in the afternoon. Hot with highs around 100. Highest heat index readings up to 110. The Tropical Weather Outlook. For the North Atlantic, Caribbean Sea and the Gulf of America, tropical cyclone formation is not expected during the next 7 days. The coastal waters forecast from Baffin Bay to Port Aransas out 20 nautical miles. Tonight, southeast winds 10 to 15 knots, becoming south 5 to 10 knots after midnight. Seas 2 to 3 feet. Wave detail, southeast 3 feet at 6 seconds. Monday, southeast winds around 5 knots, increasing to 5 to 10 knots in the afternoon. Seas around 2 feet. Wave detail, southeast 2 feet at 6 seconds. Monday night, southeast winds 10 to 15 knots. Seas around 2 feet. Wave detail, southeast 2 feet at 4 seconds. Tuesday, south winds 5 to 10 knots, becoming southeast 10 to 15 knots in the afternoon. Seas around 2 feet. Wave detail, southeast 2 feet at 4 seconds and southeast 1 foot at 9 seconds. Tuesday night, south winds 10 to 15 knots. Seas 2 to 3 feet. Wave detail, southeast 2 feet at 5 seconds and southeast 1 foot at 9 seconds. Wednesday, south winds 5 to 10 knots, becoming southeast 10 to 15 knots with gusts up to 20 knots in the afternoon. Seas around 2 feet. Wave detail, southeast 2 feet at 5 seconds and southeast 2 feet at 8 seconds. Wednesday night, south winds 10 to 15 knots with gusts up to 20 knots. Seas 2 to 3 feet. Thursday, south winds 10 to 15 knots. Seas 2 to 3 feet. Thursday night, south winds 10 to 15 knots. Seas 2 to 3 feet. Friday, south winds 10 to 15 knots. Seas 2 to 3 feet. Friday night, south winds 10 to 15 knots.

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It was mostly sunny. The temperature was 96, the dew point 65. The relative humidity was 35%, producing a heat index of 98. The wind south at 8 miles an hour and the pressure was 30.12 inches and falling. At Camp Mabry, it was sunny. The temperature was 96, the dew point 63. The relative humidity was 33%, producing a heat index of 97, and the pressure was 30.14 inches and falling. Pflugerville, sunny 96. Taylor, sunny 97. Lago Vista, sunny 94. Georgetown, sunny 98. San Marcos, sunny 95. Burnett, sunny 95. Junction, sunny 94. San Antonio, mostly sunny 93. Corpus Christi, mostly sunny 95. Houston, mostly sunny 93. Once again at Austin Bergstrom, it was 96, and at Camp Mabry, it was 96. Elsewhere across the state, College Station, sunny 95. Amarillo, mostly sunny 91. Abilene, sunny 99. Dallas-Fort Worth, sunny 101. Your weather synopsis for South Central Texas. Dry weather along with above normal temperatures will persist across South Central Texas through this week. Highs will largely range from the mid-90s to around 103 degrees through the next few days with lows in the 70s each night. Heat index values will range from 105 to 110 degrees over much of the area. Your local forecast. Rest of today, sunny, hot with highs around 100. South winds 5 to 10 miles per hour. Tonight, clear. Lows in the mid-70s. South winds 5 to 10 miles per hour. Monday, sunny, hot with highs around 101. Southwest winds around 5 miles per hour, becoming southeast in the afternoon. Monday night, clear. Lows in the mid-70s. South winds 5 to 10 miles per hour. Tuesday, mostly sunny. Hot with highs around 100. South winds 5 to 10 miles per hour. Tuesday night through Thursday night, mostly clear. Hot. Lows in the upper 70s. Highs around 100. Highest heat index readings up to 110. Friday, partly cloudy in the morning, then becoming mostly sunny. Hot with highs around 100. Highest heat index readings up to 110. Friday night, mostly clear. Lows in the upper 70s. Saturday, partly cloudy in the morning, then mostly sunny with a slight chance of showers and thunderstorms in the afternoon. Hot with highs around 100. Highest heat index readings up to 110. 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It was mostly sunny. The temperature was 96, the dew point 65. The relative humidity was 35%, producing a heat index of 98. The wind south at 8 miles an hour and the pressure was 30.12 inches and falling. At Camp Mabry, it was sunny. The temperature was 96, the dew point 63. The relative humidity was 33%, producing a heat index of 97, and the pressure was 30.14 inches and falling. Pflugerville, sunny 96. Taylor, sunny 97. Lago Vista, sunny 94. Georgetown's

98. San Marcos, sunny 95. Burnett, sunny 95. Junction, sunny 94. San Antonio, mostly sunny 93. Corpus Christi, mostly sunny 95. Houston, mostly sunny 93. Once again at Austin Bergstrom, it was 96, and at Camp Mabry, it was 96. Elsewhere across the state, College Station, sunny 95. Amarillo, mostly sunny 91. Abilene, sunny 99. Dallas, Fort Worth, sunny 101. Your weather synopsis for South Central Texas. Dry weather along with a

Monday, sunny, hot with highs around 101. Southwest winds around 5 miles per hour, becoming southeast in the afternoon. Monday night, clear. Lows in the mid-70s. South winds 5 to 10 miles per hour. Tuesday, mostly sunny. Hot with highs around 100. South winds 5 to 10 miles per hour. Tuesday night through Thursday night, mostly clear. Hot. Lows in the upper 70s. Highs around 100. Highest heat index readings up to 110. Friday, partly cloudy in the morning, then becoming mostly sunny. Hot with highs around 100. Highest heat index readings up to 110. Friday night, mostly clear. Lows in the upper 70s. Saturday, partly cloudy in the morning, then mostly sunny with a slight chance of showers and thunderstorms in the afternoon. Hot with highs around 100. Highest heat index readings up to 110. 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The current time is 3:02 p.m. Central Daylight Time. The Austin, NOAA Weather Radio Roundup, at 2 p.m. at Austin Bergstrom International, it was mostly sunny. The temperature was 96, the dew point 65, the relative humidity was 35%, producing a heat index of 98, the wind south at 8 miles an hour and the pressure was 30.12 inches and falling. At Camp Mabry, it was sunny. The temperature was 96, the dew point 63, the relative humidity was 33%, producing a heat index of 97, and the pressure was 30.14 inches and falling. Pflugerville sunny 96. Taylor sunny 97. Lago Vista sunny 94. Georgetown sunny 98. San Marcos sunny 95. Burnett sunny 95. Junction sunny 94. San Antonio mostly sunny 93. Corpus Christi mostly sunny 95. Houston mostly sunny 93. Once again at Austin Bergstrom it was 96, and at Camp Mabry it was 96. Elsewhere across the state, College Station sunny 95. Amarillo mostly sunny 91. Abilene sunny 99. Dallas-Fort Worth sunny 101. Your weather synopsis for South Central Texas. Dry weather along with above normal temperatures will persist across South Central Texas through this week. Highs will largely range from the mid-90s to around 103 degrees through the next few days with lows in the 70s each night. Heat index values will range from 105 to 110 degrees over much of the area. Your local forecast. Rest of today, sunny, hot with highs around 100. South winds 5 to 10 miles per hour. Tonight, clear. Lows in the mid-70s. South winds 5 to 10 miles per hour. Monday, sunny, hot with highs around 101. Southwest winds around 5 miles per hour, becoming southeast in the afternoon. Monday night, clear. Lows in the mid-70s. South winds 5 to 10 miles per hour. Tuesday, mostly sunny. Hot with highs around 100. South winds 5 to 10 miles per hour. Tuesday night through Thursday night, mostly clear. Hot. Lows in the upper 70s. Highs around 100. Highest heat index readings up to 110. Friday, partly cloudy in the morning, then becoming mostly sunny. Hot with highs around 100. Highest heat index readings up to 110. Friday night, mostly clear. Lows in the upper 70s. Saturday, partly cloudy in the morning, then mostly sunny with a slight chance of showers and thunderstorms in the afternoon. Hot with highs around 100. Highest heat index readings up to 100.

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The current time is 3:06 p.m. Central Daylight Time. Your weather synopsis for South Central Texas. Dry weather along with above normal temperatures will persist across South Central Texas through this week. Highs will largely range from the mid-90s to around 103 degrees through the next few days, with lows in the 70s each night. Heat index values will range from 105 to 110 degrees over much of the area. Your local forecast. Rest of today, sunny, hot with highs around 100. South winds 5 to 10 miles per hour. Tonight, clear. Lows in the mid-70s. South winds 5 to 10 miles per hour. Monday, sunny, hot with highs around 101. Southwest winds around 5 miles per hour, becoming southeast in the afternoon. Monday night, clear. Lows in the mid-70s. South winds 5 to 10 miles per hour. Tuesday, mostly sunny. Hot with highs around 100. South winds 5 to 10 miles per hour. Tuesday night through Thursday night, mostly clear. Hot. Lows in the upper 70s. Highs around 100. Highest heat index readings up to 110. Friday, partly cloudy in the morning, then becoming mostly sunny. Hot with highs around 100. Highest heat index readings up to 110. Friday night, mostly clear. Lows in the upper 70s. Saturday, partly cloudy in the morning, then mostly sunny with a slight chance of showers and thunderstorms in the afternoon. Hot with highs around 100. Highest heat index readings up to 110. 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The current time is 3:09 p.m. Central Daylight Time. Your weather synopsis for South Central Texas. Dry weather along with above normal temperatures will persist across South Central Texas through this week. Highs will largely range from the mid-90s to around 103 degrees through the next few days, with lows in the 70s each night. Heat index values will range from 105 to 110 degrees over much of the area. Your local forecast. Rest of today, sunny, hot with highs around 100. South winds 5 to 10 miles per hour. Tonight, clear. Lows in the mid-70s. South winds 5 to 10 miles per hour. Monday, sunny, hot with highs around 101. Southwest winds around 5 miles per hour, becoming southeast.

night, clear. Lows in the mid-70s. South winds 5 to 10 miles per hour. Tuesday, mostly sunny. Hot with highs around 100. South winds 5 to 10 miles per hour. Tuesday night through Thursday night, mostly clear. Hot. Lows in the upper 70s. Highs around 100. Highest heat index readings up to 110. Friday, partly cloudy in the morning, then becoming mostly sunny. Hot with highs around 100. Highest heat index readings up to 110. Friday night, mostly clear. Lows in the upper 70s. Saturday, partly cloudy in the morning, then mostly sunny with a slight chance of showers and thunderstorms in the afternoon. Hot with highs around 100. Highest heat index readings up to 110. 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The current time is 3:11 p.m. Central Daylight Time. Your weather synopsis for South Central Texas. Dry weather along with above normal temperatures will persist across South Central Texas through this week. Highs will largely range from the mid-90s to around 103 degrees through the next few days with lows in the 70s each night. Heat index values will range from 105 to 110 degrees over much of the area. Your local forecast. Rest of today, sunny, hot with highs around 100. South winds 5 to 10 miles per hour. Tonight, clear. Lows in the mid-70s. South winds 5 to 10 miles per hour. Monday, sunny, hot with highs around 101. Southwest winds around 5 miles per hour, becoming southeast in the afternoon. Monday night, clear. Lows in the mid-70s. South winds 5 to 10 miles per hour. Tuesday, mostly sunny. Hot with highs around 100. South winds 5 to 10 miles per hour. Tuesday night through Thursday night, mostly clear. Hot. Lows in the upper 70s. Highs around 100. Highest heat index readings up to 110. Friday, partly cloudy in the morning, then becoming mostly sunny. Hot with highs around 100. Highest heat index readings up to 110. Friday night, mostly clear. Lows in the upper 70s. Saturday, partly cloudy in the morning, then mostly sunny with a slight chance of showers and thunderstorms in the afternoon. Hot with highs around 100. Highest heat index readings up to 110. 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The current time is 3:13 p.m. Central Daylight Time. The Austin, NOAA Weather Radio Roundup, at 3 p.m. at Austin Bergstrom International, it was sunny. The temperature was 98, the dew point 62, the relative humidity was 30%, producing a heat index of 99, the wind south at 6 miles an hour, and the pressure was 30.09 inches and falling. At Camp Mabry, it was sunny. The temperature was 98, the dew point 63, the relative humidity was 31%, producing a heat index of 100, the wind calm and the pressure was 30.11 inches and falling. Pflugerville sunny 99. Taylor sunny 99. Lago Vista sunny 96. Georgetown sunny 98. San Marcos sunny 99. Burnett sunny 99. Junction sunny 96. San Antonio mostly sunny 96. Corpus Christi mostly sunny 95. Houston mostly sunny 94. Once again at Austin Bergstrom it was 98, and at Camp Mabry it was 98.
Elsewhere across the state, College Station

sunny 98. Amarillo, mostly sunny 92. Abilene, sunny 101. Dallas, Fort Worth, mostly sunny 101. Your weather synopsis for South Central Texas. Dry weather along with above normal temperatures will persist across South Central Texas through this week. Highs will largely range from the mid-90s to around 103 degrees through the next few days, with lows in the 70s each night. Heat index values will range from 105 to 110 degrees over much of the area. Your local forecast. Rest of today, sunny, hot with highs around 100. South winds 5 to 10 miles per hour. Tonight, clear. Lows in the mid-70s. South winds 5 to 10 miles per hour. Monday, sunny, hot with highs around 101. Southwest winds around 5 miles per hour, becoming southeast in the afternoon. Monday night, clear. Lows in the mid-70s. South winds 5 to 10 miles per hour. Tuesday, mostly sunny. Hot with highs around 100. South winds 5 to 10 miles per hour. Tuesday night through Thursday night, mostly clear. Hot. Lows in the upper 70s. Highs around 100. Highest heat index readings up to 110. Friday, partly cloudy in the morning, then becoming mostly sunny. Hot with highs around 100. Highest heat index readings up to 110. Friday night, mostly clear. Lows in the upper 70s. Saturday, partly cloudy in the morning, then mostly sunny with a slight chance of showers and thunderstorms in the afternoon. Hot with highs around 100. Highest heat index readings up to 110. 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It was sunny. The temperature was 98, the dew point 62, the relative humidity was 30%, producing a heat index of 99, the wind south at 6 miles an hour, and the pressure was 30.09 inches and falling. At Camp Mabry, it was sunny. The temperature was 98, the dew point 63, the relative humidity was 31%, producing a heat index of 100, the wind calm, and the pressure was 30.11 inches and falling. Pflugerville, sunny 99. Taylor, sunny 99. Lago Vista, sunny 96. Georgetown, sunny 98. San Marcos, sunny 99. Burnett, sunny 99. Junction, sunny 96. San Antonio, mostly sunny 96. Corpus Christi, mostly sunny 95. Houston, mostly sunny 94. Once again at Austin Bergstrom, it was 98, and at Camp Mabry, it was 98. Elsewhere across the state, College Station, sunny 98. Amarillo, mostly sunny 92. Abilene, sunny 101. Dallas, Fort Worth, mostly sunny 101. Your weather synopsis for South Central Texas. Dry weather along with above normal temperatures will persist across South Central Texas through this week. Highs will largely range from the mid-90s to around 103 degrees through the next few days, with lows in the 70s each night. Heat index values will range from 105 to 110 degrees over much of the area. Your local forecast. Rest of today, sunny, hot with highs around 100. South winds 5 to 10 miles per hour. Tonight, clear. Lows in the mid-70s. South winds 5 to 10 miles per hour. Monday, sunny, hot with highs around 101. Southwest winds around 5 miles per hour, becoming southeast in the afternoon. Monday night, clear. Lows in the mid-70s. South winds 5 to 10 miles per hour.

Tuesday, mostly sunny. Hot with highs around 100. South winds 5 to 10 miles per hour. Tuesday night through Thursday night, mostly clear. Hot. Lows in the upper 70s. Highs around 100. Highest heat index readings up to 110. Friday, partly cloudy in the morning, then becoming mostly sunny. Hot with highs around 100. Highest heat index readings up to 110. Friday night, mostly clear. Lows in the upper 70s. Saturday, partly cloudy in the morning, then mostly sunny with a slight chance of showers and thunderstorms in the afternoon. Hot with highs around 100. Highest heat index readings up to 110. 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The current time is 3:21 p.m. Central Daylight Time. 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At 3 p.m. at Austin Bergstrom International, it was sunny. The temperature was 98, the dew point 62, the relative humidity was 30%, producing a heat index of 99, the wind south at 6 miles an hour, and the pressure was 30.09 inches and falling. At Camp Mabry, it was sunny. The temperature was 98, the dew point 63, the relative humidity was 31%, producing a heat index of 100, the wind calm and the pressure was 30.11 inches and falling. Pflugerville sunny 99. Taylor sunny 99. Lago Vista sunny 96. Georgetown sunny 98. San Marcos sunny 99. Burnett sunny 99. Junction sunny 96. San Antonio mostly sunny 96. Corpus Christi mostly sunny 95. Houston mostly sunny 94. Once again at Austin Bergstrom it was 98, and at Camp Mabry it was 98. Elsewhere across the state, College Station sunny 98. Amarillo mostly sunny 92. Abilene sunny 101. Dallas-Fort Worth mostly sunny 101. The Tropical Weather Outlook. For the North Atlantic, Caribbean Sea, and the Gulf of America, tropical cyclone formation is not expected during the next 7 days. The coastal waters forecast from Baffin Bay to Port Aransas out 20 nautical miles. Tonight, southeast winds 10 to 15 knots, becoming south 5 to 10 knots after midnight. Seas 2 to 3 feet. Wave detail, southeast 3 feet at 6 seconds. Monday, southeast winds around 5 knots, increasing to 5 to 10 knots in the afternoon. Seas around 2 feet. Wave detail, southeast 2 feet at 6 seconds. Monday night, southeast winds 10 to 15 knots. Seas around 2 feet. Wave detail, southeast 2 feet at 4 seconds. Tuesday, south winds 5 to 10 knots, becoming southeast 10 to 15 knots in the afternoon. Seas around 2 feet. Wave detail, southeast 2 feet at 4 seconds and southeast 1 foot at 9 seconds. Tuesday night, south winds 10 to 15 knots. Seas 2 to 3 feet. Wave detail, southeast 2 feet at 5 seconds and southeast 1 foot at 9 seconds. Wednesday, south winds 5 to 10 knots, becoming southeast 10 to 15 knots with gusts up to 20 knots in the afternoon. Seas around 2 feet. Wave detail, southeast 2 feet at 5 seconds and southeast 2 feet at 8 seconds. Wednesday night, south winds 10 to 15 knots with gusts up to 20 knots. Seas 2 to 3 feet. Thursday, south winds 10 to 15 knots. Seas 2 to 3 feet. Thursday night, south winds 10 to 15 knots. Seas 2 to 3 feet. Friday, south winds 10 to 15 knots. Seas 2 to 3 feet. Friday night, south winds 10 to 15 knots. Seas 2 to 3 feet.

Your weather synopsis for South Central Texas. Dry weather along with above normal temperatures will persist across South Central Texas through this week. Highs will largely range from the mid-90s to around 103 degrees through the next few days, with lows in the 70s each night. Heat index values will range from 105 to 110 degrees over much of the area. Your local forecast. Rest of today, sunny, hot with highs around 100. South winds 5 to 10 miles per hour. Tonight, clear. Lows in the mid-70s. South winds 5 to 10 miles per hour. Monday, sunny, hot with highs around 101. Southwest winds around 5 miles per hour, becoming southeast in the afternoon. Monday night, clear. Lows in the mid-70s. South winds 5 to 10 miles per hour. Tuesday, mostly sunny. Hot with highs around 100. South winds 5 to 10 miles per hour. Tuesday night through Thursday night, mostly clear. Hot. Lows in the upper 70s. Highs around 100. Highest heat index readings up to 110. Friday, partly cloudy in the morning, then becoming mostly sunny. Hot with highs around 100. Highest heat index readings up to 110. Friday night, mostly clear. Lows in the upper 70s. Saturday, partly cloudy in the morning, then mostly sunny with a slight chance of showers and thunderstorms in the afternoon. Hot with highs around 100. Highest heat index readings up to 110. 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The current time is 3:27 p.m. Central Daylight Time. The Austin NOAA Weather Radio Roundup, at 3 p.m. at Austin Bergstrom International, it was sunny. The temperature was 98, the dew point 62, the relative humidity was 30%, producing a heat index of 99, the wind south at 6 miles an hour, and the pressure was 30.09 inches and falling. At Camp Mabry, it was sunny. The temperature was 98, the dew point 63, the relative humidity was 31%, producing a heat index of 100, the wind calm and the pressure was 30.11 inches and falling. Pflugerville sunny 99. Taylor sunny 99. Lago Vista sunny 96. Georgetown sunny 98. San Marcos sunny 99. Burnett sunny 99. Junction sunny 96. San Antonio mostly sunny 96. Corpus Christi mostly sunny 95. Houston mostly sunny 94. Once again at Austin Bergstrom it was 98, and at Camp Mabry it was 98. Elsewhere across the state, College Station sunny 98. Amarillo mostly sunny 92. Abilene sunny 101. Dallas-Fort Worth mostly sunny 101. Your weather synopsis for South Central Texas. Dry weather along with above normal temperatures will persist across South Central Texas through this week. Highs will largely range from the mid-90s to around 103 degrees through the next few days, with lows in the 70s each night. Heat index values will range from 105 to 110 degrees over much of the area. Your local forecast. Rest of today, sunny, hot with highs around 100. South winds 5 to 10 miles per hour. Tonight, clear. Lows in the mid-70s. South winds 5 to 10 miles per hour. Monday, sunny, hot with highs around 101. Southwest winds around 5 miles per hour, becoming southeast in the afternoon. Monday night, clear. Lows in the mid-70s. South winds 5 to 10 miles per hour. Tuesday, mostly sunny. Hot with highs around 100. South winds 5 to 10 miles per hour. Tuesday night through Thursday night,

mostly clear. Hot. Lows in the upper 70s. Highs around 100. Highest heat index readings up to 110. Friday, partly cloudy in the morning, then becoming mostly sunny. Hot with highs around 100. Highest heat index readings up to 110. Friday night, mostly clear. Lows in the upper 70s. Saturday, partly cloudy in the morning, then mostly sunny with a slight chance of showers and thunderstorms in the afternoon. Hot with highs around 100. Highest heat index readings up to 110. 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The Austin NOAA Weather Radio Roundup. At 3 p.m. at Austin Bergstrom International, it was sunny. The temperature was 98, the dew point 62, the relative humidity was 30%, producing a heat index of 99, the wind south at 6 miles an hour, and the pressure was 30.09 inches and falling. At Camp Mabry, it was sunny. The temperature was 98, the dew point 63, the relative humidity was 31%, producing a heat index of 100, the wind calm and the pressure was 30.11 inches and falling. Pflugerville sunny 99. Taylor sunny 99. Lago Vista sunny 96. Georgetown sunny 98. San Marcos sunny 99. Burnett sunny 99. Junction sunny 96. San Antonio mostly sunny 96. Corpus Christi mostly sunny 95. Houston mostly sunny 94. Once again at Austin Bergstrom it was 98, and at Camp Mabry it was 98. Elsewhere across the state, College Station sunny 98. Amarillo mostly sunny 92. Abilene sunny 101. Dallas-Fort Worth mostly sunny 101. Your weather synopsis for South Central Texas. Dry weather along with above normal temperatures will persist across South Central Texas through this week. Highs will largely range from the mid-90s to around 103 degrees through the next few days with lows in the 70s each night. Heat index values will range from 105 to 110 degrees over much of the area. Your local forecast. Rest of today, sunny, hot with highs around 100. South winds 5 to 10 miles per hour. Tonight, rest of today, sunny, hot with highs around 100. South winds 5 to 10 miles per hour. Tonight, clear. Lows in the mid-70s. South winds 5 to 10 miles per hour. Monday, sunny, hot with highs around 101. Southwest winds around 5 miles per hour, becoming southeast in the afternoon. Monday night, clear. Lows in the mid-70s. South winds 5 to 10 miles per hour. Tuesday, mostly sunny. Hot with highs around 100. South winds 5 to 10 miles per hour. Tuesday night through Thursday night, mostly clear. Hot. Lows in the upper 70s. Highs around 100. Highest heat index readings up to 110. Friday, partly cloudy in the morning, then becoming mostly sunny. Hot with highs around 100. Highest heat index readings up to 110. Friday night, mostly clear. Lows in the upper 70s. Saturday, partly cloudy in the morning, then mostly sunny with a slight chance of showers and thunderstorms in the afternoon. Hot with highs around 100. Highest heat index readings up to 110. 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The current time is 3:34 p.m.

winds 5 to 10 miles per hour. Tuesday, mostly sunny. Hot with highs around 100. South winds 5 to 10 miles per hour. Tuesday night through Thursday night, mostly clear. Hot. Lows in the upper 70s. Highs around 100. Highest heat index readings up to 110. Friday, partly cloudy in the morning, then becoming mostly sunny. Hot with highs around 100. Highest heat index readings up to 110. Friday night, mostly clear. Lows in the upper 70s. Saturday, partly cloudy in the morning, then mostly sunny with a slight chance of showers and thunderstorms in the afternoon. Hot with highs around 100. Highest heat index readings up to 110. 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The current time is 3:46 p.m. Central Daylight Time. The Austin NOAA Weather Radio Roundup. At 3 p.m. at Austin Bergstrom International, it was sunny. The temperature was 98, the dew point 62, the relative humidity was 30%, producing a heat index of 99, the wind south at 6 miles an hour, and the pressure was 30.09 inches and falling. At Camp Mabry, it was sunny. The temperature was 98, the dew point 63, the relative humidity was 31%, producing a heat index of 100, the wind calm and the pressure was 30.11 inches and falling. Pflugerville sunny 99. Taylor sunny 99. Lago Vista sunny 96. Georgetown sunny 98. San Marcos sunny 99. Burnett sunny 99. Junction sunny 96. San Antonio mostly sunny 96. Corpus Christi mostly sunny 95. Houston mostly sunny 94. Once again at Austin Bergstrom it was 98, and at Camp Mabry it was 98. Elsewhere across the state, College Station sunny 98. Amarillo mostly sunny 92. Abilene sunny 101. Dallas-Fort Worth mostly sunny 101. Your weather synopsis for South Central Texas. Dry weather along with above normal temperatures will persist across South Central Texas through this week. Highs will largely range from the mid-90s to around 103 degrees through the next few days with lows in the 70s each night. Heat index values will range from 105 to 110 degrees over much of the area. Your local forecast. Rest of today, sunny. Hot with highs around 100. South winds 5 to 10 miles per hour. Tonight, clear. Lows in the mid-70s. South winds 5 to 10 miles per hour. Monday, sunny. Hot with highs around 101. Southwest winds around 5 miles per hour, becoming southeast in the afternoon. Monday night, clear. Lows in the mid-70s. South winds 5 to 10 miles per hour. Tuesday, mostly sunny. Hot with highs around 100. South winds 5 to 10 miles per hour. Tuesday night through Thursday night, mostly clear. Hot. Lows in the upper 70s. Highs around 100. Highest heat index readings up to 110. Friday, partly cloudy in the morning, then becoming mostly sunny. Hot with highs around 100. Highest heat index readings up to 110. Friday night, mostly clear. Lows in the upper 70s. Saturday, partly cloudy in the morning, then mostly sunny with a slight chance of showers and thunderstorms in the afternoon. Hot with highs around 100. Highest heat index readings up to 110. 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

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It was sunny. The temperature was 98, the dew point 62, the relative humidity was 30%, producing a heat index of 99, the wind south at 6 miles an hour, and the pressure was 30.09 inches and falling. At Camp Mabry, it was sunny. The temperature was 98, the dew point 63, the relative humidity was 31%, producing a heat index of 100, the wind calm and the pressure was 30.11 inches and falling. Pflugerville, sunny 99. Taylor, sunny 99. Lago Vista, sunny 96. Georgetown, sunny 98. San Marcos, sunny 99. Burnett, sunny 99. Junction, sunny 96. San Antonio, mostly sunny 96. Corpus Christi, mostly sunny 95. Houston, mostly sunny 94. Once again at Austin Bergstrom, it was 98, and at Camp Mabry, it was 98. Elsewhere across the state, College Station, sunny 98. Amarillo, mostly sunny 92. Abilene, sunny 101. Dallas-Fort Worth, mostly sunny 101. Your weather synopsis for South Central Texas. Dry weather along with above normal temperatures will persist across South Central Texas through this week. Highs will largely range from the mid-90s to around 103 degrees through the next few days with lows in the 70s each night. Heat index values will range from 105 to 110 degrees over much of the area. Your local forecast. Rest of today, sunny, hot with highs around 100. South winds 5 to 10 miles per hour. Tonight, clear. Lows in the mid-70s. South winds 5 to 10 miles per hour. Monday, sunny, hot with highs around 101. Southwest winds around 5 miles per hour, becoming southeast in the afternoon. Monday night, clear. Lows in the mid-70s. South winds 5 to 10 miles per hour. Tuesday, mostly sunny. Hot with highs around 100. South winds 5 to 10 miles per hour. Tuesday night through Thursday night, mostly clear. Hot. Lows in the upper 70s. Highs around 100. Highest heat index readings up to 110. Friday, partly cloudy in the morning, then becoming mostly sunny. Hot with highs around 100. Highest heat index readings up to 110. Friday night, mostly clear. Lows in the upper 70s. Saturday, partly cloudy in the morning, then mostly sunny with a slight chance of showers and thunderstorms in the afternoon. Hot with highs around 100. Highest heat index readings up to 110. The Tropical Weather Outlook. For the North Atlantic, Caribbean Sea and the Gulf of America, tropical cyclone formation is not expected during the next 7 days. The coastal waters forecast from Baffin Bay to Port Aransas out 20 nautical miles. Tonight, southeast winds 10 to 15 knots, becoming south 5 to 10 knots after midnight. Seas 2 to 3 feet. Wave detail, southeast 3 feet at 6 seconds. Monday, southeast winds around 5 knots, increasing to 5 to 10 knots in the afternoon. Seas around 2 feet. Wave detail, southeast 2 feet at 6 seconds. Monday night, southeast winds 10 to 15 knots. Seas around 2 feet. Wave detail, southeast 2 feet at 4 seconds. Tuesday, south winds 5 to 10 knots, becoming southeast 10 to 15 knots in the afternoon. Seas around 2 feet. Wave detail, southeast 2 feet at 4 seconds and southeast 1 foot at 9 seconds. Tuesday night, south winds 10 to 15 knots. Seas 2 to 3 feet. Wave detail, southeast 2 feet at 5 seconds and southeast 1 foot at 9 seconds. Wednesday, south winds 5 to 10 knots, becoming south.

least 10 to 15 knots with gusts up to 20 knots in the afternoon. Seas around 2 feet. Wave detail, southeast 2 feet at 5 seconds and southeast 2 feet at 8 seconds. Wednesday night, south winds 10 to 15 knots with gusts up to 20 knots. Seas 2 to 3 feet. Thursday, south winds 10 to 15 knots. Seas 2 to 3 feet. Thursday night, south winds 10 to 15 knots. Seas 2 to 3 feet. Friday, south winds 10 to 15 knots. Seas 2 to 3 feet. Friday night, south winds 10 to 15 knots. Seas 2 to 3 feet. 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The current time is 3:56 p.m. Central Daylight Time. The Austin NOAA Weather Radio Roundup, at 3 p.m. at Austin Bergstrom International, it was sunny. The temperature was 98, the dew point 62, the relative humidity was 30%, producing a heat index of 99, the wind south at 6 miles an hour, and the pressure was 30.09 inches and falling. At Camp Mabry, it was sunny. The temperature was 98, the dew point 63, the relative humidity was 31%, producing a heat index of 100, the wind calm and the pressure was 30.11 inches and falling. Pflugerville sunny 99. Taylor sunny 99. Lago Vista sunny 96. Georgetown sunny 98. San Marcos sunny 99. Burnett sunny 99. Junction sunny 96. San Antonio mostly sunny 96. Corpus Christi mostly sunny 95. Houston mostly sunny 94. Once again at Austin Bergstrom it was 98, and at Camp Mabry it was 98. Elsewhere across the state, College Station sunny 98. Amarillo mostly sunny 92. Abilene sunny 101. Dallas-Fort Worth mostly sunny 101. Your weather synopsis for South Central Texas. Dry weather along with above normal temperatures will persist across South Central Texas through this week. Highs will largely range from the mid-90s to around 103 degrees through the next few days with lows in the 70s each night. Heat index values will range from 105 to 110 degrees over much of the area. Your local forecast. Rest of today, sunny, hot with highs around 100. South winds 5 to 10 miles per hour. Tonight, clear. Lows in the mid-70s. South winds 5 to 10 miles per hour. Monday, sunny, hot with highs around 101. Southwest winds around 5 miles per hour, becoming southeast in the afternoon. Monday night, clear. Lows in the mid-70s. South winds 5 to 10 miles per hour. Tuesday, mostly sunny. Hot with highs around 100. South winds 5 to 10 miles per hour. Tuesday night through Thursday night, mostly clear. Hot. Lows in the upper 70s. Highs around 100. Highest heat index readings up to 110. Friday, partly cloudy in the morning, then becoming mostly sunny. Hot with highs around 100. Highest heat index readings up to 110. Friday night, mostly clear. Lows in the upper 70s. Saturday, partly cloudy in the morning, then mostly sunny with a slight chance of showers and thunderstorms in the afternoon. Hot with highs around 100. Highest heat index readings up to 110. 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

p.m. at Austin Bergstrom International. It was sunny. The temperature was 98, the dew point 62, the relative humidity was 30%, producing a heat index of 99, the wind south at 6 miles an hour, and the pressure was 30.09 inches and falling. At Camp Mabry, it was sunny. The temperature was 98, the dew point 63, the relative humidity was 31%, producing a heat index of 100, the wind calm and the pressure was 30.11 inches and falling. Pflugerville, sunny 99. Taylor, sunny 99. Lago Vista, sunny 96. Georgetown, sunny 98. San Marcos, sunny 99. Burnett, sunny 99. Junction, sunny 96. San Antonio, mostly sunny 96. Corpus Christi, mostly sunny 95. Houston, mostly sunny 94. Once again at Austin Bergstrom, it was 98, and at Camp Mabry, it was 98. Elsewhere across the state, College Station, sunny 98. Amarillo, mostly sunny 92. Abilene, sunny 101. Dallas-Fort Worth, mostly sunny 101. Your weather synopsis for South Central Texas. Dry weather along with above normal temperatures.

Monday, sunny, hot with highs around 101. Southwest winds around 5 miles per hour, becoming southeast in the afternoon. Monday night, clear. Lows in the mid-70s. South winds 5 to 10 miles per hour. Tuesday, mostly sunny. Hot with highs around 100. South winds 5 to 10 miles per hour. Tuesday night through Thursday night, mostly clear. Hot. Lows in the upper 70s. Highs around 100. Highest heat index readings up to 110. Friday, partly cloudy in the morning, then becoming mostly sunny. Hot with highs around 100. Highest heat index readings up to 110. Friday night, mostly clear. Lows in the upper 70s. Saturday, partly cloudy in the morning, then mostly sunny with a slight chance of showers and thunderstorms in the afternoon. Hot with highs around 100. Highest heat index readings up to 110. 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The Austin NOAA Weather Radio Roundup. At 3 p.m. at Austin Bergstrom International, it was sunny. The temperature was 98, the dew point 62, the relative humidity was 30%, producing a heat index of 99, the wind south at 6 miles an hour, and the pressure was 30.09 inches and falling. At Camp Mabry, it was sunny. The temperature was 98, the dew point 63, the relative humidity was 31%, producing a heat index of 100, the wind calm and the pressure was 30.11 inches and falling. Pflugerville sunny 99. Taylor sunny 99. Lago Vista sunny 96. Georgetown sunny 98. San Marcos sunny 99. Burnett sunny 99. Junction sunny 96. San Antonio mostly sunny 96. Corpus Christi mostly sunny 95. Houston mostly sunny 94. Once again at Austin Bergstrom it was 98, and at Camp Mabry it was 98. Elsewhere across the state, College Station sunny 98. Amarillo mostly sunny 92. Abilene sunny 101. Dallas-Fort Worth mostly sunny 101. Your weather synopsis for South Central Texas. Dry weather along with above normal temperatures will persist across South Central Texas through this week. Highs will largely range from the mid-90s to around 103 degrees through the next few days with lows in the 70s each night. Heat index values will range from 105 to 110 degrees over much of the area. Your local forecast. Rest of today, sunny, hot with highs around 100. South winds 5 to 10 miles per hour. Tonight, clear. Lows in the mid-70s. South winds 5 to 10 miles per hour. Monday, sunny, hot with highs around 101. Southwest winds around 5 miles per hour, becoming southeast in the afternoon. Monday night, clear. Lows in the mid-70s. South winds 5 to 10 miles per hour. Tuesday, mostly sunny. Hot with highs around 100. South winds 5 to 10 miles per hour. Tuesday night through Thursday night, mostly clear. Hot. Lows in the upper 70s. Highs around 100. Highest heat index readings up to 110. Friday, partly cloudy in the morning, then becoming mostly sunny. Hot with highs around 100. Highest heat index readings up to 110. Friday night, mostly clear. Lows in the upper 70s. Saturday, partly cloudy in the morning, then mostly sunny with a slight chance of showers and thunderstorms in the afternoon. Hot with highs around 100. Highest heat index readings up to 110.

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The current time is 4:07 p.m. Central Daylight Time. Your weather synopsis for South Central Texas. Dry weather along with above normal temperatures will persist across South Central Texas through this week. Highs will largely range from the mid-90s to around 103 degrees through the next few days, with lows in the 70s each night. Heat index values will range from 105 to 110 degrees over much of the area. Your local forecast. Rest of today, sunny, hot with highs around 100. South winds 5 to 10 miles per hour. Tonight, clear. Lows in the mid-70s. South winds 5 to 10 miles per hour. Monday, sunny, hot with highs around 101. Southwest winds around 5 miles per hour, becoming southeast in the afternoon. Monday night, clear. Lows in the mid-70s. South winds 5 to 10 miles per hour. Tuesday, mostly sunny. Hot with highs around 100. South winds 5 to 10 miles per hour. Tuesday night through Thursday night, mostly clear. Hot. Lows in the upper 70s. Highs around 100. Highest heat index readings up to 110. Friday, partly cloudy in the morning, then becoming mostly sunny. Hot with highs around 100. Highest heat index readings up to 110. Friday night, mostly clear. Lows in the upper 70s. Saturday, partly cloudy in the morning, then mostly sunny with a slight chance of showers and thunderstorms in the afternoon. Hot with highs around 100. Highest heat index readings up to 110. 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The current time is 4:09 p.m. Central Daylight Time. Your weather synopsis for South Central Texas. Dry weather along with above normal temperatures will persist across South Central Texas through this week. Highs will largely range from the mid-90s to around 103 degrees through the next few days, with lows in the 70s each night. Heat index values will range from 105 to 110 degrees over much of the area. Your local forecast. Rest of today, sunny, hot with highs around 100. South winds 5 to 10 miles per hour. Tonight, clear. Lows in the mid-70s. South winds 5 to 10 miles per hour. Monday, sunny, hot with highs around 101. Southwest winds around 5 miles per hour, becoming southeast in the afternoon. Monday night, clear. Lows in the mid-70s. South winds 5 to 10 miles per hour. Tuesday, mostly sunny. Hot with highs around 100. South winds 5 to 10 miles per hour. Tuesday night through Thursday night, mostly clear. Hot. Lows in the upper 70s. Highs around 100. Highest heat index readings up to 110. Friday, partly cloudy in the morning, then becoming mostly sunny. Hot with highs around 100. Highest heat index readings up to 110. Friday night, mostly clear. Lows in the upper 70s. Saturday, partly cloudy in the morning, then mostly sunny with a slight chance of showers and thunderstorms in the afternoon. Hot with highs around 100. Highest heat index readings up to 110. 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
The current time is 4:12 p.m. Central Daylight Time. Your weather synopsis for South Central Texas. Dry weather along with above normal temperatures will persist across South Central Texas through this week. Highs will largely range from the mid-90s to around 103 degrees through the next few days, with lows in the 70s each night. Heat index values will range from 105 to 110 degrees over much of the area. Your local forecast. Rest of today, sunny, hot with highs around 100. South winds 5 to 10 miles per hour. Tonight, clear. Lows in the mid-70s. South winds 5 to 10 miles per hour. Monday, sunny, hot with highs around 101. Southwest winds around 5 miles per hour, becoming southeast in the afternoon. Monday night, clear. Lows in the mid-70s. South winds 5 to 10 miles per hour. Tuesday, mostly sunny. Hot with highs around 100. South winds 5 to 10 miles per hour. Tuesday night through Thursday night, mostly clear. Hot. Lows in the upper 70s. Highs around 100. Highest heat index readings up to 110. Friday, partly cloudy in the morning, then becoming mostly sunny. Hot with highs around 100. Highest heat index readings up to 110. Friday night, mostly clear. Lows in the upper 70s. Saturday, partly cloudy in the morning, then mostly sunny with a slight chance of showers and thunderstorms in the afternoon. Hot with highs around 100. Highest heat index readings up to 110. 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The current time is 4:14 p.m. Central Daylight Time. The Austin, NOAA Weather Radio Roundup. At 4 p.m. at Austin Bergstrom International, it was sunny. The temperature was 100, the dew point 60, the relative humidity was 26%, producing a heat index of 100, the wind south at 7 miles an hour, and the pressure was 30.06 inches and falling. At Camp Mabry, it was sunny. The temperature was 101, the dew point 61, the relative humidity was 26%, producing a heat index of 102, the wind variable at 5 miles an hour, and the pressure was 30.08 inches and falling. Pflugerville sunny 100. Taylor sunny 100. Lago Vista sunny 99. Georgetown sunny 99. San Marcos sunny 100. Burnett sunny 99. Junction sunny 97. San Antonio mostly sunny 96. Corpus Christi mostly sunny 95. Houston mostly sunny 95. Once again at Austin Bergstrom it was 100, and at Camp Mabry it was 101. Elsewhere across the state, College Station sunny 99. Amarillo mostly sunny 94. Abilene sunny 101. Dallas-Fort Worth mostly sunny 102. Your weather synopsis for South Central Texas. Dry weather along with above normal temperatures will persist across South Central Texas through this week. Highs will largely range from the mid-90s to around 103 degrees through the next few days, with lows in the 70s each night. Heat index values will range from 105 to 110 degrees over much of the area. Your local forecast. Rest of today, sunny, hot with highs around 100. South winds 5 to 10 miles per hour. Tonight, clear. Lows in the mid-70s. South winds 5 to 10 miles per hour. Monday, sunny, hot with highs around 101. Southwest winds around 5 miles per hour, becoming southeast in the afternoon. Monday night, clear. Lows in the mid-70s. South winds 5 to 10 miles per hour. Tuesday, mostly sunny.
hot with highs around 100.

100. South winds 5 to 10 miles per hour. Tuesday night through Thursday night, mostly clear. Hot. Lows in the upper 70s. Highs around 100. Highest heat index readings up to 110. Friday, partly cloudy in the morning, then becoming mostly sunny. Hot with highs around 100. Highest heat index readings up to 110. Friday night, mostly clear. Lows in the upper 70s. Saturday, partly cloudy in the morning, then mostly sunny with a slight chance of showers and thunderstorms in the afternoon. Hot with highs around 100. Highest heat index readings up to 110. 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The current time is 4:18 p.m. Central Daylight Time. The Austin NOAA Weather Radio Roundup. At 4 p.m. at Austin Bergstrom International, it was sunny. The temperature was 100, the dew point 60. The relative humidity was 26%, producing a heat index of 100. The wind south at 7 miles an hour and the pressure was 30.06 inches and falling. At Camp Mabry, it was sunny. The temperature was 101, the dew point 61. The relative humidity was 26%, producing a heat index of 102. The wind variable at 5 miles an hour and the pressure was 30.08 inches and falling. Pflugerville sunny 100. Taylor sunny 100. Lago Vista sunny 99. Georgetown sunny 99. San Marcos sunny 100. Burnett sunny 99. Junction sunny 97. San Antonio mostly sunny 96. Corpus Christi mostly sunny 95. Houston mostly sunny 95. Once again at Austin Bergstrom it was 100, and at Camp Mabry it was 101. Elsewhere across the state, College Station sunny 99. Amarillo mostly sunny 94. Abilene sunny 101. Dallas-Fort Worth mostly sunny 102. Your weather synopsis for South Central Texas. Dry weather along with above normal temperatures will persist across South Central Texas through this week. Highs will largely range from the mid-90s to around 103 degrees through the next few days with lows in the 70s each night. Heat index values will range from 105 to 110 degrees over much of the area. Your local forecast. Rest of today, sunny, hot with highs around 100. South winds 5 to 10 miles per hour. Tonight, clear. Lows in the mid-70s. South winds 5 to 10 miles per hour. Monday, sunny, hot with highs around 101. Southwest winds around 5 miles per hour, becoming southeast in the afternoon. Monday night, clear. Lows in the mid-70s. South winds 5 to 10 miles per hour. Tuesday, mostly sunny. Hot with highs around 100. South winds 5 to 10 miles per hour. Tuesday night through Thursday night, mostly clear. Hot. Lows in the upper 70s. Highs around 100. Highest heat index readings up to 110. Friday, partly cloudy in the morning, then becoming mostly sunny. Hot with highs around 100. Highest heat index readings up to 110. Friday night, mostly clear. Lows in the upper 70s. Saturday, partly cloudy in the morning, then mostly sunny with a slight chance of showers and thunderstorms in the afternoon. Hot with highs around 100. Highest heat index readings up to 110. 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The current time is 4:21 p.m.

Central Daylight Time. The Tropical Weather Outlook. For the North Atlantic, Caribbean Sea, and the Gulf of America, tropical cyclone formation is not expected during the next 7 days. The Austin, NOAA Weather Radio Roundup, at 4 p.m. at Austin Bergstrom International, it was sunny. The temperature was 100, the dew point 60, the relative humidity was 26%, producing a heat index of 100, the wind south at 7 miles an hour, and the pressure was 30.06 inches and falling. At Camp Mabry, it was sunny. The temperature was 101, the dew point 61, the relative humidity was 26%, producing a heat index of 102, the wind variable at 5 miles an hour, and the pressure was 30.08 inches and falling. Pflugerville, sunny 100. Taylor, sunny 100. Lago Vista, sunny 99. Georgetown, sunny 99. San Marcos, sunny 100. Burnett, sunny 99. Junction, sunny 97. San Antonio, mostly sunny 96. Corpus Christi, mostly sunny 95. Houston, mostly sunny 95. Once again at Austin Bergstrom, it was 100, and at Camp Mabry, it was 101. Elsewhere across the state, College Station, sunny 99. Amarillo, mostly sunny 94. Abilene, sunny 101. Dallas-Fort Worth, mostly sunny 102. The coastal waters forecast from Baffin Bay to Port Aransas out 20 nautical miles. Tonight, southeast winds 10 to 15 knots, becoming south 5 to 10 knots after midnight. Seas 2 to 3 feet. Wave detail, southeast 3 feet at 6 seconds. Monday, southeast winds around 5 knots, increasing to 5 to 10 knots in the afternoon. Seas around 2 feet. Wave detail, southeast 2 feet at 6 seconds. Monday night, southeast winds 10 to 15 knots. Seas around 2 feet. Wave detail, southeast 2 feet at 4 seconds. Tuesday, south winds 5 to 10 knots, becoming southeast 10 to 15 knots in the afternoon. Seas around 2 feet. Wave detail, southeast 2 feet at 4 seconds and southeast 1 foot at 9 seconds. Tuesday night, south winds 10 to 15 knots. Seas 2 to 3 feet. Wave detail, southeast 2 feet at 5 seconds and southeast 1 foot at 9 seconds. Wednesday, south winds 5 to 10 knots, becoming southeast 10 to 15 knots with gusts up to 20 knots in the afternoon. Seas around 2 feet. Wave detail, southeast 2 feet at 5 seconds and southeast 2 feet at 8 seconds. Wednesday night, south winds 10 to 15 knots with gusts up to 20 knots. Seas 2 to 3 feet. Thursday, south winds 10 to 15 knots. Seas 2 to 3 feet. Thursday night, south winds 10 to 15 knots. Seas 2 to 3 feet. Friday, south winds 10 to 15 knots. Seas 2 to 3 feet. Friday night, south winds 10 to 15 knots. Seas 2 to 3 feet. Your weather synopsis for South Central Texas. Dry weather along with above normal temperatures will persist across South Central Texas through this week. Highs will largely range from the mid-90s to around 103 degrees through the next few days, with lows in the 70s each night. Heat index values will range from 105 to 110 degrees over much of the area. Your local forecast. Rest of today, sunny, hot with highs around 100. South winds 5 to 10 miles per hour. Tonight, clear. Lows in the mid-70s. South winds 5 to 10 miles per hour. Monday, sunny, hot with highs around 101. Southwest winds around 5 miles per hour, becoming southeast in the afternoon. Monday night, clear. Lows in the mid-70s. South winds 5 to 10 miles per hour. Tuesday, mostly sunny. Hot with highs around 100. South winds 5 to 10 miles per hour.

night through Thursday night, mostly clear. Hot. Lows in the upper 70s. Highs around 100. Highest heat index readings up to 110. Friday, partly cloudy in the morning, then becoming mostly sunny. Hot with highs around 100. Highest heat index readings up to 110. Friday night, mostly clear. Lows in the upper 70s. Saturday, partly cloudy in the morning, then mostly sunny with a slight chance of showers and thunderstorms in the afternoon. Hot with highs around 100. Highest heat index readings up to 110. 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The Austin NOAA Weather Radio Roundup. At 4 p.m. at Austin Bergstrom International, it was sunny. The temperature was 100, the dew point 60. The relative humidity was 26%, producing a heat index of 100. The wind south at 7 miles an hour and the pressure was 30.06 inches and falling. At Camp Mabry, it was sunny. The temperature was 101, the dew point 61. The relative humidity was 26%, producing a heat index of 102. The wind variable at 5 miles an hour and the pressure was 30.08 inches and falling. Pflugerville sunny 100. Taylor sunny 100. Lago Vista sunny 99. Georgetown sunny 99. San Marcos sunny 100. Burnett sunny 99. Junction sunny 97. San Antonio mostly sunny 96. Corpus Christi mostly sunny 95. Houston mostly sunny 95. Once again at Austin Bergstrom it was 100, and at Camp Mabry it was 101. Elsewhere across the state, College Station sunny 99. Amarillo mostly sunny 94. Abilene sunny 101. Dallas-Fort Worth mostly sunny 102. Your weather synopsis for South Central Texas. Dry weather along with above normal temperatures will persist across South Central Texas through this week. Highs will largely range from the mid-90s to around 103 degrees through the next few days with lows in the 70s each night. Heat index values will range from 105 to 110 degrees over much of the area. Your local forecast. Rest of today, sunny, hot with highs around 100. South winds 5 to 10 miles per hour. Tonight, clear. Lows in the mid-70s. South winds 5 to 10 miles per hour. Monday, sunny, hot with highs around 101. Southwest winds around 5 miles per hour, becoming southeast in the afternoon. Monday night, clear. Lows in the mid-70s. South winds 5 to 10 miles per hour. Tuesday, mostly sunny. Hot with highs around 100. South winds 5 to 10 miles per hour. Tuesday night through Thursday night, mostly clear. Hot. Lows in the upper 70s. Highs around 100. Highest heat index readings up to 110. Friday, partly cloudy in the morning, then becoming mostly sunny. Hot with highs around 100. Highest heat index readings up to 110. Friday night, mostly clear. Lows in the upper 70s. Saturday, partly cloudy in the morning, then mostly sunny with a slight chance of showers and thunderstorms in the afternoon. Hot with highs around 100. Highest heat index readings up to 110. 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

Radio Roundup at 4 p.m. at Austin Bergstrom International. It was sunny. The temperature was 100, the dew point 60. The relative humidity was 26%, producing a heat index of 100. The wind south at 7 miles an hour and the pressure was 30.06 inches and falling. At Camp Mabry, it was sunny. The temperature was 101, the dew point 61. The relative humidity was 26%, producing a heat index of 102. The wind variable at 5 miles an hour and the pressure was 30.08 inches and falling. Pflugerville, sunny 100. Taylor, sunny 100. Lago Vista, sunny 99. Georgetown, sunny 99. San Marcos, sunny 100. Burnett, sunny 99. Junction, sunny 97. San Antonio, mostly sunny 96. Corpus Christi, mostly sunny 95. Houston, mostly sunny 95. Once again at Austin Bergstrom, it was 100. And at Camp Mabry, it was 101. Christie, mostly sunny 95. Houston, mostly sunny 95. Once again at Austin Bergstrom, it was 100. And at Camp Mabry, it was 101. Elsewhere across the state, College Station, sunny 99. Amarillo, mostly sunny 94. Abilene, sunny 101. Dallas-Fort Worth, mostly sunny 102. Your weather synopsis for South Central Texas. Dry weather along with above normal temperatures will persist across South Central Texas through this week. Highs will largely range from the mid-90s to around 103 degrees through the next few days with lows in the 70s each night. Heat index values will range from 105 to 110 degrees over much of the area. Your local forecast. Rest of today, sunny. Hot with highs around 100. South winds 5 to 10 miles per hour. Tonight, clear. Lows in the mid-70s. South winds 5 to 10 miles per hour. Monday, sunny, hot with highs around 101. Southwest winds around 5 miles per hour, becoming southeast in the afternoon. Monday night, clear. Lows in the mid-70s. South winds 5 to 10 miles per hour. Tuesday, mostly sunny. Hot with highs around 100. South winds 5 to 10 miles per hour. Tuesday night through Thursday night, mostly clear. Hot. Lows in the upper 70s. Highs around 100. Highest heat index readings up to 110. Friday, partly cloudy in the morning, then becoming mostly sunny. Hot with highs around 100. Highest heat index readings up to 110. Friday night, mostly clear. Lows in the upper 70s. Saturday, partly cloudy in the morning, then mostly sunny with a slight chance of showers and thunderstorms in the afternoon. Hot with highs around 100. Highest heat index readings up to 110. 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The Austin NOAA Weather Radio Roundup. At 4 p.m. at Austin Bergstrom International, it was sunny. The temperature was 100, the dew point 60. The relative humidity was 26%, producing a heat index of 100. The wind south at 7 miles an hour and the pressure was 30.06 inches and falling. At Camp Mabry, it was sunny. The temperature was 101, the dew point 61. The relative humidity was 26%, producing a heat index of 102. The wind variable at 5 miles an hour and the pressure was 30.08 inches and falling. Pflugerville, sunny 100. Taylor, sunny 100. Lago Vista, sunny 99. Georgetown, sunny 99. San Marcos, sunny 100. Burnett, sunny 99. Junction, sunny 97. San Antonio, mostly sunny 96.

Corpus Christi, mostly sunny, 95. Houston, mostly sunny, 95. Once again at Austin Bergstrom, it was 100, and at Camp Mabry, it was 101. Elsewhere across the state, College Station, sunny, 99. Amarillo, mostly sunny, 94. Abilene, sunny, 101. Dallas, Fort Worth, mostly sunny, 102. Your weather synopsis for South Central Texas. Dry weather along with above normal temperatures will persist across South Central Texas through this week. Highs will largely range from the mid-90s to around 103 degrees through the next few days, with lows in the 70s each night. Heat index values will range from 105 to 110 degrees over much of the area. Your local forecast. Rest of today, sunny, hot with highs around 100. South winds 5 to 10 miles per hour. Tonight, clear. Lows in the mid-70s. South winds 5 to 10 miles per hour. Monday, sunny, hot with highs around 101. Southwest winds around 5 miles per hour, becoming southeast in the afternoon. Monday night, clear. Lows in the mid-70s. South winds 5 to 10 miles per hour. Tuesday, mostly sunny. Hot with highs around 100. South winds 5 to 10 miles per hour. Tuesday night through Thursday night, mostly clear. Hot. Lows in the upper 70s. Highs around 100. Highest heat index readings up to 110. Friday, partly cloudy in the morning, then becoming mostly sunny. Hot with highs around 100. Highest heat index readings up to 110. Friday night, mostly clear. Lows in the upper 70s. Saturday, partly cloudy in the morning, then mostly sunny with a slight chance of showers and thunderstorms in the afternoon. Hot with highs around 100. Highest heat index readings up to 110. 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The Austin NOAA Weather Radio Roundup. At 4 p.m. at Austin Bergstrom International, it was sunny. The temperature was 100, the dew point 60. The relative humidity was 26%, producing a heat index of 100, the wind south at 7 miles an hour, and the pressure was 30.06 inches and falling. At Camp Mabry, it was sunny. The temperature was 101, the dew point 61, the relative humidity was 26%, producing a heat index of 102, the wind variable at 5 miles an hour, and the pressure was 30.08 inches and falling. Pflugerville, sunny, 100. Taylor, sunny, 100. Lago Vista, sunny, 99. Georgetown, sunny, 99. San Marcos, sunny, 100. Burnett, sunny, 99. Junction, sunny, 97. San Antonio, mostly sunny, 96. Corpus Christi, mostly sunny, 95. Houston, mostly sunny, 95. Once again at Austin Bergstrom, it was 100. And at Camp Mabry, it was 101. Elsewhere across the state, College Station, sunny, 99. Amarillo, mostly sunny, 94. Abilene, sunny, 101. Dallas-Fort Worth, mostly sunny, 102. Your weather synopsis for South Central Texas. Dry weather along with above normal temperatures will persist across South Central Texas through this week. Highs will largely range from the mid-90s to around 103 degrees through the next few days, with lows in the 70s each night. Heat index values will range from 105 to 110 degrees over much of the area. Your local forecast. Rest of today, sunny, hot with highs around 100. South winds 5 to 10 miles per hour. Tonight, clear. Lows in the mid-70s. South winds 5 to 10 miles per hour.

Lago Vista, sunny 99. Georgetown, sunny 99. San Marcos, sunny 100. Burnett, sunny 99. Junction, sunny 97. San Antonio, mostly sunny 96. Corpus Christi, mostly sunny 95. Houston, mostly sunny 95. Once again at Austin Bergstrom, it was 100. And at Camp Mabry, it was 101. Elsewhere across the state, College Station, sunny 99. Amarillo, mostly sunny 94. Abilene, sunny 101. Dallas-Fort Worth, mostly sunny 102. The Tropical Weather Outlook. For the North Atlantic, Caribbean Sea, and the Gulf of America, tropical cyclone formation is not expected during the next 7 days. Your weather synopsis for South Central Texas. Dry weather along with above normal temperatures will persist across South Central Texas through this week. Highs will largely range from the mid-90s to around 103 degrees through the next few days, with lows in the 70s each night. Heat index values will range from 105 to 110 degrees over much of the area. The coastal waters forecast from Baffin Bay to Port Aransas out 20 nautical miles. Tonight, southeast winds 10 to 15 knots, becoming south 5 to 10 knots after midnight. Seas 2 to 3 feet. Wave detail, southeast 3 feet at 6 seconds. Monday, southeast winds around 5 knots, increasing to 5 to 10 knots in the afternoon. Seas around 2 feet. Wave detail, southeast 2 feet at 6 seconds. Monday night, southeast winds 10 to 15 knots. Seas around 2 feet. Wave detail, southeast 2 feet at 4 seconds. Tuesday, south winds 5 to 10 knots, becoming southeast 10 to 15 knots in the afternoon. Seas around 2 feet. Wave detail, southeast 2 feet at 4 seconds and southeast 1 foot at 9 seconds. Tuesday night, south winds 10 to 15 knots. Seas 2 to 3 feet. Wave detail, southeast 2 feet at 5 seconds and southeast 1 foot at 9 seconds. Wednesday, south winds 5 to 10 knots, becoming southeast 10 to 15 knots with gusts up to 20 knots in the afternoon. Seas around 2 feet. Wave detail, southeast 2 feet at 5 seconds and southeast 2 feet at 8 seconds. Wednesday night, south winds 10 to 15 knots with gusts up to 20 knots. Seas 2 to 3 feet. Thursday, south winds 10 to 15 knots. Seas 2 to 3 feet. Thursday night, south winds 10 to 15 knots. Seas 2 to 3 feet. Friday, south winds 10 to 15 knots. Seas 2 to 3 feet. Friday night, south winds 10 to 15 knots. Seas 2 to 3 feet. Your local forecast. Rest of today, sunny, hot with highs around 100. South winds 5 to 10 miles per hour. Tonight, clear. Lows in the mid-70s. South winds 5 to 10 miles per hour. Monday, sunny, hot with highs around 101. Southwest winds around 5 miles per hour, becoming southeast in the afternoon. Monday night, clear. Lows in the mid-70s. South winds 5 to 10 miles per hour. Tuesday, mostly sunny. Hot with highs around 100. South winds 5 to 10 miles per hour. Tuesday night through Thursday night, mostly clear. Hot. Lows in the upper 70s. Highs around 100. Highest heat index readings up to 110. Friday, partly cloudy in the morning, then becoming mostly sunny. Hot with highs around 100. Highest heat index readings up to 110. Friday night, mostly clear. Lows in the upper 70s. Saturday, partly cloudy in the morning, then mostly sunny with a slight chance of showers and thunderstorms in the afternoon. Hot with highs around 100. Highest heat index readings up to 110. 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

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At 4 p.m. at Austin Bergstrom International, it was sunny. The temperature was 100, the dew point 60. The relative humidity was 26%, producing a heat index of 100. The wind south at 7 miles an hour and the pressure was 30.06 inches and falling. At Camp Mabry, it was sunny. The temperature was 101, the dew point 61. The relative humidity was 26%, producing a heat index of 102. The wind variable at 5 miles an hour and the pressure was 30.08 inches and falling. Pflugerville sunny 100. Taylor sunny 100. Lago Vista sunny 99. Georgetown sunny 99. San Marcos sunny 100. Burnett sunny 99. Junction sunny 97. San Antonio mostly sunny 96. Corpus Christi mostly sunny 95. Houston mostly sunny 95. Once again at Austin Bergstrom it was 100, and at Camp Mabry it was 101. Elsewhere across the state, College Station sunny 99. Amarillo mostly sunny 94. Abilene sunny 101. Dallas-Fort Worth mostly sunny 102. Your weather synopsis for South Central Texas. Dry weather along with above normal temperatures will persist across South Central Texas through this week. Highs will largely range from the mid-90s to around 103 degrees through the next few days with lows in the 70s each night. Heat index values will range from 105 to 110 degrees over much of the area. Your local forecast. Rest of today, sunny, hot with highs around 100. South winds 5 to 10 miles per hour. Tonight, clear. Lows in the mid-70s. South winds 5 to 10 miles per hour. Monday, sunny, hot with highs around 101. Southwest winds around 5 miles per hour, becoming southeast in the afternoon. Monday night, clear. Lows in the mid-70s. South winds 5 to 10 miles per hour. Tuesday, mostly sunny. Hot with highs around 100. South winds 5 to 10 miles per hour. Tuesday night through Thursday night, mostly clear. Hot. Lows in the upper 70s. Highs around 100. Highest heat index readings up to 110. Friday, partly cloudy in the morning, then becoming mostly sunny. Hot with highs around 100. Highest heat index readings up to 110. Friday night, mostly clear. Lows in the upper 70s. Saturday, partly cloudy in the morning, then mostly sunny with a slight chance of showers and thunderstorms in the afternoon. Hot with highs around 100. Highest heat index readings up to 110. 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The current time is 5 p.m. Central Daylight Time. The Austin NOAA Weather Radio Roundup. At 4 p.m. at Austin Bergstrom International, it was sunny. The temperature was 100, the dew point 60. The relative humidity was 26%, producing a heat index of 100. The wind south at 7 miles an hour and the pressure was 30.06 inches and falling. At Camp Mabry, it was sunny. The temperature was 101, the dew point 61. The relative humidity was 26%, producing a heat index of 102. The wind variable at 5 miles an hour and the pressure was 30.08 inches and falling. Pflugerville sunny 100. Taylor sunny 100. Lago Vista sunny 99. Georgetown sunny 99.

Texas through this week. Highs will largely range from the mid-90s to around 103 degrees through the next few days, with lows in the 70s each night. Heat index values will range from 105 to 110 degrees over much of the area. Your local forecast. Rest of today, sunny, hot with highs around 100. South winds 5 to 10 miles per hour. Tonight, clear. Lows in the mid-70s. South winds 5 to 10 miles per hour. Monday, sunny, hot with highs around 101. Southwest winds around 5 miles per hour, becoming southeast in the afternoon. Monday night, clear. Lows in the mid-70s. South winds 5 to 10 miles per hour. Tuesday, mostly sunny. Hot with highs around 100. South winds 5 to 10 miles per hour. Tuesday night through Thursday night, mostly clear. Hot. Lows in the upper 70s. Highs around 100. Highest heat index readings up to 110. Friday, partly cloudy in the morning, then becoming mostly sunny. Hot with highs around 100. Highest heat index readings up to 110. Friday night, mostly clear. Lows in the upper 70s. Saturday, partly cloudy in the morning, then mostly sunny with a slight chance of showers and thunderstorms in the afternoon. Hot with highs around 100. Highest heat index readings up to 110. 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The current time is 5:04 p.m. Central Daylight Time. The Austin NOAA Weather Radio Roundup, at 4 p.m. at Austin Bergstrom International, it was sunny. The temperature was 100, the dew point 60, the relative humidity was 26%, producing a heat index of 100, the wind south at 7 miles an hour, and the pressure was 30.06 inches and falling. At Camp Mabry, it was sunny. The temperature was 101, the dew point 61, the relative humidity was 26%, producing a heat index of 102. The wind variable at 5 miles an hour, and the pressure was 30.08 inches and falling. Pflugerville sunny 100. Taylor sunny 100. Lago Vista sunny 99. Georgetown sunny 99. San Marcos sunny 100. Burnett sunny 99. Junction sunny 97. San Antonio mostly sunny 96. Corpus Christi mostly sunny 95. Houston mostly sunny 95. Once again at Austin Bergstrom it was 100, and at Camp Mabry it was 101. Elsewhere across the state, College Station sunny 99. Amarillo mostly sunny 94. Abilene sunny 101. Dallas-Fort Worth mostly sunny 102. Your weather synopsis for South Central Texas. Dry weather along with above normal temperatures will persist across South Central Texas through this week. Highs will largely range from the mid-90s to around 103 degrees through the next few days, with lows in the 70s each night. Heat index values will range from 105 to 110 degrees over much of the area. Your local forecast. Rest of today, sunny, hot with highs around 100. South winds 5 to 10 miles per hour. Tonight, clear. Lows in the mid-70s. South winds 5 to 10 miles per hour. Monday, sunny, hot with highs around 101. Southwest winds around 5 miles per hour, becoming southeast in the afternoon. Monday night, clear. Lows in the mid-70s. South winds 5 to 10 miles per hour. Tuesday, mostly sunny. Hot with highs around 100. South winds 5 to 10 miles per hour. Tuesday night through Thursday night, mostly clear. Hot. Lows in the upper 70s.

highs around 100. Highest heat index readings up to 110. Friday, partly cloudy in the morning, then becoming mostly sunny. Hot with highs around 100. Highest heat index readings up to 110. Friday night, mostly clear. Lows in the upper 70s. Saturday, partly cloudy in the morning, then mostly sunny with a slight chance of showers and thunderstorms in the afternoon. Hot with highs around 100. Highest heat index readings up to 110. 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The current time is 5:08 p.m. Central Daylight Time. Your weather synopsis for South Central Texas. Dry weather along with above normal temperatures will persist across South Central Texas through this week. Highs will largely range from the mid-90s to around 103 degrees through the next few days with lows in the 70s each night. Heat index values will range from 105 to 110 degrees over much of the area. Your local forecast. Rest of today, sunny, hot with highs around 100. South winds 5 to 10 miles per hour. Tonight, clear. Lows in the mid-70s. South winds 5 to 10 miles per hour. Monday, sunny, hot with highs around 101. Southwest winds around 5 miles per hour, becoming southeast in the afternoon. Monday night, clear. Lows in the mid-70s. South winds 5 to 10 miles per hour. Tuesday, mostly sunny. Hot with highs around 100. South winds 5 to 10 miles per hour. Tuesday night through Thursday night, mostly clear. Hot. Lows in the upper 70s. Highs around 100. Highest heat index readings up to 110.

then becoming mostly sunny. Hot with highs around 100. Highest heat index readings up to 110. Friday night, mostly clear. Lows in the upper 70s. Saturday, partly cloudy in the morning, then mostly sunny with a slight chance of showers and thunderstorms in the afternoon. Hot with highs around 100. Highest heat index readings up to 110. 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The current time is 5:10 p.m. Central Daylight Time. Your weather synopsis for South Central Texas. Dry weather along with above normal temperatures will persist across South Central Texas through this week. Highs will largely range from the mid-90s to around 103 degrees through the next few days with lows in the 70s each night. Heat index values will range from 105 to 110 degrees over much of the area. Your local forecast. Rest of today, sunny, hot with highs around 100. South winds 5 to 10 miles per hour. Tonight, clear. Lows in the mid-70s. South winds 5 to 10 miles per hour. Monday, sunny, hot with highs around 101. Southwest winds around 5 miles per hour, becoming southeast in the afternoon. Monday night, clear. Lows in the mid-70s. South winds 5 to 10 miles per hour. Tuesday, mostly sunny. Hot with highs around 100. South winds 5 to 10 miles per hour. Tuesday night through Thursday night, mostly clear. Hot. Lows in the upper 70s. Highs around 100. Highest heat index readings up to 110. Friday, partly cloudy in the morning, then becoming mostly sunny. Hot with highs around 100. Highest heat index readings up to 110. Friday night, mostly clear. Lows in the upper 70s. Saturday, partly cloudy in the morning, then mostly sunny with a slight chance of showers and thunderstorms in the afternoon. Hot with highs around 100. Highest heat index readings up to 110. 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It was sunny. The temperature was 102. The dew point 59, the relative humidity was 24%, producing a heat index of 102, the wind south at 12 miles an hour and the pressure was 30.03 inches and falling. At Camp Mabry, it was sunny. The temperature was 100, the dew point 57, the relative humidity was 23%, producing a heat index of 99, the wind variable at 6 miles an hour and the pressure was 30.05 inches and falling. Pflugerville sunny 101. Taylor sunny 100. Lago Vista sunny 98. Georgetown sunny 100. San Marcos sunny 100. Burnett sunny 99. Junction sunny 97. San Antonio mostly sunny 99. Corpus Christi mostly sunny 95. Houston mostly sunny 95. Once again at Austin Bergstrom it was 102, and at Camp Mabry it was 100. Elsewhere across the state, College Station sunny 100. Amarillo partly sunny 93. Abilene sunny 101. Dallas-Fort Worth mostly sunny 102. Your weather synopsis for South Central Texas. Dry weather along with above normal temperatures will persist across South Central Texas through this week. Highs will largely range from the mid-90s to around 103 degrees through the next few days with lows in the 70s each night.

heat index values will range from 105 to 110 degrees over much of the area. Your local forecast. Rest of today, sunny, hot with highs around 100. South winds 5 to 10 miles per hour. Tonight, clear. Lows in the mid-70s. South winds 5 to 10 miles per hour. Monday, sunny, hot with highs around 101. Southwest winds around 5 miles per hour, becoming southeast in the afternoon. Monday night, clear. Lows in the mid-70s. South winds 5 to 10 miles per hour. Tuesday, mostly sunny. Hot with highs around 100. South winds 5 to 10 miles per hour. Tuesday night through Thursday night, mostly clear. Hot. Lows in the upper 70s. Highs around 100. Highest heat index readings up to 110. Friday, partly cloudy in the morning, then becoming mostly sunny. Hot with highs around 100. Highest heat index readings up to 110. Friday night, mostly clear. Lows in the upper 70s. Saturday, partly cloudy in the morning, then mostly sunny with a slight chance of showers and thunderstorms in the afternoon. Hot with highs around 100. Highest heat index readings up to 110. 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The Austin NOAA Weather Radio Roundup. At 5 p.m. at Austin Bergstrom International, it was sunny. The temperature was 102, the dew point 59, the relative humidity was 24%, producing a heat index of 102, the wind south at 12 miles an hour, and the pressure was 30.03 inches and falling. At Camp Mabry, it was sunny. The temperature was 100, the dew point 57, the relative humidity was 23%, producing a heat index of 99, the wind variable at 6 miles an hour, and the pressure was 30.05 inches and falling. Pflugerville sunny 101. Taylor sunny 100. Lago Vista sunny 98. Georgetown sunny 100. San Marcos sunny 100. Burnett sunny 99. Junction sunny 97. San Antonio mostly sunny 99. Corpus Christi mostly sunny 95. Houston mostly sunny 95. Once again at Austin Bergstrom it was 102, and at Camp Mabry it was 100. Elsewhere across the state, College Station sunny 100. Amarillo partly sunny 93. Abilene sunny 101. Dallas-Fort Worth mostly sunny 102. Your weather synopsis for South Central Texas. Dry weather along with above normal temperatures will persist across South Central Texas through this week. Highs will largely range from the mid-90s to around 103 degrees through the next few days with lows in the 70s each night. Heat index values will range from 105 to 110 degrees over much of the area. Your local forecast. Rest of today, sunny, hot with highs around 100. South winds 5 to 10 miles per hour. Tonight, clear. Lows in the mid-70s. South winds 5 to 10 miles per hour. Monday, sunny, hot with highs around 101. Southwest winds around 5 miles per hour, becoming southeast in the afternoon. Monday night, clear. Lows in the mid-70s. South winds 5 to 10 miles per hour. Tuesday, mostly sunny. Hot with highs around 100. South winds 5 to 10 miles per hour. Tuesday night through Thursday night, mostly clear. Hot. Lows in the upper 70s. Highs around 100. Highest heat index readings up to 110. Friday, partly cloudy in the morning, then becoming

hot with highs around 100. Highest heat index readings up to 110. Friday night, mostly clear. Lows in the upper 70s. Saturday, partly cloudy in the morning, then mostly sunny with a slight chance of showers and thunderstorms in the afternoon. Hot with highs around 100. Highest heat index readings up to 110. 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At 5 p.m. at Austin Bergstrom International, it was sunny. The temperature was 102, the dew point 59, the relative humidity was 24%, producing a heat index of 102, the wind south at 12 miles an hour, and the pressure was 30.03 inches and falling. At Camp Mabry, it was sunny. The temperature was 100, the dew point 57, the relative humidity was 23%, producing a heat index of 99, the wind variable at 6 miles an hour, and the pressure was 30.05 inches and falling. Pflugerville sunny 101. Taylor sunny 100. Lago Vista sunny 98. Georgetown sunny 100. San Marcos sunny 100. Burnett sunny 99. Junction sunny 97. San Antonio mostly sunny 99. Corpus Christi mostly sunny 95. Houston mostly sunny 95. Once again at Austin Bergstrom it was 102, and at Camp Mabry it was 100. Elsewhere across the state, College Station sunny 100. Amarillo partly sunny 93. Abilene sunny 101. Dallas-Fort Worth mostly sunny 102. The Tropical Weather Outlook. For the North Atlantic, Caribbean Sea, and the Gulf of America, tropical cyclone formation is not expected during the next 7 days. Your weather synopsis for South Central Texas. Dry weather along with above normal temperatures will persist across South Central Texas through this week. Highs will largely range from the mid-90s to around 103 degrees through the next few days with lows in the 70s each night. Heat index values will range from 105 to 110 degrees over much of the area. The coastal waters forecast from Baffin Bay to Port Aransas out 20 nautical miles. Tonight, southeast winds 10 to 15 knots, becoming south 5 to 10 knots after midnight. Seas 2 to 3 feet. Wave detail, southeast 3 feet at 6 seconds. Monday, southeast winds around 5 knots, increasing to 5 to 10 knots in the afternoon. Seas around 2 feet. Wave detail, southeast 2 feet at 6 seconds. Monday night, southeast winds 10 to 15 knots. Seas around 2 feet. Wave detail, southeast 2 feet at 4 seconds. Tuesday, south winds 5 to 10 knots, becoming southeast 10 to 15 knots in the afternoon. Seas around 2 feet. Wave detail, southeast 2 feet at 4 seconds and southeast 1 foot at 9 seconds. Tuesday night, south winds 10 to 15 knots. Seas 2 to 3 feet. Wave detail, southeast 2 feet at 5 seconds and southeast 1 foot at 9 seconds. Wednesday, south winds 5 to 10 knots, becoming southeast 10 to 15 knots with gusts up to 20 knots in the afternoon. Seas around 2 feet. Wave detail, southeast 2 feet at 5 seconds and southeast 2 feet at 8 seconds. Wednesday night, south winds 10 to 15 knots with gusts up to 20 knots. Seas 2 to 3 feet. Thursday, south winds 10 to 15 knots. Seas 2 to 3 feet. Thursday night, south winds 10 to 15 knots. Seas 2 to 3 feet. Friday, south winds 10 to 15 knots. Seas 2 to 3 feet. Friday night, south winds 10 to 15 knots.

is 2 to 3 feet. Your local forecast. Rest of today, sunny, hot with highs around 100. South winds 5 to 10 miles per hour. Tonight, clear. Lows in the mid-70s. South winds 5 to 10 miles per hour. Monday, sunny, hot with highs around 101. Southwest winds around 5 miles per hour, becoming southeast in the afternoon. Monday night, clear. Lows in the mid-70s. South winds 5 to 10 miles per hour. Tuesday, mostly sunny. Hot with highs around 100. South winds 5 to 10 miles per hour. Tuesday night through Thursday night, mostly clear. Hot. Lows in the upper 70s. Highs around 100. Highest heat index readings up to 110. Friday, partly cloudy in the morning, then becoming mostly sunny. Hot with highs around 100. Highest heat index readings up to 110. Friday night, mostly clear. Lows in the upper 70s. Saturday, partly cloudy in the morning, then mostly sunny with a slight chance of showers and thunderstorms in the afternoon. Hot with highs around 100. Highest heat index readings up to 110. 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The current time is 5:26 p.m. Central Daylight Time. The Austin, NOAA Weather Radio Roundup, at 5 p.m. at Austin Bergstrom International, it was sunny. The temperature was 102, the dew point 59, the relative humidity was 24%, producing a heat index of 102, the wind south at 12 miles an hour, and the pressure was 30.03 inches and falling. At Camp Mabry, it was sunny. The temperature was 100, the dew point 57, the relative humidity was 23%, producing a heat index of 99, the wind variable at 6 miles an hour, and the pressure was 30.05 inches and falling. Pflugerville sunny 101. Taylor sunny 100. Lago Vista sunny 98. Georgetown sunny 100. San Marcos sunny 100. Burnett sunny 99. Junction sunny 97. San Antonio mostly sunny 99. Corpus Christi mostly sunny 95. Houston mostly sunny 95. Once again at Austin Bergstrom it was 102, and at Camp Mabry it was 100. Elsewhere across the state, College Station sunny 100. Amarillo partly sunny 93. Abilene sunny 101. Dallas-Fort Worth mostly sunny 102. Your weather synopsis for South Central Texas. Dry weather along with above normal temperatures will persist across South Central Texas through this week. Highs will largely range from the mid-90s to around 103 degrees through the next few days with lows in the 70s each night. Heat index values will range from 105 to 110 degrees over much of the area. Your local forecast. Rest of today, sunny, hot with highs around 100. South winds 5 to 10 miles per hour. Tonight, clear. Lows in the mid-70s. South winds 5 to 10 miles per hour. Monday, sunny, hot with highs around 101. Southwest winds around 5 miles per hour, becoming southeast in the afternoon. Monday night, clear. Lows in the mid-70s. South winds 5 to 10 miles per hour. Tuesday, mostly sunny. Hot with highs around 100. South winds 5 to 10 miles per hour. Tuesday night through Thursday night, mostly clear. Hot. Lows in the upper 70s. Highs around 100. Highest heat index readings up to 110. Friday, partly cloudy in the morning, then becoming mostly sunny. Hot with highs around 100.

highest heat index readings up to 110. Friday night, mostly clear. Lows in the upper 70s. Saturday, partly cloudy in the morning, then mostly sunny with a slight chance of showers and thunderstorms in the afternoon. Hot with highs around 100. Highest heat index readings up to 110. 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The Austin NOAA Weather Radio Roundup. At 5 p.m. at Austin Bergstrom International, it was sunny. The temperature was 102, the dew point 59, the relative humidity was 24%, producing a heat index of 102, the wind south at 12 miles an hour, and the pressure was 30.03 inches and falling. At Camp Mabry, it was sunny. The temperature was 100, the dew point 57, the relative humidity was 23%, producing a heat index of 99, the wind variable at 6 miles an hour, and the pressure was 30.05 inches and falling. Pflugerville sunny 101. Taylor sunny 100. Lago Vista sunny 98. Georgetown sunny 100. San Marcos sunny 100. Burnett sunny 99. Junction sunny 97. San Antonio mostly sunny 99. Corpus Christi mostly sunny 95. Houston mostly sunny 95. Once again at Austin Bergstrom it was 102, and at Camp Mabry it was 100. Elsewhere across the state, College Station sunny 100. Amarillo partly sunny 93. Abilene sunny 101. Dallas-Fort Worth mostly sunny 102. Your weather synopsis for South Central Texas. Dry weather along with above normal temperatures will persist across South Central Texas through this week. Highs will largely range from the mid-90s to around 103 degrees through the next few days with lows in the 70s each night. Heat index values will range from 105 to 110 degrees over much of the area. Your local forecast. Rest of today, sunny, hot with highs around 100. South winds 5 to 10 miles per hour. Tonight, clear. Lows in the mid-70s. South winds 5 to 10 miles per hour. Monday, sunny, hot with highs around 101. Southwest winds around 5 miles per hour, becoming southeast in the afternoon. Highs around 101. Southwest winds around 5 miles per hour, becoming southeast in the afternoon. Monday night, clear. Lows in the mid-70s. South winds 5 to 10 miles per hour. Tuesday, mostly sunny. Hot with highs around 100. South winds 5 to 10 miles per hour. Tuesday night through Thursday night, mostly clear. Hot. Lows in the upper 70s. Highs around 100. Highest heat index readings up to 110. Friday, partly cloudy in the morning, then becoming mostly sunny. Hot with highs around 100. Highest heat index readings up to 110. Friday night, mostly clear. Lows in the upper 70s. Saturday, partly cloudy in the morning, then mostly sunny with a slight chance of showers and thunderstorms in the afternoon. Hot with highs around 100. Highest heat index readings up to 110. 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The Austin NOAA Weather Radio Roundup. At 5 p.m. at Austin Bergstrom International, it was sunny. The temperature was 102, the dew point 59, the relative humidity was 24%, producing a heat index of

102. The wind south at 12 miles an hour and the pressure was 30.03 inches and falling. At Camp Mabry, it was sunny. The temperature was 100, the dew point 57. The relative humidity was 23%, producing a heat index of 99. The wind variable at 6 miles an hour and the pressure was 30.05 inches and falling. Pflugerville sunny 101. Taylor sunny 100. Lago Vista sunny 98. Georgetown sunny 100. San Marcos sunny 100. Burnett sunny 99. Junction sunny 97. San Antonio mostly sunny 99. Corpus Christi mostly sunny 95. Houston mostly sunny 95. Once again at Austin Bergstrom it was 102, and at Camp Mabry it was 100. Elsewhere across the state, College Station sunny 100. Amarillo partly sunny 93. Abilene sunny 101. Dallas-Fort Worth mostly sunny 102. Your weather synopsis for South Central Texas. Dry weather along with above normal temperatures will persist across South Central Texas through this week. Highs will largely range from the mid-90s to around 103 degrees through the next few days with lows in the 70s each night. Heat index values will range from 105 to 110 degrees over much of the area. Your local forecast. Rest of today, sunny, hot with highs around 100. South winds 5 to 10 miles per hour. Tonight, clear. Lows in the mid-70s. South winds 5 to 10 miles per hour. Monday, sunny, hot with highs around 101. Southwest winds around 5 miles per hour, becoming southeast in the afternoon. Monday night, clear. Lows in the mid-70s. South winds 5 to 10 miles per hour. Tuesday, mostly sunny. Hot with highs around 100. South winds 5 to 10 miles per hour. Tuesday night through Thursday night, mostly clear. Hot. Lows in the upper 70s. Highs around 100. Highest heat index readings up to 110. Friday, partly cloudy in the morning, then becoming mostly sunny. Hot with highs around 100. Highest heat index readings up to 110. Friday night, mostly clear. Lows in the upper 70s. Saturday, partly cloudy in the morning, then mostly sunny with a slight chance of showers and thunderstorms in the afternoon. Hot with highs around 100. Highest heat index readings up to 110. 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It was sunny. The temperature was 102, the dew point 59, the relative humidity was 24%, producing a heat index of 102. The wind south at 12 miles an hour and the pressure was 30.03 inches and falling. At Camp Mabry, it was sunny. The temperature was 100, the dew point 57. The relative humidity was 23%, producing a heat index of 99. The wind variable at 6 miles an hour and the pressure was 30.05 inches and falling. Pflugerville sunny 101. Taylor sunny 100. Lago Vista sunny 98. Georgetown sunny 100. San Marcos sunny 100. Burnett sunny 99. Junction sunny 97. San Antonio mostly sunny 99. Corpus Christi mostly sunny 95. Houston mostly sunny 95. Once again at Austin Bergstrom it was 102, and at Camp Mabry it was 100. Elsewhere across the state, College Station sunny 100. Amarillo partly sunny 93. Abilene sunny 101.
Dallas-Fort Worth mostly sunny, 102. Your weather synopsis for South Central Texas. Dry weather along with above normal temperatures will persist across South Central Texas through this week. Highs will largely range from the mid-90s to around 103 degrees through the next few days, with lows in the 70s each night. Heat index values will range from 105 to 110 degrees over much of the area. Your local forecast. Rest of today, sunny, hot with highs around 100. South winds 5 to 10 miles per hour. Tonight, clear. Lows in the mid-70s. South winds 5 to 10 miles per hour. Monday, sunny, hot with highs around 101. Southwest winds around 5 miles per hour, becoming southeast in the afternoon. Monday night, clear. Lows in the mid-70s. South winds 5 to 10 miles per hour. Tuesday, mostly sunny. Hot with highs around 100. South winds 5 to 10 miles per hour. Tuesday night through Thursday night, mostly clear. Hot. Lows in the upper 70s. Highs around 100. Highest heat index readings up to 110. Friday, partly cloudy in the morning, then becoming mostly sunny. Hot with highs around 100. Highest heat index readings up to 110. Friday night, mostly clear. Lows in the upper 70s. Saturday, partly cloudy in the morning, then mostly sunny with a slight chance of showers and thunderstorms in the afternoon. Hot with highs around 100. Highest heat index readings up to 110. 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It was sunny. The temperature was 102, the dew point 59, the relative humidity was 24%, producing a heat index of 102. The wind south at 12 miles an hour and the pressure was 30.03 inches and falling. At Camp Mabry, it was sunny. The temperature was 100, the dew point 57, the relative humidity was 23%, producing a heat index of 99, the wind variable at 6 miles an hour and the pressure was 30.05 inches and falling. Pflugerville sunny 101. Taylor sunny 100. Lago Vista sunny 98. Georgetown sunny 100. San Marcos sunny 100. Burnett sunny 99. Junction sunny 97. San Antonio mostly sunny 99. Corpus Christi mostly sunny 95. Houston mostly sunny 95. Once again at Austin Bergstrom it was 102, and at Camp Mabry it was 100. Elsewhere across the state, College Station sunny 100. Amarillo partly sunny 93. Abilene sunny 101. Dallas-Fort Worth mostly sunny 102. Your weather synopsis for South Central Texas. Dry weather along with above normal temperatures will persist across South Central Texas through this week. Highs will largely range from the mid-90s to around 103 degrees through the next few days, with lows in the 70s each night. Heat index values will range from 105 to 110 degrees over much of the area. Your local forecast. Rest of today, sunny, hot with highs around 100. South winds 5 to 10 miles per hour. Tonight, clear. Lows in the mid-70s. South winds 5 to 10 miles per hour. Monday, sunny, hot with highs around 101. Southwest winds around 5 miles per hour, becoming southeast in the afternoon. Monday night, clear. Lows in the mid-70s. South winds 5 to 10 miles per hour. Tuesday, mostly sunny.
hot with highs around 100.

south winds 5 to 10 miles per hour. Tuesday night through Thursday night, mostly clear. Hot. Lows in the upper 70s. Highs around 100. Highest heat index readings up to 110. Friday, partly cloudy in the morning, then becoming mostly sunny. Hot with highs around 100. Highest heat index readings up to 110. Friday night, mostly clear. Lows in the upper 70s. Saturday, partly cloudy in the morning, then mostly sunny with a slight chance of showers and thunderstorms in the afternoon. Hot with highs around 100. Highest heat index readings up to 110. 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It was sunny. The temperature was 102, the dew point 59, the relative humidity was 24%, producing a heat index of 102, the wind south at 12 miles an hour, and the pressure was 30.03 inches and falling. At Camp Mabry, it was sunny. The temperature was 100, the dew point 57, the relative humidity was 23%, producing a heat index of 99, the wind variable at 6 miles an hour, and the pressure was 30.05 inches and falling. Pflugerville sunny 101. Taylor sunny 100. Lago Vista sunny 98. Georgetown sunny 100. San Marcos sunny 100. Burnett sunny 99. Junction sunny 97. San Antonio mostly sunny 99. Corpus Christi mostly sunny 95. Houston mostly sunny 95. Once again at Austin Bergstrom it was 102, and at Camp Mabry it was 100. Elsewhere across the state, College Station sunny 100. Amarillo partly sunny 93. Abilene sunny 101. Dallas-Fort Worth mostly sunny 102. Your weather synopsis for South Central Texas. Dry weather along with above normal temperatures will persist across South Central Texas through this week. Highs will largely range from the mid-90s to around 103 degrees through the next few days with lows in the 70s each night. Heat index values will range from 105 to 110 degrees over much of the area. Your local forecast. Rest of today, sunny, hot with highs around 100. South winds 5 to 10 miles per hour. Tonight, clear. Lows in the mid-70s. South winds 5 to 10 miles per hour. Monday, sunny, hot with highs around 101. Southwest winds around 5 miles per hour, becoming southeast in the afternoon. Monday night, clear. Lows in the mid-70s. South winds 5 to 10 miles per hour. Tuesday, mostly sunny. Hot with highs around 100. South winds 5 to 10 miles per hour. Tuesday night through Thursday night, mostly clear. Hot. Lows in the upper 70s. Highs around 100. Highest heat index readings up to 110. Friday, partly cloudy in the morning, then becoming mostly sunny. Hot with highs around 100. Highest heat index readings up to 110. Friday night, mostly clear. Lows in the upper 70s. Saturday, partly cloudy in the morning, then mostly sunny with a slight chance of showers and thunderstorms in the afternoon. Hot with highs around 100. Highest heat index readings up to 110. 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

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The Austin NOAA Weather Radio Roundup at 5 p.m. at Austin Bergstrom International. It was sunny. The temperature was 102, the dew point 59, the relative humidity was 24%, producing a heat index of 102, the wind south at 12 miles an hour, and the pressure was 30.03 inches and falling. At Camp Mabry, it was sunny. The temperature was 100, the dew point 57, the relative humidity was 23%, producing a heat index of 99, the wind variable at 6 miles an hour, and the pressure was 30.05 inches and falling. Pflugerville, sunny 101. Taylor, sunny 100. Lago Vista, sunny 98. Georgetown, sunny 100. San Marcos, sunny 100. Burnett, sunny 99. Junction, sunny 97. San Antonio, mostly sunny 99. Corpus Christi, mostly sunny 95. Houston, mostly sunny 95. Once again at Austin Bergstrom, it was 102, and at Camp Mabry, it was 100. Elsewhere across the state, College Station, sunny 100. Amarillo, partly sunny 93. Abilene, sunny 101. Dallas, Fort Worth, mostly sunny 102. Your weather synopsis for South Central Texas. Dry weather along with above normal temperatures will persist across South Central Texas through this week. Highs will largely range from the mid-90s to around 103 degrees through the next few days, with lows in the 70s each night. Heat index values will range from 105 to 110 degrees over much of the area. Your local forecast. Tonight, clear. Lows in the mid-70s. South winds 5 to 10 miles per hour. Monday, sunny, hot with highs around 101. Southwest winds around 5 miles per hour, becoming southeast in the afternoon. Monday night, clear. Lows in the mid-70s. South winds 5 to 10 miles per hour. Tuesday, mostly sunny. Hot with highs around 100. South winds 5 to 10 miles per hour. Tuesday night, mostly clear. Lows in the mid-70s. South winds 5 to 10 miles per hour. Wednesday through Thursday night, mostly clear. Hot. Highs around 100. Lows in the upper 70s. Highest heat index readings up to 110. Friday, partly cloudy in the morning, then becoming mostly sunny. Hot with highs around 100. Highest heat index readings up to 110. Friday night, mostly clear. Lows in the upper 70s. Saturday, partly cloudy in the morning, then mostly sunny with a slight chance of showers and thunderstorms in the afternoon. Hot with highs around 100. Highest heat index readings up to 110. Saturday night and Sunday, mostly clear. Hot. Lows in the upper 70s. Highs around 100. Highest heat index readings up to 105. The Tropical Weather Outlook. For the North Atlantic, Caribbean Sea, and the Gulf of America, tropical cyclone formation is not expected during the next 7 days. The coastal waters forecast from Baffin Bay to Port Aransas out 20 nautical miles. Tonight, southeast winds 10 to 15 knots, becoming south 5 to 10 knots after midnight. Seas 2 to 3 feet. Wave detail, southeast 3 feet at 6 seconds. Monday, southeast winds around 5 knots, increasing to 5 to 10 knots in the afternoon. Seas around 2 feet. Wave detail, southeast 2 feet at 6 seconds. Monday night, southeast winds 10 to 15 knots. Seas around 2 feet. Wave detail, southeast 2 feet at 4 seconds. Tuesday, south winds 5 to 10 knots, becoming southeast 10 to 15 knots in the afternoon. Seas around 2 feet. Wave detail, southeast 2 feet at 4 seconds and southeast 1 foot at 9 seconds. Tuesday night, south winds 10 to 15 knots.

is 2 to 3 feet. Wave detail, southeast 2 feet at 5 seconds and southeast 1 foot at 9 seconds. Wednesday, south winds 5 to 10 knots, becoming southeast 10 to 15 knots with gusts up to 20 knots in the afternoon. Seas around 2 feet. Wave detail, southeast 2 feet at 5 seconds and southeast 2 feet at 8 seconds. Wednesday night, south winds 10 to 15 knots with gusts up to 20 knots. Seas 2 to 3 feet. Thursday, south winds 10 to 15 knots. Seas 2 to 3 feet. Thursday night, south winds 10 to 15 knots. Seas 2 to 3 feet. Friday, south winds 10 to 15 knots. Seas 2 to 3 feet. Friday night, south winds 10 to 15 knots. Seas 2 to 3 feet. 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It was sunny. The temperature was 102, the dew point 59, the relative humidity was 24%, producing a heat index of 102, the wind south at 12 miles an hour, and the pressure was 30.03 inches and falling. At Camp Mabry, it was sunny. The temperature was 100, the dew point 57, the relative humidity was 23%, producing a heat index of 99, the wind variable at 6 miles an hour, and the pressure was 30.05 inches and falling. Pflugerville sunny 101. Taylor sunny 100. Lago Vista sunny 98. Georgetown sunny 100. San Marcos sunny 100. Burnett sunny 99. Junction sunny 97. San Antonio mostly sunny 99. Corpus Christi mostly sunny 95. Houston mostly sunny 95. Once again at Austin Bergstrom it was 102, and at Camp Mabry it was 100. Elsewhere across the state, College Station sunny 100. Amarillo partly sunny 93. Abilene sunny 101. Dallas-Fort Worth mostly sunny 102. 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The Austin NOAA Weather Radio Roundup, at 5 p.m. at Austin Bergstrom International, it was sunny. The temperature was 102, the dew point 59, the relative humidity was 24%, producing a heat index of 102, the wind south at 12 miles an hour, and the pressure was 30.03 inches and falling. At Camp Mabry, it was sunny. The temperature was 100, the dew point 57, the relative humidity was 23%, producing a heat index of 99, the wind variable at 6 miles an hour, and the pressure was 30.05 inches and falling. Pflugerville sunny 101. Taylor sunny 100. Lago Vista sunny 98. Georgetown sunny 100. San Marcos sunny 100. Burnett sunny 99. Junction sunny 97. San Antonio mostly sunny 99. Corpus Christi mostly sunny 95. Houston mostly sunny 95. Once again at Austin Bergstrom it was 102, and at Camp Mabry it was 100. Elsewhere across the state, College Station sunny 100. Amarillo partly sunny 93. Abilene sunny 101. Dallas-Fort Worth mostly sunny 102. Your weather synopsis for South Central Texas. Dry weather along with above normal temperatures will persist across South Central Texas through this week. Highs will largely range from the mid-90s to around 103 degrees through the next few days with lows in the 70s.

70s each night. Heat index values will range from 105 to 110 degrees over much of the area. Your local forecast. Tonight, clear. Lows in the mid-70s. South winds 5 to 10 miles per hour. Monday, sunny, hot with highs around 101. Southwest winds around 5 miles per hour, becoming southeast in the afternoon. Monday night, clear. Lows in the mid-70s. South winds 5 to 10 miles per hour. Tuesday, mostly sunny. Hot with highs around 100. South winds 5 to 10 miles per hour. Tuesday night, mostly clear. Lows in the mid-70s. South winds 5 to 10 miles per hour. Wednesday through Thursday night, mostly clear. Hot. Highs around 100. Lows in the upper 70s. Highest heat index readings up to 110. Friday, partly cloudy in the morning, then becoming mostly sunny. Hot with highs around 100. Highest heat index readings up to 110. Friday night, mostly clear. Lows in the upper 70s. Saturday, partly cloudy in the morning, then mostly sunny with a slight chance of showers and thunderstorms in the afternoon. Hot with highs around 100. Highest heat index readings up to 110. Saturday night and Sunday, mostly clear. Hot. Lows in the upper 70s. Highs around 100. Highest heat index readings up to 105. 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

Junction, sunny 97. San Antonio, mostly sunny 99. Corpus Christi, mostly sunny 95. Houston, mostly sunny 95. Once again at Austin Bergstrom, it was 102, and at Camp Mabry, it was 100. Elsewhere across the state, College Station, sunny 100. Amarillo, partly sunny 93. Abilene, sunny 101. Dallas-Fort Worth, mostly sunny 102. Your weather synopsis for South Central Texas. Dry weather along with above normal temperatures will persist across South Central Texas through this week. Highs will largely range from the mid-90s to around 103 degrees through the next few days, with lows in the 70s each night. Heat index values will range from 105 to 110 degrees over much of the area. Your local forecast. Tonight, clear. Lows in the mid-70s. South winds 5 to 10 miles per hour. Monday, sunny, hot with highs around 101. Southwest winds around 5 miles per hour, becoming southeast in the afternoon. Monday night, clear. Lows in the mid-70s. South winds 5 to 10 miles per hour. Tuesday, mostly sunny. Hot with highs around 100. South winds 5 to 10 miles per hour. Tuesday night, mostly clear. Lows in the mid-70s. South winds 5 to 10 miles per hour. Wednesday through Thursday night, mostly clear. Hot. Highs around 100. Lows in the upper 70s. Highest heat index readings up to 110. Friday, partly cloudy in the morning, then becoming mostly sunny. Hot with highs around 100. Highest heat index readings up to 110. Friday night, mostly clear. Lows in the upper 70s. Saturday, partly cloudy in the morning, then mostly sunny with a slight chance of showers and thunderstorms in the afternoon. Hot with highs around 100. Highest heat index readings up to 110. Saturday night and Sunday, mostly clear. Hot. Lows in the upper 70s. Highs around 100. Highest heat index readings up to 105. 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The current time is 6:06 p.m. Central Daylight Time. Your weather synopsis for South Central Texas. Dry weather along with above normal temperatures will persist across South Central Texas through this week. Highs will largely range from the mid-90s to around 103 degrees through the next few days, with lows in the 70s each night. Heat index values will range from 105 to 110 degrees over much of the area. Your local forecast. Tonight, clear. Lows in the mid-70s. South winds 5 to 10 miles per hour. Monday, sunny, hot with highs around 101. Southwest winds around 5 miles per hour, becoming southeast in the afternoon. Monday night, clear. Lows in the mid-70s. South winds 5 to 10 miles per hour. Tuesday, mostly sunny. Hot with highs around 100. South winds 5 to 10 miles per hour. Tuesday night, mostly clear. Lows in the mid-70s. South winds 5 to 10 miles per hour. Wednesday through Thursday night, mostly clear. Hot. Highs around 100. Lows in the upper 70s. Highest heat index readings up to 110. Friday, partly cloudy in the morning, then becoming mostly sunny. Hot with highs around 100. Highest heat index readings up to 110. Friday night, mostly clear. Lows in the upper 70s. Saturday, partly cloudy in the morning, then mostly sunny with a slight chance of showers and thunderstorms in the afternoon.

highs around 100. Highest heat index readings up to 110. Saturday night and Sunday, mostly clear. Hot. Lows in the upper 70s. Highs around 100. Highest heat index readings up to 105. 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The current time is 6:08 p.m. Central Daylight Time. Your weather synopsis for South Central Texas. Dry weather along with above normal temperatures will persist across South Central Texas through this week. Highs will largely range from the mid-90s to around 103 degrees through the next few days with lows in the 70s each night. Heat index values will range from 105 to 110 degrees over much of the area. Your local forecast. Tonight, clear. Lows in the mid-70s. South winds 5 to 10 miles per hour. Monday, sunny, hot with highs around 101. Southwest winds around 5 miles per hour, becoming southeast in the afternoon. Monday night, clear. Lows in the mid-70s. South winds 5 to 10 miles per hour. Tuesday, mostly sunny. Hot with highs around 100. South winds 5 to 10 miles per hour. Tuesday night, mostly clear. Lows in the mid-70s. South winds 5 to 10 miles per hour. Wednesday through Thursday night, mostly clear. Hot. Highs around 100. Lows in the upper 70s. Highest heat index readings up to 110. Friday, partly cloudy in the morning, then becoming mostly sunny. Hot with highs around 100. Highest heat index readings up to 110. Friday night, mostly clear. Lows in the upper 70s. Saturday, partly cloudy in the morning, then mostly sunny with a slight chance of showers and thunderstorms in the afternoon. Hot with highs around 100. Highest heat index readings up to 110. Saturday night and Sunday, mostly clear. Hot. Lows in the upper 70s. Highs around 100. Highest heat index readings up to 105. 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The current time is 6:11 p.m. Central Daylight Time. Your weather synopsis for South Central Texas. Dry weather along with above normal temperatures will persist across South Central Texas through this week. Highs will largely range from the mid-90s to around 103 degrees through the next few days with lows in the 70s each night. Heat index values will range from 105 to 110 degrees over much of the area. Your local forecast. Tonight, clear. Lows in the mid-70s. South winds 5 to 10 miles per hour. Monday, sunny, hot with highs around 101. Southwest winds around 5 miles per hour, becoming southeast in the afternoon. Monday night, clear. Lows in the mid-70s. South winds 5 to 10 miles per hour. Tuesday, mostly sunny. Hot with highs around 100. South winds 5 to 10 miles per hour. Tuesday night, mostly clear. Lows in the mid-70s. South winds 5 to 10 miles per hour. Wednesday through Thursday night, mostly clear. Hot. Highs around 100. Lows in the upper 70s. Highest heat index readings up to 110. Friday, partly cloudy in the morning, then becoming mostly sunny. Hot with highs around 100. Highest heat index readings up to 110. Friday night, mostly clear. Lows in the upper 70s.

Saturday. Partly cloudy in the morning, then mostly sunny with a slight chance of showers and thunderstorms in the afternoon. Hot with highs around 100. Highest heat index readings up to 110. Saturday night and Sunday, mostly clear. Hot. Lows in the upper 70s. Highs around 100. Highest heat index readings up to 105. 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The Austin NOAA Weather Radio Roundup. At 6 p.m. at Austin Bergstrom International, it was sunny. The temperature was 101, the dew point 57. The relative humidity was 23%, producing a heat index of 100. The wind south at 5 miles an hour and the pressure was 30.01 inches and falling. At Camp Mabry, it was sunny. The temperature was 101, the dew point 56. The relative humidity was 22%, producing a heat index of 100. The wind variable at 5 miles an hour and the pressure was 30.04 inches and falling. Pflugerville sunny 101. Taylor sunny 100. Lago Vista sunny 97. Georgetown sunny 100. San Marcos sunny 99. Burnett sunny 99. Junction sunny 97. San Antonio mostly sunny 98. Corpus Christi mostly sunny 93. Houston mostly sunny 92. Once again at Austin Bergstrom it was 101, and at Camp Mabry it was 101. Elsewhere across the state, College Station sunny 100. Amarillo Thunder was reported 92. Abilene sunny 102. Dallas-Fort Worth mostly sunny 102. Your weather synopsis for South Central Texas. Dry weather along with above normal temperatures will persist across South Central Texas through this week. Highs will largely range from the mid-90s to around 103 degrees through the next few days with lows in the 70s each night. Heat index values will range from 105 to 110 degrees over much of the area. Your local forecast. Tonight, clear. Lows in the mid-70s. South winds 5 to 10 miles per hour. Monday, sunny, hot with highs around 101. Southwest winds around 5 miles per hour, becoming southeast in the afternoon. Monday night, clear. Lows in the mid-70s. South winds 5 to 10 miles per hour. Tuesday, mostly sunny. Hot with highs around 100. South winds 5 to 10 miles per hour. Tuesday night, mostly clear. Lows in the mid-70s. South winds 5 to 10 miles per hour. Wednesday through Thursday night, mostly clear. Hot. Highs around 100. Lows in the upper 70s. Highest heat index readings up to 110. Friday, partly cloudy in the morning, then becoming mostly sunny. Hot with highs around 100. Highest heat index readings up to 110. Friday night, mostly clear. Lows in the upper 70s. Saturday, partly cloudy in the morning, then mostly sunny with a slight chance of showers and thunderstorms in the afternoon. Hot with highs around 100. Highest heat index readings up to 110. Saturday night and Sunday, mostly clear. Hot. Lows in the upper 70s. Highs around 100. Highest heat index readings up to 105. The Tropical Weather Outlook. For the North Atlantic, Caribbean Sea and the Gulf of America, tropical cyclone formation is not expected during the next 7 days. 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

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It was sunny. The temperature was 101, the dew point 57. The relative humidity was 23%, producing a heat index of 100. The wind south at 5 miles an hour and the pressure was 30.01 inches and falling. At Camp Mabry, it was sunny. The temperature was 101, the dew point 56. The relative humidity was 22%, producing a heat index of 100. The wind variable at 5 miles an hour and the pressure was 30.04 inches and falling. Pflugerville, sunny 101. Taylor, sunny 100. Lago Vista, sunny 97. Georgetown, sunny 100. San Marcos, sunny 99. Burnett, sunny 99. Junction, sunny 97. San Antonio, mostly sunny 98. Corpus Christi, mostly sunny 93. Houston, mostly sunny 92. Once again at Austin Bergstrom, it was 101, and at Camp Mabry, it was 101. Elsewhere across the state, College Station, sunny 100. Amarillo, Thunder was reported 92. Abilene, sunny 102. Dallas-Fort Worth, mostly sunny 102. Your weather synopsis for South Central Texas. Dry weather along with above normal temperatures will persist across South Central Texas through this week. Highs will largely range from the mid-90s to around 103 degrees through the next few days with lows in the 70s each night. Heat index values will range from 105 to 110 degrees over much of the area. Your local forecast. Tonight, clear. Lows in the mid-70s. South winds 5 to 10 miles per hour. Monday, sunny, hot with highs around 101. Southwest winds around 5 miles per hour, becoming southeast in the afternoon. Monday night, clear. Lows in the mid-70s. South winds 5 to 10 miles per hour. Tuesday, mostly sunny. Hot with highs around 100. South winds 5 to 10 miles per hour. Tuesday night, mostly clear. Lows in the mid-70s. South winds 5 to 10 miles per hour. Wednesday through Thursday night, mostly clear. Hot. Highs around 100. Lows in the upper 70s. Highest heat index readings up to 110. Friday, partly cloudy in the morning, then becoming mostly sunny. Hot with highs around 100. Highest heat index readings up to 110. Friday night, mostly clear. Lows in the upper 70s. Saturday, partly cloudy in the morning, then mostly sunny with a slight chance of showers and thunderstorms in the afternoon. Hot with highs around 100. Highest heat index readings up to 110. Saturday night and Sunday, mostly clear. Hot. Lows in the upper 70s. Highs around 100. Highest heat index readings up to 105. 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The current time is 6:22 p.m. Central Daylight Time. The Austin, NOAA Weather Radio Roundup, at 6 p.m. at Austin Bergstrom International, it was sunny. The temperature was 101, the dew point 57. The relative humidity was 23%, producing a heat index of 100. The wind south at 5 miles an hour and the pressure was 30.01 inches and falling. At Camp Mabry, it was sunny. The temperature was 101, the dew point 56. The relative humidity was 22%, producing a heat index of 100. The wind variable at 5 miles an hour and the pressure was 30.04 inches and falling. Pflugerville, sunny 101. Taylor, sunny 100. Lago Vista, sunny 97.

Georgetown, sunny 100. San Marcos, sunny 99. Burnett, sunny 99. Junction, sunny 97. San Antonio, mostly sunny 98. Corpus Christi, mostly sunny 93. Houston, mostly sunny 92. Once again at Austin Bergstrom, it was 101. And at Camp Mabry, it was 101. Elsewhere across the state, College Station, sunny 100. Amarillo Thunder was reported 92. Abilene, sunny 102. Dallas-Fort Worth, mostly sunny 102. The coastal waters forecast from Baffin Bay to Port Aransas out 20 nautical miles. Tonight, southeast winds 10 to 15 knots, becoming south 5 to 10 knots after midnight. Seas 2 to 3 feet. Wave detail, southeast 3 feet at 6 seconds. Monday, southeast winds around 5 knots, increasing to 5 to 10 knots in the afternoon. Seas around 2 feet. Wave detail, southeast 2 feet at 6 seconds. Monday night, southeast winds 10 to 15 knots. Seas around 2 feet. Wave detail, southeast 2 feet at 4 seconds. Tuesday, south winds 5 to 10 knots, becoming southeast 10 to 15 knots in the afternoon. Seas around 2 feet. Wave detail, southeast 2 feet at 4 seconds and southeast 1 foot at 9 seconds. Tuesday night, south winds 10 to 15 knots. Seas 2 to 3 feet. Wave detail, southeast 2 feet at 5 seconds and southeast 1 foot at 9 seconds. Wednesday, south winds 5 to 10 knots, becoming southeast 10 to 15 knots with gusts up to 20 knots in the afternoon. Seas around 2 feet. Wave detail, southeast 2 feet at 5 seconds and southeast 2 feet at 8 seconds. Wednesday night, south winds 10 to 15 knots with gusts up to 20 knots. Seas 2 to 3 feet. Thursday, south winds 10 to 15 knots. Seas 2 to 3 feet. Thursday night, south winds 10 to 15 knots. Seas 2 to 3 feet. Friday, south winds 10 to 15 knots. Seas 2 to 3 feet. Friday night, south winds 10 to 15 knots. Seas 2 to 3 feet. Your weather synopsis for South Central Texas. Dry weather along with above normal temperatures will persist across South Central Texas through this week. Highs will largely range from the mid-90s to around 103 degrees through the next few days with lows in the 70s each night. Heat index values will range from 105 to 110 degrees over much of the area. Your local forecast. Tonight, clear. Lows in the mid-70s. South winds 5 to 10 miles per hour. Monday, sunny, hot with highs around 101. Southwest winds around 5 miles per hour, becoming southeast in the afternoon. Monday night, clear. Lows in the mid-70s. South winds 5 to 10 miles per hour. Tuesday, mostly sunny. Hot with highs around 100. South winds 5 to 10 miles per hour. Tuesday night, mostly clear. Lows in the mid-70s. South winds 5 to 10 miles per hour. Wednesday through Thursday night, mostly clear. Hot. Highs around 100. Lows in the upper 70s. Highest heat index readings up to 110. Friday, partly cloudy in the morning, then becoming mostly sunny. Hot with highs around 100. Highest heat index readings up to 110. Friday night, mostly clear. Lows in the upper 70s. Saturday, partly cloudy in the morning, then mostly sunny with a slight chance of showers and thunderstorms in the afternoon. Hot with highs around 100. Highest heat index readings up to 110. Saturday night and Sunday, mostly clear. Hot. Lows in the upper 70s. Highs around 100. Highest heat index readings up to 105. 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

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It was sunny. The temperature was 101, the dew point 57. The relative humidity was 23%, producing a heat index of 100. The wind south at 5 miles an hour and the pressure was 30.01 inches and falling. At Camp Mabry, it was sunny. The temperature was 101, the dew point 56. The relative humidity was 22%, producing a heat index of 100. The wind variable at 5 miles an hour and the pressure was 30.04 inches and falling. Pflugerville, sunny 101. Taylor, sunny 100. Lago Vista, sunny 97. Georgetown, sunny 100. San Marcos, sunny 99. Burnett, sunny 99. Junction, sunny 97. San Antonio, mostly sunny 98. Corpus Christi, mostly sunny 93. Houston, mostly sunny 92. Once again at Austin Bergstrom, it was 101, and at Camp Mabry, it was 101. Elsewhere across the state, College Station, sunny 100. Amarillo, Thunder was reported 92. Abilene, sunny 102. Dallas, Fort Worth, mostly sunny 102. Your weather synopsis for South Central Texas. Dry weather along with above normal temperatures will persist across South Central Texas through this week. Highs will largely range from the mid-90s to around 103 degrees through the next few days with lows in the 70s each night. Heat index values will range from 105 to 110 degrees over much of the area. Your local forecast. Tonight, clear. Lows in the mid-70s. South winds 5 to 10 miles per hour. Monday, sunny, hot with highs around 101. Southwest winds around 5 miles per hour, becoming southeast in the afternoon. Monday night, clear. Lows in the mid-70s. South winds 5 to 10 miles per hour. Tuesday, mostly sunny. Hot with highs around 100. South winds 5 to 10 miles per hour. Tuesday night, mostly clear. Lows in the mid-70s. South winds 5 to 10 miles per hour. Wednesday through Thursday night, mostly clear. Hot. Highs around 100. Lows in the upper 70s. Highest heat index readings up to 110. Friday, partly cloudy in the morning, then becoming mostly sunny. Hot with highs around 100. Highest heat index readings up to 110. Friday night, mostly clear. Lows in the upper 70s. Saturday, partly cloudy in the morning, then mostly sunny with a slight chance of showers and thunderstorms in the afternoon. Hot with highs around 100. Highest heat index readings up to 110. Saturday night and Sunday, mostly clear. Hot. Lows in the upper 70s. Highs around 100. Highest heat index readings up to 105. 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It was sunny. The temperature was 101, the dew point 57. The relative humidity was 23%, producing a heat index of 100. The wind south at 5 miles an hour and the pressure was 30.01 inches and falling. At Camp Mabry, it was sunny. The temperature was 101, the dew point 56. The relative humidity was 22%, producing a heat index of 100.

The wind variable at 5 miles an hour and the pressure was 30.04 inches and falling. Index of 100. The wind variable at 5 miles an hour and the pressure was 30.04 inches and falling. Pflugerville sunny 101. Taylor sunny 100. Lagoa Vista sunny 97. Georgetown sunny 100. San Marcos sunny 99. Burnett sunny 99. Junction sunny 97. San Antonio mostly sunny 98. Corpus Christi mostly sunny 93. Houston mostly sunny 92. Once again at Austin Bergstrom it was 101, and at Camp Mabry it was 101. Elsewhere across the state, College Station sunny 100. Amarillo Thunder was reported 92. Abilene sunny 102. Dallas-Fort Worth mostly sunny 102. Your weather synopsis for South Central Texas. Dry weather along with above normal temperatures will persist across South Central Texas through this week. Highs will largely range from the mid-90s to around 103 degrees through the next few days with lows in the 70s each night. Heat index values will range from 105 to 110 degrees over much of the area. Your local forecast. Tonight, clear. Lows in the mid-70s. South winds 5 to 10 miles per hour. Monday, sunny, hot with highs around 101. Southwest winds around 5 miles per hour, becoming southeast in the afternoon. Monday night, clear. Lows in the mid-70s. South winds 5 to 10 miles per hour. Tuesday, mostly sunny. Hot with highs around 100. South winds 5 to 10 miles per hour. Tuesday night, mostly clear. Lows in the mid-70s. South winds 5 to 10 miles per hour. Wednesday through Thursday night, mostly clear. Hot. Highs around 100. Lows in the upper 70s. Highest heat index readings up to 110. Friday, partly cloudy in the morning, then becoming mostly sunny. Hot with highs around 100. Highest heat index readings up to 110. Friday night, mostly clear. Lows in the upper 70s. Saturday, partly cloudy in the morning, then mostly sunny with a slight chance of showers and thunderstorms in the afternoon. Hot with highs around 100. Highest heat index readings up to 110. Saturday night and Sunday, mostly clear. Hot. Lows in the upper 70s. Highs around 100. Highest heat index readings up to 105. 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The current time is 6:36 p.m. Central Daylight Time. The Austin NOAA Weather Radio Roundup. At 6 p.m. at Austin Bergstrom International, it was sunny. The temperature was 101, the dew point 57. The relative humidity was 23%, producing a heat index of 100. The wind south at 5 miles an hour and the pressure was 30.01 inches and falling. At Camp Mabry, it was sunny. The temperature was 101, the dew point 56. The relative humidity was 22%, producing a heat index of 100. The wind variable at 5 miles an hour and the pressure was 30.04 inches and falling. Pflugerville sunny 101. Taylor sunny 100. Lagoa Vista sunny 97. Georgetown sunny 100. San Marcos sunny 99. Burnett sunny 99. Junction sunny 97. San Antonio mostly sunny 98. Corpus Christi mostly sunny 93. Houston mostly sunny 92. Once again at Austin Bergstrom it was 101, and at Camp Mabry it was 101. Elsewhere across the state, College Station sunny 100. Amarillo Thunder was reported 92.

Abilene, sunny 102. Dallas, Fort Worth, mostly sunny 102. Your weather synopsis for South Central Texas. Dry weather along with above normal temperatures will persist across South Central Texas through this week. Highs will largely range from the mid-90s to around 103 degrees through the next few days, with lows in the 70s each night. Heat index values will range from 105 to 110 degrees over much of the area. Your local forecast. Tonight, clear. Lows in the mid-70s. South winds 5 to 10 miles per hour. Monday, sunny, hot with highs around 101. Southwest winds around 5 miles per hour, becoming southeast in the afternoon. Monday night, clear. Lows in the mid-70s. South winds 5 to 10 miles per hour. Tuesday, mostly sunny. Hot with highs around 100. South winds 5 to 10 miles per hour. Tuesday night, mostly clear. Lows in the mid-70s. South winds 5 to 10 miles per hour. Wednesday through Thursday night, mostly clear. Hot. Highs around 100. Lows in the upper 70s. Highest heat index readings up to 110. Friday, partly cloudy in the morning, then becoming mostly sunny. Hot with highs around 100. Highest heat index readings up to 110. Friday night, mostly clear. Lows in the upper 70s. Saturday, partly cloudy in the morning, then mostly sunny with a slight chance of showers and thunderstorms in the afternoon. Hot with highs around 100. Highest heat index readings up to 110. Saturday night and Sunday, mostly clear. Hot. Lows in the upper 70s. Highs around 100. Highest heat index readings up to 105. 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The Austin NOAA Weather Radio Roundup. At 6 p.m. at Austin Bergstrom International, it was sunny. The temperature was 101, the dew point 57. The relative humidity was 23%, producing a heat index of 100. The wind south at 5 miles an hour and the pressure was 30.01 inches and falling. At Camp Mabry, it was sunny. The temperature was 101, the dew point 56. The relative humidity was 22%, producing a heat index of 100. The wind variable at 5 miles an hour and the pressure was 30.04 inches and falling. Pflugerville, sunny 101. Taylor, sunny 100. Lago Vista, sunny 97. Georgetown, sunny 100. San Marcos, sunny 99. Burnett, sunny 99. Junction, sunny 97. San Antonio, mostly sunny 98. Corpus Christi, mostly sunny 93. Houston, mostly sunny 92. Once again at Austin Bergstrom, it was 101, and at Camp Mabry, it was 101. Elsewhere across the state, College Station, sunny 100. Amarillo Thunder was reported 92. Abilene, sunny 102. Dallas, Fort Worth, mostly sunny 102. Your weather synopsis for South Central Texas. Dry weather along with above normal temperatures will persist across South Central Texas through this week. Highs will largely range from the mid-90s to around 103 degrees through the next few days, with lows in the 70s each night. Heat index values will range from 105 to 110 degrees over much of the area. Your local forecast. Tonight, clear. Lows in the mid-70s. South winds 5 to 10 miles per hour. Monday, sunny, hot with highs around 101. Southwest winds around 5 miles per hour, becoming southeast in the afternoon. Monday night, clear.

lows in the mid-70s. South winds 5 to 10 miles per hour. Tuesday, mostly sunny. Hot with highs around 100. South winds 5 to 10 miles per hour. Tuesday night, mostly clear. Lows in the mid-70s. South winds 5 to 10 miles per hour. Wednesday through Thursday night, mostly clear. Hot. Highs around 100. Lows in the upper 70s. Highest heat index readings up to 110. Friday, partly cloudy in the morning, then becoming mostly sunny. Hot with highs around 100. Highest heat index readings up to 110. Friday night, mostly clear. Lows in the upper 70s. Saturday, partly cloudy in the morning, then mostly sunny with a slight chance of showers and thunderstorms in the afternoon. Hot with highs around 100. Highest heat index readings up to 110. Saturday night and Sunday, mostly clear. Hot. Lows in the upper 70s. Highs around 100. Highest heat index readings up to 105. 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The current time is 6:44 p.m. Central Daylight Time. The Austin NOAA Weather Radio Roundup. At 6 p.m. at Austin Bergstrom International, it was sunny. The temperature was 101, the dew point 57. The relative humidity was 23%, producing a heat index of 100. The wind south at 5 miles an hour and the pressure was 30.01 inches and falling. At Camp Mabry, it was sunny. The temperature was 101, the dew point 56. The relative humidity was 22%, producing a heat index of 100. The wind variable at 5 miles an hour and the pressure was 30.04 inches and falling. Pflugerville sunny 101. Taylor sunny 100. Lago Vista sunny 97. Georgetown sunny 100. San Marcos sunny 99. Burnett sunny 99. Junction sunny 97. San Antonio mostly sunny 98. Corpus Christi mostly sunny 93. Houston mostly sunny 92. Once again at Austin Bergstrom it was 101, and at Camp Mabry it was 101. Elsewhere across the state, College Station sunny 100. Amarillo Thunder was reported 92. Abilene sunny 102. Dallas-Fort Worth mostly sunny 102. The Tropical Weather Outlook. For the North Atlantic, Caribbean Sea, and the Gulf of America, tropical cyclone formation is not expected during the next 7 days. Your weather synopsis for South Central Texas. Dry weather along with above normal temperatures will persist across South Central Texas through this week. Highs will largely range from the mid-90s to around 103 degrees through the next few days with lows in the 70s each night. Heat index values will range from 105 to 110 degrees over much of the area. Your local forecast. Tonight, clear. Lows in the mid-70s. South winds 5 to 10 miles per hour. Monday, sunny, hot with highs around 101. Southwest winds around 5 miles per hour, becoming southeast in the afternoon. Monday night, clear. Lows in the mid-70s. South winds 5 to 10 miles per hour. Tuesday, mostly sunny. Hot with highs around 100. South winds 5 to 10 miles per hour. Tuesday night, mostly clear. Lows in the mid-70s. South winds 5 to 10 miles per hour. Wednesday through Thursday night, mostly clear. Hot. Highs around 100. Lows in the upper 70s. Highest heat index readings up to 110. Friday, partly cloudy in the morning, then becoming mostly sunny.
hot with highs around 100. Highest heat index readings up to 110. Friday night, mostly clear. Lows in the upper 70s. Saturday, partly cloudy in the morning, then mostly sunny with a slight chance of showers and thunderstorms in the afternoon. Hot with highs around 100. Highest heat index readings up to 110. Saturday night and Sunday, mostly clear. Hot. Lows in the upper 70s. Highs around 100. Highest heat index readings up to 105. 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At 6 p.m. at Austin Bergstrom International, it was sunny. The temperature was 101, the dew point 57, the relative humidity was 23%, producing a heat index of 100, the wind south at 5 miles an hour, and the pressure was 30.01 inches and falling. At Camp Mabry, it was sunny. The temperature was 101, the dew point 56, the relative humidity was 22%, producing a heat index of 100, the wind variable at 5 miles an hour, and the pressure was 30.04 inches and falling. Pflugerville sunny 101. Taylor sunny 100. Lago Vista sunny 97. Georgetown sunny 100. San Marcos sunny 99. Burnett sunny 99. Junction sunny 97. San Antonio mostly sunny 98. Corpus Christi mostly sunny 93. Houston mostly sunny 92. Once again at Austin Bergstrom it was 101, and at Camp Mabry it was 101. Elsewhere across the state, College Station sunny 100. Amarillo Thunder was reported 92. Abilene sunny 102. Dallas-Fort Worth mostly sunny 102. Your weather synopsis for South Central Texas. Dry weather along with above normal temperatures will persist across South Central Texas through this week. Highs will largely range from the mid-90s to around 103 degrees through the next few days with lows in the 70s each night. Heat index values will range from 105 to 110 degrees over much of the area. Your local forecast. Tonight, clear. Lows in the mid-70s. South winds 5 to 10 miles per hour. Monday, sunny, hot with highs around 101. Southwest winds around 5 miles per hour, becoming southeast in the afternoon. Monday night, clear. Lows in the mid-70s. South winds 5 to 10 miles per hour. Tuesday, mostly sunny. Hot with highs around 100. South winds 5 to 10 miles per hour. Tuesday night, mostly clear. Lows in the mid-70s. South winds 5 to 10 miles per hour. Wednesday through Thursday night, mostly clear. Hot. Highs around 100. Lows in the upper 70s. Highest heat index readings up to 110. Friday, partly cloudy in the morning, then becoming mostly sunny. Hot with highs around 100. Highest heat index readings up to 110. Friday night, mostly clear. Lows in the upper 70s. Saturday, partly cloudy in the morning, then mostly sunny with a slight chance of showers and thunderstorms in the afternoon. Hot with highs around 100. Highest heat index readings up to 110. Saturday night and Sunday, mostly clear. Hot. Lows in the upper 70s. Highs around 100. Highest heat index readings up to 105. 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

The coastal waters forecast from Baffin Bay to Port Aransas out 20 nautical miles. Tonight, southeast winds 10 to 15 knots, becoming south 5 to 10 knots after midnight. Seas 2 to 3 feet. Wave detail, southeast 3 feet at 6 seconds. Monday, southeast winds around 5 knots, increasing to 5 to 10 knots in the afternoon. Seas around 2 feet. Wave detail, southeast 2 feet at 6 seconds. Monday night, southeast winds 10 to 15 knots. Seas around 2 feet. Wave detail, southeast 2 feet at 4 seconds. Tuesday, south winds 5 to 10 knots, becoming southeast 10 to 15 knots in the afternoon. Seas around 2 feet. Wave detail, southeast 2 feet at 4 seconds and southeast 1 foot at 9 seconds. Tuesday night, south winds 10 to 15 knots. Seas 2 to 3 feet. Wave detail, southeast 2 feet at 5 seconds and southeast 1 foot at 9 seconds. Wednesday, south winds 5 to 10 knots, becoming southeast 10 to 15 knots with gusts up to 20 knots in the afternoon. Seas around 2 feet. Wave detail, southeast 2 feet at 5 seconds and southeast 2 feet at 8 seconds. Wednesday night, south winds 10 to 15 knots with gusts up to 20 knots. Seas 2 to 3 feet. Thursday, south winds 10 to 15 knots. Seas 2 to 3 feet. Thursday night, south winds 10 to 15 knots. Seas 2 to 3 feet. Friday, south winds 10 to 15 knots. Seas 2 to 3 feet. Friday night, south winds 10 to 15 knots. Seas 2 to 3 feet. The current time is 6:55 p.m. Central Daylight Time. 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It was sunny. The temperature was 101, the dew point 57. The relative humidity was 23%, producing a heat index of 100. The wind south at 5 miles an hour and the pressure was 30.01 inches and falling. At Camp Mabry, it was sunny. The temperature was 101, the dew point 56. The relative humidity was 22%, producing a heat index of 100. The wind variable at 5 miles an hour and the pressure was 30.04 inches and falling. Pflugerville sunny 101. Taylor sunny 100. Lago Vista sunny 97. Georgetown sunny 100. San Marcos sunny 99. Burnett sunny 99. Junction sunny 97. San Antonio mostly sunny 98. Corpus Christi mostly sunny 93. Houston mostly sunny 92. Once again at Austin Bergstrom it was 101, and at Camp Mabry it was 101. Elsewhere across the state, College Station sunny 100. Amarillo Thunder was reported 92. Abilene sunny 102. Dallas-Fort Worth mostly sunny 102. Your weather synopsis for South Central Texas. Dry weather along with above normal temperatures will persist across South Central Texas through this week. Highs will largely range from the mid-90s to around 103 degrees through the next few days with lows in the 70s each night. Heat index values will range from 105 to 110 degrees over much of the area. Your local forecast. Tonight, clear. Lows in the mid-70s. South winds 5 to 10 miles per hour. Monday, sunny, hot with highs around 101. Southwest winds around 5 miles per hour, becoming southeast in the afternoon. Monday night, clear. Lows in the mid-70s. South winds 5 to 10 miles per hour. Tuesday, mostly sunny. Hot with highs around 100. South winds 5 to 10 miles per hour. Tuesday night, mostly clear. Lows in the mid-70s. South winds 5 to 10 miles per hour. Wednesday through Thursday night, mostly clear. Hot. Highs around 100.
lows in the upper 70s. Highest heat index readings up to 110. Friday, partly cloudy in the morning, then becoming mostly sunny. Hot with highs around 100. Highest heat index readings up to 110. Friday night, mostly clear. Lows in the upper 70s. Saturday, partly cloudy in the morning, then mostly sunny with a slight chance of showers and thunderstorms in the afternoon. Hot with highs around 100. Highest heat index readings up to 110. Saturday night and Sunday, mostly clear. Hot. Lows in the upper 70s. Highs around 100. Highest heat index readings up to 105. 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At 6 p.m. at Austin Bergstrom International, it was sunny. The temperature was 101, the dew point 57. The relative humidity was 23%, producing a heat index of 100. The wind south at 5 miles an hour and the pressure was 30.01 inches and falling. At Camp Mabry, it was sunny. The temperature was 101, the dew point 56. The relative humidity was 22%, producing a heat index of 100. The wind variable at 5 miles an hour and the pressure was 30.04 inches and falling. Pflugerville sunny 101. Taylor sunny 100. Lago Vista sunny 97. Georgetown sunny 100. San Marcos sunny 99. Burnett sunny 99. Junction sunny 97. San Antonio mostly sunny 98. Corpus Christi mostly sunny 93. Houston mostly sunny 92. Once again at Austin Bergstrom it was 101, and at Camp Mabry it was 101. Elsewhere across the state, College Station sunny 100. Amarillo Thunder was reported 92. Abilene sunny 102. Dallas-Fort Worth mostly sunny 102. Your weather synopsis for South Central Texas. Dry weather along with above normal temperatures will persist across South Central Texas through this week. Highs will largely range from the mid-90s to around 103 degrees through the next few days with lows in the 70s each night. Heat index values will range from 105 to 110 degrees over much of the area. Your local forecast. Tonight, clear. Lows in the mid-70s. South winds 5 to 10 miles per hour. Monday, sunny, hot with highs around 101. Southwest winds around 5 miles per hour, becoming southeast in the afternoon. Monday night, clear. Lows in the mid-70s. South winds 5 to 10 miles per hour. Tuesday, mostly sunny. Hot with highs around 100. South winds 5 to 10 miles per hour. Tuesday night, mostly clear. Lows in the mid-70s. South winds 5 to 10 miles per hour. Wednesday through Thursday night, mostly clear. Hot. Highs around 100. Lows in the upper 70s. Highest heat index readings up to 110. Friday, partly cloudy in the morning, then becoming mostly sunny. Hot with highs around 100. Highest heat index readings up to 110. Friday night, mostly clear. Lows in the upper 70s. Saturday, partly cloudy in the morning, then mostly sunny with a slight chance of showers and thunderstorms in the afternoon. Hot with highs around 100. Highest heat index readings up to 110. Saturday night and Sunday, mostly clear. Hot. Lows in the upper 70s. Highs around 100. Highest heat index readings up to 105. The Austin Bergstrom Climate Center.